winds 5 to 10 miles an hour. Wednesday through Saturday, mostly clear. Highs around 80. Lows in the lower 50s. Saturday night and Sunday, partly cloudy. Lows in the mid-50s. Highs in the lower 80s. Again, the forecast for Champaign, Urbana and surrounding areas of East Central Illinois for the rest of tonight, clear. Lows in the mid-40s. North winds 5 to 10 miles an hour. The time is currently 7:02 p.m. Central Daylight Time. 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Now for the official National Weather Service forecast for Champaign, Urbana and surrounding areas of East Central Illinois. Rest of tonight, clear. Lows in the mid-40s. North winds 5 to 10 miles an hour. Monday, sunny. Highs in the lower 70s. Northeast winds around 5 miles an hour. Monday night, clear. Lows in the mid-40s. East winds around 5 miles an hour. Tuesday, sunny. Highs in the mid-70s. South winds 5 to 10 miles an hour. Tuesday night, clear. Lows in the lower 50s. Southwest winds 5 to 10 miles an hour. Wednesday through Saturday, mostly clear. Highs around 80. Lows in the lower 50s. Saturday night and Sunday, partly cloudy. Lows in the mid-50s. Highs in the lower 80s. Again, the forecast for Champaign, Urbana and surrounding areas of East Central Illinois for the rest of tonight, clear. Lows in the mid-40s. North winds 5 to 10 miles an hour. At 7 p.m. at the Champaign Airport, skies were clear. The temperature was 63 degrees, the dew point was 47, and the relative humidity was 55%. The wind was north at 7 miles an hour. The pressure was 30.17 inches and rising. Elsewhere around the area, it was clear, with a temperature of 66 at Peoria, 66 at Bloomington, 68 at Red Tool, and 66 at Terre Haute. Under clear skies, Mattoon reported 66, Decatur reported 67, and Springfield reported 66. And once again at 7 p.m. at the Champaign Airport, under clear skies, the temperature was 63. The time is currently 7:04 p.m. Central Daylight Time. 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Now for the official National Weather Service forecast for Champaign, Urbana and surrounding areas of East Central Illinois. Rest of tonight, clear. Lows in the mid-40s. North winds 5 to 10 miles an hour. Monday, sunny. Highs in the lower 70s. Northeast winds around 5 miles an hour. Monday night, clear. Lows in the mid-40s. East winds around 5 miles an hour. Tuesday, sunny. Highs in the mid-70s. South winds 5 to 10 miles an hour. Tuesday night, clear. Lows in the lower 50s. Southwest winds 5 to 10 miles an hour. Wednesday through Saturday, mostly clear. Highs around 80. Lows in the lower 50s. Saturday night and Sunday, partly cloudy. Lows in the mid-50s. Highs in the lower 80s. Again, the forecast for Champaign, Urbana and surrounding areas of East Central Illinois for the rest of tonight, clear. Lows in the mid-40s. North winds 5 to 10 miles an hour. 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Programming originates from NOAA's National Weather Service office in Lincoln and transmits from the WCIA television tower near Seymour. The station serves the following counties: Champaign, DeWitt, Coles, Douglas, Edgar, Ford, Moultrie, Piatt, and Vermilion. 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At 7 p.m. at the Champaign Airport, skies were clear. The temperature was 63 degrees, the dew point was 47, and the relative humidity was 55%. The wind was north at 7 miles an hour. The pressure was 30.17 inches and rising. Elsewhere around the area, it was clear, with a temperature of 66 at Peoria, 66 at Bloomington, 68 at Red Tool, and 66 at Terre Haute.

Under clear skies, Mattoon reported 66, Decatur reported 67, and Springfield reported 66. And once again at 7 p.m. at the Champaign Airport, under clear skies, the temperature was 63. Looking elsewhere around the Midwest at 7 p.m., Chicago was partly cloudy, and 66. Indianapolis was partly cloudy, and 69. St. Louis was partly cloudy, and 72. Kansas City was partly cloudy, and 69. Des Moines was partly cloudy, and 69. Milwaukee was partly cloudy, and 64. The time is currently 7:07 p.m. Central Daylight Time. 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Now for the official National Weather Service forecast for Champaign, Urbana, and surrounding areas of East Central Illinois. Rest of tonight, clear. Lows in the mid-40s. North winds 5 to 10 miles an hour. Monday, sunny. Highs in the lower 70s. Northeast winds around 5 miles an hour. Monday night, clear. Lows in the mid-40s. East winds around 5 miles an hour. Tuesday, sunny. Highs in the mid-70s. South winds 5 to 10 miles an hour. Tuesday night, clear. Lows in the lower 50s. Southwest winds 5 to 10 miles an hour. Wednesday through Saturday, mostly clear. Highs around 80. Lows in the lower 50s. Saturday night and Sunday, partly cloudy. Lows in the mid-50s. Highs in the lower 80s. Again, the forecast for Champaign, Urbana, and surrounding areas of East Central Illinois for the rest of tonight, clear. Lows in the mid-40s. North winds 5 to 10 miles an hour. At 7 p.m. at the Champaign Airport, skies were clear. The temperature was 63 degrees, the dew point was 47, and the relative humidity was 55%. The wind was north at 7 miles an hour. The pressure was 30.17 inches and rising. Elsewhere around the area, it was clear, with a temperature of 66 at Peoria, 66 at Bloomington, 68 at Rantoul, and 66 at Terre Haute. Under clear skies, Mattoon reported 66, Decatur reported 67, and Springfield reported 66. And once again at 7 p.m. at the Champaign Airport, under clear skies, the temperature was 63. Looking elsewhere around the Midwest at 7 p.m., Chicago was partly cloudy, and 66. Indianapolis was partly cloudy, and 69. St. Louis was partly cloudy, and 72. Kansas City was partly cloudy, and 69. Des Moines was partly cloudy, and 69. Milwaukee was partly cloudy, and 64. The time is currently 7:10 p.m. Central Daylight Time. 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Now for the official National Weather Service forecast for Champaign, Urbana, and surrounding areas of East Central Illinois. Rest of tonight, clear. Lows in the mid-40s. North winds 5 to 10 miles an hour. Monday, sunny. Highs in the lower 70s. Northeast winds around 5 miles an hour. Monday night, clear. Lows in the mid-40s. East winds around 5 miles an hour. Tuesday, sunny. Highs in the mid-70s. South winds 5 to 10 miles an hour. Tuesday night, clear. Lows in the lower 50s. Southwest winds 5 to 10 miles an hour. Wednesday through Saturday, mostly clear. Highs around 80. Lows in the lower 50s. Saturday night and Sunday, partly cloudy. Lows in the mid-50s. Highs in the lower 80s. Again, the forecast for Champaign, Urbana, and surrounding areas of East Central Illinois for the rest of tonight, clear. Lows in the mid-40s. North winds 5 to 10 miles an hour. At 7 p.m. at the Champaign Airport, skies were clear. The temperature was 63 degrees, the dew point was 47, and the relative humidity was 55%. The wind was north at 7 miles an hour. The pressure was 30.17 inches and rising. Elsewhere around the area, it was clear, and temperatures were in the mid to upper 60s. And once again at 7 p.m. at the Champaign Airport,

Des Moines was partly cloudy and 69. Milwaukee was partly cloudy and 64. The time is currently 7:12 p.m. Central Daylight Time. 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Now for the official National Weather Service forecast for Champaign, Urbana, and surrounding areas of East Central Illinois. Rest of tonight, clear. Lows in the mid-40s. North winds 5 to 10 miles an hour. Monday, sunny. Highs in the lower 70s. Northeast winds around 5 miles an hour. Monday night, clear. Lows in the mid-40s. East winds around 5 miles an hour. Tuesday, sunny. Highs in the mid-70s. South winds 5 to 10 miles an hour. Tuesday night, clear. Lows in the lower 50s. Southwest winds 5 to 10 miles an hour. Wednesday through Saturday, mostly clear. Highs around 80. Lows in the lower 50s. Saturday night and Sunday, partly cloudy. Lows in the mid-50s. Highs in the lower 80s. Again, the forecast for Champaign, Urbana, and surrounding areas of East Central Illinois for the rest of tonight, clear. Lows in the mid-40s. North winds 5 to 10 miles an hour. At 7 p.m. at the Champaign Airport, skies were clear. The temperature was 63 degrees, the dew point was 47, and the relative humidity was 55%. The wind was north at 7 miles an hour. The pressure was 30.17 inches and rising. Elsewhere around the area, it was clear, and temperatures were in the mid to upper 60s. And once again at 7 p.m. at the Champaign Airport, under clear skies, the temperature was 63. Looking elsewhere around the Midwest at 7 p.m., Chicago was partly cloudy, and 66. Indianapolis was partly cloudy, and 69. St. Louis was partly cloudy, and 72. Kansas City was partly cloudy, and 69. Des Moines was partly cloudy, and 69. Milwaukee was partly cloudy, and 64. The Champaign, Illinois Airport Climate Summary for this evening, as of 4 p.m., October 4, 2026. Today's high temperature was 79 degrees. The normal high is 73. Today's low temperature was 45 degrees. The normal low is 48. No precipitation fell today. Sunset tonight is at 6:30 p.m. Sunrise tomorrow is at 6:53 a.m. The Mattoon, Illinois Airport Climate Summary for this evening, as of 4 p.m., October 4, 2026. Today's high temperature was 81 degrees. The normal high is 72. Today's low temperature was 45 degrees. The normal low is 50. No precipitation fell today. Sunset tonight is at 6:31 p.m. Sunrise tomorrow is at 6:53 a.m. The time is currently 7:15 p.m. Central Daylight Time. 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Now for the official National Weather Service forecast for Champaign, Urbana, and surrounding areas of East Central Illinois. Rest of tonight, clear. Lows in the mid-40s. North winds 5 to 10 miles an hour. Monday, sunny. Highs in the lower 70s. Northeast winds around 5 miles an hour. Monday night, clear. Lows in the mid-40s. East winds around 5 miles an hour. Tuesday, sunny. Highs in the mid-70s. South winds 5 to 10 miles an hour. Tuesday night, clear. Lows in the lower 50s. Southwest winds 5 to 10 miles an hour. Wednesday through Saturday, mostly clear. Highs around 80. Lows in the lower 50s. Saturday night and Sunday, partly cloudy. Lows in the mid-50s. Highs in the lower 80s. Again, the forecast for Champaign, Urbana, and surrounding areas of East Central Illinois for the rest of tonight, clear. Lows in the mid-40s. North winds 5 to 10 miles an hour. At 7 p.m. at the Champaign Airport, skies were clear. The temperature was 63 degrees. The dew point was 47, and the relative humidity was 55%. The wind was north at 7 miles an hour. The pressure was 30.17 inches and rising. Elsewhere,

Around the area, it was clear, and temperatures were in the mid to upper 60s. And once again at 7 p.m. at the Champaign Airport, under clear skies, the temperature was 63. Looking elsewhere around the Midwest at 7 p.m., Chicago was partly cloudy, and 66. Indianapolis was partly cloudy, and 69. St. Louis was partly cloudy, and 72. Kansas City was partly cloudy, and 69. Des Moines was partly cloudy, and 69. Milwaukee was partly cloudy, and 64. The time is currently 7:18 p.m. Central Daylight Time. 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Now for the official National Weather Service forecast for Champaign, Urbana, and surrounding areas of East Central Illinois. Rest of tonight, clear. Lows in the mid-40s. North winds 5 to 10 miles an hour. Monday, sunny. Highs in the lower 70s. Northeast winds around 5 miles an hour. Monday night, clear. Lows in the mid-40s. East winds around 5 miles an hour. Tuesday, sunny. Highs in the mid-70s. South winds 5 to 10 miles an hour. Tuesday night, clear. Lows in the lower 50s. Southwest winds 5 to 10 miles an hour. Wednesday through Saturday, mostly clear. Highs around 80. Lows in the lower 50s. Saturday night and Sunday, partly cloudy. Lows in the mid-50s. Highs in the lower 80s. Again, the forecast for Champaign, Urbana, and surrounding areas of East Central Illinois for the rest of tonight, clear. Lows in the mid-40s. North winds 5 to 10 miles an hour. At 7 p.m. at the Champaign Airport, skies were clear. The temperature was 63 degrees, the dew point was 47, and the relative humidity was 55%. The wind was north at 7 miles an hour. The pressure was 30.17 inches and rising. Elsewhere around the area, it was clear, and temperatures were in the mid to upper 60s. And once again at 7 p.m. at the Champaign Airport, under clear skies, the temperature was 63. Looking elsewhere around the Midwest at 7 p.m., Chicago was partly cloudy, and 66. Indianapolis was partly cloudy, and 69. St. Louis was partly cloudy, and 72. Kansas City was partly cloudy, and 69. Des Moines was partly cloudy, and 69. Milwaukee was partly cloudy, and 64. The time is currently 7:20 p.m. Central Daylight Time. 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Now for the official National Weather Service forecast for Champaign, Urbana, and surrounding areas of East Central Illinois. Rest of tonight, clear. Lows in the mid-40s. North winds 5 to 10 miles an hour. Monday, sunny. Highs in the lower 70s. Northeast winds around 5 miles an hour. Monday night, clear. Lows in the mid-40s. East winds around 5 miles an hour. Tuesday, sunny. Highs in the mid-70s. South winds 5 to 10 miles an hour. Tuesday night, clear. Lows in the lower 50s. Southwest winds 5 to 10 miles an hour. Wednesday through Saturday, mostly clear. Highs around 80. Lows in the lower 50s. Saturday night and Sunday, partly cloudy. Lows in the mid-50s. Highs in the lower 80s. Again, the forecast for Champaign, Urbana, and surrounding areas of East Central Illinois for the rest of tonight, clear. Lows in the mid-40s. North winds 5 to 10 miles an hour. At 7 p.m. at the Champaign Airport, skies were clear. The temperature was 63 degrees, the dew point was 47, and the relative humidity was 55%. The wind was north at 7 miles an hour. The pressure was 30.17 inches and rising. Elsewhere around the area, it was clear, and temperatures were in the mid to upper 60s. And once again at 7 p.m. at the Champaign Airport, under clear skies, the temperature was 63. Looking elsewhere around the Midwest at 7 p.m., Chicago was partly cloudy, and 66. Indianapolis was partly cloudy, and 69. St. Louis was partly cloudy,
and 72. Kansas City was partly cloudy and 69. Des Moines was partly cloudy and 69. Milwaukee was partly cloudy and 64. The time is currently 7:22 p.m. Central Daylight Time. 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Now for the official National Weather Service forecast for Champaign, Urbana, and surrounding areas of East Central Illinois. Rest of tonight, clear. Lows in the mid-40s. North winds 5 to 10 miles an hour. Monday, sunny. Highs in the lower 70s. Northeast winds around 5 miles an hour. Monday night, clear. Lows in the mid-40s. East winds around 5 miles an hour. Tuesday, sunny. Highs in the mid-70s. South winds 5 to 10 miles an hour. Tuesday night, clear. Lows in the lower 50s. Southwest winds 5 to 10 miles an hour. Wednesday through Saturday, mostly clear. Highs around 80. Lows in the lower 50s. Saturday night and Sunday, partly cloudy. Lows in the mid-50s. Highs in the lower 80s. Again, the forecast for Champaign, Urbana, and surrounding areas of East Central Illinois for the rest of tonight, clear. Lows in the mid-40s. North winds 5 to 10 miles an hour. At 7 p.m. at the Champaign Airport, skies were clear. The temperature was 63 degrees, the dew point was 47, and the relative humidity was 55%. The wind was north at 7 miles an hour. The pressure was 30.17 inches and rising. Elsewhere around the area, it was clear, and temperatures were in the mid to upper 60s. And once again at 7 p.m. at the Champaign Airport, under clear skies, the temperature was 63. Looking elsewhere around the Midwest at 7 p.m., Chicago was partly cloudy, and 66. Indianapolis was partly cloudy, and 69. St. Louis was partly cloudy, and 72. Kansas City was partly cloudy, and 69. Des Moines was partly cloudy, and 69. Milwaukee was partly cloudy, and 64. The time is currently 7:25 p.m. Central Daylight Time. 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Now for the official National Weather Service forecast for Champaign, Urbana, and surrounding areas of East Central Illinois. Rest of tonight, clear. Lows in the mid-40s. North winds 5 to 10 miles an hour. Monday, sunny. Highs in the lower 70s. Northeast winds around 5 miles an hour. Monday night, clear. Lows in the mid-40s. East winds around 5 miles an hour. Tuesday, sunny. Highs in the mid-70s. South winds 5 to 10 miles an hour. Tuesday night, clear. Lows in the lower 50s. Southwest winds 5 to 10 miles an hour. Wednesday through Saturday, mostly clear. Highs around 80. Lows in the lower 50s. Saturday night and Sunday, partly cloudy. Lows in the mid-50s. Highs in the lower 80s. Again, the forecast for Champaign, Urbana, and surrounding areas of East Central Illinois for the rest of tonight, clear. Lows in the mid-40s. North winds 5 to 10 miles an hour. At 7 p.m. at the Champaign Airport, skies were clear. The temperature was 63 degrees, the dew point was 47, and the relative humidity was 55%. The wind was north at 7 miles an hour. The pressure was 30.17 inches and rising. Elsewhere around the area, it was clear, and temperatures were in the mid to upper 60s. And once again at 7 p.m. at the Champaign Airport, under clear skies, the temperature was 63. Looking elsewhere around the Midwest at 7 p.m., Chicago was partly cloudy, and 66. Indianapolis was partly cloudy, and 69. St. Louis was partly cloudy, and 72. Kansas City was partly cloudy, and 69. Des Moines was partly cloudy, and 69. Milwaukee was partly cloudy, and 64. The time is currently 7:27 p.m. Central Daylight Time. 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
Now for the official National Weather Service forecast for Champaign, Urbana, and surrounding areas of East Central Illinois. Rest of tonight, clear. Lows in the mid-40s. North winds 5 to 10 miles an hour. Monday, sunny. Highs in the lower 70s. Northeast winds around 5 miles an hour. Monday night, clear. Lows in the mid-40s. East winds around 5 miles an hour. Tuesday, sunny. Highs in the mid-70s. South winds 5 to 10 miles an hour. Tuesday night, clear. Lows in the lower 50s. Southwest winds 5 to 10 miles an hour. Wednesday through Saturday, mostly clear. Highs around 80. Lows in the lower 50s. Saturday night and Sunday, partly cloudy. Lows in the mid-50s. Highs in the lower 80s. Again, the forecast for Champaign, Urbana, and surrounding areas of East Central Illinois for the rest of tonight, clear. Lows in the mid-40s. North winds 5 to 10 miles an hour. Now for the official National Weather Service forecast for Champaign, Urbana, and surrounding areas of East Central Illinois. Rest of tonight, clear. Lows in the upper 40s. North winds 5 to 10 miles an hour. Monday, sunny. Highs in the lower 70s. Northeast winds around 5 miles an hour. Monday night, clear. Lows in the mid-40s. East winds around 5 miles an hour. Tuesday, sunny. Highs in the mid-70s. South winds 5 to 10 miles an hour. Tuesday night, clear. Lows in the lower 50s. Southwest winds 5 to 10 miles an hour. Wednesday through Saturday, mostly clear. Highs around 80. Lows in the lower 50s. Saturday night and Sunday, partly cloudy. Lows in the mid-50s. Highs in the lower 80s. Again, the forecast for Champaign, Urbana, and surrounding areas of East Central Illinois for the rest of tonight, clear. Lows in the upper 40s. North winds 5 to 10 miles an hour. At 7 p.m. at the Champaign Airport, skies were clear. The temperature was 63 degrees, the dew point was 47, and the relative humidity was 55%. The wind was north at 7 miles an hour. The pressure was 30.17 inches and rising. Elsewhere around the area, it was clear, and temperatures were in the mid to upper 60s. And once again at 7 p.m. at the Champaign Airport, under clear skies, the temperature was 63. The Champaign, Illinois Airport climate summary for this evening, as of 4 p.m., October 4, 2026. Today's high temperature was 79 degrees. The normal high is 73. Today's low temperature was 45 degrees. The normal low is 48. No precipitation fell today. Sunset tonight is at 6:30 p.m. Sunrise tomorrow is at 6:53 a.m. The Mattoon, Illinois Airport climate summary for this evening, as of 4 p.m., October 4, 2026. Today's high temperature was 81 degrees. The normal high is 72. Today's low temperature was 45 degrees. The normal low is 50. No precipitation fell today. Sunset tonight is at 6:31 p.m. Sunrise tomorrow is at 6:53 a.m. Looking elsewhere around the Midwest at 7 p.m., Chicago was partly cloudy, and 66. Indianapolis was partly cloudy, and 69. St. Louis was partly cloudy, and 72. Kansas City was partly cloudy, and 69. Des Moines was partly cloudy, and 69. Milwaukee was partly cloudy, and 64. The time is currently 7:31 p.m. Central Daylight Time. 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Now for the official National Weather Service forecast for Champaign, Urbana, and surrounding areas of East Central Illinois. Rest of tonight, clear. Lows in the upper 40s. North winds 5 to 10 miles an hour. Monday, sunny. Highs in the lower 70s. Northeast winds around 5 miles an hour. Monday night, clear. Lows in the mid-40s. East winds around 5 miles an hour. Tuesday, sunny. Highs in the mid-70s. South winds 5 to 10 miles an hour. Tuesday.

Night, clear. Lows in the lower 50s. Southwest winds 5 to 10 miles an hour. Wednesday through Saturday, mostly clear. Highs around 80. Lows in the lower 50s. Saturday night and Sunday, partly cloudy. Lows in the mid-50s. Highs in the lower 80s. Again, the forecast for Champaign, Urbana and surrounding areas of East Central Illinois for the rest of tonight, clear. Lows in the upper 40s. North winds 5 to 10 miles and Saturday night and Sunday, partly cloudy. Lows in the mid-50s. Highs in the lower 80s. Again, the forecast for Champaign, Urbana and surrounding areas of East Central Illinois for the rest of tonight, clear. Lows in the upper 40s. North winds 5 to 10 miles an hour. At 7 p.m. at the Champaign Airport, skies were clear. The temperature was 63 degrees, the dew point was 47, and the relative humidity was 55%. The wind was north at 7 miles an hour. The pressure was 30.17 inches and rising. Elsewhere around the area, it was clear, and temperatures were in the mid to upper 60s. And once again at 7 p.m. at the Champaign Airport, under clear skies, the temperature was 63. Looking elsewhere around the Midwest at 7 p.m., Chicago was partly cloudy, and 66. Indianapolis was partly cloudy, and 69. St. Louis was partly cloudy, and 72. Kansas City was partly cloudy, and 69. Des Moines was partly cloudy, and 69. Milwaukee was partly cloudy, and 64. The time is currently 7:34 p.m. Central Daylight Time. 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Now for the official National Weather Service forecast for Champaign, Urbana and surrounding areas of East Central Illinois. Rest of tonight, clear. Lows in the upper 40s. North winds 5 to 10 miles an hour. Monday, sunny. Highs in the lower 70s. Northeast winds around 5 miles an hour. Monday night, clear. Lows in the mid-40s. East winds around 5 miles an hour. Tuesday, sunny. Highs in the mid-70s. South winds 5 to 10 miles an hour. Tuesday night, clear. Lows in the lower 50s. Southwest winds 5 to 10 miles an hour. Wednesday through Saturday, mostly clear. Highs around 80. Lows in the lower 50s. Saturday night and Sunday, partly cloudy. Lows in the mid-50s. Highs in the lower 80s. Again, the forecast for Champaign, Urbana and surrounding areas of East Central Illinois for the rest of tonight, clear. Lows in the upper 40s. North winds 5 to 10 miles an hour. At 7 p.m. at the Champaign Airport, skies were clear. The temperature was 63 degrees, the dew point was 47, and the relative humidity was 55%. The wind was north at 7 miles an hour. The pressure was 30.17 inches and rising. Elsewhere around the area, it was clear, and temperatures were in the mid to upper 60s. And once again at 7 p.m. at the Champaign Airport, under clear skies, the temperature was 63. Looking elsewhere around the Midwest at 7 p.m., Chicago was partly cloudy, and 66. Indianapolis was partly cloudy, and 69. St. Louis was partly cloudy, and 72. Kansas City was partly cloudy, and 69. Des Moines was partly cloudy, and 69. Milwaukee was partly cloudy, and 64. The time is currently 7:36 p.m. Central Daylight Time. 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Now for the official National Weather Service forecast for Champaign, Urbana and surrounding areas of East Central Illinois. Rest of tonight, clear. Lows in the upper 40s. North winds 5 to 10 miles an hour. Monday, sunny. Highs in the lower 70s. Northeast winds around 5 miles an hour. Monday night, clear. Lows in the mid-40s. East winds around 5 miles an hour. Tuesday, sunny. Highs in the mid-70s. South winds 5 to 10 miles an hour. Tuesday night, clear. Lows in the lower 50s. Southwest

winds 5 to 10 miles an hour. Wednesday through Saturday, mostly clear. Highs around 80. Lows in the lower 50s. Saturday night and Sunday, partly cloudy. Lows in the mid-50s. Highs in the lower 80s. Again, the forecast for Champaign, Urbana and surrounding areas of East Central Illinois for the rest of tonight, clear. Lows in the upper 40s. North winds 5 to 10 miles an hour. At 7 p.m. at the Champaign Airport, skies were clear. The temperature was 63 degrees, the dew point was 47, and the relative humidity was 55%. The wind was north at 7 miles an hour. The pressure was 30.17 inches and rising. Elsewhere around the area, it was clear, and temperatures were in the mid to upper 60s. And once again at 7 p.m. at the Champaign Airport, under clear skies, the temperature was 63. Looking elsewhere around the Midwest at 7 p.m., Chicago was partly cloudy, and 66. Indianapolis was partly cloudy, and 69. St. Louis was partly cloudy, and 72. Kansas City was partly cloudy, and 69. Des Moines was partly cloudy, and 69. Milwaukee was partly cloudy, and 64. The time is currently 7:38 p.m. Central Daylight Time. 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Now for the official National Weather Service forecast for Champaign, Urbana and surrounding areas of East Central Illinois. Rest of tonight, clear. Lows in the upper 40s. North winds 5 to 10 miles an hour. Monday, sunny. Highs in the lower 70s. Northeast winds around 5 miles an hour. Monday night, clear. Lows in the mid-40s. East winds around 5 miles an hour. Tuesday, sunny. Highs in the mid-70s. South winds 5 to 10 miles an hour. Tuesday night, clear. Lows in the lower 50s. Southwest winds 5 to 10 miles an hour. Wednesday through Saturday, mostly clear. Highs around 80. Lows in the lower 50s. Saturday night and Sunday, partly cloudy. Lows in the mid-50s. Highs in the lower 80s. Again, the forecast for Champaign, Urbana and surrounding areas of East Central Illinois for the rest of tonight, clear. Lows in the upper 40s. North winds 5 to 10 miles an hour. At 7 p.m. at the Champaign Airport, skies were clear. The temperature was 63 degrees, the dew point was 47, and the relative humidity was 55%. The wind was north at 7 miles an hour. The pressure was 30.17 inches and rising. Elsewhere around the area, it was clear, and temperatures were in the mid to upper 60s. And once again at 7 p.m. at the Champaign Airport, under clear skies, the temperature was 63. Looking elsewhere around the Midwest at 7 p.m., Chicago was partly cloudy, and 66. Indianapolis was partly cloudy, and 69. St. Louis was partly cloudy, and 72. Kansas City was partly cloudy, and 69. Des Moines was partly cloudy, and 69. Milwaukee was partly cloudy, and 64. The time is currently 7:41 p.m. Central Daylight Time. 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Now for the official National Weather Service forecast for Champaign, Urbana and surrounding areas of East Central Illinois. Rest of tonight, clear. Lows in the upper 40s. North winds 5 to 10 miles an hour. Monday, sunny. Highs in the lower 70s. Northeast winds around 5 miles an hour. Monday night, clear. Lows in the mid-40s. East winds around 5 miles an hour. Tuesday, sunny. Highs in the mid-70s. South winds 5 to 10 miles an hour. Tuesday night, clear. Lows in the lower 50s. Southwest winds 5 to 10 miles an hour. Wednesday through Saturday, mostly clear. Highs around 80. Lows in the lower 50s. Saturday night and Sunday, partly cloudy. Lows in the mid-50s. Highs in the lower 80s. Again, the forecast for Champaign, Urbana and surrounding areas of East Central Illinois for the rest of tonight,

Clear. Lows in the upper 40s. North winds 5 to 10 miles an hour. At 7 p.m. at the Champagne Airport, skies were clear. The temperature was 63 degrees, the dew point was 47, and the relative humidity was 55%. The wind was north at 7 miles an hour. The pressure was 30.17 inches and rising. Elsewhere around the area, it was clear, and temperatures were in the mid to upper 60s. And once again at 7 p.m. at the Champagne Airport, under clear skies, the temperature was 63. Looking elsewhere around the Midwest at 7 p.m., Chicago was partly cloudy, and 66. Indianapolis was partly cloudy, and 69. St. Louis was partly cloudy, and 72. Kansas City was partly cloudy, and 69. Des Moines was partly cloudy, and 69. Milwaukee was partly cloudy, and 64. The time is currently 7:43 p.m. Central Daylight Time. 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Now for the official National Weather Service forecast for Champaign, Urbana, and surrounding areas of East Central Illinois. Rest of tonight, clear. Lows in the upper 40s. North winds 5 to 10 miles an hour. Monday, sunny. Highs in the lower 70s. Northeast winds around 5 miles an hour. Monday night, clear. Lows in the mid-40s. East winds around 5 miles an hour. Tuesday, sunny. Highs in the mid-70s. South winds 5 to 10 miles an hour. Tuesday night, clear. Lows in the lower 50s. Southwest winds 5 to 10 miles an hour. Wednesday through Saturday, mostly clear. Highs around 80. Lows in the lower 50s. Saturday night and Sunday, partly cloudy. Lows in the mid-50s. Highs in the lower 80s. Again, the forecast for Champaign, Urbana, and surrounding areas of East Central Illinois for the rest of tonight, clear. Lows in the upper 40s. North winds 5 to 10 miles an hour. At 7 p.m. at the Champaign Airport, skies were clear. The temperature was 63 degrees, the dew point was 47, and the relative humidity was 55%. The wind was north at 7 miles an hour. The pressure was 30.17 inches and rising. Elsewhere around the area, it was clear, and temperatures were in the mid to upper 60s. And once again at 7 p.m. at the Champaign Airport, under clear skies, the temperature was 63. The Champaign, Illinois Airport climate summary for this evening, as of 4 p.m., October 4, 2026. Today's high temperature was 79 degrees. The normal high is 73. Today's low temperature was 45 degrees. The normal low is 48. No precipitation fell today. Sunset tonight is at 6:30 p.m. Sunrise tomorrow is at 6:53 a.m. The Mattoon, Illinois Airport climate summary for this evening, as of 4 p.m., October 4, 2026. Today's high temperature was 81 degrees. The normal high is 72. Today's low temperature was 45 degrees. The normal low is 50. No precipitation fell today. Sunset tonight is at 6:31 p.m. Sunrise tomorrow is at 6:53 a.m. Looking elsewhere around the Midwest at 7 p.m., Chicago was partly cloudy, and 66. Indianapolis was partly cloudy, and 69. St. Louis was partly cloudy, and 72. Kansas City was partly cloudy, and 69. Des Moines was partly cloudy, and 69. Milwaukee was partly cloudy, and 64. The time is currently 7:46 p.m. Central Daylight Time. 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Now for the official National Weather Service forecast for Champaign, Urbana, and surrounding areas of East Central Illinois. Rest of tonight, clear. Lows in the upper 40s. North winds 5 to 10 miles an hour. Monday, sunny. Highs in the lower 70s. Northeast winds around 5 miles an hour. Monday night, clear. Lows in the mid-40s. East winds around 5 miles an hour. Tuesday, sunny. Highs in the mid-70s.

Winds 5 to 10 miles an hour. Tuesday night, clear. Lows in the lower 50s. Southwest winds 5 to 10 miles an hour. Wednesday through Saturday, mostly clear. Highs around 80. Lows in the lower 50s. Saturday night and Sunday, partly cloudy. Lows in the mid-50s. Highs in the lower 80s. Again, the forecast for Champaign, Urbana and surrounding areas of East Central Illinois for the rest of tonight, clear. Lows in the upper 40s. North winds 5 to 10 miles an hour. At 7 p.m. at the Champaign Airport, skies were clear. The temperature was 63 degrees, the dew point was 47, and the relative humidity was 55%. The wind was north at 7 miles an hour. The pressure was 30.17 inches and rising. Elsewhere around the area, it was clear, and temperatures were in the mid to upper 60s. And once again at 7 p.m. at the Champaign Airport, under clear skies, the temperature was 63. Looking elsewhere around the Midwest at 7 p.m., Chicago was partly cloudy, and 66. Indianapolis was partly cloudy, and 69. St. Louis was partly cloudy, and 72. Kansas City was partly cloudy, and 69. Des Moines was partly cloudy, and 69. Milwaukee was partly cloudy, and 64. The time is currently 7:49 p.m. Central Daylight Time. 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Now for the official National Weather Service forecast for Champaign, Urbana and surrounding areas of East Central Illinois. Rest of tonight, clear. Lows in the upper 40s. North winds 5 to 10 miles an hour. Monday, sunny. Highs in the lower 70s. Northeast winds around 5 miles an hour. Monday night, clear. Lows in the mid-40s. East winds around 5 miles an hour. Tuesday, sunny. Highs in the mid-70s. South winds 5 to 10 miles an hour. Tuesday night, clear. Lows in the lower 50s. Southwest winds 5 to 10 miles an hour. Wednesday through Saturday, mostly clear. Highs around 80. Lows in the lower 50s. Saturday night and Sunday, partly cloudy. Lows in the mid-50s. Highs in the lower 80s. Again, the forecast for Champaign, Urbana and surrounding areas of East Central Illinois for the rest of tonight, clear. Lows in the upper 40s. North winds 5 to 10 miles an hour. At 7 p.m. at the Champaign Airport, skies were clear. The temperature was 63 degrees, the dew point was 47, and the relative humidity was 55%. The wind was north at 7 miles an hour. The pressure was 30.17 inches and rising. Elsewhere around the area, it was clear, and temperatures were in the mid to upper 60s. And once again at 7 p.m. at the Champaign Airport, under clear skies, the temperature was 63. Looking elsewhere around the Midwest at 7 p.m., Chicago was partly cloudy, and 66. Indianapolis was partly cloudy, and 69. St. Louis was partly cloudy, and 72. Kansas City was partly cloudy, and 69. Des Moines was partly cloudy, and 69. Milwaukee was partly cloudy, and 64. The time is currently 7:51 p.m. Central Daylight Time. 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Now for the official National Weather Service forecast for Champaign, Urbana and surrounding areas of East Central Illinois. Rest of tonight, clear. Lows in the upper 40s. North winds 5 to 10 miles an hour. Monday, sunny. Highs in the lower 70s. Northeast winds around 5 miles an hour. Monday night, clear. Lows in the mid-40s. East winds around 5 miles an hour. Tuesday, sunny. Highs in the mid-70s. South winds 5 to 10 miles an hour. Tuesday night, clear. Lows in the lower 50s. Southwest winds 5 to 10 miles an hour. Wednesday through Saturday, mostly clear. Highs around 80. Lows in the lower 50s. Saturday night and Sunday, partly cloudy. Lows in the mid-50s.
Highs in the lower 80s. Again, the forecast for Champaign, Urbana, and surrounding areas of East Central Illinois for the rest of tonight, clear. Lows in the upper 40s. North winds 5 to 10 miles an hour. At 7 p.m. at the Champaign Airport, skies were clear. The temperature was 63 degrees, the dew point was 47, and the relative humidity was 55%. The wind was north at 7 miles an hour. The pressure was 30.17 inches and rising. Elsewhere around the area, it was clear, and temperatures were in the mid to upper 60s. And once again at 7 p.m. at the Champaign Airport, under clear skies, the temperature was 63. Looking elsewhere around the Midwest at 7 p.m., Chicago was partly cloudy, and 66. Indianapolis was partly cloudy, and 69. St. Louis was partly cloudy, and 72. Kansas City was partly cloudy, and 69. Des Moines was partly cloudy, and 69. Milwaukee was partly cloudy, and 64. The time is currently 7:53 p.m. Central Daylight Time. 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Now for the official National Weather Service forecast for Champaign, Urbana, and surrounding areas of East Central Illinois. Rest of tonight, clear. Lows in the upper 40s. North winds 5 to 10 miles an hour. Monday, sunny. Highs in the lower 70s. Northeast winds around 5 miles an hour. Monday night, clear. Lows in the mid-40s. East winds around 5 miles an hour. Tuesday, sunny. Highs in the mid-70s. South winds 5 to 10 miles an hour. Tuesday night, clear. Lows in the lower 50s. Southwest winds 5 to 10 miles an hour. Wednesday through Saturday, mostly clear. Highs around 80. Lows in the lower 50s. Saturday night and Sunday, partly cloudy. Lows in the mid-50s. Highs in the lower 80s. Again, the forecast for Champaign, Urbana, and surrounding areas of East Central Illinois for the rest of tonight, clear. Lows in the upper 40s. North winds 5 to 10 miles an hour. At 7 p.m. at the Champaign Airport, skies were clear. The temperature was 63 degrees, the dew point was 47, and the relative humidity was 55%. The wind was north at 7 miles an hour. The pressure was 30.17 inches and rising. Elsewhere around the area, it was clear, and temperatures were in the mid to upper 60s. And once again at 7 p.m. at the Champaign Airport, under clear skies, the temperature was 63. Looking elsewhere around the Midwest at 7 p.m., Chicago was partly cloudy, and 66. Indianapolis was partly cloudy, and 69. St. Louis was partly cloudy, and 72. Kansas City was partly cloudy, and 69. Des Moines was partly cloudy, and 69. Milwaukee was partly cloudy, and 64. The time is currently 7:56 p.m. Central Daylight Time. 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Now for the official National Weather Service forecast for Champaign, Urbana, and surrounding areas of East Central Illinois. Rest of tonight, clear. Lows in the upper 40s. North winds 5 to 10 miles an hour. Monday, sunny. Highs in the lower 70s. Northeast winds around 5 miles an hour. Monday night, clear. Lows in the mid-40s. East winds around 5 miles an hour. Tuesday, sunny. Highs in the mid-70s. South winds 5 to 10 miles an hour. Tuesday night, clear. Lows in the lower 50s. Southwest winds 5 to 10 miles an hour. Wednesday through Saturday, mostly clear. Highs around 80. Lows in the lower 50s. Saturday night and Sunday, partly cloudy. Lows in the mid-50s. Highs in the lower 80s. Again, the forecast for Champaign, Urbana, and surrounding areas of East Central Illinois for the rest of tonight, clear. Lows in the upper 40s. North winds 5 to 10 miles an hour. At 7 p.m. at the Champaign Airport, skies were clear. The temperature was 63 degrees, the dew point was 47, and the
The humidity was 55%. The wind was north at 7 miles an hour. The pressure was 30.17 inches and rising. Elsewhere around the area, it was clear, and temperatures were in the mid to upper 60s. And once again at 7 p.m. at the Champaign Airport, under clear skies, the temperature was 63. Looking elsewhere around the Midwest at 7 p.m., Chicago was partly cloudy, and 66. Indianapolis was partly cloudy, and 69. St. Louis was partly cloudy, and 72. Kansas City was partly cloudy, and 69. Des Moines was partly cloudy, and 69. Milwaukee was partly cloudy, and 64. The time is currently 7:58 p.m. Central Daylight Time. 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Now for the official National Weather Service forecast for Champaign, Urbana, and surrounding areas of East Central Illinois. Rest of tonight, clear. Lows in the upper 40s. North winds 5 to 10 miles an hour. Monday, sunny. Highs in the lower 70s. Northeast winds around 5 miles an hour. Monday night, clear. Lows in the mid-40s. East winds around 5 miles an hour. Tuesday, sunny. Highs in the mid-70s. South winds 5 to 10 miles an hour. Tuesday night, clear. Lows in the lower 50s. Southwest winds 5 to 10 miles an hour. Wednesday through Saturday, mostly clear. Highs around 80. Lows in the lower 50s. Saturday night and Sunday, partly cloudy. Lows in the mid-50s. Highs in the lower 80s. Again, the forecast for Champaign, Urbana, and surrounding areas of East Central Illinois for the rest of tonight, clear. Lows in the upper 40s. North winds 5 to 10 miles an hour. At 7 p.m. at the Champaign Airport, skies were clear. The temperature was 63 degrees, the dew point was 47, and the relative humidity was 55%. The wind was north at 7 miles an hour. The pressure was 30.17 inches and rising. Elsewhere around the area, it was clear, and temperatures were in the mid to upper 60s. And once again at 7 p.m. at the Champaign Airport, under clear skies, the temperature was 63. The time is currently 8 p.m. Central Daylight Time. 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Now for the official National Weather Service forecast for Champaign, Urbana, and surrounding areas of East Central Illinois. Rest of tonight, clear. Lows in the upper 40s. North winds 5 to 10 miles an hour. Monday, sunny. Highs in the lower 70s. Northeast winds around 5 miles an hour. Monday night, clear. Lows in the mid-40s. East winds around 5 miles an hour. Tuesday, sunny. Highs in the mid-70s. South winds 5 to 10 miles an hour. Tuesday night, clear. Lows in the lower 50s. Southwest winds 5 to 10 miles an hour. Wednesday through Saturday, mostly clear. Highs around 80. Lows in the lower 50s. Saturday night and Sunday, partly cloudy. Lows in the mid-50s. Highs in the lower 80s. Again, the forecast for Champaign, Urbana, and surrounding areas of East Central Illinois for the rest of tonight, clear. Lows in the upper 40s. North winds 5 to 10 miles an hour. The time is currently 8:01 p.m. Central Daylight Time. 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Now for the official National Weather Service forecast for Champaign, Urbana, and surrounding areas of East Central Illinois. Rest of tonight, clear. Lows in the upper 40s. North winds 5 to 10 miles an hour. Monday, sunny. Highs in the lower 70s. Northeast winds around 5 miles an hour. Monday night, clear. Lows in the mid-40s. East winds around 5 miles an hour. Tuesday, sunny. Highs in the mid-70s. South winds 5 to 10 miles an hour. Tuesday night, clear. Lows in the lower 50s. Southwest winds 5 to 10 miles an hour. Wednesday through Saturday, mostly clear.

highs around 80. Lows in the lower 50s. Saturday night and Sunday, partly cloudy. Lows in the mid-50s. Highs in the lower 80s. Again, the forecast for Champaign, Urbana and surrounding areas of East Central Illinois for the rest of tonight, clear. Lows in the upper 40s. North winds 5 to 10 miles an hour. At 8 p.m. at the Champaign Airport, skies were clear. The temperature was 58 degrees, the dew point was 46, and the relative humidity was 64%. The wind was northwest at 7 miles an hour. The pressure was 30.19 inches and rising. Elsewhere around the area, it was clear, with a temperature of 58 at Peoria, 63 at Bloomington, 64 at Rantoul, and 59 at Terre Haute. Under clear skies, Mattoon reported 63, Decatur reported 62, and Springfield reported 61. And once again at 8 p.m. at the Champaign Airport, under clear skies, the temperature was 58. The time is currently 8:03 p.m. Central Daylight Time. 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Now for the official National Weather Service forecast for Champaign, Urbana and surrounding areas of East Central Illinois. Rest of tonight, clear. Lows in the upper 40s. North winds 5 to 10 miles an hour. Monday, sunny. Highs in the lower 70s. Northeast winds around 5 miles an hour. Monday night, clear. Lows in the mid-40s. East winds around 5 miles an hour. Tuesday, sunny. Highs in the mid-70s. South winds 5 to 10 miles an hour. Tuesday night, clear. Lows in the lower 50s. Southwest winds 5 to 10 miles an hour. Wednesday through Saturday, mostly clear. Highs around 80. Lows in the lower 50s. Saturday night and Sunday, partly cloudy. Lows in the mid-50s. Highs in the lower 80s. Again, the forecast for Champaign, Urbana and surrounding areas of East Central Illinois for the rest of tonight, clear. Lows in the upper 40s. North winds 5 to 10 miles an hour. At 8 p.m. at the Champaign Airport, skies were clear. The temperature was 58 degrees, the dew point was 46, and the relative humidity was 64%. The wind was northwest at 7 miles an hour. The pressure was 30.19 inches and rising. Elsewhere around the area, it was clear, with a temperature of 58 at Peoria, 63 at Bloomington, 64 at Rantoul, and 59 at Terre Haute. Under clear skies, Mattoon reported 63, Decatur reported 62, and Springfield reported 61. And once again at 8 p.m. at the Champaign Airport, under clear skies, the temperature was 58. The time is currently 8:05 p.m. Central Daylight Time. 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Now for the official National Weather Service forecast for Champaign, Urbana and surrounding areas of East Central Illinois. Rest of tonight, clear. Lows in the upper 40s. North winds 5 to 10 miles an hour. Monday, sunny. Highs in the lower 70s. Northeast winds around 5 miles an hour. Monday night, clear. Lows in the mid-40s. East winds around 5 miles an hour. Tuesday, sunny. Highs in the mid-70s. South winds 5 to 10 miles an hour. Tuesday night, clear. Lows in the lower 50s. Southwest winds 5 to 10 miles an hour. Wednesday through Saturday, mostly clear. Highs around 80. Lows in the lower 50s. Saturday night and Sunday, partly cloudy. Lows in the mid-50s. Highs in the lower 80s. Again, the forecast for Champaign, Urbana and

Decatur reported 62, and Springfield reported 61. And once again at 8 p.m. at the Champaign Airport, under clear skies, the temperature was 58. Looking elsewhere around the Midwest at 8 p.m., Chicago was clear, and 62. Indianapolis was clear, and 66. St. Louis was clear, and 71. Kansas City was clear, and 66. Des Moines was clear, and 64. Milwaukee was clear, and 61. The time is currently 8:23 p.m. Central Daylight Time. 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Now for the official National Weather Service forecast for Champaign, Urbana, and surrounding areas of East Central Illinois. Rest of tonight, clear. Lows in the upper 40s. North winds 5 to 10 miles an hour. Monday, sunny. Highs in the lower 70s. Northeast winds around 5 miles an hour. Monday night, clear. Lows in the mid-40s. East winds around 5 miles an hour. Tuesday, sunny. Highs in the mid-70s. South winds 5 to 10 miles an hour. Tuesday night, clear. Lows in the lower 50s. Southwest winds 5 to 10 miles an hour. Wednesday through Saturday, mostly clear. Highs around 80. Lows in the lower 50s. Saturday night and Sunday, partly cloudy. Lows in the mid-50s. Highs in the lower 80s. Again, the forecast for Champaign, Urbana, and surrounding areas of East Central Illinois for the rest of tonight, clear. Lows in the upper 40s. North winds 5 to 10 miles an hour. At 8 p.m. at the Champaign Airport, skies were clear. The temperature was 58 degrees, the dew point was 46, and the relative humidity was 64%. The wind was northwest at 7 miles an hour. The pressure was 30.19 inches and rising. Elsewhere around the area, it was clear. It was 58 at Peoria, 63 at Bloomington, 64 at Rantoul, and 62 at Paris. Terre Haute reported 59, Mattoon reported 63, Decatur reported 62, and Springfield reported 61. And once again at 8 p.m. at the Champaign Airport, under clear skies, the temperature was 58. Looking elsewhere around the Midwest at 8 p.m., Chicago was clear, and 62. Indianapolis was clear, and 66. St. Louis was clear, and 71. Kansas City was clear, and 66. Des Moines was clear, and 64. Milwaukee was clear, and 61. The time is currently 8:26 p.m. Central Daylight Time. 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Now for the official National Weather Service forecast for Champaign, Urbana, and surrounding areas of East Central Illinois. Rest of tonight, clear. Lows in the upper 40s. North winds 5 to 10 miles an hour. Monday, sunny. Highs in the lower 70s. Northeast winds around 5 miles an hour. Monday night, clear. Lows in the mid-40s. East winds around 5 miles an hour. Tuesday, sunny. Highs in the mid-70s. South winds 5 to 10 miles an hour. Tuesday night, clear. Lows in the lower 50s. Southwest winds 5 to 10 miles an hour. Wednesday through Saturday, mostly clear. Highs around 80. Lows in the lower 50s. Saturday night and Sunday, partly cloudy. Lows in the mid-50s. Highs in the lower 80s. Again, the forecast for Champaign, Urbana, and surrounding areas of East Central Illinois for the rest of tonight, clear. Lows in the upper 40s. North winds 5 to 10 miles an hour. At 8 p.m. at the Champaign Airport, skies were clear. The temperature was 58 degrees, the dew point was 46, and the relative humidity was 64%. The wind was northwest at 7 miles an hour. The pressure was 30.19 inches and rising. Elsewhere around the area, it was clear. It was 58 at Peoria, 63 at Bloomington, 64 at Rantoul, and 62 at Paris.
Terre Haute reported 59, Mattoon reported 63, Decatur reported 62, and Springfield reported 61. And once again at 8 p.m. at the Champaign Airport, under clear skies, the temperature was 58. Looking elsewhere around the Midwest at 8 p.m., Chicago was clear, and 62. Indianapolis was clear, and 66. St. Louis was clear, and 71. Kansas City was clear, and 66. Des Moines was clear, and 64. Milwaukee was clear, and 61. The time is currently 8:28 p.m. Central Daylight Time. 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Now for the official National Weather Service forecast for Champaign, Urbana, and surrounding areas of East Central Illinois. Rest of tonight, clear. Lows in the upper 40s. North winds 5 to 10 miles an hour. Monday, sunny. Highs in the lower 70s. Northeast winds around 5 miles an hour. Monday night, clear. Lows in the mid 40s. East winds around 5 miles an hour. Tuesday, sunny. Highs in the mid 70s. South winds 5 to 10 miles an hour. Tuesday night, clear. Lows in the lower 50s. Southwest winds 5 to 10 miles an hour. Wednesday through Saturday, mostly clear. Highs around 80. Lows in the lower 50s. Saturday night and Sunday, partly cloudy. Lows in the mid-50s. Highs in the lower 80s. Again, the forecast for Champaign, Urbana, and surrounding areas of East Central Illinois for the rest of tonight, clear. Lows in the upper 40s. North winds 5 to 10 miles an hour. At 8 p.m. at the Champaign Airport, skies were clear. The temperature was 58 degrees, the dew point was 46, and the relative humidity was 64%. The wind was northwest at 7 miles an hour. The pressure was 30.19 inches and rising. Elsewhere around the area, it was clear. It was 58 at Peoria, 63 at Bloomington, 64 at Rantoul, and 62 at Paris. Terre Haute reported 59, Mattoon reported 63, Decatur reported 62, and Springfield reported 61. And once again at 8 p.m. at the Champaign Airport, under clear skies, the temperature was 58. Looking elsewhere around the Midwest at 8 p.m., Chicago was clear, and 62. Indianapolis was clear, and 66. St. Louis was clear, and 71. Kansas City was clear, and 66. Des Moines was clear, and 64. Milwaukee was clear, and 61. 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Now for the official National Weather Service forecast for Champaign, Urbana, and surrounding areas of East Central Illinois. Rest of tonight, clear. Lows in the upper 40s. North winds 5 to 10 miles an hour. Monday, sunny. Highs in the lower 70s. Northeast winds around 5 miles an hour. Monday night, clear. Lows in the mid-40s. East winds around 5 miles an hour. Tuesday, sunny. Highs in the mid-70s. South winds 5 to 10 miles an hour. Tuesday night, clear. Lows in the lower 50s. Southwest winds 5 to 10 miles an hour. Wednesday through Saturday, mostly clear. Highs around 80. Lows in the lower 50s. Saturday night and Sunday, partly cloudy. Lows in the mid-50s. Highs in the lower 80s. Again, the forecast for Champaign, Urbana, and surrounding areas of East Central Illinois for the rest of tonight, clear. Lows in the upper 40s. North winds 5 to 10 miles an hour. At 8 p.m. at the Champaign Airport, skies were clear. The temperature was 58 degrees, the dew point was 46, and the relative humidity was 64%. The wind was northwest at 7 miles an hour. The pressure was 30.19 inches and rising. Elsewhere around the area, it was clear. It was 58 at Peoria, 63 at Bloomington, 64 at Rantoul, and 62 at Paris.
Terre Haute reported 59, Mattoon reported 63, Decatur rising. Elsewhere around the area, it was clear. It was 58 at Peoria, 63 at Bloomington, 64 at Rantoul, and 62 at Paris. Terre Haute reported 59, Mattoon reported 63, Decatur reported 62, and Springfield reported 61. And once again at 8 p.m. at the Champaign Airport, under clear skies, the temperature was 58. Looking elsewhere around the Midwest at 8 p.m., Chicago was clear, and 62. Indianapolis was clear, and 66. St. Louis was clear, and 71. Kansas City was clear, and 66. Des Moines was clear, and 64. Milwaukee was clear, and 61. The time is currently 8:33 p.m. Central Daylight Time. 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Now for the official National Weather Service forecast for Champaign, Urbana, and surrounding areas of East Central Illinois. Rest of tonight, clear. Lows in the upper 40s. North winds 5 to 10 miles an hour. Monday, sunny. Highs in the lower 70s. Northeast winds around 5 miles an hour. Monday night, clear. Lows in the mid-40s. East winds around 5 miles an hour. Tuesday, sunny. Highs in the mid-70s. South winds 5 to 10 miles an hour. Tuesday night, clear. Lows in the lower 50s. Southwest winds 5 to 10 miles an hour. Wednesday through Saturday, mostly clear. Highs around 80. Lows in the lower 50s. Saturday night and Sunday, partly cloudy. Lows in the mid-50s. Highs in the lower 80s. Again, the forecast for Champaign, Urbana, and surrounding areas of East Central Illinois for the rest of tonight, clear. Lows in the upper 40s. North winds 5 to 10 miles an hour. At 8 p.m. at the Champaign Airport, skies were clear. The temperature was 58 degrees, the dew point was 46, and the relative humidity was 64%. The wind was northwest at 7 miles an hour. The pressure was 30.19 inches and rising. Elsewhere around the area, it was clear. It was 58 at Peoria, 63 at Bloomington, 64 at Rantoul, and 62 at Paris. Terre Haute reported 59, Mattoon reported 63, Decatur reported 62, and Springfield reported 61. And once again at 8 p.m. at the Champaign Airport, under clear skies, the temperature was 58. Looking elsewhere around the Midwest at 8 p.m., Chicago was clear, and 62. Indianapolis was clear, and 66. St. Louis was clear, and 71. Kansas City was clear, and 66. Des Moines was clear, and 64. Milwaukee was clear, and 61. The time is currently 8:36 p.m. Central Daylight Time. 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Now for the official National Weather Service forecast for Champaign, Urbana, and surrounding areas of East Central Illinois. Rest of tonight, clear. Lows in the upper 40s. North winds 5 to 10 miles an hour. Monday, sunny. Highs in the lower 70s. Northeast winds around 5 miles an hour. Monday night, clear. Lows in the mid-40s. East winds around 5 miles an hour. Tuesday, sunny. Highs in the mid-70s. South winds 5 to 10 miles an hour. Tuesday night, clear. Lows in the lower 50s. Southwest winds 5 to 10 miles an hour. Wednesday through Saturday, mostly clear. Highs around 80. Lows in the lower 50s. Saturday night and Sunday, partly cloudy. Lows in the mid-50s. Highs in the lower 80s. Again, the forecast for Champaign, Urbana, and surrounding areas of East Central Illinois for the rest of tonight, clear. Lows in the upper 40s. North winds 5 to 10 miles an hour. At 8 p.m. at the Champaign Airport, skies were clear. The temperature was 58 degrees, the dew point was 46, and the relative humidity was 64%. The wind was northwest at 7 miles an hour.
the pressure was 30.19 inches and rising. Elsewhere around the area, it was clear. It was 58 at Peoria, 63 at Bloomington, 64 at Rantoul.

eyes, the temperature was 58. Looking elsewhere around the Midwest at 8 p.m., Chicago was clear, and 62. Indianapolis was clear, and 66. St. Louis was clear, and 71. Kansas City was clear, and 66. Des Moines was clear, and 64. Milwaukee was clear, and 61. The time is currently 8:58 p.m. Central Daylight Time. 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Now for the official National Weather Service forecast for Champaign, Urbana, and surrounding areas of East Central Illinois. Rest of tonight, clear. Lows in the upper 40s. North winds 5 to 10 miles an hour. Monday, sunny. Highs in the lower 70s. Northeast winds around 5 miles an hour. Monday night, clear. Lows in the mid-40s. East winds around 5 miles an hour. Tuesday, sunny. Highs in the mid-70s. South winds 5 to 10 miles an hour. Tuesday night, clear. Lows in the lower 50s. Southwest winds 5 to 10 miles an hour. Wednesday through Saturday, mostly clear. Highs around 80. Lows in the lower 50s. Saturday night and Sunday, partly cloudy. Lows in the mid-50s. Highs in the lower 80s. Again, the forecast for Champaign, Urbana, and surrounding areas of East Central Illinois for the rest of tonight, clear. Lows in the upper 40s. North winds 5 to 10 miles an hour. The time is currently 9 p.m. Central Daylight Time. 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Now for the official National Weather Service forecast for Champaign, Urbana, and surrounding areas of East Central Illinois. Rest of tonight, clear. Lows in the upper 40s. North winds 5 to 10 miles an hour. Monday, sunny. Highs in the lower 70s. Northeast winds around 5 miles an hour. Monday night, clear. Lows in the mid-40s. East winds around 5 miles an hour. Tuesday, sunny. Highs in the mid-70s. South winds 5 to 10 miles an hour. Tuesday night, clear. Lows in the lower 50s. Southwest winds 5 to 10 miles an hour. Wednesday through Saturday, mostly clear. Highs around 80. Lows in the lower 50s. Saturday night and Sunday, partly cloudy. Lows in the mid-50s. Highs in the lower 80s. Again, the forecast for Champaign, Urbana, and surrounding areas of East Central Illinois for the rest of tonight, clear. Lows in the upper 40s. North winds 5 to 10 miles an hour. The time is currently 9:01 p.m. Central Daylight Time. 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Now for the official National Weather Service forecast for Champaign, Urbana, and surrounding areas of East Central Illinois. Rest of tonight, clear. Lows in the upper 40s. North winds 5 to 10 miles an hour. Monday, sunny. Highs in the lower 70s. Northeast winds around 5 miles an hour. Monday night, clear. Lows in the mid-40s. East winds around 5 miles an hour. Tuesday, sunny. Highs in the mid-70s. South winds 5 to 10 miles an hour. Tuesday night, clear. Lows in the lower 50s. Southwest winds 5 to 10 miles an hour. Wednesday through Saturday, mostly clear. Highs around 80. Lows in the lower 50s. Saturday night and Sunday, partly cloudy. Lows in the mid-50s. Highs in the lower 80s. Again, the forecast for Champaign, Urbana, and surrounding areas of East Central Illinois for the rest of tonight, clear. Lows in the upper 40s. North winds 5 to 10 miles an hour. The time is currently 9:02 p.m. Central Daylight Time. 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Now for the official National Weather Service forecast for Champaign, Urbana, and surrounding areas of East Central Illinois. Rest of tonight, clear. Lows in the upper 40s. North winds 5 to 10 miles an hour.
Monday, sunny. Highs in the lower 70s. Northeast winds around 5 miles an hour. Monday night, clear. Lows in the mid-40s. East winds around 5 miles an hour. Tuesday, sunny. Highs in the mid-70s. South winds 5 to 10 miles an hour. Tuesday night, clear. Lows in the lower 50s. Southwest winds 5 to 10 miles an hour. Wednesday through Saturday, mostly clear. Highs around 80. Lows in the lower 50s. Saturday night and Sunday, partly cloudy. Lows in the mid-50s. Highs in the lower 80s. Again, the forecast for Champaign, Urbana, and surrounding areas of East Central Illinois for the rest of tonight, clear. Lows in the upper 40s. North winds 5 to 10 miles an hour. At 9 p.m. at the Champaign Airport, skies were clear. The temperature was 55 degrees, the dew point was 46, and the relative humidity was 71%. The wind was north at 6 miles an hour. The pressure was 30.21 inches and rising. Elsewhere around the area, it was clear, with a temperature of 57 at Peoria, 61 at Bloomington, 62 at Rantoul, and 57 at Terre Haute. Under clear skies, Mattoon reported 61, Decatur reported 59, and Springfield reported 60. And once again at 9 p.m. at the Champaign Airport, under clear skies, the temperature was 55. The time is currently 9:05 p.m. Central Daylight Time. 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Now for the official National Weather Service forecast for Champaign, Urbana, and surrounding areas of East Central Illinois. Rest of tonight, clear. Lows in the upper 40s. North winds 5 to 10 miles an hour. Monday, sunny. Highs in the lower 70s. Northeast winds around 5 miles an hour. Monday night, clear. Lows in the mid-40s. East winds around 5 miles an hour. Tuesday, sunny. Highs in the mid-70s. South winds 5 to 10 miles an hour. Tuesday night, clear. Lows in the lower 50s. Southwest winds 5 to 10 miles an hour. Wednesday through Saturday, mostly clear. Highs around 80. Lows in the lower 50s. Saturday night and Sunday, partly cloudy. Lows in the mid-50s. Highs in the lower 80s. Again, the forecast for Champaign, Urbana, and surrounding areas of East Central Illinois for the rest of tonight, clear. Lows in the upper 40s. North winds 5 to 10 miles an hour. 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Programming originates from NOAA's National Weather Service office in Lincoln and transmits from the WCIA television tower near Seymour. The station serves the following counties: Champaign, DeWitt, Coles, Douglas, Edgar, Ford, Moultrie, Piatt, and Vermilion. 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At 9 p.m. at the Champaign Airport, skies were clear. The temperature was 55 degrees, the dew point was 46, and the relative humidity was 71%. The wind was north at 6 miles an hour. The pressure was 30.21 inches and rising. Elsewhere around the area, it was clear, with a temperature of 57 at Peoria, 61 at Bloomington, 62 at Rantoul, and 57 at Terre Haute. Under clear skies, Mattoon reported 61, Decatur reported 59, and Springfield reported 60. And once again at 9 p.m. at the Champaign Airport, under clear skies, the temperature was 55. Looking elsewhere around the Midwest at 9 p.m., Chicago was clear, and 60. Indianapolis was clear, and 63. St. Louis was clear, and 70. Kansas City was clear, and 65. Des Moines was clear, and 62. Milwaukee was clear, and 59. The time is currently 9:08 p.m. Central Daylight Time. 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Now for the official National Weather Service forecast for Champaign, Urbana, and surrounding areas of East Central Illinois. Rest of tonight, clear.

lows in the upper 40s. North winds 5 to 10 miles an hour. Monday, sunny. Highs in the lower 70s. Northeast winds around 5 miles an hour. Monday night, clear. Lows in the mid-40s. East winds around 5 miles an hour. Tuesday, sunny. Highs in the mid-70s. South winds 5 to 10 miles an hour. Tuesday night, clear. Lows in the lower 50s. Southwest winds 5 to 10 miles an hour. Wednesday through Saturday, mostly clear. Highs around 80. Lows in the lower 50s. Saturday night and Sunday, partly cloudy. Lows in the mid-50s. Highs in the lower 80s. Again, the forecast for Champaign, Urbana and surrounding areas of East Central Illinois for the rest of tonight, clear. Lows in the upper 40s. North winds 5 to 10 miles an hour. At 9 p.m. at the Champaign Airport, skies were clear. The temperature was 55 degrees, the dew point was 46, and the relative humidity was 71%. The wind was north at 6 miles an hour. The pressure was 30.21 inches and rising. Elsewhere around the area, it was clear, with a temperature of 57 at Peoria, 61 at Bloomington, 62 at Rantoul, and 57 at Terre Haute. Under clear skies, Mattoon reported 61, Decatur reported 59, and Springfield reported 60. And once again at 9 p.m. at the Champaign Airport, under clear skies, the temperature was 55. Looking elsewhere around the Midwest at 9 p.m., Chicago was clear, and 60. Indianapolis was clear, and 63. St. Louis was clear, and 70. Kansas City was clear, and 65. Des Moines was clear, and 62. Milwaukee was clear, and 59. The time is currently 9:10 p.m. Central Daylight Time. 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Now for the official National Weather Service forecast for Champaign, Urbana and surrounding areas of East Central Illinois. Rest of tonight, clear. Lows in the upper 40s. North winds 5 to 10 miles an hour. Monday, sunny. Highs in the lower 70s. Northeast winds around 5 miles an hour. Monday night, clear. Lows in the mid-40s. East winds around 5 miles an hour. Tuesday, sunny. Highs in the mid-70s. South winds 5 to 10 miles an hour. Tuesday night, clear. Lows in the lower 50s. Southwest winds 5 to 10 miles an hour. Wednesday through Saturday, mostly clear. Highs around 80. Lows in the lower 50s. Saturday night and Sunday, partly cloudy. Lows in the mid-50s. Highs in the lower 80s. Again, the forecast for Champaign, Urbana and surrounding areas of East Central Illinois for the rest of tonight, clear. Lows in the upper 40s. North winds 5 to 10 miles an hour. At 9 p.m. at the Champaign Airport, skies were clear. The temperature was 55 degrees, the dew point was 46, and the relative humidity was 71%. The wind was north at 6 miles an hour. The pressure was 30.21 inches and rising. Elsewhere around the area, it was clear, and temperatures were around 60 degrees. And once again at 9 p.m. at the Champaign Airport, under clear skies, the temperature was 55. Looking elsewhere around the Midwest at 9 p.m., Chicago was clear, and 60. Indianapolis was clear, and 63. St. Louis was clear, and 70. Kansas City was clear, and 65. Des Moines was clear, and 62. Milwaukee was clear, and 59. The time is currently 9:12 p.m. Central Daylight Time. 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Now for the official National Weather Service forecast for Champaign, Urbana and surrounding areas of East Central Illinois. Rest of tonight, clear. Lows in the upper 40s. North winds 5 to 10 miles an hour. Monday, sunny. Highs in the lower 70s. Northeast winds around 5 miles an hour. Monday night, clear. Lows in the mid-40s. East winds around 5 miles an hour. Tuesday, sunny.

the pressure was 30.21 inches and rising. Elsewhere around the area, it was clear, and temperatures were around 60 degrees. And once again at 9 p.m. at the Champaign Airport, under clear skies, the temperature was 55. Looking elsewhere around the Midwest at 9 p.m., Chicago was clear, and 60. Indianapolis was clear, and 63. St. Louis was clear, and 70. Kansas City was clear, and 65. Des Moines was clear, and 62. Milwaukee was clear, and 59. The time is currently 9:19 p.m. Central Daylight Time. 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Now for the official National Weather Service forecast for Champaign, Urbana, and surrounding areas of East Central Illinois. Rest of tonight, clear. Lows in the upper 40s. North winds 5 to 10 miles an hour. Monday, sunny. Highs in the lower 70s. Northeast winds around 5 miles an hour. Monday night, clear. Lows in the mid-40s. East winds around 5 miles an hour. Tuesday, sunny. Highs in the mid-70s. South winds 5 to 10 miles an hour. Tuesday night, clear. Lows in the lower 50s. Southwest winds 5 to 10 miles an hour. Wednesday through Saturday, mostly clear. Highs around 80. Lows in the lower 50s. Saturday night and Sunday, partly cloudy. Lows in the mid-50s. Highs in the lower 80s. Again, the forecast for Champaign, Urbana, and surrounding areas of East Central Illinois for the rest of tonight, clear. Lows in the upper 40s. North winds 5 to 10 miles an hour. At 9 p.m. at the Champaign Airport, skies were clear. The temperature was 55 degrees, the dew point was 46, and the relative humidity was 71%. The wind was north at 6 miles an hour. The pressure was 30.21 inches and rising. Elsewhere around the area, it was clear, and temperatures were around 60 degrees. And once again at 9 p.m. at the Champaign Airport, under clear skies, the temperature was 55. At 9 p.m. at the Champaign Airport, skies were clear. The temperature was 55 degrees, the dew point was 46, and the relative humidity was 71%. The wind was north at 6 miles an hour. The pressure was 30.21 inches and rising. Elsewhere around the area, it was clear, and temperatures were around 60 degrees. And once again at 9 p.m. at the Champaign Airport, under clear skies, the temperature was 55. Looking elsewhere around the Midwest at 9 p.m., Chicago was clear, and 60. Indianapolis was clear, and 63. St. Louis was clear, and 70. Kansas City was clear, and 65. Des Moines was clear, and 62. Milwaukee was clear, and 59. The time is currently 9:22 p.m. Central Daylight Time. 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Now for the official National Weather Service forecast for Champaign, Urbana, and surrounding areas of East Central Illinois. Rest of tonight, clear. Lows in the upper 40s. North winds 5 to 10 miles an hour. Monday, sunny. Highs in the lower 70s. Northeast winds around 5 miles an hour. Monday night, clear. Lows in the mid-40s. East winds around 5 miles an hour. Tuesday, sunny. Highs in the mid-70s. South winds 5 to 10 miles an hour. Tuesday night, clear. Lows in the lower 50s. Southwest winds 5 to 10 miles an hour. Wednesday through Saturday, mostly clear. Highs around 80. Lows in the lower 50s. Saturday night and Sunday, partly cloudy. Lows in the mid-50s. Highs in the lower 80s. Again, the forecast for Champaign, Urbana, and surrounding areas of East Central Illinois for the rest of tonight, clear. Lows in the upper 40s. North winds 5 to 10 miles an hour. At 9 p.m. at the Champaign Airport, skies were clear. The temperature was 55 degrees, the dew point was 46, and the relative humidity was 71%. The wind was north at 6 miles an hour. The pressure was 30.21.
inches and rising. Elsewhere around the area, it was clear, and temperatures were around 60 degrees. And once again at 9 p.m. at the Champaign Airport, under clear skies, the temperature was 55. Looking elsewhere around the Midwest at 9 p.m., Chicago was clear, and 60. Indianapolis was clear, and 63. St. Louis was clear, and 70. Kansas City was clear, and 65. Des Moines was clear, and 62. Milwaukee was clear, and 59. The time is currently 9:24 p.m. Central Daylight Time. 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Now for the official National Weather Service forecast for Champaign, Urbana, and surrounding areas of East Central Illinois. Rest of tonight, clear. Lows in the upper 40s. North winds 5 to 10 miles an hour. Monday, sunny. Highs in the lower 70s. Northeast winds around 5 miles an hour. Monday night, clear. Lows in the mid-40s. East winds around 5 miles an hour. Tuesday, sunny. Highs in the mid-70s. South winds 5 to 10 miles an hour. Tuesday night, clear. Lows in the lower 50s. Southwest winds 5 to 10 miles an hour. Wednesday through Saturday, mostly clear. Highs around 80. Lows in the lower 50s. Saturday night and Sunday, partly cloudy. Lows in the mid-50s. Highs in the lower 80s. Again, the forecast for Champaign, Urbana, and surrounding areas of East Central Illinois for the rest of tonight, clear. Lows in the upper 40s. North winds 5 to 10 miles an hour. At 9 p.m. at the Champaign Airport, skies were clear. The temperature was 55 degrees, the dew point was 46, and the relative humidity was 71%. The wind was north at 6 miles an hour. The pressure was 30.21 inches and rising. Elsewhere around the area, it was clear, and temperatures were around 60 degrees. And once again at 9 p.m. at the Champaign Airport, under clear skies, the temperature was 55. Looking elsewhere around the Midwest at 9 p.m., Chicago was clear, and 60. Indianapolis was clear, and 63. St. Louis was clear, and 70. Kansas City was clear, and 65. Des Moines was clear, and 62. Milwaukee was clear, and 59. The time is currently 9:26 p.m. Central Daylight Time. 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Now for the official National Weather Service forecast for Champaign, Urbana, and surrounding areas of East Central Illinois. Rest of tonight, clear. Lows in the upper 40s. North winds 5 to 10 miles an hour. Monday, sunny. Highs in the lower 70s. Northeast winds around 5 miles an hour. Monday night, clear. Lows in the mid-40s. East winds around 5 miles an hour. Tuesday, sunny. Highs in the mid-70s. South winds 5 to 10 miles an hour. Tuesday night, clear. Lows in the lower 50s. Southwest winds 5 to 10 miles an hour. Wednesday through Saturday, mostly clear. Highs around 80. Lows in the lower 50s. Saturday night and Sunday, partly cloudy. Lows in the mid-50s. Highs in the lower 80s. Again, the forecast for Champaign, Urbana, and surrounding areas of East Central Illinois for the rest of tonight, clear. Lows in the upper 40s. North winds 5 to 10 miles an hour. At 9 p.m. at the Champaign Airport, skies were clear. The temperature was 55 degrees, the dew point was 46, and the relative humidity was 71%. The wind was north at 6 miles an hour. The pressure was 30.21 inches and rising. Elsewhere around the area, it was clear, and temperatures were around 60 degrees. And once again at 9 p.m. at the Champaign Airport, under clear skies, the temperature was 55. Looking elsewhere around the Midwest at 9 p.m., Chicago was clear, and 60. Indianapolis was clear, and 63. St. Louis was clear, and 70. Kansas City was clear, and 65. Des Moines was clear, and 62.
Milwaukee was clear, and 59. The time is currently 9:29 p.m. Central Daylight Time. 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Now for the official National Weather Service forecast for Champaign, Urbana, and surrounding areas of East Central Illinois. Rest of tonight, clear. Lows in the upper 40s. North winds 5 to 10 miles an hour. Monday, sunny. Highs in the lower 70s. Northeast winds around 5 miles an hour. Monday night, clear. Lows in the mid-40s. East winds around 5 miles an hour. Tuesday, sunny. Highs in the mid-70s. South winds 5 to 10 miles an hour. Tuesday night, clear. Lows in the lower 50s. Southwest winds 5 to 10 miles an hour. Wednesday through Saturday, mostly clear. Highs around 80. Lows in the lower 50s. Saturday night and Sunday, partly cloudy. Lows in the mid-50s. Highs in the lower 80s. Again, the forecast for Champaign, Urbana, and surrounding areas of East Central Illinois for the rest of tonight, clear. Lows in the upper 40s. North winds 5 to 10 miles an hour. At 9 p.m. at the Champaign Airport, skies were clear. The temperature was 55 degrees, the dew point was 46, and the relative humidity was 71%. The wind was north at 6 miles an hour. The pressure was 30.21 inches and rising. Elsewhere around the area, it was clear, and temperatures were around 60 degrees. And once again at 9 p.m. at the Champaign Airport, under clear skies, the temperature was 55. Looking elsewhere around the Midwest at 9 p.m., Chicago was clear, and 60. Indianapolis was clear, and 63. St. Louis was clear, and 70. Kansas City was clear, and 65. Des Moines was clear, and 62. Milwaukee was clear, and 59. The time is currently 9:31 p.m. Central Daylight Time. 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Now for the official National Weather Service forecast for Champaign, Urbana, and surrounding areas of East Central Illinois. Rest of tonight, clear. Lows in the upper 40s. North winds 5 to 10 miles an hour. Monday, sunny. Highs in the lower 70s. Northeast winds around 5 miles an hour. Monday night, clear. Lows in the mid-40s. East winds around 5 miles an hour. Tuesday, sunny. Highs in the mid-70s. South winds 5 to 10 miles an hour. Tuesday night, clear. Lows in the lower 50s. Southwest winds 5 to 10 miles an hour. Wednesday through Saturday, mostly clear. Highs around 80. Lows in the lower 50s. Saturday night and Sunday, partly cloudy. Lows in the mid-50s. Highs in the lower 80s. Again, the forecast for Champaign, Urbana, and surrounding areas of East Central Illinois for the rest of tonight, clear. Lows in the upper 40s. North winds 5 to 10 miles an hour. At 9 p.m. at the Champaign Airport, skies were clear. The temperature was 55 degrees, the dew point was 46, and the relative humidity was 71%. The wind was north at 6 miles an hour. The pressure was 30.21 inches and rising. Elsewhere around the area, it was clear, and temperatures were around 60 degrees. And once again at 9 p.m. at the Champaign Airport, under clear skies, the temperature was 55. Looking elsewhere around the Midwest at 9 p.m., Chicago was clear, and 60. Indianapolis was clear, and 63. St. Louis was degrees. And once again at 9 p.m. at the Champaign Airport, under clear skies, the temperature was 55. Looking elsewhere around the Midwest at 9 p.m., Chicago was clear, and 60. Indianapolis was clear, and 63. St. Louis was clear, and 70. Kansas City was clear, and 65. Des Moines was clear, and 62. Milwaukee was clear, and 59. The time is currently 9:33 p.m. Central Daylight Time. 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

sunny. Highs in the mid-70s. South winds 5 to 10 miles an hour. Tuesday night, clear. Lows in the lower 50s. Southwest winds 5 to 10 miles an hour. Wednesday through Saturday, mostly clear. Highs around 80. Lows in the lower 50s. Saturday night and Sunday, partly cloudy. Lows in the mid-50s. Highs in the lower 80s. Again, the forecast for Champaign, Urbana and surrounding areas of East Central Illinois for the rest of tonight, clear. Lows in the upper 40s. North winds 5 to 10 miles an hour. Now for the official National Weather Service forecast for Champaign, Urbana and surrounding areas of East Central Illinois. Rest of tonight, clear. Lows in the upper 40s. North winds 5 to 10 miles an hour. Monday, sunny. Highs in the lower 70s. Northeast winds around 5 miles an hour. Monday night, clear. Lows in the mid-40s. East winds around 5 miles an hour. Tuesday, sunny. Highs in the mid-70s. South winds 5 to 10 miles an hour. Tuesday night, clear. Lows in the lower 50s. Southwest winds 5 to 10 miles an hour. Wednesday through Saturday, mostly clear. Highs around 80. Lows in the lower 50s. Saturday night and Sunday, partly cloudy. Lows in the mid-50s. Highs in the lower 80s. Again, the forecast for Champaign, Urbana and surrounding areas of East Central Illinois for the rest of tonight, clear. Lows in the upper 40s. North winds 5 to 10 miles an hour. At 9 p.m. at the Champaign Airport, skies were clear. The temperature was 55 degrees, the dew point was 46, and the relative humidity was 71%. The wind was north at 6 miles an hour. The pressure was 30.21 inches and rising. Elsewhere around the area, it was clear, and temperatures were around 60 degrees. And once again at 9 p.m. at the Champaign Airport, under clear skies, the temperature was 55. Looking elsewhere around the Midwest at 9 p.m., Chicago was clear, and 60. Indianapolis was clear, and 63. St. Louis was clear, and 70. Kansas City was clear, and 65. Des Moines was clear, and 62. Milwaukee was clear, and 59. The time is currently 9:41 p.m. Central Daylight Time. 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Now for the official National Weather Service forecast for Champaign, Urbana and surrounding areas of East Central Illinois. Rest of tonight, clear. Lows in the upper 40s. North winds 5 to 10 miles an hour. Monday, sunny. Highs in the lower 70s. Northeast winds around 5 miles an hour. Monday night, clear. Lows in the mid-40s. East winds around 5 miles an hour. Tuesday, sunny. Highs in the mid-70s. South winds 5 to 10 miles an hour. Tuesday night, clear. Lows in the lower 50s. Southwest winds 5 to 10 miles an hour. Wednesday through Saturday, mostly clear. Highs around 80. Lows in the lower 50s. Saturday night and Sunday, partly cloudy. Lows in the mid-50s. Highs in the lower 80s. Again, the forecast for Champaign, Urbana and surrounding areas of East Central Illinois for the rest of tonight, clear. Lows in the upper 40s. North winds 5 to 10 miles an hour. At 9 p.m. at the Champaign Airport, skies were clear. The temperature was 55 degrees, the dew point was 46, and the relative humidity was 71%. The wind was north at 6 miles an hour. The pressure was 30.21 inches and rising. Elsewhere around the area, it was clear, and temperatures were around 60 degrees. And once again at 9 p.m. at the Champaign Airport, under clear skies, the temperature was 55. Looking elsewhere around the Midwest at 9 p.m., Chicago was clear, and 60. Indianapolis was clear, and 63. St. Louis was clear, and 70. Kansas City was clear, and 65. Des Moines was clear, and 62. Milwaukee was clear, and 59. The time is currently 9:43.

lows in the mid-50s, highs in the lower 80s. Again, the forecast for Champaign, Urbana, and surrounding areas of east-central Illinois for the rest of tonight, clear. Lows in the upper 40s. North winds 5 to 10 miles an hour. At 9 p.m. at the Champaign Airport, skies were clear. The temperature was 55 degrees, the dew point was 46, and the relative humidity was 71%. The wind was north at 6 miles an hour. The pressure was 30.21 inches and rising. Elsewhere around the area, it was clear, and temperatures were around 60 degrees. And once again at 9 p.m. at the Champaign Airport, under clear skies, the temperature was 55. Looking elsewhere around the Midwest at 9 p.m., Chicago was clear, and 60. Indianapolis was clear, and 63. St. Louis was clear, and 70. Kansas City was clear, and 65. Des Moines was clear, and 62. Milwaukee was clear, and 59. The time is currently 9:54 p.m. Central Daylight Time. 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Now for the official National Weather Service forecast for Champaign, Urbana, and surrounding areas of east central Illinois. Rest of tonight, clear. Lows in the upper 40s. North winds 5 to 10 miles an hour. Monday, sunny. Highs in the lower 70s. Northeast winds around 5 miles an hour. Monday night, clear. Lows in the mid-40s. East winds around 5 miles an hour. Tuesday, sunny. Highs in the mid-70s. South winds 5 to 10 miles an hour. Tuesday night, clear. Lows in the lower 50s. Southwest winds 5 to 10 miles an hour. Wednesday through Saturday, mostly clear. Highs around 80. Lows in the lower 50s. Saturday night and Sunday, partly cloudy. Lows in the mid-50s. Highs in the lower 80s. Again, the forecast for Champaign, Urbana, and surrounding areas of east-central Illinois for the rest of tonight, clear. Lows in the upper 40s. North winds 5 to 10 miles an hour. At 9 p.m. at the Champaign Airport, skies were clear. The temperature was 55 degrees, the dew point was 46, and the relative humidity was 71%. The wind was north at 6 miles an hour. The pressure was 30.21 inches and rising. Elsewhere around the area, it was clear, and temperatures were around 60 degrees. And once again at 9 p.m. at the Champaign Airport, under clear skies, the temperature was 55. Looking elsewhere around the Midwest at 9 p.m., Chicago was clear, and 60. Indianapolis was clear, and 63. St. Louis was clear, and 70. Kansas City was clear, and 65. Des Moines was clear, and 62. Milwaukee was clear, and 59. The time is currently 9:57 p.m. Central Daylight Time. 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Now for the official National Weather Service forecast for Champaign, Urbana, and surrounding areas of east central Illinois. Rest of tonight, clear. Lows in the upper 40s. North winds 5 to 10 miles an hour. Monday, sunny. Highs in the lower 70s. Northeast winds around 5 miles an hour. Monday night, clear. Lows in the mid-40s. East winds around 5 miles an hour. Tuesday, sunny. Highs in the mid-70s. South winds 5 to 10 miles an hour. Tuesday night, clear. Lows in the lower 50s. Southwest winds 5 to 10 miles an hour. Wednesday through Saturday, mostly clear. Highs around 80. Lows in the lower 50s. Saturday night and Sunday, partly cloudy. Lows in the mid-50s. Highs in the lower 80s. Again, the forecast for Champaign, Urbana, and surrounding areas of east central Illinois for the rest of tonight, clear. Lows in the upper 40s. North winds 5 to 10 miles an hour. At 9 p.m. at the Champaign Airport, skies were clear. The temperature was 55 degrees, the dew point was 46, and the relative humidity was 71%. The wind was north at 6 miles an hour.
the pressure was 30.21 inches and rising. Elsewhere around the area, it was clear, and temperatures were around 60 degrees. And once again at 9 p.m. at the Champaign Airport, under clear skies, the temperature was 55. Looking elsewhere around the Midwest at 9 p.m., Chicago was clear, and 60. Indianapolis was clear, and 63. St. Louis was clear, and 70. Kansas City was clear, and 65. Des Moines was clear, and 62. Milwaukee was clear, and 59. The time is currently 9:59 p.m. Central Daylight Time. 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Now for the official National Weather Service forecast for Champaign, Urbana, and surrounding areas of East Central Illinois. Rest of tonight, clear. Lows in the upper 40s. North winds 5 to 10 miles an hour. Monday, sunny. Highs in the lower 70s. Northeast winds around 5 miles an hour. Monday night, clear. Lows in the mid-40s. East winds around 5 miles an hour. Tuesday, sunny. Highs in the mid-70s. South winds 5 to 10 miles an hour. Tuesday night, clear. Lows in the lower 50s. Southwest winds 5 to 10 miles an hour. Wednesday through Saturday, mostly clear. Highs around 80. Lows in the lower 50s. Saturday night and Sunday, partly cloudy. Lows in the mid-50s. Highs in the lower 80s. Again, the forecast for Champaign, Urbana, and surrounding areas of East Central Illinois for the rest of tonight, clear. Lows in the upper 40s. North winds 5 to 10 miles an hour. The time is currently 10 p.m. Central Daylight Time. 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Now for the official National Weather Service forecast for Champaign, Urbana, and surrounding areas of East Central Illinois. Rest of tonight, clear. Lows in the upper 40s. North winds 5 to 10 miles an hour. Monday, sunny. Highs in the lower 70s. Northeast winds around 5 miles an hour. Monday night, clear. Lows in the mid-40s. East winds around 5 miles an hour. Tuesday, sunny. Highs in the mid-70s. South winds 5 to 10 miles an hour. Tuesday night, clear. Lows in the lower 50s. Southwest winds 5 to 10 miles an hour. Wednesday through Saturday, mostly clear. Highs around 80. Lows in the lower 50s. Saturday night and Sunday, partly cloudy. Lows in the mid-50s. Highs in the lower 80s. Again, the forecast for Champaign, Urbana, and surrounding areas of East Central Illinois for the rest of tonight, clear. Lows in the upper 40s. North winds 5 to 10 miles an hour. The time is currently 10:02 p.m. Central Daylight Time. 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Now for the official National Weather Service forecast for Champaign, Urbana, and surrounding areas of East Central Illinois. Rest of tonight, clear. Lows in the upper 40s. North winds 5 to 10 miles an hour. Monday, sunny. Highs in the lower 70s. Northeast winds around 5 miles an hour. Monday night, clear. Lows in the mid-40s. East winds around 5 miles an hour. Tuesday, sunny. Highs in the mid-70s. South winds 5 to 10 miles an hour. Tuesday night, clear. Lows in the lower 50s. Southwest winds 5 to 10 miles an hour. Wednesday through Saturday, mostly clear. Highs around 80. Lows in the lower 50s. Saturday night and Sunday, partly cloudy. Lows in the mid-50s. Highs in the lower 80s. Again, the forecast for Champaign, Urbana, and surrounding areas of East Central Illinois for the rest of tonight, clear. Lows in the upper 40s. North winds 5 to 10 miles an hour. At 10 p.m. at the Champaign Airport, skies were clear. The temperature was 54 degrees, the dew point was 45, and the relative humidity was 71%. The wind was north at 7 miles an hour.
the pressure was 30.22 inches.

and rising. Elsewhere around the area, it was clear. It was 59 at Peoria, 59 at Bloomington, 58 at Rantoul, and 54 at Paris. Terre Haute reported 61, Mattoon reported 58, Decatur reported 58, and Springfield reported 53. And once again at 10 p.m. at the Champaign Airport, under clear skies, the temperature was 54. The time is currently 10:04 p.m. Central Daylight Time. 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Now for the official National Weather Service forecast for Champaign, Urbana, and surrounding areas of East Central Illinois. Rest of tonight, clear. Lows in the upper 40s. North winds 5 to 10 miles an hour. Monday, sunny. Highs in the lower 70s. Northeast winds around 5 miles an hour. Monday night, clear. Lows in the mid-40s. East winds around 5 miles an hour. Tuesday, sunny. Highs in the mid-70s. South winds 5 to 10 miles an hour. Tuesday night, clear. Lows in the lower 50s. Southwest winds 5 to 10 miles an hour. Wednesday through Saturday, mostly clear. Highs around 80. Lows in the lower 50s. Saturday night and Sunday, partly cloudy. Lows in the mid-50s. Highs in the lower 80s. Again, the forecast for Champaign, Urbana, and surrounding areas of East Central Illinois for the rest of tonight, clear. Lows in the upper 40s. North winds 5 to 10 miles an hour. At 10 p.m. at the Champaign Airport, skies were clear. The temperature was 54 degrees, the dew point was 45, and the relative humidity was 71%. The wind was north at 7 miles an hour. The pressure was 30.22 inches and rising. Elsewhere around the area, it was clear. It was 59 at Peoria, 59 at Bloomington, 58 at Rantoul, and 54 at Paris. Terre Haute reported 61, Mattoon reported 58, Decatur reported 58, and Springfield reported 53. And once again at 10 p.m. at the Champaign Airport, under clear skies, the temperature was 54. 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Programming originates from NOAA's National Weather Service office in Lincoln and transmits from the WCIA television tower near Seymour. 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Now for the official National Weather Service forecast for Champaign, Urbana, and surrounding areas of East Central Illinois. Rest of tonight, clear. Lows in the upper 40s. North winds 5 to 10 miles an hour. Monday, sunny. Highs in the lower 70s. Northeast winds around 5 miles an hour. Monday night, clear. Lows in the mid-40s. East winds around 5 miles an hour. Tuesday, sunny. Highs in the mid-70s. South winds 5 to 10 miles an hour. Tuesday night, clear. Lows in the lower 50s. Southwest winds 5 to 10 miles an hour. Wednesday through Saturday, mostly clear. Highs around 80. Lows in the lower 50s. Saturday night and Sunday, partly cloudy. Lows in the mid-50s. Highs in the lower 80s. Again, the forecast for Champaign, Urbana, and surrounding areas of East Central Illinois for the rest of tonight, clear. Lows in the upper 40s. North winds 5 to 10 miles an hour. At 10 p.m. at the Champaign Airport, skies were clear. The temperature was 54 degrees, the dew point was 45, and the relative humidity was 71%. The wind was north at 7 miles an hour. The pressure was 30.22 inches and rising. Elsewhere around the area, it was clear. It was 59 at Peoria, 59 at Bloomington, 58 at Rantoul, and 54 at Paris. Terre Haute reported 61, Mattoon reported 50.

Monday, sunny. Highs in the lower 70s. Northeast winds around 5 miles an hour. Monday night, clear. Lows in the mid-40s. East winds around 5 miles an hour. Tuesday, sunny. Highs in the mid-70s. South winds 5 to 10 miles an hour. Tuesday night, clear. Lows in the lower 50s. Southwest winds 5 to 10 miles an hour. Wednesday through Saturday, mostly clear. Highs around 80. Lows in the lower 50s. Saturday night and Sunday, partly cloudy. Lows in the mid-50s. Highs in the lower 80s. Again, the forecast for Champaign, Urbana and surrounding areas of East Central Illinois for the rest of tonight, clear. Lows in the upper 40s. North winds 5 to 10 miles an hour. At 10 p.m. at the Champaign Airport, skies were clear. The temperature was 54 degrees, the dew point was 45, and the relative humidity was 71%. The wind was north at 7 miles an hour. The pressure was 30.22 inches and rising. Elsewhere around the area, it was clear. It was 59 at Peoria, 59 at Bloomington, 58 at Rantoul, and 54 at Paris. Terre Haute reported 61, Mattoon reported 58, Decatur reported 58, and Springfield reported 53. And once again at 10 p.m. at the Champaign Airport, under clear skies, the temperature was 54. Looking elsewhere around the Midwest at 10 p.m., Chicago was clear, and 58. Indianapolis was clear, and 62. St. Louis was clear, and 66. Kansas City was clear, and 64. Des Moines was clear, and 56. Milwaukee was clear, and 57. The time is currently 10:56 p.m. Central Daylight Time. 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Now for the official National Weather Service forecast for Champaign, Urbana and surrounding areas of East Central Illinois. Rest of tonight, clear. Lows in the upper 40s. North winds 5 to 10 miles an hour. Monday, sunny. Highs in the lower 70s. Northeast winds around 5 miles an hour. Monday night, clear. Lows in the mid-40s. East winds around 5 miles an hour. Tuesday, sunny. Highs in the mid-70s. South winds 5 to 10 miles an hour. Tuesday night, clear. Lows in the lower 50s. Southwest winds 5 to 10 miles an hour. Wednesday through Saturday, mostly clear. Highs around 80. Lows in the lower 50s. Saturday night and Sunday, partly cloudy. Lows in the mid-50s. Highs in the lower 80s. Again, the forecast for Champaign, Urbana and surrounding areas of East Central Illinois for the rest of tonight, clear. Lows in the upper 40s. North winds 5 to 10 miles an hour. At 10 p.m. at the Champaign Airport, skies were clear. The temperature was 54 degrees, the dew point was 45, and the relative humidity was 71%. The wind was north at 7 miles an hour. The pressure was 30.22 inches and rising. Elsewhere around the area, it was clear. It was 59 at Peoria, 59 at Bloomington, 58 at Rantoul, and 54 at Paris. Terre Haute reported 61, Mattoon reported 58, Decatur reported 58, and Springfield reported 53. And once again at 10 p.m. at the Champaign Airport, under clear skies, the temperature was 54. Looking elsewhere around the Midwest at 10 p.m., Chicago was clear, and 58. Indianapolis was clear, and 62. St. Louis was clear, and 66. Kansas City was clear, and 64. Des Moines was clear, and 56. Milwaukee was clear, and 57. The time is currently 10:58 p.m. Central Daylight Time. 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Now for the official National Weather Service forecast for Champaign, Urbana and surrounding areas of East Central Illinois. Rest of tonight, clear. Lows in the upper 40s. North winds 5 to 10 miles an hour. Monday, sunny. Highs in the lower 70s. Northeast winds.
Highs around 5 miles an hour. Monday night, clear. Lows in the mid-40s. East winds around 5 miles an hour. Tuesday, sunny. Highs in the mid-70s. South winds 5 to 10 miles an hour. Tuesday night, clear. Lows in the lower 50s. Southwest winds 5 to 10 miles an hour. Wednesday through Saturday, mostly clear. Highs around 80. Lows in the lower 50s. Saturday night and Sunday, partly cloudy. Lows in the mid-50s. Highs in the lower 80s. Again, the forecast for Champaign, Urbana and surrounding areas of East Central Illinois for the rest of tonight, clear. Lows in the upper 40s. North winds 5 to 10 miles an hour. The time is currently 11 p.m. Central Daylight Time. 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Now for the official National Weather Service forecast for Champaign, Urbana and surrounding areas of East Central Illinois. Rest of tonight, clear. Lows in the upper 40s. North winds 5 to 10 miles an hour. Monday, sunny. Highs in the lower 70s. Northeast winds around 5 miles an hour. Monday night, clear. Lows in the mid-40s. East winds around 5 miles an hour. Tuesday, sunny. Highs in the mid-70s. South winds 5 to 10 miles an hour. Tuesday night, clear. Lows in the lower 50s. Southwest winds 5 to 10 miles an hour. Wednesday through Saturday, mostly clear. Highs around 80. Lows in the lower 50s. Saturday night and Sunday, partly cloudy. Lows in the mid-50s. Highs in the lower 80s. Again, the forecast for Champaign, Urbana and surrounding areas of East Central Illinois for the rest of tonight, clear. Lows in the upper 40s. North winds 5 to 10 miles an hour. The time is currently 11:01 p.m. Central Daylight Time. 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Now for the official National Weather Service forecast for Champaign, Urbana and surrounding areas of East Central Illinois. Rest of tonight, clear. Lows in the upper 40s. North winds 5 to 10 miles an hour. Monday, sunny. Highs in the lower 70s. Northeast winds around 5 miles an hour. Monday night, clear. Lows in the mid-40s. East winds around 5 miles an hour. Tuesday, sunny. Highs in the mid-70s. South winds 5 to 10 miles an hour. Tuesday night, clear. Lows in the lower 50s. Southwest winds 5 to 10 miles an hour. Wednesday through Saturday, mostly clear. Highs around 80. Lows in the lower 50s. Saturday night and Sunday, partly cloudy. Lows in the mid-50s. Highs in the lower 80s. Again, the forecast for Champaign, Urbana and surrounding areas of East Central Illinois for the rest of tonight, clear. Lows in the upper 40s. North winds 5 to 10 miles an hour. At 11 p.m. at the Champaign Airport, skies were clear. The temperature was 53 degrees, the dew point was 45, and the relative humidity was 74%. The wind was north at 8 miles an hour. The pressure was 30.22 inches and steady. Elsewhere around the area, it was clear, with a temperature of 57 at Peoria, 57 at Bloomington, and 59 at Terre Haute. Under clear skies, Mattoon reported 55, Decatur reported 57, and Springfield reported 52. And once again at 11 p.m. at the Champaign Airport, under clear skies, the temperature was 53. The time is currently 11:03 p.m. Central Daylight Time. 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Now for the official National Weather Service forecast for Champaign, Urbana and surrounding areas of East Central Illinois. Rest of tonight, clear. Lows in the upper 40s. North winds 5 to 10 miles an hour. Monday, sunny. Highs in the lower 70s. Northeast winds around 5 miles an hour. Monday night, clear. Lows in the mid-40s. East winds around 5 miles an hour. Tuesday, sunny.

highs in the mid-70s. South winds 5 to 10 miles an hour. Tuesday night, clear. Lows in the lower 50s. Southwest winds 5 to 10 miles an hour. Wednesday through Saturday, mostly clear. Highs around 80. Lows in the lower 50s. Saturday night and Sunday, partly cloudy. Lows in the mid-50s. Highs in the lower 80s. Again, the forecast for Champaign, Urbana, and surrounding areas of East Central Illinois for the rest of tonight, clear. Lows in the upper 40s. North winds 5 to 10 miles an hour. At 11 p.m. at the Champaign Airport, skies were clear. The temperature was 53 degrees, the dew point was 45, and the relative humidity was 74%. The wind was north at 8 miles an hour. The pressure was 30.22 inches and steady. Elsewhere around the area, it was clear, with a temperature of 57 at Peoria, 57 at Bloomington, and 59 at Terre Haute. Under clear skies, Mattoon reported 55, Decatur reported 57, and Springfield reported 52. And once again at 11 p.m. at the Champaign Airport, under clear skies, the temperature was 53. The time is currently 11:05 p.m. Central Daylight Time. 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Now for the official National Weather Service forecast for Champaign, Urbana, and surrounding areas of East Central Illinois. Rest of tonight, clear. Lows in the upper 40s. North winds 5 to 10 miles an hour. Monday, sunny. Highs in the lower 70s. Northeast winds around 5 miles an hour. Monday night, clear. Lows in the mid-40s. East winds around 5 miles an hour. Tuesday, sunny. Highs in the mid-70s. South winds 5 to 10 miles an hour. Tuesday night, clear. Lows in the lower 50s. Southwest winds 5 to 10 miles an hour. Wednesday through Saturday, mostly clear. Highs around 80. Lows in the lower 50s. Saturday night and Sunday, partly cloudy. Lows in the mid-50s. Highs in the lower 80s. Again, the forecast for Champaign, Urbana, and surrounding areas of East Central Illinois for the rest of tonight, clear. Lows in the upper 40s. North winds 5 to 10 miles an hour. At 11 p.m. at the Champaign Airport, skies were clear. The temperature was 53 degrees, the dew point was 45, and the relative humidity was 74%. The wind was north at 8 miles an hour. The pressure was 30.22 inches and steady. Elsewhere around the area, it was clear, with a temperature of 57 at Peoria, 57 at Bloomington, and 59 at Terre Haute. Under clear skies, Mattoon reported 55, Decatur reported 57, and Springfield reported 52. And once again at 11 p.m. at the Champaign Airport, under clear skies, the temperature was 53. Looking elsewhere around the Midwest at 11 p.m., Chicago was clear, and 58. Indianapolis was clear, and 61. St. Louis was clear, and 64. Kansas City was clear, and 61. Des Moines was clear, and 56. Milwaukee was clear, and 56. The time is currently 11:08 p.m. Central Daylight Time. 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Now for the official National Weather Service forecast for Champaign, Urbana, and surrounding areas of East Central Illinois. Rest of tonight, clear. Lows in the upper 40s. North winds 5 to 10 miles an hour. Monday, sunny. Highs in the lower 70s. Northeast winds around 5 miles an hour. Monday night, clear. Lows in the mid-40s.

east winds around 5 miles an hour. Tuesday, sunny. Highs in the mid-70s. South winds 5 to 10 miles an hour. Tuesday night, clear. Lows in the lower 50s. Southwest winds 5 to 10 miles an hour. Wednesday through Saturday, mostly clear. Highs around 80. Lows in the lower 50s. Saturday night and Sunday, partly cloudy. Lows in the mid-50s. Highs in the lower 80s. Again, the forecast for Champaign, Urbana and surrounding areas of East Central Illinois for the rest of tonight, clear. Lows in the upper 40s. North winds 5 to 10 miles an hour. At 11 p.m. at the Champaign Airport, skies were clear. The temperature was 53 degrees, the dew point was 45, and the relative humidity was 74%. The wind was north at 8 miles an hour. The pressure was 30.22 inches and steady. Elsewhere around the area, it was clear, with a temperature of 57 at Peoria, 57 at Bloomington, and 59 at Terre Haute. Under clear skies, Mattoon reported 55, Decatur reported 57, and Springfield reported 52. And once again at 11 p.m. at the Champaign Airport, under clear skies, the temperature was 53. At 11 p.m. at the Champaign Airport, skies were clear. The temperature was 53 degrees, the dew point was 45, and the relative humidity was 74%. The wind was north at 8 miles an hour. The pressure was 30.22 inches and steady. Elsewhere around the area, it was clear. It was 57 at Peoria, 57 at Bloomington, 55 at Rantoul, and 51 at Paris. Terre Haute reported 59, Mattoon reported 55, Decatur reported 57, and Springfield reported 52. And once again at 11 p.m. at the Champaign Airport, under clear skies, the temperature was 53. Looking elsewhere around the Midwest at 11 p.m., Chicago was clear, and 58. Indianapolis was clear, and 61. St. Louis was clear, and 64. Kansas City was clear, and 61. Des Moines was clear, and 56. Milwaukee was clear, and 56. The time is currently 11:12 p.m. Central Daylight Time. 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Now for the official National Weather Service forecast for Champaign, Urbana and surrounding areas of East Central Illinois. Rest of tonight, clear. Lows in the upper 40s. North winds 5 to 10 miles an hour. Monday, sunny. Highs in the lower 70s. Northeast winds around 5 miles an hour. Monday night, clear. Lows in the mid-40s. East winds around 5 miles an hour. Tuesday, sunny. Highs in the mid-70s. South winds 5 to 10 miles an hour. Tuesday night, clear. Lows in the lower 50s. Southwest winds 5 to 10 miles an hour. Wednesday through Saturday, mostly clear. Highs around 80. Lows in the lower 50s. Saturday night and Sunday, partly cloudy. Lows in the mid-50s. Highs in the lower 80s. Again, the forecast for Champaign, Urbana and surrounding areas of East Central Illinois for the rest of tonight, clear. Lows in the upper 40s. North winds 5 to 10 miles an hour. At 11 p.m. at the Champaign Airport, skies were clear. The temperature was 53 degrees, the dew point was 45, and the relative humidity was 74%. The wind was north at 8 miles an hour. The pressure was 30.22 inches and steady. Elsewhere around the area, it was clear. It was 57 at Peoria, 57 at Bloomington, 55 at Rantoul, and 51 at Paris. Terre Haute reported 59, Mattoon reported 55, Decatur reported 57, and Springfield reported 52. And once again at 11 p.m. at the Champaign Airport, under clear skies, the temperature was 53. Looking elsewhere around the Midwest at 11 p.m., Chicago was clear, and 58. Indianapolis was clear, and 61. St. Louis was clear, and 64. Kansas City was clear, and 61. Des Moines was clear, and 56. Milwaukee was clear, and 56.

Northeast winds around 5 miles an hour. Monday night, clear. Lows in the mid-40s. East winds around 5 miles an hour. Tuesday, sunny. Highs in the mid-70s. South winds 5 to 10 miles an hour. Tuesday night, clear. Lows in the lower 50s. Southwest winds 5 to 10 miles an hour. Wednesday through Saturday, mostly clear. Highs around 80. Lows in the lower 50s. Saturday night and Sunday, partly cloudy. Lows in the mid-50s. Highs in the lower 80s. Again, the forecast for Champaign, Urbana, and surrounding areas of East Central Illinois for the rest of tonight, clear. Lows in the upper 40s. North winds 5 to 10 miles an hour. At 11 p.m. at the Champaign Airport, skies were clear. The temperature was 53 degrees, the dew point was 45, and the relative humidity was 74%. The wind was north at 8 miles an hour. The pressure was 30.22 inches and steady. Elsewhere around the area, it was clear. It was 57 at Peoria, 57 at Bloomington, 55 at Rantoul, and 51 at Paris. Terre Haute reported 59, Mattoon reported 55, Decatur reported 57, and Springfield reported 52. And once again at 11 p.m. at the Champaign Airport, under clear skies, the temperature was 53. At 11 p.m. at the Champaign Airport, skies were clear. The temperature was 53 degrees, the dew point was 45, and the relative humidity was 74%. The wind was north at 8 miles an hour. The pressure was 30.22 inches and steady. Elsewhere around the area, it was clear. It was 57 at Peoria, 57 at Bloomington, 55 at Rantoul, and 51 at Paris. Terre Haute reported 59, Mattoon reported 55, Decatur reported 57, and Springfield reported 52. And once again at 11 p.m. at the Champaign Airport, under clear skies, the temperature was 53. Looking elsewhere around the Midwest at 11 p.m., Chicago was clear, and 58. Indianapolis was clear, and 61. St. Louis was clear, and 64. Kansas City was clear, and 61. Des Moines was clear, and 56. Milwaukee was clear, and 56. The time is currently 11:22 p.m. Central Daylight Time. 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Now for the official National Weather Service forecast for Champaign, Urbana, and surrounding areas of East Central Illinois. Rest of tonight, clear. Lows in the upper 40s. North winds 5 to 10 miles an hour. Monday, sunny. Highs in the lower 70s. Northeast winds around 5 miles an hour. Monday night, clear. Lows in the mid-40s. East winds around 5 miles an hour. Tuesday, sunny. Highs in the mid-70s. South winds 5 to 10 miles an hour. Tuesday night, clear. Lows in the lower 50s. Southwest winds 5 to 10 miles an hour. Wednesday through Saturday, mostly clear. Highs around 80. Lows in the lower 50s. Saturday night and Sunday, partly cloudy. Lows in the mid-50s. Highs in the lower 80s. Again, the forecast for Champaign, Urbana, and surrounding areas of East Central Illinois for the rest of tonight, clear. Lows in the upper 40s. North winds 5 to 10 miles an hour. At 11 p.m. at the Champaign Airport, skies were clear. The temperature was 53 degrees, the dew point was 45, and the relative humidity was 74%. The wind was north at 8 miles an hour. The pressure was 30.22 inches and steady. Elsewhere around the area, it was clear. It was 57 at Peoria, 57 at Bloomington, 55 at Rantoul, and 51 at Paris. Terre Haute reported 59, Mattoon reported 55, Decatur reported 57, and Springfield reported 52. And once again at 11 p.m. at the Champaign Airport, under clear skies, the temperature was 53. Looking elsewhere around the Midwest at 11 p.m., Chicago was clear, and 58. Indianapolis was clear, and 61. St. Louis was clear, and 64.

61. Des Moines was clear, and 56. Milwaukee was clear, and 56. The time is currently 11:30 p.m. Central Daylight Time. 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Now for the official National Weather Service forecast for Champaign, Urbana, and surrounding areas of East Central Illinois. Rest of tonight, clear. Lows in the upper 40s. North winds 5 to 10 miles an hour. Monday, sunny. Highs in the lower 70s. Northeast winds around 5 miles an hour. Monday night, clear. Lows in the mid-40s. East winds around 5 miles an hour. Tuesday, sunny. Highs in the mid-70s. South winds 5 to 10 miles an hour. Tuesday night, clear. Lows in the lower 50s. Southwest winds 5 to 10 miles an hour. Wednesday through Saturday, mostly clear. Highs around 80. Lows in the lower 50s. Saturday night and Sunday, partly cloudy. Lows in the mid-50s. Highs in the lower 80s. Again, the forecast for Champaign, Urbana, and surrounding areas of East Central Illinois for the rest of tonight, clear. Lows in the upper 40s. North winds 5 to 10 miles an hour. At 11 p.m. at the Champaign Airport, skies were clear. The temperature was 53 degrees, the dew point was 45, and the relative humidity was 74%. The wind was north at 8 miles an hour. The pressure was 30.22 inches and steady. Elsewhere around the area, it was clear. It was 57 at Peoria, 57 at Bloomington, 55 at Rantoul, and 51 at Paris. Terre Haute reported 59, Mattoon reported 55, Decatur reported 57, and Springfield reported 52. And once again at 11 p.m. at the Champaign Airport, under clear skies, the temperature was 53. Looking elsewhere around the Midwest at 11 p.m., Chicago was clear, and 58. Indianapolis was clear, and 61. St. Louis was clear, and 64. Kansas City was clear, and 61. Des Moines was clear, and 56. Milwaukee was clear, and 56. The time is currently 11:32 p.m. Central Daylight Time. 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Now for the official National Weather Service forecast for Champaign, Urbana, and surrounding areas of East Central Illinois. Rest of tonight, clear. Lows in the upper 40s. North winds 5 to 10 miles an hour. Monday, sunny. Highs in the lower 70s. Northeast winds around 5 miles an hour. Monday night, clear. In Urbana and surrounding areas of East Central Illinois. Rest of tonight, clear. Lows in the upper 40s. North winds 5 to 10 miles an hour. Monday, sunny. Highs in the lower 70s. Northeast winds around 5 miles an hour. Monday night, clear. Lows in the mid-40s. East winds around 5 miles an hour. Tuesday, sunny. Highs in the mid-70s. South winds 5 to 10 miles an hour. Tuesday night, clear. Lows in the lower 50s. Southwest winds 5 to 10 miles an hour. Wednesday through Saturday, mostly clear. Highs around 80. Lows in the lower 50s. Saturday night and Sunday, partly cloudy. Lows in the mid-50s. Highs in the lower 80s. Again, the forecast for Champaign, Urbana, and surrounding areas of East Central Illinois for the rest of tonight, clear. Lows in the upper 40s. North winds 5 to 10 miles an hour. At 11 p.m. at the Champaign Airport, skies were clear. The temperature was 53 degrees, the dew point was 45, and the relative humidity was 74%. The wind was north at 8 miles an hour. The pressure was 30.22 inches and steady. Elsewhere around the area, it was clear. It was 57 at Peoria, 57 at Bloomington, 55 at Rantoul, and 51 at Paris. Terre Haute reported 59, Mattoon reported 55, Decatur reported 57, and Springfield reported 52. And once again at 11 p.m. at the Champaign Airport, under clear skies, the temperature

Friday, mostly sunny. Highs in the upper 70s. Friday night and Saturday, mostly clear. Lows in the lower 50s. Highs around 80. Saturday night, mostly clear. Lows in the mid-50s. Sunday, mostly sunny. Highs in the lower 80s. Again, the forecast for Champaign, Urbana and surrounding areas of East Central Illinois for the rest of tonight, clear. Lows in the upper 40s. North winds around 5 miles an hour. At 11 p.m. at the Champaign Airport, skies were clear. The temperature was 53 degrees, the dew point was 45, and the relative humidity was 74%. The wind was north at 8 miles an hour. The pressure was 30.22 inches and steady. Elsewhere around the area, it was clear. It was 57 at Peoria, 57 at Bloomington, 55 at Rantoul, and 51 at Paris. Terre Haute reported 59, Mattoon reported 55, Decatur reported 57, and Springfield reported 52. And once again at 11 p.m. at the Champaign Airport, under clear skies, the temperature was 53. Looking elsewhere around the Midwest at 11 p.m., Chicago was clear, and 58. Indianapolis was clear, and 61. St. Louis was clear, and 64. Kansas City was clear, and 61. Des Moines was clear, and 56. Milwaukee was clear, and 56. The time is currently 11:51 p.m. Central Daylight Time. 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Now for the official National Weather Service forecast for Champaign, Urbana and surrounding areas of East Central Illinois. Rest of tonight, clear. Lows in the upper 40s. North winds around 5 miles an hour. Monday, sunny. Highs in the lower 70s. Northeast winds around 5 miles an hour. Monday night, clear. Lows in the mid-40s. East winds around 5 miles an hour. Tuesday, sunny. Highs in the mid-70s. South winds 5 to 10 miles an hour. Tuesday night, clear. Lows in the lower 50s. South winds 5 to 10 miles an hour. Wednesday through Thursday night, mostly clear. Highs around 80. Lows in the lower 50s. Friday, mostly sunny. Highs in the upper 70s. Friday night and Saturday, mostly clear. Lows in the lower 50s. Highs around 80. Saturday night, mostly clear. Lows in the mid-50s. Sunday, mostly sunny. Highs in the lower 80s. Again, the forecast for Champaign, Urbana and surrounding areas of East Central Illinois for the rest of tonight, clear. Lows in the upper 40s. North winds around 5 miles an hour. At 11 p.m. at the Champaign Airport, skies were clear. The temperature was 53 degrees, the dew point was 45, and the relative humidity was 74%. The wind was north at 8 miles an hour. The pressure was 30.22 inches and steady. Elsewhere around the area, it was clear. It was 57 at Peoria, 57 at Bloomington, 55 at Rantoul, and 51 at Paris. Terre Haute reported 59, Mattoon reported 55, Decatur reported 57, and Springfield reported 52. And once again at 11 p.m. at the Champaign Airport, under clear skies, the temperature was 53. Looking elsewhere around the Midwest at 11 p.m., Chicago was clear, and 58. Indianapolis was clear, and 61. St. Louis was clear, and 64. Kansas City was clear, and 61. Des Moines was clear, and 56. Milwaukee was clear, and 56. The time is currently 11:54 p.m. Central Daylight Time. 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Now for the official National Weather Service forecast for Champaign, Urbana and surrounding areas of East Central Illinois. Rest of tonight, clear. Lows in the upper 40s. North winds around 5 miles an hour. Monday, sunny. Highs in the lower 70s. Northeast winds around 5 miles an hour. Monday night, clear. Lows in the mid-40s.

east winds around 5 miles an hour. Tuesday, sunny. Highs in the mid-70s. South winds 5 to 10 miles an hour. Tuesday night, clear. Lows in the lower 50s. South winds 5 to 10 miles an hour. Wednesday through Thursday night, mostly clear. Highs around 80. Lows in the lower 50s. Friday, mostly sunny. Highs in the upper 70s. Friday night and Saturday, mostly clear. Lows in the lower 50s. Highs around 80. Saturday night, mostly clear. Lows in the mid-50s. Sunday, mostly sunny. Highs in the lower 80s. Again, the forecast for Champaign, Urbana and surrounding areas of East Central Illinois for the rest of tonight, clear. Lows in the upper 40s. North winds around 5 miles an hour. At 11 p.m. at the Champaign Airport, skies were clear. The temperature was 53 degrees, the dew point was 45, and the relative humidity was 74%. The wind was north at 8 miles an hour. The pressure was 30.22 inches and steady. Elsewhere around the area, it was clear. It was 57 at Peoria, 57 at Bloomington, 55 at Rantoul, and 51 at Paris. Terre Haute reported 59, Mattoon reported 55, Decatur reported 57, and Springfield reported 52. And once again at 11 p.m. at the Champaign Airport, under clear skies, the temperature was 53. Looking elsewhere around the Midwest at 11 p.m., Chicago was clear, and 58. Indianapolis was clear, and 61. St. Louis was clear, and 64. Kansas City was clear, and 61. Des Moines was clear, and 56. Milwaukee was clear, and 56. The time is currently 11:57 p.m. Central Daylight Time. 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Now for the official National Weather Service forecast for Champaign, Urbana and surrounding areas of East Central Illinois. Rest of tonight, clear. Lows in the upper 40s. North winds around 5 miles an hour. Monday, sunny. Highs in the lower 70s. Northeast winds around 5 miles an hour. Monday night, clear. Lows in the mid-40s. East winds around 5 miles an hour. Tuesday, sunny. Highs in the mid-70s. South winds 5 to 10 miles an hour. Tuesday night, clear. Lows in the lower 50s. South winds 5 to 10 miles an hour. Wednesday through Thursday night, mostly clear. Highs around 80. Lows in the lower 50s. Friday, mostly sunny. Highs in the upper 70s. Friday night and Saturday, mostly clear. Lows in the lower 50s. Highs around 80. Saturday night, mostly clear. Lows in the mid-50s. Sunday, mostly sunny. Highs in the lower 80s. Again, the forecast for Champaign, Urbana and surrounding areas of East Central Illinois for the rest of tonight, clear. Lows in the upper 40s. North winds around 5 miles an hour. At 11 p.m. at the Champaign Airport, skies were clear. The temperature was 53 degrees, the dew point was 45, and the relative humidity was 74%. The wind was north at 8 miles an hour. The pressure was 30.22 inches and steady. Elsewhere around the area, it was clear. It was 57 at Peoria, 57 at Bloomington, 55 at Rantoul, and 51 at Paris. Terre Haute reported 59, Mattoon reported 55, Decatur reported 57, and Springfield reported 52. And once again at 11 p.m. at the Champaign Airport, under clear skies, the temperature was 53. Looking elsewhere around the Midwest at 11 p.m., Chicago was clear, and 58. Indianapolis was clear, and 61. St. Louis was clear, and 64. Kansas City was clear, and 61. Des Moines was clear, and 56. Milwaukee was clear, and 56. The time is currently 11:59 p.m. Central Daylight Time. 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Now for the
or National Weather Service forecast for Champaign, Urbana, and surrounding areas of East Central Illinois. Rest of tonight, clear. Lows in the upper 40s. North winds around 5 miles an hour. Monday, sunny. Highs in the lower 70s. Northeast winds around 5 miles an hour. Monday night, clear. Lows in the mid-40s. East winds around 5 miles an hour. Tuesday, sunny. Highs in the mid-70s. South winds 5 to 10 miles an hour. Tuesday night, clear. Lows in the lower 50s. South winds 5 to 10 miles an hour. Wednesday through Thursday night, mostly clear. Highs around 80. Lows in the lower 50s. Friday, mostly sunny. Highs in the upper 70s. Friday night and Saturday, mostly clear. Lows in the lower 50s. Highs around 80. Saturday night, mostly clear. Lows in the mid-50s. Sunday, mostly sunny. Highs in the lower 80s. Again, the forecast for Champaign, Urbana, and surrounding areas of East Central Illinois for the rest of tonight, clear. Lows in the upper 40s. North winds around 5 miles an hour. The time is currently 12:01 a.m. Central Daylight Time. 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Now for the official National Weather Service forecast for Champaign, Urbana, and surrounding areas of East Central Illinois. Rest of tonight, clear. Lows in the upper 40s. North winds around 5 miles an hour. Monday, sunny. Highs in the lower 70s. Northeast winds around 5 miles an hour. Monday night, clear. Lows in the mid-40s. East winds around 5 miles an hour. Tuesday, sunny. Highs in the mid-70s. South winds 5 to 10 miles an hour. Tuesday night, clear. Lows in the lower 50s. South winds 5 to 10 miles an hour. Wednesday through Thursday night, mostly clear. Highs around 80. Lows in the lower 50s. Friday, mostly sunny. Highs in the upper 70s. Friday night and Saturday, mostly clear. Lows in the lower 50s. Highs around 80. Saturday night, mostly clear. Lows in the mid-50s. Sunday, mostly sunny. Highs in the lower 80s. Again, the forecast for Champaign, Urbana, and surrounding areas of East Central Illinois for the rest of tonight, clear. Lows in the upper 40s. North winds around 5 miles an hour. At midnight at the Champaign Airport, skies were clear. The temperature was 54 degrees, the dew point was 44, and the relative humidity was 69%. The wind was north at 9 miles an hour. The pressure was 30.23 inches and rising. Elsewhere around the area, it was clear, with a temperature of 53 at Peoria, 55 at Bloomington, 53 at Rantoul, and 54 at Terre Haute. Under clear skies, Mattoon reported 54, Decatur reported 55, and Springfield reported 50. And once again at midnight at the Champaign Airport, under clear skies, the temperature was 54. The time is currently 12:03 a.m. Central Daylight Time. 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Now for the official National Weather Service forecast for Champaign, Urbana, and surrounding areas of East Central Illinois. Rest of tonight, clear. Lows in the upper 40s. North winds around 5 miles an hour. Monday, sunny. Highs in the lower 70s. Northeast winds around 5 miles an hour. Monday night, clear. Lows in the mid-40s. East winds around 5 miles an hour. Tuesday, sunny. Highs in the mid-70s. South winds 5 to 10 miles an hour. Tuesday night, clear. Lows in the lower 50s. South winds 5 to 10 miles an hour. Wednesday through Thursday night, mostly clear. Highs around 80. Lows in the lower 50s. Friday, mostly sunny. Highs in the upper 70s. Friday night and Saturday, mostly clear. Lows in the lower 50s. Highs around 80. Saturday night, mostly clear. Lows in the mid-50s.
Sunday, mostly sunny. Highs in the lower 80s. Again, the forecast for Champaign, Urbana and surrounding areas of east central Illinois for the rest of tonight, clear. Lows in the upper 40s. North winds around 5 miles an hour. At midnight at the Champaign Airport, skies were clear. The temperature was 54 degrees, the dew point was 44, and the relative humidity was 69%. The wind was north at 9 miles an hour. The pressure was 30.23 inches and rising. Elsewhere around the area, it was clear, with a temperature of 53 at Peoria, 55 at Bloomington, 53 at Rantoul, and 54 at Terre Haute. Under clear skies, Mattoon reported 54, Decatur reported 55, and Springfield reported 50. And once again at midnight at the Champaign Airport, under clear skies, the temperature was 54. 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Now for the official National Weather Service forecast for Champaign, Urbana and surrounding areas of east central Illinois. Rest of tonight, clear. Lows in the upper 40s. North winds around 5 miles an hour. Monday, sunny. Highs in the lower 70s. Northeast winds around 5 miles an hour. Monday night, clear. Lows in the mid-40s. East winds around 5 miles an hour. Tuesday, sunny. Highs in the mid-70s. South winds 5 to 10 miles an hour. Tuesday night, clear. Lows in the lower 50s. South winds 5 to 10 miles an hour. Wednesday through Thursday night, mostly clear. Highs around 80. Lows in the lower 50s. Friday, mostly sunny. Highs in the upper 70s. Friday night and Saturday, mostly clear. Lows in the lower 50s. Highs around 80. Saturday night, mostly clear. Lows in the mid-50s. Sunday, mostly sunny. Highs in the lower 80s. Again, the forecast for Champaign, Urbana and surrounding areas of east central Illinois for the rest of tonight, clear. Lows in the upper 40s. North winds around 5 miles an hour. At midnight at the Champaign Airport, skies were clear. The temperature was 54 degrees, the dew point was 44, and the relative humidity was 69%. The wind was north at 9 miles an hour. The pressure was 30.23 inches and rising. Elsewhere around the area, it was clear, with a temperature of 53 at Peoria, 55 at Bloomington, 53 at Rantoul, and 54 at Terre Haute. Under clear skies, Mattoon reported 54, Decatur reported 55, and Springfield reported 50. And once again at midnight at the Champaign Airport, under clear skies, the temperature was 54. Looking elsewhere around the Midwest at midnight, Chicago was clear, and 57. Indianapolis was clear, and 59. St. Louis was clear, and 61. Kansas City was clear, and 60. Des Moines was clear, and 57. Milwaukee was clear, and 55. The time is currently 12:09 a.m. Central Daylight Time. 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Now for the official National Weather Service forecast for Champaign, Urbana and surrounding areas of east central Illinois. Rest of tonight, clear. Lows in the upper 40s. North winds around 5 miles an hour. Monday, sunny. Highs in the lower 70s. Northeast winds around 5 miles an hour. Monday night, clear. Lows in the mid-40s. East winds around 5 miles an hour. Tuesday, sunny. Highs in the mid-70s. South winds 5 to 10 miles an hour. Tuesday.

Night, clear. Lows in the lower 50s. South winds 5 to 10 miles an hour. Wednesday through Thursday night, mostly clear. Highs around 80. Lows in the lower 50s. Friday, mostly sunny. Highs in the upper 70s. Friday night and Saturday, mostly clear. Lows in the lower 50s. Highs around 80. Saturday night, mostly clear. Lows in the mid-50s. Sunday, mostly sunny. Highs in the lower 80s. Again, the forecast for Champaign, Urbana and surrounding areas of East Central Illinois for the rest of tonight, clear. Lows in the upper 40s. North winds around 5 miles an hour. At midnight at the Champaign Airport, skies were clear. The temperature was 54 degrees, the dew point was 44, and the relative humidity was 69%. The wind was north at 9 miles an hour. The pressure was 30.23 inches and rising. Elsewhere around the area, it was clear, with a temperature of 53 at Peoria, 55 at Bloomington, 53 at Rantoul, and 54 at Terre Haute. Under clear skies, Mattoon reported 54, Decatur reported 55, and Springfield reported 50. And once again at midnight at the Champaign Airport, under clear skies, the temperature was 54. At midnight at the Champaign Airport, skies were clear. The temperature was 54 degrees, the dew point was 44, and the relative humidity was 69%. The wind was north at 9 miles an hour. The pressure was 30.23 inches and rising. Elsewhere around the area, it was clear, and temperatures were in the lower to mid-50s. And once again at midnight at the Champaign Airport, under clear skies, the temperature was 54. Looking elsewhere around the Midwest at midnight, Chicago was clear, and 57. Indianapolis was clear, and 59. St. Louis was clear, and 61. Kansas City was clear, and 60. Des Moines was clear, and 57. Milwaukee was clear, and 55. The time is currently 12:12 a.m. Central Daylight Time. 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Now for the official National Weather Service forecast for Champaign, Urbana and surrounding areas of East Central Illinois. Rest of tonight, clear. Lows in the upper 40s. North winds around 5 miles an hour. Monday, sunny. Highs in the lower 70s. Northeast winds around 5 miles an hour. Monday night, clear. Lows in the mid-40s. East winds around 5 miles an hour. Tuesday, sunny. Highs in the mid-70s. South winds 5 to 10 miles an hour. Tuesday night, clear. Lows in the lower 50s. South winds 5 to 10 miles an hour. Wednesday through Thursday night, mostly clear. Highs around 80. Lows in the lower 50s. Friday, mostly sunny. Highs in the upper 70s. Friday night and Saturday, mostly clear. Lows in the lower 50s. Highs around 80. Saturday night, mostly clear. Lows in the mid-50s. Sunday, mostly sunny. Highs in the lower 80s. Again, the forecast for Champaign, Urbana and surrounding areas of East Central Illinois for the rest of tonight, clear. Lows in the upper 40s. North winds around 5 miles an hour. At midnight at the Champaign Airport, skies were clear. The temperature was 54 degrees, the dew point was 44, and the relative humidity was 69%. The wind was north at 9 miles an hour. The pressure was 30.23 inches and rising. Elsewhere around the area, it was clear, and temperatures were in the lower to mid-50s. And once again at midnight at the Champaign Airport, under clear skies, the temperature was 54. Looking elsewhere around the Midwest at midnight, Chicago was clear, and 57. Indianapolis was clear, and 59. St. Louis was clear, and 61. Kansas City was clear, and 60. Des Moines was clear, and 57. Milwaukee was clear, and 55. The time is currently 12:14 a.m. Central Daylight Time. 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

80. Lows in the lower 50s. Friday, mostly sunny. Highs in the upper 70s. Friday night and Saturday, mostly clear. Lows in the lower 50s. Highs around 80. Saturday night, mostly clear. Lows in the mid-50s. Sunday, mostly sunny. Highs in the lower 80s. Again, the forecast for Champaign, Urbana and surrounding areas of East Central Illinois for the rest of tonight, clear. Lows in the upper 40s. North winds around 5 miles an hour. At midnight at the Champaign Airport, skies were clear. The temperature was 54 degrees, the dew point was 44, and the relative humidity was 69%. The wind was north at 9 miles an hour. The pressure was 30.23 inches and rising. Elsewhere around the area, it was clear, and temperatures were in the lower to mid-50s. And once again at midnight at the Champaign Airport, under clear skies, the temperature was 54. Looking elsewhere around the Midwest at midnight, Chicago was clear, and 57. Indianapolis was clear, and 59. St. Louis was clear, and 61. Kansas City was clear, and 60. Des Moines was clear, and 57. Milwaukee was clear, and 55. The time is currently 12:32 a.m. Central Daylight Time. 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Now for the official National Weather Service forecast for Champaign, Urbana and surrounding areas of East Central Illinois. Rest of tonight, clear. Lows in the upper 40s. North winds around 5 miles an hour. Monday, sunny. Highs in the lower 70s. Northeast winds around 5 miles an hour. Monday night, clear. Lows in the mid-40s. East winds around 5 miles an hour. Tuesday, sunny. Highs in the mid-70s. South winds 5 to 10 miles an hour. Tuesday night, clear. Lows in the lower 50s. South winds 5 to 10 miles an hour. Wednesday through Thursday night, mostly clear. Highs around 80. Lows miles an hour. Tuesday, sunny. Highs in the mid-70s. South winds 5 to 10 miles an hour. Tuesday night, clear. Lows in the lower 50s. South winds 5 to 10 miles an hour. Wednesday through Thursday night, mostly clear. Highs around 80. Lows in the lower 50s. Friday, mostly sunny. Highs in the upper 70s. Friday night and Saturday, mostly clear. Lows in the lower 50s. Highs around 80. Saturday night, mostly clear. Lows in the mid-50s. Sunday, mostly sunny. Highs in the lower 80s. Again, the forecast for Champaign, Urbana and surrounding areas of East Central Illinois for the rest of tonight, clear. Lows in the upper 40s. North winds around 5 miles an hour. At midnight at the Champaign Airport, skies were clear. The temperature was 54 degrees, the dew point was 44, and the relative humidity was 69%. The wind was north at 9 miles an hour. The pressure was 30.23 inches and rising. Elsewhere around the area, it was clear, and temperatures were in the lower to mid-50s. And once again at midnight at the Champaign Airport, under clear skies, the temperature was 54. Looking elsewhere around the Midwest at midnight, Chicago was clear, and 57. Indianapolis was clear, and 59. St. Louis was clear, and 61. Kansas City was clear, and 60. Des Moines was clear, and 57. Milwaukee was clear, and 55. The time is currently 12:34 a.m. Central Daylight Time. 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Now for the official National Weather Service forecast for Champaign, Urbana and surrounding areas of East Central Illinois. Rest of tonight, clear. Lows in the upper 40s. North winds around 5 miles an hour. Monday, sunny. Highs in the lower 70s. Northeast winds around 5 miles an hour. Monday night, clear. Lows in the mid-40s. East winds around 5 miles an hour. Tuesday, sunny.

clear. Lows in the mid-50s. South winds 5 to 10 miles an hour. Wednesday and Wednesday night, mostly clear. Highs in the lower 80s. Lows in the lower 50s. Thursday and Thursday night, mostly clear. Highs in the upper 70s. Lows in the lower 50s. Friday, mostly sunny. Highs in the upper 70s. Friday night and Saturday, mostly clear. Lows in the lower 50s. Highs in the lower 80s. Saturday night, mostly clear. Lows in the upper 50s. Sunday, mostly sunny. Highs in the lower 80s. Again, the forecast for Champaign, Urbana and surrounding areas of East Central Illinois for the rest of tonight, clear. Lows in the upper 40s. North winds around 5 miles an hour. At midnight at the Champaign Airport, skies were clear. The temperature was 54 degrees, the dew point was 44, and the relative humidity was 69%. The wind was north at 9 miles an hour. The pressure was 30.23 inches and rising. Elsewhere around the area, it was clear, and temperatures were in the lower to mid-50s. And once again at midnight at the Champaign Airport, under clear skies, the temperature was 54. Looking elsewhere around the Midwest at midnight, Chicago was clear, and 57. Indianapolis was clear, and 59. St. Louis was clear, and 61. Kansas City was clear, and 60. Des Moines was clear, and 57. Milwaukee was clear, and 55. The time is currently 12:42 a.m. Central Daylight Time. 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Now for the official National Weather Service forecast for Champaign, Urbana and surrounding areas of East Central Illinois. Rest of tonight, clear. Lows in the upper 40s. North winds around 5 miles an hour. Monday, sunny. Highs in the lower 70s. Northeast winds around 5 miles an hour. Monday night, clear. Lows in the upper 40s. East winds around 5 miles an hour. Tuesday, sunny. Highs in the mid-70s. South winds 5 to 10 miles an hour. Tuesday night, clear. Lows in the mid-50s. South winds 5 to 10 miles an hour. Wednesday and Wednesday night, mostly clear. Highs in the lower 80s. Lows in the lower 50s. Thursday and Thursday night, mostly clear. Highs in the upper 70s. Lows in the lower 50s. Friday, mostly sunny. Highs in the upper 70s. Friday night and Saturday, mostly clear. Lows in the lower 50s. Highs in the lower 80s. Saturday night, mostly clear. Lows in the upper 50s. Sunday, mostly sunny. Highs in the lower 80s. Again, the forecast for Champaign, Urbana and surrounding areas of East Central Illinois for the rest of tonight, clear. Lows in the upper 40s. North winds around 5 miles an hour. At midnight at the Champaign Airport, skies were clear. The temperature was 54 degrees, the dew point was 44, and the relative humidity was 69%. The wind was north at 9 miles an hour. The pressure was 30.23 inches and rising. Elsewhere around the area, it was clear, and temperatures were in the lower to mid-50s. And once again at midnight at the Champaign Airport, under clear skies, the temperature was 54. Looking elsewhere around the Midwest at midnight, Chicago was clear, and 57. Indianapolis was clear, and 59. St. Louis was clear, and 61. Kansas City was clear, and 60. Des Moines was clear, and 57. Milwaukee was clear, and 55. The time is currently 12:44 a.m. Central Daylight Time. 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Now for the official National Weather Service forecast for Champaign, Urbana and surrounding areas of East Central Illinois. Rest of tonight, clear. Lows in the upper 40s. North winds around 5 miles an hour. Monday, sunny. Highs in the lower 70s. Northeast winds around 5 miles an hour. Monday night, clear. Lows in the upper 40s.

northeast winds around 5 miles an hour. Tuesday, sunny. Highs in the mid-70s. South winds 5 to 10 miles an hour. Tuesday night, clear. Lows in the mid-50s. South winds 5 to 10 miles an hour. Wednesday and Wednesday night, mostly clear. Highs in the lower 80s. Lows in the lower 50s. Thursday and Thursday night, mostly clear. Highs in the upper 70s. Lows in the lower 50s. Friday, mostly sunny. Highs in the upper 70s. Friday night and Saturday, mostly clear. Lows in the lower 50s. Highs in the lower 80s. Saturday night, mostly clear. Lows in the upper 50s. Sunday, mostly sunny. Highs in the lower 80s. Again, the forecast for Champaign, Urbana and surrounding areas of East Central Illinois for the rest of tonight, clear. Lows in the upper 40s. North winds around 5 miles an hour. At midnight at the Champaign Airport, skies were clear. The temperature was 54 degrees, the dew point was 44, and the relative humidity was 69%. The wind was north at 9 miles an hour. The pressure was 30.23 inches and rising. Elsewhere around the area, it was clear, and temperatures were in the lower to mid-50s. And once again at midnight at the Champaign Airport, under clear skies, the temperature was 54. Looking elsewhere around the Midwest at midnight, Chicago was clear, and 57. Indianapolis was clear, and 59. St. Louis was clear, and 61. Kansas City was clear, and 60. Des Moines was clear, and 57. Milwaukee was clear, and 55. The time is currently 12:47 a.m. Central Daylight Time. 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Now for the official National Weather Service forecast for Champaign, Urbana and surrounding areas of East Central Illinois. Rest of tonight, clear. Lows in the upper 40s. North winds around 5 miles an hour. Monday, sunny. Highs in the lower 70s. Northeast winds around 5 miles an hour. Monday night, clear. Lows in the upper 40s. East winds around 5 miles an hour. Tuesday, sunny. Highs in the mid-70s. South winds 5 to 10 miles an hour. Tuesday night, clear. Lows in the mid-50s. South winds 5 to 10 miles an hour. Wednesday and Wednesday night, mostly clear. Highs in the lower 80s. Lows in the lower 50s. Thursday and Thursday night, mostly clear. Highs in the upper 70s. Lows in the lower 50s. Friday, mostly sunny. Highs in the upper 70s. Friday night and Saturday, mostly clear. Lows in the lower 50s. Highs in the lower 80s. Saturday night, mostly clear. Lows in the upper 50s. Sunday, mostly sunny. Highs in the lower 80s. Again, the forecast for Champaign, Urbana and surrounding areas of East Central Illinois for the rest of tonight, clear. Lows in the upper 40s. North winds around 5 miles an hour. At midnight at the Champaign Airport, skies were clear. The temperature was 54 degrees, the dew point was 44, and the relative humidity was 69%. The wind was north at 9 miles an hour. The pressure was 30.23 inches and rising. Elsewhere around the area, it was clear, and temperatures were in the lower to mid-50s. And once again at midnight at the Champaign Airport, under clear skies, the temperature was 54. Looking elsewhere around the Midwest at midnight, Chicago was clear, and 57. Indianapolis was clear, and 59. St. Louis was clear, and 61. Kansas City was clear, and 60. Des Moines was clear, and 57. Milwaukee was clear, and 55. The time is currently 12:50 a.m. Central Daylight Time. 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Now for the official National Weather Service forecast for Champaign, Urbana and surrounding areas of East Central Illinois. Rest of tonight, clear. Lows in the upper 40s. North winds around 5 miles an hour.

Day, sunny. Highs in the lower 70s. Northeast winds around 5 miles an hour. Monday night, clear. Lows in the upper 40s. East winds around 5 miles an hour. Tuesday, sunny. Highs in the mid 70s. South winds 5 to 10 miles an hour. Tuesday night, clear. Lows in the mid 50s. South winds 5 to 10 miles an hour. Wednesday and Wednesday night, mostly clear. Highs in the lower 80s. Lows in the lower 50s. Thursday and Thursday night, mostly clear. Highs in the upper 70s. Lows in the lower 50s. Friday, mostly sunny. Highs in the upper 70s. Friday night and Saturday, mostly clear. Lows in the lower 50s. Highs in the lower 80s. Saturday night, mostly clear. Lows in the upper 50s. Sunday, mostly sunny. Highs in the lower 80s. Again, the forecast for Champaign, Urbana and surrounding areas of East Central Illinois for the rest of tonight, clear. Lows in the upper 40s. North winds around 5 miles an hour. At midnight at the Champaign Airport, skies were clear. The temperature was 54 degrees, the dew point was 44, and the relative humidity was 69%. The wind was north at 9 miles an hour. The pressure was 30.23 inches and rising. Elsewhere around the area, it was clear, and temperatures were in the lower to mid-50s. And once again at midnight at the Champaign Airport, under clear skies, the temperature was 54. Looking elsewhere around the Midwest at midnight, Chicago was clear, and 57. Indianapolis was clear, and 59. St. Louis was clear, and 61. Kansas City was clear, and 60. Des Moines was clear, and 57. Milwaukee was clear, and 55. The time is currently 12:52 a.m. Central Daylight Time. 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Now for the official National Weather Service forecast for Champaign, Urbana and surrounding areas of East Central Illinois. Rest of tonight, clear. Lows in the upper 40s. North winds around 5 miles an hour. Monday, sunny. Highs in the lower 70s. Northeast winds around 5 miles an hour. Monday night, clear. Lows in the upper 40s. East winds around 5 miles an hour. Tuesday, sunny. Highs in the mid 70s. South winds 5 to 10 miles an hour. Tuesday night, clear. Lows in the mid 50s. South winds 5 to 10 miles an hour. Wednesday and Wednesday night, mostly clear. Highs in the lower 80s. Lows in the lower 50s. Thursday and Thursday night, mostly clear. Highs in the upper 70s. Lows in the lower 50s. Friday, mostly sunny. Highs in the upper 70s. Friday night and Saturday, mostly clear. Lows in the lower 50s. Highs in the lower 80s. Saturday night, mostly clear. Lows in the upper 50s. Sunday, mostly sunny. Highs in the lower 80s. Again, the forecast for Champaign, Urbana and surrounding areas of East Central Illinois for the rest of tonight, clear. Lows in the upper 40s. North winds around 5 miles an hour. At midnight at the Champaign Airport, skies were clear. The temperature was 54 degrees, the dew point was 44, and the relative humidity was 69%. The wind was north at 9 miles an hour. The pressure was 30.23 inches and rising. Elsewhere around the area, it was clear, and temperatures were in the lower to mid-50s. And once again at midnight at the Champaign Airport, under clear skies, the temperature was 54. Looking elsewhere around the Midwest at midnight, Chicago was clear, and 57. Indianapolis was clear, and 59. St. Louis was clear, and 61. Kansas City was clear, and 60. Des Moines was clear, and 57. Milwaukee was clear, and 55. The time is currently 12:55 a.m. Central Daylight Time. 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

and surrounding areas of east-central Illinois. Rest of tonight, clear. Lows in the upper 40s. North winds around 5 miles an hour. Monday, sunny. Highs in the lower 70s. Northeast winds around 5 miles an hour. Monday night, clear. Lows in the upper 40s. East winds around 5 miles an hour. Tuesday, sunny. Highs in the mid-70s. South winds 5 to 10 miles an hour. Tuesday night, clear. Lows in the mid-50s. South winds 5 to 10 miles an hour. Wednesday and Wednesday night, mostly clear. Highs in the lower 80s. Lows in the lower 50s. Thursday and Thursday night, mostly clear. Highs in the upper 70s. Lows in the lower 50s. Friday, mostly sunny. Highs in the upper 70s. Friday night and Saturday, mostly clear. Lows in the lower 50s. Highs in the lower 80s. Saturday night, mostly clear. Lows in the upper 50s. Sunday, mostly sunny. Highs in the lower 80s. Again, the forecast for Champaign, Urbana, and surrounding areas of east-central Illinois for the rest of tonight, clear. Lows in the upper 40s. North winds around 5 miles an hour. At midnight at the Champaign Airport, skies were clear. The temperature was 54 degrees, the dew point was 44, and the relative humidity was 69%. The wind was north at 9 miles an hour. The pressure was 30.23 inches and rising. Elsewhere around the area, it was clear, and temperatures were in the lower to mid-50s. And once again at midnight at the Champaign Airport, under clear skies, the temperature was 54. Looking elsewhere around the Midwest at midnight, Chicago was clear, and 57. Indianapolis was clear, and 59. St. Louis was clear, and 61. Kansas City was clear, and 60. Des Moines was clear, and 57. Milwaukee was clear, and 55. The time is currently 12:57 a.m. Central Daylight Time. 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Now for the official National Weather Service forecast for Champaign, Urbana, and surrounding areas of east-central Illinois. Rest of tonight, clear. Lows in the upper 40s. North winds around 5 miles an hour. Monday, sunny. Highs in the lower 70s. Northeast winds around 5 miles an hour. Monday night, clear. Lows in the upper 40s. East winds around 5 miles an hour. Tuesday, sunny. Highs in the mid-70s. South winds 5 to 10 miles an hour. Tuesday night, clear. Lows in the mid-50s. South winds 5 to 10 miles an hour. Wednesday and Wednesday night, mostly clear. Highs in the lower 80s. Lows in the lower 50s. Thursday and Thursday night, mostly clear. Highs in the upper 70s. Lows in the lower 50s. Friday, mostly sunny. Highs in the upper 70s. Friday night and Saturday, mostly clear. Lows in the lower 50s. Highs in the lower 80s. Saturday night, mostly clear. Lows in the upper 50s. Sunday, mostly sunny. Highs in the lower 80s. Again, the forecast for Champaign, Urbana, and surrounding areas of east-central Illinois for the rest of tonight, clear. Lows in the upper 40s. North winds around 5 miles an hour. At midnight at the Champaign Airport, skies were clear. The temperature was 54 degrees, the dew point was 44, and the relative humidity was 69%. The wind was north at 9 miles an hour. The pressure was 30.23 inches and rising. Elsewhere around the area, it was clear, and temperatures were in the lower to mid-50s. And once again at midnight at the Champaign Airport, under clear skies, the temperature was 54. The time is currently 1 a.m. Central Daylight Time. 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Now for the official National Weather Service forecast for Champaign, Urbana, and surrounding areas of east-central Illinois. Rest of tonight, clear. Lows in the upper 40s. North winds around 5 miles an hour. Monday.

Sunny. Highs in the lower 70s. Northeast winds around 5 miles an hour. Monday night, clear. Lows in the upper 40s. East winds around 5 miles an hour. Tuesday, sunny. Highs in the mid-70s. South winds 5 to 10 miles an hour. Tuesday night, clear. Lows in the mid-50s. South winds 5 to 10 miles an hour. Wednesday and Wednesday night, mostly clear. Highs in the lower 80s. Lows in the lower 50s. Thursday and Thursday night, mostly clear. Highs in the upper 70s. Lows in the lower 50s. Friday, mostly sunny. Highs in the upper 70s. Friday night and Saturday, mostly clear. Lows in the lower 50s. Highs in the lower 80s. Saturday night, mostly clear. Lows in the upper 50s. Sunday, mostly sunny. Highs in the lower 80s. Again, the forecast for Champaign, Urbana and surrounding areas of East Central Illinois for the rest of tonight, clear. Lows in the upper 40s. North winds around 5 miles an hour. The time is currently 1:01 a.m. Central Daylight Time. 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Now for the official National Weather Service forecast for Champaign, Urbana and surrounding areas of East Central Illinois. Rest of tonight, clear. Lows in the upper 40s. North winds around 5 miles an hour. Monday, sunny. Highs in the lower 70s. Northeast winds around 5 miles an hour. Monday night, clear. Lows in the upper 40s. East winds around 5 miles an hour. Tuesday, sunny. Highs in the mid-70s. South winds 5 to 10 miles an hour. Tuesday night, clear. Lows in the mid-50s. South winds 5 to 10 miles an hour. Wednesday and Wednesday night, mostly clear. Highs in the lower 80s. Lows in the lower 50s. Thursday and Thursday night, mostly clear. Highs in the upper 70s. Lows in the lower 50s. Friday, mostly sunny. Highs in the upper 70s. Friday night and Saturday, mostly clear. Lows in the lower 50s. Highs in the lower 80s. Saturday night, mostly clear. Lows in the upper 50s. Sunday, mostly sunny. Highs in the lower 80s. Again, the forecast for Champaign, Urbana and surrounding areas of East Central Illinois for the rest of tonight, clear. Lows in the upper 40s. North winds around 5 miles an hour. At 1 a.m. at the Champaign Airport, skies were clear. The temperature was 50 degrees, the dew point was 43, and the relative humidity was 77%. The wind was north at 3 miles an hour. The pressure was 30.24 inches and rising. Elsewhere around the area, it was clear. It was 51 at Peoria, 54 at Bloomington, 56 at Rantoul, and 53 at Paris. Terre Haute reported 50, Mattoon reported 54, Decatur reported 53, and Springfield reported 49. And once again at 1 a.m. at the Champaign Airport, under clear skies, the temperature was 50. The time is currently 1:04 a.m. Central Daylight Time. 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Now for the official National Weather Service forecast for Champaign, Urbana and surrounding areas of East Central Illinois. Rest of tonight, clear. Lows in the upper 40s. North winds around 5 miles an hour. Monday, sunny. Highs in the lower 70s. Northeast winds around 5 miles an hour. Monday night, clear. Lows in the upper 40s. East winds around 5 miles an hour. Tuesday, sunny. Highs in the mid-70s. South winds 5 to 10 miles an hour. Tuesday night, clear. Lows in the mid-50s. South winds 5 to 10 miles an hour. Wednesday and Wednesday night, mostly clear. Highs in the lower 80s. Lows in the lower 50s. Thursday and Thursday night, mostly clear. Highs in the upper 70s. Lows in the lower 50s. Friday, mostly sunny. Highs in the upper 70s. Friday night and
Saturday, mostly clear. Lows in the lower 50s. Highs in the lower 80s. Saturday night, mostly clear. Lows in the upper 50s. Sunday, mostly sunny. Highs in the lower 80s. Again, the forecast for Champaign, Urbana and surrounding areas of East Central Illinois for the rest of tonight, clear. Lows in the upper 40s. North winds around 5 miles an hour. 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Programming originates from NOAA's National Weather Service office in Lincoln and transmits from the WCIA television tower near Seymour. The station serves the following counties: Champaign, DeWitt, Coles, Douglas, Edgar, Ford, Moultrie, Piatt, and Vermilion. 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At 1 a.m. at the Champaign Airport, skies were clear. The temperature was 50 degrees, the dew point was 43, and the relative humidity was 77%. The wind was north at 3 miles an hour. The pressure was 30.24 inches and rising. Elsewhere around the area, it was clear. It was 51 at Peoria, 54 at Bloomington, 56 at Rantoul, and 53 at Paris. Terre Haute reported 50, Mattoon reported 54, Decatur reported 53, and Springfield reported 49. And once again at 1 a.m. at the Champaign Airport, under clear skies, the temperature was 50. Looking elsewhere around the Midwest at 1 a.m., Chicago was clear, and 56. Indianapolis was clear, and 58. St. Louis was clear, and 59. Kansas City was clear, and 55. Des Moines was clear, and 54. Milwaukee was partly cloudy, and 55. The time is currently 1:07 a.m. Central Daylight Time. 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Now for the official National Weather Service forecast for Champaign, Urbana, and surrounding areas of East Central Illinois. Rest of tonight, clear. Lows in the upper 40s. North winds around 5 miles an hour. Monday, sunny. Highs in the lower 70s. Northeast winds around 5 miles an hour. Monday night, clear. Lows in the upper 40s. East winds around 5 miles an hour. Tuesday, sunny. Highs in the mid-70s. South winds 5 to 10 miles an hour. Tuesday night, clear. Lows in the mid-50s. South winds 5 to 10 miles an hour. Wednesday and Wednesday night, mostly clear. Highs in the lower 80s. Lows in the lower 50s. Thursday and Thursday night, mostly clear. Highs in the upper 70s. Lows in the lower 50s. Friday, mostly sunny. Highs in the upper 70s. Friday night and Saturday, mostly clear. Lows in the lower 50s. Highs in the lower 80s. Saturday night, mostly clear. Lows in the upper 50s. Sunday, mostly sunny. Highs in the lower 80s. Again, the forecast for Champaign, Urbana, and surrounding areas of East Central Illinois for the rest of tonight, clear. Lows in the upper 40s. North winds around 5 miles an hour. At 1 a.m. at the Champaign Airport, skies were clear. The temperature was 50 degrees, the dew point was 43, and the relative humidity was 77%. The wind was north at 3 miles an hour. The pressure was 30.24 inches and rising. Elsewhere around the area, it was clear. It was 51 at Peoria, 54 at Bloomington, 56 at Rantoul, and 53 at Paris. Terre Haute reported 50, Mattoon reported 54, Decatur reported 53, and Springfield reported 49. And once again at 1 a.m. at the Champaign Airport, under clear skies, the temperature was 50. Looking elsewhere around the Midwest at 1 a.m., Chicago was clear, and 56. Indianapolis was clear, and 58. St. Louis was clear, and 59. Kansas City was clear, and 55. Des Moines was clear, and 54. Milwaukee was partly cloudy, and 55. The time is currently 1:10 a.m.

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Now for the official National Weather Service forecast for Champaign, Urbana, and surrounding areas of East Central Illinois. Rest of tonight, clear. Lows in the upper 40s. North winds around 5 miles an hour. Monday, sunny. Highs in the lower 70s. Northeast winds around 5 miles an hour. Monday night, clear. Lows in the upper 40s. East winds around 5 miles an hour. Tuesday, sunny. Highs in the mid-70s. South winds 5 to 10 miles an hour. Tuesday night, clear. Lows in the mid-50s. South winds 5 to 10 miles an hour. Wednesday and Wednesday night, mostly clear. Highs in the lower 80s. Lows in the lower 50s. Thursday and Thursday night, mostly clear. Highs in the upper 70s. Lows in the lower 50s. Friday, mostly sunny. Highs in the upper 70s. Friday night and Saturday, mostly clear. Lows in the lower 50s. Highs in the lower 80s. Saturday night, mostly clear. Lows in the upper 50s. Sunday, mostly sunny. Highs in the lower 80s. Again, the forecast for Champaign, Urbana, and surrounding areas of East Central Illinois for the rest of tonight, clear. Lows in the upper 40s. North winds around 5 miles an hour. At 1 a.m. at the Champaign Airport, skies were clear. The temperature was 50 degrees, the dew point was 43, and the relative humidity was 77%. The wind was north at 3 miles an hour. The pressure was 30.24 inches and rising. Elsewhere around the area, it was clear. It was 51 at Peoria, 54 at Bloomington, 56 at Rantoul, and 53 at Paris. Terre Haute reported 50, Mattoon reported 54, Decatur reported 53, and Springfield reported 49. And once again at 1 a.m. at the Champaign Airport, under clear skies, the temperature was 50. Looking elsewhere around the Midwest at 1 a.m., Chicago was clear, and 56. Indianapolis was clear, and 58. St. Louis was clear, and 59. Kansas City was clear, and 55. Des Moines was clear, and 54. Milwaukee was partly cloudy, and 55. The time is currently 1:13 a.m. Central Daylight Time. 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Now for the official National Weather Service forecast for Champaign, Urbana, and surrounding areas of East Central Illinois. Rest of tonight, clear. Lows in the upper 40s. North winds around 5 miles an hour. Monday, sunny. Highs in the lower 70s. Northeast winds around 5 miles an hour. Monday night, clear. Lows in the upper 40s. East winds around 5 miles an hour. Tuesday, sunny. Highs in the mid-70s. South winds 5 to 10 miles an hour. Tuesday night, clear. Lows in the mid-50s. South winds 5 to 10 miles an hour. Wednesday and Wednesday night, mostly clear. Highs in the lower 80s. Lows in the lower 50s. Thursday and Thursday night, mostly clear. Highs in the upper 70s. Lows in the lower 50s. Friday, mostly sunny. Highs in the upper 70s. Friday night and Saturday, mostly clear. Lows in the lower 50s. Highs in the lower 80s. Saturday night, mostly clear. Lows in the upper 50s. Sunday, mostly sunny. Highs in the lower 80s. Again, the forecast for Champaign, Urbana, and surrounding areas of East Central Illinois for the rest of tonight, clear. Lows in the upper 40s. North winds around 5 miles an hour. At 1 a.m. at the Champaign Airport, skies were clear. The temperature was 50 degrees, the dew point was 43, and the relative humidity was 77%. The wind was north at 3 miles an hour. The pressure was 30.24 inches and rising. Elsewhere around the area, it was clear. It was 51 at Peoria, 54 at Bloomington, 56 at Rantoul, and 53 at Paris. Terre Haute reported 50.

64. Milwaukee was partly cloudy and 55. The time is currently 1:16 a.m. Central Daylight Time. 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Now for the official National Weather Service forecast for Champaign, Urbana, and surrounding areas of East Central Illinois. Rest of tonight, clear. Lows in the upper 40s. North winds around 5 miles an hour. Monday, sunny. Highs in the lower 70s. Northeast winds around 5 miles an hour. Monday night, clear. Lows in the upper 40s. East winds around 5 miles an hour. Tuesday, sunny. Highs in the mid-70s. South winds 5 to 10 miles an hour. Tuesday night, clear. Lows in the mid-50s. South winds 5 to 10 miles an hour. Wednesday and Wednesday night, mostly clear. Highs in the lower 80s. Lows in the lower 50s. Thursday and Thursday night, mostly clear. Highs in the upper 70s. Lows in the lower 50s. Friday, mostly sunny. Highs in the upper 70s. Friday night and Saturday, mostly clear. Lows in the lower 50s. Highs in the lower 80s. Saturday night, mostly clear. Lows in the upper 50s. Sunday, mostly sunny. Highs in the lower 80s. Again, the forecast for Champaign, Urbana, and surrounding areas of East Central Illinois for the rest of tonight, clear. Lows in the upper 40s. North winds around 5 miles an hour. At 1 a.m. at the Champaign Airport, skies were clear. The temperature was 50 degrees, the dew point was 43, and the relative humidity was 77%. The wind was north at 3 miles an hour. The pressure was 30.24 inches and rising. Elsewhere around the area, it was clear. It was 51 at Peoria, 54 at Bloomington, 56 at Rantoul, and 53 at Paris. Terre Haute reported 50, Mattoon reported 54, Decatur reported 53, and Springfield reported 49. And once again at 1 a.m. at the Champaign Airport, under clear skies, the temperature was 50. Looking elsewhere around the Midwest at 1 a.m., Chicago was clear, and 56. Indianapolis was clear, and 58. St. Louis was clear, and 59. Kansas City was clear, and 55. Des Moines was clear, and 54. Milwaukee was partly cloudy, and 55. The time is currently 1:19 a.m. Central Daylight Time. 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Now for the official National Weather Service forecast for Champaign, Urbana, and surrounding areas of East Central Illinois. Rest of tonight, clear. Lows in the upper 40s. North winds around 5 miles an hour. Monday, sunny. Highs in the lower 70s. Northeast winds around 5 miles an hour. Monday night, clear. Lows in the upper 40s. East winds around 5 miles an hour. Tuesday, sunny. Highs in the mid-70s. South winds 5 to 10 miles an hour. Tuesday night, clear. Lows in the mid-50s. South winds 5 to 10 miles an hour. Wednesday and Wednesday night, mostly clear. Highs in the lower 80s. Lows in the lower 50s. Thursday and Thursday night, mostly clear. Highs in the upper 70s. Lows in the lower 50s. Friday, mostly sunny. Highs in the upper 70s. Friday night and Saturday, mostly clear. Lows in the lower 50s. Highs in the lower 80s. Saturday night, mostly clear. Lows in the upper 50s. Sunday, mostly sunny. Highs in the lower 80s. Again, the forecast for Champaign, Urbana, and surrounding areas of East Central Illinois for the rest of tonight, clear. Lows in the upper 40s. North winds around 5 miles an hour. At 1 a.m. at the Champaign Airport, skies were clear. The temperature was 50 degrees, the dew point was 43, and the relative humidity was 77%. The wind was north at 3 miles an hour. The pressure was 30.24 inches and rising. Elsewhere around the area, it was clear. It was 50.

51 at Peoria, 54 at Bloomington, 56 at Rantoul, and 53 at Paris. Terre Haute reported 50, Mattoon reported 54, Decatur reported 53, and Springfield reported 49. And once again at 1 a.m. at the Champaign Airport, under clear skies, the temperature was 50. At 1 a.m. at the Champaign Airport, skies were clear. The temperature was 50 degrees, the dew point was 43, and the relative humidity was 77%. The wind was north at 3 miles an hour. The pressure was 30.24 inches and rising. Elsewhere around the area, it was clear. It was 51 at Peoria, 54 at Bloomington, 56 at Rantoul, and 53 at Paris. Terre Haute reported 50, Mattoon reported 54, Decatur reported 53, and Springfield reported 49. And once again at 1 a.m. at the Champaign Airport, under clear skies, the temperature was 50. Looking elsewhere around the Midwest at 1 a.m., Chicago was clear, and 56. Indianapolis was clear, and 58. St. Louis was clear, and 59. Kansas City was clear, and 55. Des Moines was clear, and 54. Milwaukee was partly cloudy, and 55. The time is currently 1:22 a.m. Central Daylight Time. 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Now for the official National Weather Service forecast for Champaign, Urbana, and surrounding areas of East Central Illinois. Rest of tonight, clear. Lows in the upper 40s. North winds around 5 miles an hour. Monday, sunny. Highs in the lower 70s. Northeast winds around 5 miles an hour. Monday night, clear. Lows in the upper 40s. East winds around 5 miles an hour. Tuesday, sunny. Highs in the mid-70s. South winds 5 to 10 miles an hour. Tuesday night, clear. Lows in the mid-50s. South winds 5 to 10 miles an hour. Wednesday and Wednesday night, mostly clear. Highs in the lower 80s. Lows in the lower 50s. Thursday and Thursday night, mostly clear. Highs in the upper 70s. Lows in the lower 50s. Friday, mostly sunny. Highs in the upper 70s. Friday night and Saturday, mostly clear. Lows in the lower 50s. Highs in the lower 80s. Saturday night, mostly clear. Lows in the upper 50s. Sunday, mostly sunny. Highs in the lower 80s. Again, the forecast for Champaign, Urbana, and surrounding areas of East Central Illinois for the rest of tonight, clear. Lows in the upper 40s. North winds around 5 miles an hour. At 1 a.m. at the Champaign Airport, skies were clear. The temperature was 50 degrees, the dew point was 43, and the relative humidity was 77%. The wind was north at 3 miles an hour. The pressure was 30.24 inches and rising. Elsewhere around the area, it was clear. It was 51 at Peoria, 54 at Bloomington, 56 at Rantoul, and 53 at Paris. Terre Haute reported 50, Mattoon reported 54, Decatur reported 53, and Springfield reported 49. And once again at 1 a.m. at the Champaign Airport, under clear skies, the temperature was 50. Looking elsewhere around the Midwest at 1 a.m., Chicago was clear, and 56. Indianapolis was clear, and 58. St. Louis was clear, and 59. Kansas City was clear, and 55. Des Moines was clear, and 54. Milwaukee was partly cloudy, and 55. Looking elsewhere around the Midwest at 1 a.m., Chicago was clear, and 56. Indianapolis was clear, and 58. St. Louis was clear, and 59. Kansas City was clear, and 55. Des Moines was clear, and 54. Milwaukee was partly cloudy, and 55. The time is currently 1:25 a.m. Central Daylight Time. 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Now for the official National Weather Service forecast for Champaign, Urbana, and surrounding areas of East Central Illinois. Rest of tonight, clear. Lows in the upper 40s.

winds around 5 miles an hour. Monday, sunny. Highs in the lower 70s. Northeast winds around 5 miles an hour. Monday night, clear. Lows in the upper 40s. East winds around 5 miles an hour. Tuesday, sunny. Highs in the mid 70s. South winds 5 to 10 miles an hour. Tuesday night, clear. Lows in the mid 50s. South winds 5 to 10 miles an hour. Wednesday and Wednesday night, mostly clear. Highs in the lower 80s. Lows in the lower 50s. Thursday and Thursday night, mostly clear. Highs in the upper 70s. Lows in the lower 50s. Friday, mostly sunny. Highs in the upper 70s. Friday night and Saturday, mostly clear. Lows in the lower 50s. Highs in the lower 80s. Saturday night, mostly clear. Lows in the upper 50s. Sunday, mostly sunny. Highs in the lower 80s. Again, the forecast for Champaign, Urbana and surrounding areas of East Central Illinois for the rest of tonight, clear. Lows in the upper 40s. North winds around 5 miles an hour. At 1 a.m. at the Champaign Airport, skies were clear. The temperature was 50 degrees, the dew point was 43, and the relative humidity was 77%. The wind was north at 3 miles an hour. The pressure was 30.24 inches and rising. Elsewhere around the area, it was clear. It was 51 at Peoria, 54 at Bloomington, 56 at Rantoul, and 53 at Paris. Terre Haute reported 50, Mattoon reported 54, Decatur reported 53, and Springfield reported 49. And once again at 1 a.m. at the Champaign Airport, under clear skies, the temperature was 50. Looking elsewhere around the Midwest at 1 a.m., Chicago was clear, and 56. Indianapolis was clear, and 58. St. Louis was clear, and 59. Kansas City was clear, and 55. Des Moines was clear, and 54. Milwaukee was partly cloudy, and 55. The time is currently 1:28 a.m. Central Daylight Time. 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Now for the official National Weather Service forecast for Champaign, Urbana and surrounding areas of East Central Illinois. Rest of tonight, clear. Lows in the upper 40s. North winds around 5 miles an hour. Monday, sunny. Highs in the lower 70s. Northeast winds around 5 miles an hour. Monday night, clear. Lows in the upper 40s. East winds around 5 miles an hour. Tuesday, sunny. Highs in the mid-70s. South winds 5 to 10 miles an hour. Tuesday night, clear. Lows in the mid-50s. South winds 5 to 10 miles an hour. Wednesday and Wednesday night, mostly clear. Highs in the lower 80s. Lows in the lower 50s. Thursday and Thursday night, mostly clear. Highs in the upper 70s. Lows around 50. Friday, mostly sunny. Highs in the upper 70s. Friday night and Saturday, mostly clear. Lows in the lower 50s. Highs in the lower 80s. Saturday night, mostly clear. Lows in the upper 50s. Sunday, mostly sunny. Highs in the lower 80s. Again, the forecast for Champaign, Urbana and surrounding areas of East Central Illinois for the rest of tonight, clear. Lows in the upper 40s. North winds around 5 miles an hour. At 1 a.m. at the Champaign Airport, skies were clear. The temperature was 50 degrees, the dew point was 43, and the relative humidity was 77%. The wind was north at 3 miles an hour. The pressure was 30.24 inches and rising. Elsewhere around the area, it was clear. It was 51 at Peoria, 54 at Bloomington, 56 at Rantoul, and 53 at Paris. Terre Haute reported 50, Mattoon reported 54, Decatur reported 53, and Springfield reported 49. And once again at 1 a.m. at the Champaign Airport, under clear skies, the temperature was 50. Looking elsewhere around the Midwest at 1 a.m., Chicago was clear, and 56. Indianapolis was clear, and 58.

St. Louis was clear, and 59. Kansas City was clear, and 55. Des Moines was clear, and 54. Milwaukee was partly cloudy, and 55. The time is currently 1:31 a.m. Central Daylight Time. 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Now for the official National Weather Service forecast for Champaign, Urbana, and surrounding areas of East Central Illinois. Rest of tonight, clear. Lows in the upper 40s. North winds around 5 miles an hour. Monday, sunny. Highs in the lower 70s. Northeast winds around 5 miles an hour. Monday night, clear. Lows in the upper 40s. East winds around 5 miles an hour. Tuesday, sunny. Highs in the mid-70s. South winds 5 to 10 miles an hour. Tuesday night, clear. Lows in the mid-50s. South winds 5 to 10 miles an hour. Wednesday and Wednesday night, mostly clear. Highs in the lower 80s. Lows in the lower 50s. Thursday and Thursday night, mostly clear. Highs in the upper 70s. Lows around 50. Friday, mostly sunny. Highs in the upper 70s. Friday night and Saturday, mostly clear. Lows in the lower 50s. Highs in the lower 80s. Saturday night, mostly clear. Lows in the upper 50s. Sunday, mostly sunny. Highs in the lower 80s. Again, the forecast for Champaign, Urbana, and surrounding areas of East Central Illinois for the rest of tonight, clear. 50s. Highs in the lower 80s. Saturday night, mostly clear. Lows in the upper 50s. Sunday, mostly sunny. Highs in the lower 80s. Again, the forecast for Champaign, Urbana, and surrounding areas of East Central Illinois for the rest of tonight, clear. Lows in the upper 40s. North winds around 5 miles an hour. At 1 a.m. at the Champaign Airport, skies were clear. The temperature was 50 degrees, the dew point was 43, and the relative humidity was 77%. The wind was north at 3 miles an hour. The pressure was 30.24 inches and rising. Elsewhere around the area, it was clear. It was 51 at Peoria, 54 at Bloomington, 56 at Rantoul, and 53 at Paris. Terre Haute reported 50, Mattoon reported 54, Decatur reported 53, and Springfield reported 49. And once again at 1 a.m. at the Champaign Airport, under clear skies, the temperature was 50. Looking elsewhere around the Midwest at 1 a.m., Chicago was clear, and 56. Indianapolis was clear, and 58. St. Louis was clear, and 59. Kansas City was clear, and 55. Des Moines was clear, and 54. Milwaukee was partly cloudy, and 55. The time is currently 1:34 a.m. Central Daylight Time. 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Now for the official National Weather Service forecast for Champaign, Urbana, and surrounding areas of East Central Illinois. Rest of tonight, clear. Lows in the upper 40s. North winds around 5 miles an hour. Monday, sunny. Highs in the lower 70s. Northeast winds around 5 miles an hour. Monday night, clear. Lows in the upper 40s. East winds around 5 miles an hour. Tuesday, sunny. Highs in the mid-70s. South winds 5 to 10 miles an hour. Tuesday night, clear. Lows in the mid-50s. South winds 5 to 10 miles an hour. Wednesday and Wednesday night, mostly clear. Highs in the lower 80s. Lows in the lower 50s. Thursday and Thursday night, mostly clear. Highs in the upper 70s. Lows around 50. Friday, mostly sunny. Highs in the upper 70s. Friday night and Saturday, mostly clear. Lows in the lower 50s. Highs in the lower 80s. Saturday night, mostly clear. Lows in the upper 50s. Sunday, mostly sunny. Highs in the lower 80s. Again, the forecast for Champaign, Urbana, and surrounding areas of East Central Illinois for the rest of tonight, clear.

lows in the upper 40s. North winds around 5 miles an hour. At 1 a.m. at the Champaign Airport, skies were clear. The temperature was 50 degrees, the dew point was 43, and the relative humidity was 77%. The wind was north at 3 miles an hour. The pressure was 30.24 inches and rising. Elsewhere around the area, it was clear. It was 51 at Peoria, 54 at Bloomington, 56 at Rantoul, and 53 at Paris. Terre Haute reported 50, Mattoon reported 54, Decatur reported 53, and Springfield reported 49. And once again at 1 a.m. at the Champaign Airport, under clear skies, the temperature was 50. Looking elsewhere around the Midwest at 1 a.m., Chicago was clear, and 56. Indianapolis was clear, and 58. St. Louis was clear, and 59. Kansas City was clear, and 55. Des Moines was clear, and 54. Milwaukee was partly cloudy, and 55. The time is currently 1:37 a.m. Central Daylight Time. 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Now for the official National Weather Service forecast for Champaign, Urbana, and surrounding areas of East Central Illinois. Rest of tonight, clear. Lows in the upper 40s. North winds around 5 miles an hour. Monday, sunny. Highs in the lower 70s. Northeast winds around 5 miles an hour. Monday night, clear. Lows in the upper 40s. East winds around 5 miles an hour. Tuesday, sunny. Highs in the mid-70s. South winds 5 to 10 miles an hour. Tuesday night, clear. Lows in the mid-50s. South winds 5 to 10 miles an hour. Wednesday and Wednesday night, mostly clear. Highs in the lower 80s. Lows in the lower 50s. Thursday and Thursday night, mostly clear. Highs in the upper 70s. Lows around 50. Friday, mostly sunny. Highs in the upper 70s. Friday night and Saturday, mostly clear. Lows in the lower 50s. Highs in the lower 80s. Saturday night, mostly clear. Lows in the upper 50s. Sunday, mostly sunny. Highs in the lower 80s. Again, the forecast for Champaign, Urbana, and surrounding areas of East Central Illinois for the rest of tonight, clear. Lows in the upper 40s. North winds around 5 miles an hour. At 1 a.m. at the Champaign Airport, skies were clear. The temperature was 50 degrees, the dew point was 43, and the relative humidity was 77%. The wind was north at 3 miles an hour. The pressure was 30.24 inches and rising. Elsewhere around the area, it was clear. It was 51 at Peoria, 54 at Bloomington, 56 at Rantoul, and 53 at Paris. Terre Haute reported 50, Mattoon reported 54, Decatur reported 53, and Springfield reported 49. And once again at 1 a.m. at the Champaign Airport, under clear skies, the temperature was 50. Looking elsewhere around the Midwest at 1 a.m., Chicago was clear, and 56. Indianapolis was clear, and 58. St. Louis was clear, and 59. Kansas City was clear, and 55. Des Moines was clear, and 54. Milwaukee was partly cloudy, and 55. The time is currently 1:40 a.m. Central Daylight Time. 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Now for the official National Weather Service forecast for Champaign, Urbana, and surrounding areas of East Central Illinois. Rest of tonight, clear. Lows in the upper 40s. North winds around 5 miles an hour. Monday, sunny. Highs in the lower 70s. Northeast winds around 5 miles an hour. Monday night, clear. Lows in the upper 40s. East winds around 5 miles an hour. Tuesday, sunny. Highs in the mid-70s. South winds 5 to 10 miles an hour. Tuesday night, clear. Lows in the mid-50s. South winds 5 to 10 miles an hour. Wednesday and Wednesday night, mostly clear. Highs in the lower 80s. Lows in the lower

50s. Thursday and Thursday night, mostly clear. Highs in the upper 70s. Lows around 50. Friday, mostly sunny. Highs in the upper 70s. Friday night and Saturday, mostly clear. Lows in the lower 50s. Highs in the lower 80s. Saturday night, mostly clear. Lows in the upper 50s. Sunday, mostly sunny. Highs in the lower 80s. Again, the forecast for Champaign, Urbana and surrounding areas of East Central Illinois for the rest of tonight, clear. Lows in the upper 40s. North winds around 5 miles an hour. At 1 a.m. at the Champaign Airport, skies were clear. The temperature was 50 degrees, the dew point was 43, and the relative humidity was 77%. The wind was north at 3 miles an hour. The pressure was 30.24 inches and rising. Elsewhere around the area, it was clear. It was 51 at Peoria, 54 at Bloomington, 56 at Rantoul, and 53 at Paris. Terre Haute reported 50, Mattoon reported 54, Decatur reported 53, and Springfield reported 49. And once again at 1 a.m. at the Champaign Airport, under clear skies, the temperature was 50. Looking elsewhere around the Midwest at 1 a.m., Chicago was clear, and 56. Indianapolis was clear, and 58. St. Louis was clear, and 59. Kansas City was clear, and 55. Des Moines was clear, and 54. Milwaukee was partly cloudy, and 55. The time is currently 1:42 a.m. Central Daylight Time. 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Now for the official National Weather Service forecast for Champaign, Urbana and surrounding areas of East Central Illinois. Rest of tonight, clear. Lows in the upper 40s. North winds around 5 miles an hour. Monday, sunny. Highs in the lower 70s. Northeast winds around 5 miles an hour. Monday night, clear. Lows in the upper 40s. East winds around 5 miles an hour. Tuesday, sunny. Highs in the mid-70s. South winds 5 to 10 miles an hour. Tuesday night, clear. Lows in the mid-50s. South winds 5 to 10 miles an hour. Wednesday and Wednesday night, mostly clear. Highs in the lower 80s. Lows in the lower 50s. Thursday and Thursday night, mostly clear. Highs in the upper 70s. Lows around 50. Friday, mostly sunny. Highs in the upper 70s. Friday night and Saturday, mostly clear. Lows in the lower 50s. Highs in the lower 80s. Saturday night, mostly clear. Lows in the upper 50s. Sunday, mostly sunny. Highs in the lower 80s. Again, the forecast for Champaign, Urbana and surrounding areas of East Central Illinois for the rest of tonight, clear. Lows in the upper 40s. North winds around 5 miles an hour. At 1 a.m. at the Champaign Airport, skies were clear. The temperature was 50 degrees, the dew point was 43, and the relative humidity was 77%. The wind was north at 3 miles an hour. The pressure was 30.24 inches and rising. Elsewhere around the area, it was clear. It was 51 at Peoria, 54 at Bloomington, 56 at Rantoul, and 53 at Paris. Terre Haute reported 50, Mattoon reported 54, Decatur reported 53, and Springfield reported 49. And once again at 1 a.m. at the Champaign Airport, under clear skies, the temperature was 50. Looking elsewhere around the Midwest at 1 a.m., Chicago was clear, and 56. Indianapolis was clear, and 58. St. Louis was clear, and 59. Kansas City was clear, and 55. Des Moines was clear, and 54. Milwaukee was partly cloudy, and 55. The time is currently 1:45 a.m. Central Daylight Time. 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Now for the official National Weather Service forecast for Champaign, Urbana and surrounding areas of East Central Illinois. Rest of tonight, clear. Lows in the upper 40s. North wind

30.24 inches and rising. Elsewhere around the area, it was clear. It was 51 at Peoria, 54 at Bloomington, 56 at Rantoul, and 53 at Paris. Terre Haute reported 50, Mattoon reported 54, Decatur reported 53, and Springfield reported 49. And once again at 1 a.m. at the Champaign Airport, under clear skies, the temperature was 50. Looking elsewhere around the Midwest at 1 a.m., Chicago was clear, and 56. Indianapolis was clear, and 58. St. Louis was clear, and 59. Kansas City was clear, and 55. Des Moines was clear, and 54. Milwaukee was partly cloudy, and 55. The time is currently 1:57 a.m. Central Daylight Time. 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Now for the official National Weather Service forecast for Champaign, Urbana, and surrounding areas of East Central Illinois. Rest of tonight, clear. Lows in the upper 40s. North winds around 5 miles an hour. Monday, sunny. Highs in the lower 70s. Northeast winds around 5 miles an hour. Monday night, clear. Lows in the upper 40s. East winds around 5 miles an hour. Tuesday, sunny. Highs in the mid-70s. South winds 5 to 10 miles an hour. Tuesday night, clear. Lows in the mid-50s. South winds 5 to 10 miles an hour. Wednesday and Wednesday night, mostly clear. Highs in the lower 80s. Lows in the lower 50s. Thursday and Thursday night, mostly clear. Highs in the upper 70s. Lows around 50. Friday, mostly sunny. Highs in the upper 70s. Friday night and Saturday, mostly clear. Lows in the lower 50s. Highs in the lower 80s. Saturday night, mostly clear. Lows in the upper 50s. Sunday, mostly sunny. Highs in the lower 80s. Again, the forecast for Champaign, Urbana, and surrounding areas of East Central Illinois for the rest of tonight, clear. Lows in the upper 40s. North winds around 5 miles an hour. At 1 a.m. at the Champaign Airport, skies were clear. The temperature was 50 degrees, the dew point was 43, and the relative humidity was 77%. The wind was north at 3 miles an hour. The pressure was 30.24 inches and rising. Elsewhere around the area, it was clear. It was 51 at Peoria, 54 at Bloomington, 56 at Rantoul, and 53 at Paris. Terre Haute reported 50, Mattoon reported 54, Decatur reported 53, and Springfield reported 49. And once again at 1 a.m. at the Champaign Airport, under clear skies, the temperature was 50. Looking elsewhere around the Midwest at 1 a.m., Chicago was clear, and 56. Indianapolis was clear, and 58. St. Louis was clear, and 59. Kansas City was clear, and 55. Des Moines was clear, and 54. Milwaukee was partly cloudy, and 55. The time is currently 1:59 a.m. Central Daylight Time. 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Now for the official National Weather Service forecast for Champaign, Urbana, and surrounding areas of East Central Illinois. Rest of tonight, clear. Lows in the upper 40s. North winds around 5 miles an hour. Monday, sunny. Highs in the lower 70s. Northeast winds around 5 miles an hour. Monday night, clear. Lows in the upper 40s. East winds around 5 miles an hour. Tuesday, sunny. Highs in the mid-70s. South winds 5 to 10 miles an hour. Tuesday night, clear. Lows in the mid-50s. South winds 5 to 10 miles an hour. Wednesday and Wednesday night, mostly clear. Highs in the lower 80s. Lows in the lower 50s. Thursday and Thursday night, mostly clear. Highs in the upper 70s. Lows around 50. Friday, mostly sunny. Highs in the upper 70s. Friday night and Saturday, mostly clear. Lows in the lower 50s. Highs in the lower 80s.
Saturday night, mostly clear. Lows in the upper 50s. Sunday, mostly sunny. Highs in the lower 80s. Again, the forecast for Champaign, Urbana and surrounding areas of East Central Illinois for the rest of tonight, clear. Lows in the upper 40s. North winds around 5 miles an hour. The time is currently 2:01 a.m. Central Daylight Time. 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Now for the official National Weather Service forecast for Champaign, Urbana and surrounding areas of East Central Illinois. Rest of tonight, clear. Lows in the upper 40s. North winds around 5 miles an hour. Monday, sunny. Highs in the lower 70s. Northeast winds around 5 miles an hour. Monday night, clear. Lows in the upper 40s. East winds around 5 miles an hour. Tuesday, sunny. Highs in the mid-70s. South winds 5 to 10 miles an hour. Tuesday night, clear. Lows in the mid-50s. South winds 5 to 10 miles an hour. Wednesday and Wednesday night, mostly clear. Highs in the lower 80s. Lows in the lower 50s. Thursday and Thursday night, mostly clear. Highs in the upper 70s. Lows around 50. Friday, mostly sunny. Highs in the upper 70s. Friday night and Saturday, mostly clear. Lows in the lower 50s. Highs in the lower 80s. Saturday night, mostly clear. Lows in the upper 50s. Sunday, mostly sunny. Highs in the lower 80s. Again, the forecast for Champaign, Urbana and surrounding areas of East Central Illinois for the rest of tonight, clear. Lows in the upper 40s. North winds around 5 miles an hour. At 2 a.m. at the Champaign Airport, skies were clear. The temperature was 53 degrees, the dew point was 41, and the relative humidity was 63%. The wind was north at 8 miles an hour. The pressure was 30.25 inches and rising. Elsewhere around the area, it was clear, with a temperature of 50 at Peoria, 53 at Bloomington, and 50 at Terre Haute. Under clear skies, Mattoon reported 49, Decatur reported 55, and Springfield reported 47. And once again at 2 a.m. at the Champaign Airport, under clear skies, the temperature was 53. The time is currently 2:04 a.m. Central Daylight Time. 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Now for the official National Weather Service forecast for Champaign, Urbana and surrounding areas of East Central Illinois. Rest of tonight, clear. Lows in the upper 40s. North winds around 5 miles an hour. Monday, sunny. Highs in the lower 70s. Northeast winds around 5 miles an hour. Monday night, clear. Lows in the upper 40s. East winds around 5 miles an hour. Tuesday, sunny. Highs in the mid-70s. South winds 5 to 10 miles an hour. Tuesday night, clear. Lows in the mid-50s. South winds 5 to 10 miles an hour. Wednesday and Wednesday night, mostly clear. Highs in the lower 80s. Lows in the lower 50s. Thursday and Thursday night, mostly clear. Highs in the upper 70s. Lows around 50. Friday, mostly sunny. Highs in the upper 70s. Friday night and Saturday, mostly clear. Lows in the lower 50s. Highs in the lower 80s. Saturday night, mostly clear. Lows in the upper 50s. Sunday, mostly sunny. Highs in the lower 80s. Again, the forecast for Champaign, Urbana and surrounding areas of East Central Illinois for the rest of tonight, clear. Lows in the upper 40s. North winds around 5 miles an hour. At 2 a.m. at the Champaign Airport, skies were clear. The temperature was 53 degrees, the dew point was 41, and the relative humidity was 63%. The wind was north at 8 miles an hour. The pressure was 30.25 inches and rising. Elsewhere around the area, it was clear, with a temperature of 50 at Peoria, 53 at Bloomington, and 50 at Terre Haute. Under clear skies, Mattoon reported 49, Decatur reported 55.

and Springfield reported 47. And once again at 2 a.m. at the Champaign Airport, under clear skies, the temperature was 53. 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Programming originates from NOAA's National Weather Service office in Lincoln and transmits from the WCIA television tower near Seymour. The station serves the following counties: Champaign, DeWitt, Coles, Douglas, Edgar, Ford, Moultrie, Piatt, and Vermilion. 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Looking elsewhere around the Midwest at 2 a.m., Chicago was clear and 52. Indianapolis was clear and 56. St. Louis was clear and 54. Kansas City was clear and 55. Des Moines was clear and 52. Milwaukee was partly cloudy and 53. The time is currently 2:07 a.m. Central Daylight Time. 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Now for the official National Weather Service forecast for Champaign, Urbana, and surrounding areas of East Central Illinois. Rest of tonight, clear. Lows in the upper 40s. North winds around 5 miles an hour. Monday, sunny. Highs in the lower 70s. Northeast winds around 5 miles an hour. Monday night, clear. Lows in the upper 40s. East winds around 5 miles an hour. Tuesday, sunny. Highs in the mid-70s. South winds 5 to 10 miles an hour. Tuesday night, clear. Lows in the mid-50s. South winds 5 to 10 miles an hour. Wednesday and Wednesday night, mostly clear. Highs in the lower 80s. Lows in the lower 50s. Thursday and Thursday night, mostly clear. Highs in the upper 70s. Lows around 50. Friday, mostly sunny. Highs in the upper 70s. Friday night and Saturday, mostly clear. Lows in the lower 50s. Highs in the lower 80s. Saturday night, mostly clear. Lows in the upper 50s. Sunday, mostly sunny. Highs in the lower 80s. Again, the forecast for Champaign, Urbana, and surrounding areas of East Central Illinois for the rest of tonight, clear. Lows in the upper 40s. North winds around 5 miles an hour. At 2 a.m. at the Champaign Airport, skies were clear. The temperature was 53 degrees, the dew point was 41, and the relative humidity was 63%. The wind was north at 8 miles an hour. The pressure was 30.25 inches and rising. Elsewhere around the area, it was clear, with a temperature of 50 at Peoria, 53 at Bloomington, and 50 at Terre Haute. Under clear skies, Mattoon reported 49, Decatur reported 55, and Springfield reported 47. And once again at 2 a.m. at the Champaign Airport, under clear skies, the temperature was 53. Looking elsewhere around the Midwest at 2 a.m., Chicago was clear and 52. Indianapolis was clear and 56. St. Louis was clear and 54. Kansas City was clear and 55. Des Moines was clear and 52. Milwaukee was partly cloudy and 53. The time is currently 2:10 a.m. Central Daylight Time. 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Now for the official National Weather Service forecast for Champaign, Urbana, and surrounding areas of East Central Illinois. Rest of tonight, clear. Lows in the upper 40s. North winds around 5 miles an hour. Monday, sunny. Highs in the lower 70s. Northeast winds around 5 miles an hour. Monday night, clear. Lows in the upper 40s. East winds around 5 miles an hour. Tuesday, sunny. Highs in the mid-70s. South winds 5 to 10 miles an hour. Tuesday night, clear. Lows in the mid-50s. South winds 5 to 10 miles an hour. Wednesday and Wednesday night, mostly clear. Highs in the lower 80s. Lows in the lower 50s. Thursday and Thursday night, mostly clear. Highs in the upper 70s.

Lows around 50. Friday, mostly sunny. Highs in the upper 70s. Friday night and Saturday, mostly clear. Lows in the lower 50s. Highs in the lower 80s. Saturday night, mostly clear. Lows in the upper 50s. Sunday, mostly sunny. Highs in the lower 80s. Again, the forecast for Champaign, Urbana and surrounding areas of East Central Illinois for the rest of tonight, clear. Lows in the upper 40s. North winds around 5 miles an hour. At 2 a.m. at the Champaign Airport, skies were clear. The temperature was 53 degrees, the dew point was 41, and the relative humidity was 63%. The wind was north at 8 miles an hour. The pressure was 30.25 inches and rising. Elsewhere around the area, it was clear. It was 50 at Peoria, 53 at Bloomington, 54 at Rantoul, and 53 at Paris. Terre Haute reported 50, Mattoon reported 49, Decatur reported 55, and Springfield reported 47. And once again at 2 a.m. at the Champaign Airport, under clear skies, the temperature was 53. Looking elsewhere around the Midwest at 2 a.m., Chicago was clear, and 52. Indianapolis was clear, and 56. St. Louis was clear, and 54. Kansas City was clear, and 55. Des Moines was clear, and 52. Milwaukee was partly cloudy, and 53. The time is currently 2:13 a.m. Central Daylight Time. 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Now for the official National Weather Service forecast for Champaign, Urbana and surrounding areas of East Central Illinois. Rest of tonight, clear. Lows in the upper 40s. North winds around 5 miles an hour. Monday, sunny. Highs in the lower 70s. Northeast winds around 5 miles an hour. Monday night, clear. Lows in the upper 40s. East winds around 5 miles an hour. Tuesday, sunny. Highs in the mid-70s. South winds 5 to 10 miles an hour. Tuesday night, clear. Lows in the mid-50s. South winds 5 to 10 miles an hour. Wednesday and Wednesday night, mostly clear. Highs in the lower 80s. Lows in the lower 50s. Thursday and Thursday night, mostly clear. Highs in the upper 70s. Lows around 50. Friday, mostly sunny. Highs in the upper 70s. Friday night and Saturday, mostly clear. Lows in the lower 50s. Highs in the lower 80s. Saturday night, mostly clear. Lows in the upper 50s. Sunday, mostly sunny. Highs in the lower 80s. Again, the forecast for Champaign, Urbana and surrounding areas of East Central Illinois for the rest of tonight, clear. Lows in the upper 40s. North winds around 5 miles an hour. At 2 a.m. at the Champaign Airport, skies were clear. The temperature was 53 degrees, the dew point was 41, and the relative humidity was 63%. The wind was north at 8 miles an hour. The pressure was 30.25 inches and rising. Elsewhere around the area, it was clear. It was 50 at Peoria, 53 at Bloomington, 54 at Rantoul, and 53 at Paris. Terre Haute reported 50, Mattoon reported 49, Decatur reported 55, and Springfield reported 47. And once again at 2 a.m. at the Champaign Airport, under clear skies, the temperature was 53. Looking elsewhere around the Midwest at 2 a.m., Chicago was clear, and 52. Indianapolis was clear, and 56. St. Louis was clear, and 54. Kansas City was clear, and 55. Des Moines was clear, and 52. Milwaukee was partly cloudy, and 53. The time is currently 2:15 a.m. Central Daylight Time. 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Now for the official National Weather Service forecast for Champaign, Urbana and surrounding areas of East Central Illinois. Rest of tonight, clear. Lows in the upper 40s. North winds around 5 miles an hour. Monday, sunny. Highs in the lower 70s.

80s. Lows in the lower 50s. Thursday and Thursday night, mostly clear. Highs in the upper 70s. Lows around 50. Friday, mostly sunny. Highs in the upper 70s. Friday night and Saturday, mostly clear. Lows in the lower 50s. Highs in the lower 80s. Saturday night, mostly clear. Lows in the upper 50s. Sunday, mostly sunny. Highs in the lower 80s. Again, the forecast for Champaign, Urbana and surrounding areas of East Central Illinois for the rest of tonight, clear. Lows in the upper 40s. North winds around 5 miles an hour. At 2 a.m. at the Champaign Airport, skies were clear. The temperature was 53 degrees, the dew point was 41, and the relative humidity was 63%. The wind was north at 8 miles an hour. The pressure was 30.25 inches and rising. Elsewhere around the area, it was clear. It was 50 at Peoria, 53 at Bloomington, 54 at Rantoul, and 53 at Paris. Terre Haute reported 50, Mattoon reported 49, Decatur reported 55, and Springfield reported 47. And once again at 2 a.m. at the Champaign Airport, under clear skies, the temperature was 53. Looking elsewhere around the Midwest at 2 a.m., Chicago was clear, and 52. Indianapolis was clear, and 56. St. Louis was clear, and 54. Kansas City was clear, and 55. Des Moines was clear, and 52. Milwaukee was partly cloudy, and 53. The time is currently 2:18 a.m. Central Daylight Time. 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Now for the official National Weather Service forecast for Champaign, Urbana and surrounding areas of East Central Illinois. Rest of tonight, clear. Lows in the upper 40s. North winds around 5 miles an hour. Monday, sunny. Highs in the lower 70s. Northeast winds around 5 miles an hour. Monday night, clear. Lows in the upper 40s. East winds around 5 miles an hour. Tuesday, sunny. Highs in the mid-70s. South winds 5 to 10 miles an hour. Tuesday night, clear. Lows in the mid-50s. South winds 5 to 10 miles an hour. Wednesday and Wednesday night, mostly clear. Highs in the lower 80s. Lows in the lower 50s. Thursday and Thursday night, mostly clear. Highs in the upper 70s. Lows around 50. Friday, mostly sunny. Highs in the upper 70s. Friday night and Saturday, mostly clear. Lows in the lower 50s. Highs in the lower 80s. Saturday night, mostly clear. Lows in the upper 50s. Sunday, mostly sunny. Highs in the lower 80s. Again, the forecast for Champaign, Urbana and surrounding areas of East Central Illinois for the rest of tonight, clear. Lows in the upper 40s. North winds around 5 miles an hour. At 2 a.m. at the Champaign Airport, skies were clear. The temperature was 53 degrees, the dew point was 41, and the relative humidity was 63%. The wind was north at 8 miles an hour. The pressure was 30.25 inches and rising. Elsewhere around the area, it was clear. It was 50 at Peoria, 53 at Bloomington, 54 at Rantoul, and 53 at Paris. Terre Haute reported 50, Mattoon reported 49, Decatur reported 55, and Springfield reported 47. And once again at 2 a.m. at the Champaign Airport, under clear skies, the temperature was 53. Looking elsewhere around the Midwest at 2 a.m., Chicago was clear, and 52. Indianapolis was clear, and 56. St. Louis was clear, and 54. Kansas City was clear, and 55. Des Moines was clear, and 52. Milwaukee was partly cloudy, and 53. The time is currently 2:21 a.m. Central Daylight Time. 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Now for the official National Weather Service forecast for Champaign, Urbana and surrounding areas of East Central Illinois. Rest of tonight, clear.

in the upper 40s. North winds around 5 miles an hour. Monday, sunny. Highs in the lower 70s. Northeast winds around 5 miles an hour. Monday night, clear. Lows in the upper 40s. East winds around 5 miles an hour. Tuesday, sunny. Highs in the mid-70s. South winds 5 to 10 miles an hour. Tuesday night, clear. Lows in the mid-50s. South winds 5 to 10 miles an hour. Wednesday and Wednesday night, mostly clear. Highs in the lower 80s. Lows in the lower 50s. Thursday and Thursday night, mostly clear. Highs in the upper 70s. Lows around 50. Friday, mostly sunny. Highs in the upper 70s. Friday night and Saturday, mostly clear. Lows in the lower 50s. Highs in the lower 80s. Saturday night, mostly clear. Lows in the upper 50s. Sunday, mostly sunny. Highs in the lower 80s. Again, the forecast for Champaign, Urbana and surrounding areas of East Central Illinois for the rest of tonight, clear. Lows in the upper 40s. North winds around 5 miles an hour. At 2 a.m. at the Champaign Airport, skies were clear. The temperature was 53 degrees, the dew point was 41, and the relative humidity was 63%. The wind was north at 8 miles an hour. The pressure was 30.25 inches and rising. Elsewhere around the area, it was clear. It was 50 at Peoria, 53 at Bloomington, 54 at Rantoul, and 53 at Paris. Terre Haute reported 50, Mattoon reported 49, Decatur reported 55, and Springfield reported 47. And once again at 2 a.m. at the Champaign Airport, under clear skies, the temperature was 53. Looking elsewhere around the Midwest at 2 a.m., Chicago was clear, and 52. Indianapolis was clear, and 56. St. Louis was clear, and 54. Kansas City was clear, and 55. Des Moines was clear, and 52. Milwaukee was partly cloudy, and 53. The time is currently 2:24 a.m. Central Daylight Time. 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Now for the official National Weather Service forecast for Champaign, Urbana and surrounding areas of East Central Illinois. Rest of tonight, clear. Lows in the upper 40s. North winds around 5 miles an hour. Monday, sunny. Highs in the lower 70s. Northeast winds around 5 miles an hour. Monday night, clear. Lows in the upper 40s. East winds around 5 miles an hour. Tuesday, sunny. Highs in the mid-70s. South winds 5 to 10 miles an hour. Tuesday night, clear. Lows in the mid-50s. South winds 5 to 10 miles an hour. Wednesday and Wednesday night, mostly clear. Highs in the lower 80s. Lows in the lower 50s. Thursday and Thursday night, mostly clear. Highs in the upper 70s. Lows around 50. Friday, mostly sunny. Highs in the upper 70s. Friday night and Saturday, mostly clear. Lows in the lower 50s. Highs in the lower 80s. Saturday night, mostly clear. Lows in the upper 50s. Sunday, mostly sunny. Highs in the lower 80s. Again, the forecast for Champaign, Urbana and surrounding areas of East Central Illinois for the rest of tonight, clear. Lows in the upper 40s. North winds around 5 miles an hour. At 2 a.m. at the Champaign Airport, skies were clear. The temperature was 53 degrees, the dew point was 41, and the relative humidity was 63%. The wind was north at 8 miles an hour. The pressure was 30.25 inches and rising. Elsewhere around the area, it was clear. It was 50 at Peoria, 53 at Bloomington, 54 at Rantoul, and 53 at Paris. Terre Haute reported 50, Mattoon reported 49, Decatur reported 55, and Springfield reported 47. And once again at 2 a.m. at the Champaign Airport, under clear skies, the temperature was 53. Looking elsewhere around the Midwest at 2 a.m., Chicago was clear, and 52. India

Minneapolis was clear in 56. St. Louis was clear in 54. Kansas City was clear in 55. Des Moines was clear in 52. Milwaukee was partly cloudy in 53. The time is currently 2:27 a.m. Central Daylight Time. 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Now for the official National Weather Service forecast for Champaign, Urbana, and surrounding areas of East Central Illinois. Rest of tonight, clear. Lows in the upper 40s. North winds around 5 miles an hour. Monday, sunny. Highs in the lower 70s. Northeast winds around 5 miles an hour. Monday night, clear. Lows in the upper 40s. East winds around 5 miles an hour. Tuesday, sunny. Highs in the mid-70s. South winds 5 to 10 miles an hour. Tuesday night, clear. Lows in the mid-50s. South winds 5 to 10 miles an hour. Wednesday and Wednesday night, mostly clear. Highs in the lower 80s. Lows in the lower 50s. Thursday and Thursday night, mostly clear. Highs in the upper 70s. Lows around 50. Friday, mostly sunny. Highs in the upper 70s. Friday night and Saturday, mostly clear. Lows in the lower 50s. Highs in the lower 80s. Saturday night, mostly clear. Lows in the upper 50s. Sunday, mostly sunny. Highs in the lower 80s. Again, the forecast for Champaign, Urbana, and surrounding areas of East Central Illinois for the rest of tonight, clear. Lows in the upper 40s. North winds around 5 miles an hour. At 2 a.m. at the Champaign Airport, skies were clear. The temperature was 53 degrees, the dew point was 41, and the relative humidity was 63%. The wind was north at 8 miles an hour. The pressure was 30.25 inches and rising. Elsewhere around the area, it was clear. It was 50 at Peoria, 53 at Bloomington, 54 at Rantoul, and 53 at Paris. Terre Haute reported 50, Mattoon reported 49, Decatur reported 55, and Springfield reported 47. And once again at 2 a.m. at the Champaign Airport, under clear skies, the temperature was 53. Looking elsewhere around the Midwest at 2 a.m., Chicago was clear, and 52. Indianapolis was clear, and 56. St. Louis was clear, and 54. Kansas City was clear, and 55. Des Moines was clear, and 52. Milwaukee was partly cloudy, and 53. The time is currently 2:30 a.m. Central Daylight Time. 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Now for the official National Weather Service forecast for Champaign, Urbana, and surrounding areas of East Central Illinois. Rest of tonight, clear. Lows in the upper 40s. North winds around 5 miles an hour. Monday, sunny. Highs in the lower 70s. Northeast winds around 5 miles an hour. Monday night, clear. Lows in the upper 40s. East winds around 5 miles an hour. Tuesday, sunny. Highs in the mid-70s. South winds 5 to 10 miles an hour. Tuesday night, clear. Lows in the mid-50s. South winds 5 to 10 miles an hour. Wednesday and Wednesday night, mostly clear. Highs in the lower 80s. Lows in the lower 50s. Thursday and Thursday night, mostly clear. Highs in the upper 70s. Lows around 50. Friday, mostly sunny. Highs in the upper 70s. Friday night and Saturday, mostly clear. Lows in the lower 50s. Highs in the lower 80s. Saturday night, mostly clear. Lows in the upper 50s. Sunday, mostly sunny. Highs in the lower 80s. Again, the forecast for Champaign, Urbana, and surrounding areas of East Central Illinois for the rest of tonight, clear. Lows in the upper 40s. North winds around 5 miles an hour. At 2 a.m. at the Champaign Airport, skies were clear. The temperature was 53 degrees, the dew point was 41, and the relative humidity was 63%.

was north at 8 miles an hour. The pressure was 30.25 inches and rising. Elsewhere around the area, it was clear. It was 50 at Peoria, 53 at Bloomington, 54 at Rantoul, and 53 at Paris. Terre Haute reported 50, Mattoon reported 49, Decatur reported 55, and Springfield reported 47. And once again at 2 a.m. at the Champaign Airport, under clear skies, the temperature was 53. Looking elsewhere around the Midwest at 2 a.m., Chicago was clear, and 52. Indianapolis was clear, and 56. St. Louis was clear, and 54. Kansas City was clear, and 55. Des Moines was clear, and 52. Milwaukee was partly cloudy, and 53. The time is currently 2:32 a.m. Central Daylight Time. 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Now for the official National Weather Service forecast for Champaign, Urbana, and surrounding areas of East Central Illinois. Currently 2:32 a.m. Central Daylight Time. 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Now for the official National Weather Service forecast for Champaign, Urbana, and surrounding areas of East Central Illinois. Rest of tonight, clear. Lows in the upper 40s. North winds around 5 miles an hour. Monday, sunny. Highs in the lower 70s. Northeast winds around 5 miles an hour. Monday night, clear. Lows in the upper 40s. East winds around 5 miles an hour. Tuesday, sunny. Highs in the mid-70s. South winds 5 to 10 miles an hour. Tuesday night, clear. Lows in the mid-50s. South winds 5 to 10 miles an hour. Wednesday and Wednesday night, mostly clear. Highs in the lower 80s. Lows in the lower 50s. Thursday and Thursday night, mostly clear. Highs in the upper 70s. Lows around 50. Friday, mostly sunny. Highs in the upper 70s. Friday night and Saturday, mostly clear. Lows in the lower 50s. Highs in the lower 80s. Saturday night, mostly clear. Lows in the upper 50s. Sunday, mostly sunny. Highs in the lower 80s. Again, the forecast for Champaign, Urbana, and surrounding areas of East Central Illinois for the rest of tonight, clear. Lows in the upper 40s. North winds around 5 miles an hour. At 2 a.m. at the Champaign Airport, skies were clear. The temperature was 53 degrees, the dew point was 41, and the relative humidity was 63%. The wind was north at 8 miles an hour. The pressure was 30.25 inches and rising. Elsewhere around the area, it was clear. It was 50 at Peoria, 53 at Bloomington, 54 at Rantoul, and 53 at Paris. Terre Haute reported 50, Mattoon reported 49, Decatur reported 55, and Springfield reported 47. And once again at 2 a.m. at the Champaign Airport, under clear skies, the temperature was 53. Looking elsewhere around the Midwest at 2 a.m., Chicago was clear, and 52. Indianapolis was clear, and 56. St. Louis was clear, and 54. Kansas City was clear, and 55. Des Moines was clear, and 52. Milwaukee was partly cloudy, and 53. The time is currently 2:35 a.m. Central Daylight Time. 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Now for the official National Weather Service forecast for Champaign, Urbana, and surrounding areas of East Central Illinois. Rest of tonight, clear. Lows in the upper 40s. North winds around 5 miles an hour. Monday, sunny. Highs in the lower 70s. Northeast winds around 5 miles an hour. Monday night, clear. Lows in the upper 40s. East winds around 5 miles an hour. Tuesday, sunny. Highs in the mid-70s. South winds 5 to 10 miles an hour. Tuesday night, clear. Lows in the mid-50s. South winds 5 to 10 miles an hour. Wednesday and Wednesday night, mostly clear. Highs in the lower 80s.

lows in the lower 50s. Thursday and Thursday night, mostly clear. Highs in the upper 70s. Lows around 50. Friday, mostly sunny. Highs in the upper 70s. Friday night and Saturday, mostly clear. Lows in the lower 50s. Highs in the lower 80s. Saturday night, mostly clear. Lows in the upper 50s. Sunday, mostly sunny. Highs in the lower 80s. Again, the forecast for Champaign, Urbana and surrounding areas of East Central Illinois for the rest of tonight, clear. Lows in the upper 40s. North winds around 5 miles an hour. At 2 a.m. at the Champaign Airport, skies were clear. The temperature was 53 degrees, the dew point was 41, and the relative humidity was 63%. The wind was north at 8 miles an hour. The pressure was 30.25 inches and rising. Elsewhere around the area, it was clear. It was 50 at Peoria, 53 at Bloomington, 54 at Rantoul, and 53 at Paris. Terre Haute reported 50, Mattoon reported 49, Decatur reported 55, and Springfield reported 47. And once again at 2 a.m. at the Champaign Airport, under clear skies, the temperature was 53. Looking elsewhere around the Midwest at 2 a.m., Chicago was clear, and 52. Indianapolis was clear, and 56. St. Louis was clear, and 54. Kansas City was clear, and 55. Des Moines was clear, and 52. Milwaukee was partly cloudy, and 53. The time is currently 2:38 a.m. Central Daylight Time. 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Now for the official National Weather Service forecast for Champaign, Urbana and surrounding areas of East Central Illinois. Rest of tonight, clear. Lows in the upper 40s. North winds around 5 miles an hour. Monday, sunny. Highs in the lower 70s. Northeast winds around 5 miles an hour. Monday night, clear. Lows in the upper 40s. East winds around 5 miles an hour. Tuesday, sunny. Highs in the mid-70s. South winds 5 to 10 miles an hour. Tuesday night, clear. Lows in the mid-50s. South winds 5 to 10 miles an hour. Wednesday and Wednesday night, mostly clear. Highs in the lower 80s. Lows in the lower 50s. Thursday and Thursday night, mostly clear. Highs in the upper 70s. Lows around 50. Friday, mostly sunny. Highs in the upper 70s. Friday night and Saturday, mostly clear. Lows in the lower 50s. Highs in the lower 80s. Saturday night, mostly clear. Lows in the upper 50s. Sunday, mostly sunny. Highs in the lower 80s. Again, the forecast for Champaign, Urbana and surrounding areas of East Central Illinois for the rest of tonight, clear. Lows in the upper 40s. North winds around 5 miles an hour. At 2 a.m. at the Champaign Airport, skies were clear. The temperature was 53 degrees, the dew point was 41, and the relative humidity was 63%. The wind was north at 8 miles an hour. The pressure was 30.25 inches and rising. Elsewhere around the area, it was clear. It was 50 at Peoria, 53 at Bloomington, 54 at Rantoul, and 53 at Paris. Terre Haute reported 50, Mattoon reported 49, Decatur reported 55, and Springfield reported 47. And once again at 2 a.m. at the Champaign Airport, under clear skies, the temperature was 53. Looking elsewhere around the Midwest at 2 a.m., Chicago was clear, and 52. Indianapolis was clear, and 56. St. Louis was clear, and 54. Kansas City was clear, and 55. Des Moines was clear, and 52. Milwaukee was partly cloudy, and 53. The time is currently 2:41 a.m. Central Daylight Time. 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Now for the official National Weather Service forecast for Champaign, Urbana and surrounding areas of East Central Illinois. Rest of tonight, clear. Lows in the upper 40s.

North winds around 5 miles an hour. Monday, sunny. Highs in the lower 70s. Northeast winds around 5 miles an hour. Monday night, clear. Lows in the upper 40s. East winds around 5 miles an hour. Tuesday, sunny. Highs in the mid 70s. South winds 5 to 10 miles an hour. Tuesday night, clear. Lows in the mid 50s. South winds 5 to 10 miles an hour. Wednesday and Wednesday night, mostly clear. Highs in the lower 80s. Lows in the lower 50s. Thursday and Thursday night, mostly clear. Highs in the upper 70s. Lows around 50. Friday, mostly sunny. Highs in the upper 70s. Friday night and Saturday, mostly clear. Lows in the lower 50s. Highs in the lower 80s. Saturday night, mostly clear. Lows in the upper 50s. Sunday, mostly sunny. Highs in the lower 80s. Again, the forecast for Champaign, Urbana and surrounding areas of East Central Illinois for the rest of tonight, clear. Lows in the upper 40s. North winds around 5 miles an hour. At 2 a.m. at the Champaign Airport, skies were clear. The temperature was 53 degrees, the dew point was 41, and the relative humidity was 63%. The wind was north at 8 miles an hour. The pressure was 30.25 inches and rising. Elsewhere around the area, it was clear. It was 50 at Peoria, 53 at Bloomington, 54 at Rantoul, and 53 at Paris. Terre Haute reported 50, Mattoon reported 49, Decatur reported 55, and Springfield reported 47. And once again at 2 a.m. at the Champaign Airport, under clear skies, the temperature was 53. Looking elsewhere around the Midwest at 2 a.m., Chicago was clear, and 52. Indianapolis was clear, and 56. St. Louis was clear, and 54. Kansas City was clear, and 55. Des Moines was clear, and 52. Milwaukee was partly cloudy, and 53. The time is currently 2:44 a.m. Central Daylight Time. 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Now for the official National Weather Service forecast for Champaign, Urbana and surrounding areas of East Central Illinois. Rest of tonight, clear. Lows in the upper 40s. North winds around 5 miles an hour. Monday, sunny. Highs in the lower 70s. Northeast winds around 5 miles an hour. Monday night, clear. Lows in the upper 40s. East winds around 5 miles an hour. Tuesday, sunny. Highs in the mid-70s. South winds 5 to 10 miles an hour. Tuesday night, clear. Lows in the mid-50s. South winds 5 to 10 miles an hour. Wednesday and Wednesday night, mostly clear. Highs in the lower 80s. Lows in the lower 50s. Thursday and Thursday night, mostly clear. Highs in the upper 70s. Lows around 50. Friday, mostly sunny. Highs in the upper 70s. Friday night and Saturday, mostly clear. Lows in the lower 50s. Highs in the lower 80s. Saturday night, mostly clear. Lows in the upper 50s. Sunday, mostly sunny. Highs in the lower 80s. Again, the forecast for Champaign, Urbana and surrounding areas of East Central Illinois for the rest of tonight, clear. Lows in the upper 40s. North winds around 5 miles an hour. At 2 a.m. at the Champaign Airport, skies were clear. The temperature was 53 degrees, the dew point was 41, and the relative humidity was 63%. The wind was north at 8 miles an hour. The pressure was 30.25 inches and rising. Elsewhere around the area, it was clear. It was 50 at Peoria, 53 at Bloomington, 54 at Rantoul, and 53 at Paris. Terre Haute reported 50, Mattoon reported 49, Decatur reported 55, and Springfield reported 47. And once again at 2 a.m. at the Champaign Airport, under clear skies, the temperature was 53. Looking elsewhere around the Midwest at 2 a.m., Chicago was clear, and 52. Indianapolis was clear.

and 56. St. Louis was clear and 54. Kansas City was clear and 55. Des Moines was clear and 52. Milwaukee was partly cloudy and 53. The time is currently 2:47 a.m. Central Daylight Time. 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Now for the official National Weather Service forecast for Champaign, Urbana, and surrounding areas of East Central Illinois. Rest of tonight, clear. Lows in the upper 40s. North winds around 5 miles an hour. Monday, sunny. Highs in the lower 70s. Northeast winds around 5 miles an hour. Monday night, clear. Lows in the upper 40s. East winds around 5 miles an hour. Tuesday, sunny. Highs in the mid-70s. South winds 5 to 10 miles an hour. Tuesday night, clear. Lows in the mid-50s. South winds 5 to 10 miles an hour. Wednesday and Wednesday night, mostly clear. Highs in the lower 80s. Lows in the lower 50s. Thursday and Thursday night, mostly clear. Highs in the upper 70s. Lows around 50. Friday, mostly sunny. Highs in the upper 70s. Friday night and Saturday, mostly clear. Lows in the lower 50s. Highs in the lower 80s. Saturday night, mostly clear. Lows in the upper 50s. Sunday, mostly sunny. Highs in the lower 80s. Again, the forecast for Champaign, Urbana, and surrounding areas of East Central Illinois for the rest of tonight, clear. Lows in the upper 40s. North winds around 5 miles an hour. At 2 a.m. at the Champaign Airport, skies were clear. The temperature was 53 degrees, the dew point was 41, and the relative humidity was 63%. The wind was north at 8 miles an hour. The pressure was 30.25 inches and rising. Elsewhere around the area, it was clear. It was 50 at Peoria, 53 at Bloomington, 54 at Rantoul, and 53 at Paris. Terre Haute reported 50, Mattoon reported 49, Decatur reported 55, and Springfield reported 47. And once again at 2 a.m. at the Champaign Airport, under clear skies, the temperature was 53. Looking elsewhere around the Midwest at 2 a.m., Chicago was clear, and 52. Indianapolis was clear, and 56. St. Louis was clear, and 54. Kansas City was clear, and 55. Des Moines was clear, and 52. Milwaukee was partly cloudy, and 53. The time is currently 2:49 a.m. Central Daylight Time. 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Now for the official National Weather Service forecast for Champaign, Urbana, and surrounding areas of East Central Illinois. Rest of tonight, clear. Lows in the upper 40s. North winds around 5 miles an hour. Monday, sunny. Highs in the lower 70s. Northeast winds around 5 miles an hour. Monday night, clear. Lows in the upper 40s. East winds around 5 miles an hour. Tuesday, sunny. Highs in the mid-70s. South winds 5 to 10 miles an hour. Tuesday night, clear. Lows in the mid-50s. South winds 5 to 10 miles an hour. Wednesday and Wednesday night, mostly clear. Highs in the lower 80s. Lows in the lower 50s. Thursday and Thursday night, mostly clear. Highs in the upper 70s. Lows around 50. Friday, mostly sunny. Highs in the upper 70s. Friday night and Saturday, mostly clear. Lows in the lower 50s. Highs in the lower 80s. Saturday night, mostly clear. Lows in the upper 50s. Sunday, mostly sunny. Highs in the lower 80s. Again, the forecast for Champaign, Urbana, and surrounding areas of East Central Illinois for the rest of tonight, clear. Lows in the upper 40s. North winds around 5 miles an hour. At 2 a.m. at the Champaign Airport, skies were clear. The temperature was 53 degrees, the dew point was 41, and the relative humidity was 63%. The wind was north at 8.

miles an hour. The pressure was 30.25 inches and rising. Elsewhere around the area, it was clear. It was 50 at Peoria, 53 at Bloomington, 54 at Rantoul, and 53 at Paris. Terre Haute reported 50, Mattoon reported 49, Decatur reported 55, and Springfield reported 47. And once again at 2 a.m. at the Champaign Airport, under clear skies, the temperature was 53. Looking elsewhere around the Midwest at 2 a.m., Chicago was clear, and 52. Indianapolis was clear, and 56. St. Louis was clear, and 54. Kansas City was clear, and 55. Des Moines was clear, and 52. Milwaukee was partly cloudy, and 53. The time is currently 2:52 a.m. Central Daylight Time. 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Now for the official National Weather Service forecast for Champaign, Urbana, and surrounding areas of East Central Illinois. Rest of tonight, clear. Lows in the upper 40s. North winds around 5 miles an hour. Monday, sunny. Highs in the lower 70s. Northeast winds around 5 miles an hour. Monday night, clear. Lows in the upper 40s. East winds around 5 miles an hour. Tuesday, sunny. Highs in the mid-70s. South winds 5 to 10 miles an hour. Tuesday night, clear. Lows in the mid-50s. South winds 5 to 10 miles an hour. Wednesday and Wednesday night, mostly clear. Highs in the lower 80s. Lows in the lower 50s. Thursday and Thursday night, mostly clear. Highs in the upper 70s. Lows around 50. Friday, mostly sunny. Highs in the upper 70s. Friday night and Saturday, mostly clear. Lows in the lower 50s. Highs in the lower 80s. Saturday night, mostly clear. Lows in the upper 50s. Sunday, mostly sunny. Highs in the lower 80s. Again, the forecast for Champaign, Urbana, and surrounding areas of East Central Illinois for the rest of tonight, clear. Lows in the upper 40s. North winds around 5 miles an hour. At 2 a.m. at the Champaign Airport, skies were clear. The temperature was 53 degrees, the dew point was 41, and the relative humidity was 63%. The wind was north at 8 miles an hour. The pressure was 30.25 inches and rising. Elsewhere around the area, it was clear. It was 50 at Peoria, 53 at Bloomington, 54 at Rantoul, and 53 at Paris. Terre Haute reported 50, Mattoon reported 49, Decatur reported 55, and Springfield reported 47. And once again at 2 a.m. at the Champaign Airport, under clear skies, the temperature was 53. Looking elsewhere around the Midwest at 2 a.m., Chicago was clear, and 52. Indianapolis was clear, and 56. St. Louis was clear, and 54. Kansas City was clear, and 55. Des Moines was clear, and 52. Milwaukee was partly cloudy, and 53. The time is currently 2:55 a.m. Central Daylight Time. 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Now for the official National Weather Service forecast for Champaign, Urbana, and surrounding areas of East Central Illinois. Rest of tonight, clear. Lows in the upper 40s. North winds around 5 miles an hour. Monday, sunny. Highs in the lower 70s. Northeast winds around 5 miles an hour. Monday night, clear. Lows in the upper 40s. East winds around 5 miles an hour. Tuesday, sunny. Highs in the mid-70s. South winds 5 to 10 miles an hour. Tuesday night, clear. Lows in the mid-50s. South winds 5 to 10 miles an hour. Wednesday and Wednesday night, mostly clear. Highs in the lower 80s. Lows in the lower 50s. Thursday and Thursday night, mostly clear. Highs in the upper 70s. Lows around 50. Friday, mostly sunny. Highs in the upper 70s. Friday night and Saturday, mostly clear. Lows in the lower

Highs in the lower 80s. Saturday night, mostly clear. Lows in the upper 50s. Sunday, mostly sunny. Highs in the lower 80s. Again, the forecast for Champaign, Urbana and surrounding areas of East Central Illinois for the rest of tonight, clear. Lows in the upper 40s. North winds around 5 miles an hour. At 2 a.m. at the Champaign Airport, skies were clear. The temperature was 53 degrees, the dew point was 41, and the relative humidity was 63%. The wind was north at 8 miles an hour. The pressure was 30.25 inches and rising. Elsewhere around the area, it was clear. It was 50 at Peoria, 53 at Bloomington, 54 at Rantoul, and 53 at Paris. Terre Haute reported 50, Mattoon reported 49, Decatur reported 55, and Springfield reported 47. And once again at 2 a.m. at the Champaign Airport, under clear skies, the temperature was 53. Looking elsewhere around the Midwest at 2 a.m., Chicago was clear, and 52. Indianapolis was clear, and 56. St. Louis was clear, and 54. Kansas City was clear, and 55. Des Moines was clear, and 52. Milwaukee was partly cloudy, and 53. The time is currently 2:58 a.m. Central Daylight Time. 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Now for the official National Weather Service forecast for Champaign, Urbana and surrounding areas of East Central Illinois. Rest of tonight, clear. Lows in the upper 40s. North winds around 5 miles an hour. Monday, sunny. Highs in the lower 70s. Northeast winds around 5 miles an hour. Monday night, clear. Lows in the upper 40s. East winds around 5 miles an hour. Tuesday, sunny. Highs in the mid-70s. South winds 5 to 10 miles an hour. Tuesday night, clear. Lows in the mid-50s. South winds 5 to 10 miles an hour. Wednesday and Wednesday night, mostly clear. Highs in the lower 80s. Lows in the lower 50s. Thursday and Thursday night, mostly clear. Highs in the upper 70s. Lows around 50. Friday, mostly sunny. Highs in the upper 70s. Friday night and Saturday, mostly clear. Lows in the lower 50s. Highs in the lower 80s. Saturday night, mostly clear. Lows in the upper 50s. Sunday, mostly sunny. Highs in the lower 80s. Again, the forecast for Champaign, Urbana and surrounding areas of East Central Illinois for the rest of tonight, clear. Lows in the upper 40s. North winds around 5 miles an hour. The time is currently 3 a.m. Central Daylight Time. 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Now for the official National Weather Service forecast for Champaign, Urbana and surrounding areas of East Central Illinois. Rest of tonight, clear. Lows in the upper 40s. North winds around 5 miles an hour. Monday, sunny. Highs in the lower 70s. Northeast winds around 5 miles an hour. Monday night, clear. Lows in the upper 40s. East winds around 5 miles an hour. Tuesday, sunny. Highs in the mid-70s. South winds 5 to 10 miles an hour. Tuesday night, clear. Lows in the mid-50s. South winds 5 to 10 miles an hour. Wednesday and Wednesday night, mostly clear. Highs in the lower 80s. Lows in the lower 50s. Thursday and Thursday night, mostly clear. Highs in the upper 70s. Lows around 50. Friday, mostly sunny. Highs in the upper 70s. Friday night and Saturday, mostly clear. Lows in the lower 50s. Highs in the lower 80s. Saturday night, mostly clear. Lows in the upper 50s. Sunday, mostly sunny. Highs in the lower 80s. Again, the forecast for Champaign, Urbana and surrounding areas of East Central Illinois for the rest of tonight, clear. Lows in the upper 40s. North winds around 5 miles an hour. The time is currently 3:01.
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Now for the official National Weather Service forecast for Champaign, Urbana, and surrounding areas of East Central Illinois. Rest of tonight, clear. Lows in the upper 40s. North winds around 5 miles an hour. Monday, sunny. Highs in the lower 70s. Northeast winds around 5 miles an hour. Monday night, clear. Lows in the upper 40s. East winds around 5 miles an hour. Tuesday, sunny. Highs in the mid-70s. South winds 5 to 10 miles an hour. Tuesday night, clear. Lows in the mid-50s. South winds 5 to 10 miles an hour. Wednesday and Wednesday night, mostly clear. Highs in the lower 80s. Lows in the lower 50s. Thursday and Thursday night, mostly clear. Highs in the upper 70s. Lows around 50. Friday, mostly sunny. Highs in the upper 70s. Friday night and Saturday, mostly clear. Lows in the lower 50s. Highs in the lower 80s. Saturday night, mostly clear. Lows in the upper 50s. Sunday, mostly sunny. Highs in the lower 80s. Again, the forecast for Champaign, Urbana, and surrounding areas of East Central Illinois for the rest of tonight, clear. Lows in the upper 40s. North winds around 5 miles an hour. At 3 a.m. at the Champaign Airport, skies were clear. The temperature was 51 degrees, the dew point was 42, and the relative humidity was 71%. The wind was north at 8 miles an hour. The pressure was 30.25 inches and steady. Elsewhere around the area, it was clear, with a temperature of 47 at Peoria, 52 at Bloomington, and 48 at Terre Haute. Under clear skies, Mattoon reported 48, Decatur reported 51, and Springfield reported 46. And once again at 3 a.m. at the Champaign Airport, under clear skies, the temperature was 51. The time is currently 3:04 a.m. Central Daylight Time. 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Now for the official National Weather Service forecast for Champaign, Urbana, and surrounding areas of East Central Illinois. Rest of tonight, clear. Lows in the upper 40s. North winds around 5 miles an hour. Monday, sunny. Highs in the lower 70s. Northeast winds around 5 miles an hour. Monday night, clear. Lows in the upper 40s. East winds around 5 miles an hour. Tuesday, sunny. Highs in the mid-70s. South winds 5 to 10 miles an hour. Tuesday night, clear. Lows in the mid-50s. South winds 5 to 10 miles an hour. Wednesday and Wednesday night, mostly clear. Highs in the lower 80s. Lows in the lower 50s. Thursday and Thursday night, mostly clear. Highs in the upper 70s. Lows around 50. Friday, mostly sunny. Highs in the upper 70s. Friday night and Saturday, mostly clear. Lows in the lower 50s. Highs in the lower 80s. Saturday night, mostly clear. Lows in the upper 50s. Sunday, mostly sunny. Highs in the lower 80s. Again, the forecast for Champaign, Urbana, and surrounding areas of East Central Illinois for the rest of tonight, clear. Lows in the upper 40s. North winds around 5 miles an hour. 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Programming originates from NOAA's National Weather Service office in Lincoln and transmits from the WCIA television tower near Seymour. The station serves the following counties: Champaign, DeWitt, Coles, Douglas, Edgar, Ford, Moultrie, Piatt, and Vermilion. 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At 3 a.m. at the Champaign Airport, skies were clear. The temperature was 51 degrees, the dew point was 42, and the relative humidity was 71%. The wind was north at 8 miles an hour. The pressure was 30.25 inches and steady. Elsewhere around the area,

It was clear, with a temperature of 47 at Peoria, 52 at Bloomington, and 48 at Terre Haute. Under clear skies, Mattoon reported 48, Decatur reported 51, and Springfield reported 46. And once again at 3 a.m. at the Champaign Airport, under clear skies, the temperature was 51. Looking elsewhere around the Midwest at 3 a.m., Chicago was clear, and 51. Indianapolis was clear, and 54. St. Louis was clear, and 55. Kansas City was clear, and 54. Des Moines was clear, and 49. Milwaukee was partly cloudy, and 51. The time is currently 3:07 a.m. Central Daylight Time. 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Now for the official National Weather Service forecast for Champaign, Urbana, and surrounding areas of East Central Illinois. Rest of tonight, clear. Lows in the upper 40s. North winds around 5 miles an hour. Monday, sunny. Highs in the lower 70s. Northeast winds around 5 miles an hour. Monday night, clear. Lows in the upper 40s. East winds around 5 miles an hour. Tuesday, sunny. Highs in the mid-70s. South winds 5 to 10 miles an hour. Tuesday night, clear. Lows in the mid-50s. South winds 5 to 10 miles an hour. Wednesday and Wednesday night, mostly clear. Highs in the lower 80s. Lows in the lower 50s. Thursday and Thursday night, mostly clear. Highs in the upper 70s. Lows around 50. Friday, mostly sunny. Highs in the upper 70s. Friday night and Saturday, mostly clear. Lows in the lower 50s. Highs in the lower 80s. Saturday night, mostly clear. Lows in the upper 50s. Sunday, mostly sunny. Highs in the lower 80s. Again, the forecast for Champaign, Urbana, and surrounding areas of East Central Illinois for the rest of tonight, clear. Lows in the upper 40s. North winds around 5 miles an hour. At 3 a.m. at the Champaign Airport, skies were clear. The temperature was 51 degrees, the dew point was 42, and the relative humidity was 71%. The wind was north at 8 miles an hour. The pressure was 30.25 inches and steady. Elsewhere around the area, it was clear, with a temperature of 47 at Peoria, 52 at Bloomington, and 48 at Terre Haute. Under clear skies, Mattoon reported 48, Decatur reported 51, and Springfield reported 46. And once again at 3 a.m. at the Champaign Airport, under clear skies, the temperature was 51. Looking elsewhere around the Midwest at 3 a.m., Chicago was clear, and 51. Indianapolis was clear, and 54. St. Louis was clear, and 55. Kansas City was clear, and 54. Des Moines was clear, and 49. Milwaukee was partly cloudy, and 51. The time is currently 3:10 a.m. Central Daylight Time. 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Now for the official National Weather Service forecast for Champaign, Urbana, and surrounding areas of East Central Illinois. Rest of tonight, clear. Lows in the upper 40s. North winds around 5 miles an hour. Monday, sunny. Highs in the lower 70s. Northeast winds around 5 miles an hour. Monday night, clear. Lows in the upper 40s. East winds around 5 miles an hour. Tuesday, sunny. Highs in the mid-70s. South winds 5 to 10 miles an hour. Tuesday night, clear. Lows in the mid-50s. South winds 5 to 10 miles an hour. Wednesday and Wednesday night, mostly clear. Highs in the lower 80s. Lows in the lower 50s. Thursday and Thursday night, mostly clear. Highs in the upper 70s. Lows around 50. Friday, mostly sunny. Highs in the upper 70s. Friday night and Saturday, mostly clear. Lows in the lower 50s. Highs in the lower 80s. Saturday night, mostly clear. Lows in the upper 50s. Sunday, mostly sunny. Highs in the lower 50s.

80s. Again, the forecast for Champaign, Urbana, and surrounding areas of East Central Illinois for the rest of tonight, clear. Lows in the upper 40s. North winds around 5 miles an hour. At 3 a.m. at the Champaign Airport, skies were clear. The temperature was 51 degrees, the dew point was 42, and the relative humidity was 71%. The wind was north at 8 miles an hour. The pressure was 30.25 inches and steady. Elsewhere around the area, it was clear. It was 47 at Peoria, 52 at Bloomington, 52 at Rantoul, and 46 at Paris. Terre Haute reported 48, Mattoon reported 48, Decatur reported 51, and Springfield reported 46. And once again at 3 a.m. at the Champaign Airport, under clear skies, the temperature was 51. Looking elsewhere around the Midwest at 3 a.m., Chicago was clear, and 51. Indianapolis was clear, and 54. St. Louis was clear, and 55. Kansas City was clear, and 54. Des Moines was clear, and 49. Milwaukee was partly cloudy, and 51. And now a discussion of hazardous weather conditions for the following counties in Illinois: Champaign, Coles, DeWitt, Douglas, Edgar, Moultrie, Piatt, and Vermilion. This hazardous weather outlook is for Central Illinois, East Central Illinois, Southeast Illinois, and West Central Illinois. For today and tonight, no hazardous weather is expected at this time. For Tuesday through Sunday, no hazardous weather is expected at this time. Spotter information statement. Spotter activation is not anticipated through tonight. The time is currently 3:13 a.m. Central Daylight Time. 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Now for the official National Weather Service forecast for Champaign, Urbana, and surrounding areas of East Central Illinois. Rest of tonight, clear. Lows in the upper 40s. North winds around 5 miles an hour. Monday, sunny. Highs in the lower 70s. Northeast winds around 5 miles an hour. Monday night, clear. Lows in the upper 40s. East winds around 5 miles an hour. Tuesday, sunny. Highs in the mid-70s. South winds 5 to 10 miles an hour. Tuesday night, clear. Lows in the mid-50s. South winds 5 to 10 miles an hour. Wednesday and Wednesday night, mostly clear. Highs in the lower 80s. Lows in the lower 50s. Thursday and Thursday night, mostly clear. Highs in the upper 70s. Lows around 50. Friday, mostly sunny. Highs in the upper 70s. Friday night and Saturday, mostly clear. Lows in the lower 50s. Highs in the lower 80s. Saturday night, mostly clear. Lows in the upper 50s. Sunday, mostly sunny. Highs in the lower 80s. Again, the forecast for Champaign, Urbana, and surrounding areas of East Central Illinois for the rest of tonight, clear. Lows in the upper 40s. North winds around 5 miles an hour. At 3 a.m. at the Champaign Airport, skies were clear. The temperature was 51 degrees, the dew point was 42, and the relative humidity was 71%. The wind was north at 8 miles an hour. The pressure was 30.25 inches and steady. Elsewhere around the area, it was clear. It was 47 at Peoria, 52 at Bloomington, 52 at Rantoul, and 46 at Paris. Terre Haute reported 48, Mattoon reported 48, Decatur reported 51, and Springfield reported 46. And once again at 3 a.m. at the Champaign Airport, under clear skies, the temperature was 51. Looking elsewhere around the Midwest at 3 a.m., Chicago was clear, and 51. Indianapolis was clear, and 54. St. Louis was clear, and 55. Kansas City was clear, and 54. Des Moines was clear, and 49. Milwaukee was partly cloudy, and 51. And now a discussion of hazardous weather conditions for the following counties in Illinois: Champaign, Coles, DeWitt, Douglas, Edgar, Moultrie, Piatt, and Vermilion. This hazardous weather outlook is for Central Illinois, East Central Illinois, Southeast Illinois, and West Central Illinois.

in Champaign. Now for the official National Weather Service forecast for Champaign, Urbana, and surrounding areas of East Central Illinois. Rest of tonight, clear. Lows in the upper 40s. North winds around 5 miles an hour. Monday, sunny. Highs in the lower 70s. Northeast winds around 5 miles an hour. Monday night, clear. Lows in the upper 40s. East winds around 5 miles an hour. Tuesday, sunny. Highs in the mid-70s. South winds 5 to 10 miles an hour. Tuesday night, clear. Lows in the mid-50s. South winds 5 to 10 miles an hour. Wednesday and Wednesday night, mostly clear. Highs in the lower 80s. Lows in the lower 50s. Thursday and Thursday night, mostly clear. Highs in the upper 70s. Lows around 50. Friday, mostly sunny. Highs in the upper 70s. Friday night and Saturday, mostly clear. Lows in the lower 50s. Highs in the lower 80s. Saturday night, mostly clear. Lows in the upper 50s. Sunday, mostly sunny. Highs in the lower 80s. Again, the forecast for Champaign, Urbana, and surrounding areas of East Central Illinois for the rest of tonight, clear. Lows in the upper 40s. North winds around 5 miles an hour. At 3 a.m. at the Champaign Airport, skies were clear. The temperature was 51 degrees, the dew point was 42, and the relative humidity was 71%. The wind was north at 8 miles an hour. The pressure was 30.25 inches and steady. Elsewhere around the area, it was clear. It was 47 at Peoria, 52 at Bloomington, 52 at Rantoul, and 46 at Paris. Terre Haute reported 48, Mattoon reported 48, Decatur reported 51, and Springfield reported 46. And once again at 3 a.m. at the Champaign Airport, under clear skies, the temperature was 51. Looking elsewhere around the Midwest at 3 a.m., Chicago was clear, and 51. Indianapolis was clear, and 54. St. Louis was clear, and 55. Kansas City was clear, and 54. Des Moines was clear, and 49. Milwaukee was partly cloudy, and 51. And now a discussion of hazardous weather conditions for the following counties in Illinois: Champaign, Coles, DeWitt, Douglas, Edgar, Moultrie, Piatt, and Vermilion. This hazardous weather outlook is for Central Illinois, East Central Illinois, Southeast Illinois, and West Central Illinois. For today and tonight, no hazardous weather is expected at this time. For Tuesday through Sunday, no hazardous weather is expected at this time. Spotter information statement: spotter activation is not anticipated through tonight. The time is currently 3:20 a.m. Central Daylight Time. 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Now for the official National Weather Service forecast for Champaign, Urbana, and surrounding areas of East Central Illinois. Rest of tonight, clear. Lows in the upper 40s. North winds around 5 miles an hour. Monday, sunny. Highs in the lower 70s. Northeast winds around 5 miles an hour. Monday night, clear. Lows in the upper 40s. East winds around 5 miles an hour. Tuesday, sunny. Highs in the mid-70s. South winds 5 to 10 miles an hour. Tuesday night, clear. Lows in the mid-50s. South winds 5 to 10 miles an hour. Wednesday and Wednesday night, mostly clear. Highs in the lower 80s. Lows in the lower 50s. Thursday and Thursday night, mostly clear. Highs in the upper 70s. Lows around 50. Friday, mostly sunny. Highs in the upper 70s. Friday night and Saturday, mostly clear. Lows in the lower 50s. Highs in the lower 80s. Saturday night, mostly clear. Lows in the upper 50s. Sunday, mostly sunny. Highs in the lower 80s. Again, the forecast for Champaign, Urbana, and surrounding areas of East Central Illinois for the rest of tonight, clear. Lows in the upper 40s. North winds around 5 miles an hour. At 3 a.m. at the Champaign Airport, skies

clear. The temperature was 51 degrees, the dew point was 42, and the relative humidity was 71%. The wind was north at 8 miles an hour. The pressure was 30.25 inches and steady. Elsewhere around the area, it was clear. It was 47 at Peoria, 52 at Bloomington, 52 at Rantoul, and 46 at Paris. Terre Haute reported 48, Mattoon reported 48, Decatur reported 51, and Springfield reported 46. And once again at 3 a.m. at the Champaign Airport, under clear skies, the temperature was 51. Looking elsewhere around the Midwest at 3 a.m., Chicago was clear, and 51. Indianapolis was clear, and 54. St. Louis was clear, and 55. Kansas City was clear, and 54. Des Moines was clear, and 49. Milwaukee was partly cloudy, and 51. And now a discussion of hazardous weather conditions for the following counties in Illinois: Champaign, Coles, DeWitt, Douglas, Edgar, Moultrie, Piatt, and Vermilion. This hazardous weather outlook is for Central Illinois, East Central Illinois, Southeast Illinois, and West Central Illinois. For today and tonight, no hazardous weather is expected at this time. For Tuesday through Sunday, no hazardous weather is expected at this time. Spotter information statement: spotter activation is not anticipated through tonight. The time is currently 3:24 a.m. Central Daylight Time. 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Now for the official National Weather Service forecast for Champaign, Urbana, and surrounding areas of East Central Illinois. Rest of tonight, clear. Lows in the upper 40s. North winds around 5 miles an hour. Monday, sunny. Highs in the lower 70s. Northeast winds around 5 miles an hour. Monday night, clear. Lows in the upper 40s. East winds around 5 miles an hour. Tuesday, sunny. Highs in the mid 70s. South winds 5 to 10 miles an hour. Tuesday night, clear. Lows in the mid-50s. South winds 5 to 10 miles an hour. Wednesday and Wednesday night, mostly clear. Highs in the lower 80s. Lows in the lower 50s. Thursday and Thursday night, mostly clear. Highs in the upper 70s. Lows around 50. Friday, mostly sunny. Highs in the upper 70s. Friday night and Saturday, mostly clear. Lows in the lower 50s. Highs in the lower 80s. Saturday night, mostly clear. Lows in the upper 50s. Sunday, mostly sunny. Highs in the lower 80s. Again, the forecast for Champaign, Urbana, and surrounding areas of East Central Illinois for the rest of tonight: clear. Lows in the upper 40s. North winds around 5 miles an hour. At 3 a.m. at the Champaign Airport, skies were clear. The temperature was 51 degrees, the dew point was 42, and the relative humidity was 71%. The wind was north at 8 miles an hour. The pressure was 30.25 inches and steady. Elsewhere around the area, it was clear. It was 47 at Peoria, 52 at Bloomington, 52 at Rantoul, and 46 at Paris. Terre Haute reported 48, Mattoon reported 48, Decatur reported 51, and Springfield reported 46. And once again at 3 a.m. at the Champaign Airport, under clear skies, the temperature was 51. Looking elsewhere around the Midwest at 3 a.m., Chicago was clear, and 51. Indianapolis was clear, and 54. St. Louis was clear, and 55. Kansas City was clear, and 54. Des Moines was clear, and 49. Milwaukee was partly cloudy, and 51. And now a discussion of hazardous weather conditions for the following counties in Illinois: Champaign, Coles, DeWitt, Douglas, Edgar, Moultrie, Piatt, and Vermilion. This hazardous weather outlook is for Central Illinois, East Central Illinois, Southeast Illinois, and West Central Illinois. For today and tonight, no hazardous weather is expected at this time. For Tuesday through Sunday, no hazardous weather is expected at this time. Spotter information statement: spotter activation is not anticipated through tonight. The time is currently

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Now for the official National Weather Service forecast for Champaign, Urbana, and surrounding areas of East Central Illinois. Rest of tonight, clear. Lows in the upper 40s. North winds around 5 miles an hour. Monday, sunny. Highs in the lower 70s. Northeast winds around 5 miles an hour. Monday night, clear. Lows in the upper 40s. East winds around 5 miles an hour. Tuesday, sunny. Highs in the mid-70s. South winds 5 to 10 miles an hour. Tuesday night, clear. Lows in the mid-50s. South winds 5 to 10 miles an hour. Wednesday and Wednesday night, mostly clear. Highs in the lower 80s. Lows in the lower 50s. Thursday and Thursday night, mostly clear. Highs in the upper 70s. Lows around 50. Friday, mostly sunny. Highs in the upper 70s. Friday night and Saturday, mostly clear. Lows in the lower 50s. Highs in the lower 80s. Saturday night, mostly clear. Lows in the upper 50s. Sunday, mostly sunny. Highs in the lower 80s. Again, the forecast for Champaign, Urbana, and surrounding areas of East Central Illinois for the rest of tonight, clear. Lows in the upper 40s. North winds around 5 miles an hour. At 3 a.m. at the Champaign Airport, skies were clear. The temperature was 51 degrees, the dew point was 42, and the relative humidity was 71%. The wind was north at 8 miles an hour. The pressure was 30.25 inches and steady. Elsewhere around the area, it was clear. It was 47 at Peoria, 52 at Bloomington, 52 at Rantoul, and 46 at Paris. Terre Haute reported 48, Mattoon reported 48, Decatur reported 51, and Springfield reported 46. And once again at 3 a.m. at the Champaign Airport, under clear skies, the temperature was 51. Looking elsewhere around the Midwest at 3 a.m., Chicago was clear, and 51. Indianapolis was clear, and 54. St. Louis was clear, and 55. Kansas City was clear, and 54. Des Moines was clear, and 49. Milwaukee was partly cloudy, and 51. And now a discussion of hazardous weather conditions for the following counties in Illinois: Champaign, Coles, DeWitt, Douglas, Edgar, Moultrie, Piatt, and Vermilion. This hazardous weather outlook is for Central Illinois, East Central Illinois, Southeast Illinois, and West Central Illinois. For today and tonight, no hazardous weather is expected at this time. For Tuesday through Sunday, no hazardous weather is expected at this time. Spotter information statement. Spotter activation is not anticipated through tonight. The time is currently 3:31 a.m. Central Daylight Time. 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Now for the official National Weather Service forecast for Champaign, Urbana, and surrounding areas of East Central Illinois. Rest of tonight, clear. Lows in the upper 40s. North winds around 5 miles an hour. Monday, sunny. Highs in the lower 70s. Northeast winds around 5 miles an hour. Monday night, clear. Lows in the upper 40s. East winds around 5 miles an hour. Tuesday, sunny. Highs in the mid-70s. South winds 5 to 10 miles an hour. Tuesday night, clear. Lows in the mid-50s. South winds 5 to 10 miles an hour. Wednesday and Wednesday night, mostly clear. Highs in the lower 80s. Lows in the lower 50s. Thursday and Thursday night, mostly clear. Highs in the upper 70s. Lows around 50. Friday, mostly sunny. Highs in the upper 70s. Friday night and Saturday, mostly clear. Lows in the lower 50s. Highs in the lower 80s. Saturday night, mostly clear. Lows in the upper 50s. Sunday, mostly sunny. Highs in the lower 80s. Again, the forecast for Champaign, Urbana, and surrounding areas of East Central Illinois for the rest of tonight, clear.
lows in the upper 40s. North winds around 5 miles an hour. At 3 a.m. at the Champagne Airport, skies were clear. The temperature was 51 degrees, the dew point was 42, and the relative humidity was 71%. The wind was north at 8 miles an hour. The pressure was 30.25 inches and steady. Elsewhere around the area, it was clear. It was 47 at Peoria, 52 at Bloomington, 52 at Rantoul, and 46 at Paris. Terre Haute reported 48, Mattoon reported 48, Decatur reported 51, and Springfield reported. Elsewhere around the area, it was clear. It was 47 at Peoria, 52 at Bloomington, 52 at Rantoul, and 46 at Paris. Terre Haute reported 48, Mattoon reported 48, Decatur reported 51, and Springfield reported 46. And once again at 3 a.m. at the Champagne Airport, under clear skies, the temperature was 51. Looking elsewhere around the Midwest at 3 a.m., Chicago was clear, and 51. Indianapolis was clear, and 54. St. Louis was clear, and 55. Kansas City was clear, and 54. Des Moines was clear, and 49. Milwaukee was partly cloudy, and 51. And now a discussion of hazardous weather conditions for the following counties in Illinois: Champaign, Coles, DeWitt, Douglas, Edgar, Moultrie, Piatt, and Vermilion. This hazardous weather outlook is for Central Illinois, East Central Illinois, Southeast Illinois, and West Central Illinois. For today and tonight, no hazardous weather is expected at this time. For Tuesday through Sunday, no hazardous weather is expected at this time. Spotter information statement. Spotter activation is not anticipated through tonight. The time is currently 3:34 a.m. Central Daylight Time. 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Now for the official National Weather Service forecast for Champaign, Urbana, and surrounding areas of East Central Illinois. Rest of tonight, clear. Lows in the upper 40s. North winds around 5 miles an hour. Monday, sunny. Highs in the lower 70s. Northeast winds around 5 miles an hour. Monday night, clear. Lows in the upper 40s. East winds around 5 miles an hour. Tuesday, sunny. Highs in the mid-70s. South winds 5 to 10 miles an hour. Tuesday night, clear. Lows in the mid-50s. South winds 5 to 10 miles an hour. Wednesday and Wednesday night, mostly clear. Highs in the lower 80s. Lows in the lower 50s. Thursday and Thursday night, mostly clear. Highs in the upper 70s. Lows around 50. Friday, mostly sunny. Highs in the upper 70s. Friday night and Saturday, mostly clear. Lows in the lower 50s. Highs in the lower 80s. Saturday night, mostly clear. Lows in the upper 50s. Sunday, mostly sunny. Highs in the lower 80s. Again, the forecast for Champaign, Urbana, and surrounding areas of East Central Illinois for the rest of tonight, clear. Lows in the upper 40s. North winds around 5 miles an hour. At 3 a.m. at the Champaign Airport, skies were clear. The temperature was 51 degrees, the dew point was 42, and the relative humidity was 71%. The wind was north at 8 miles an hour. The pressure was 30.25 inches and steady. Elsewhere around the area, it was clear. It was 47 at Peoria, 52 at Bloomington, 52 at Rantoul, and 46 at Paris. Terre Haute reported 48, Mattoon reported 48, Decatur reported 51, and Springfield reported 46. And once again at 3 a.m. at the Champaign Airport, under clear skies, the temperature was 51. Looking elsewhere around the Midwest at 3 a.m., Chicago was clear, and 51. Indianapolis was clear, and 54. St. Louis was clear, and 55. Kansas City was clear, and 54. Des Moines was clear, and 49. Milwaukee was partly cloudy, and 51. And now a discussion of hazardous weather conditions for the following counties in Illinois: Champaign, Coles, DeWitt, Douglas, Edgar.

Tree, Hyatt, and Vermilion. This hazardous weather outlook is for Central Illinois, East Central Illinois, Southeast Illinois, and West Central Illinois. For today and tonight, no hazardous weather is expected at this time. For Tuesday through Sunday, no hazardous weather is expected at this time. Spotter information statement. Spotter activation is not anticipated through tonight. The time is currently 3:37 a.m. Central Daylight Time. 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Now for the official National Weather Service forecast for Champaign, Urbana, and surrounding areas of East Central Illinois. Rest of tonight, clear. Lows in the upper 40s. North winds around 5 miles an hour. Monday, sunny. Highs in the lower 70s. Northeast winds around 5 miles an hour. Monday night, clear. Lows in the upper 40s. East winds around 5 miles an hour. Tuesday, sunny. Highs in the mid-70s. South winds 5 to 10 miles an hour. Tuesday night, clear. Lows in the mid-50s. South winds 5 to 10 miles an hour. Wednesday and Wednesday night, mostly clear. Highs in the lower 80s. Lows in the lower 50s. Thursday and Thursday night, mostly clear. Highs in the upper 70s. Lows around 50. Friday, mostly sunny. Highs in the upper 70s. Friday night and Saturday, mostly clear. Lows in the lower 50s. Highs in the lower 80s. Saturday night, mostly clear. Lows in the upper 50s. Sunday, mostly sunny. Highs in the lower 80s. Again, the forecast for Champaign, Urbana, and surrounding areas of East Central Illinois for the rest of tonight, clear. Lows in the upper 40s. North winds around 5 miles an hour. Now for the official National Weather Service forecast for Champaign, Urbana, and surrounding areas of East Central Illinois. Today, sunny. Highs in the lower 70s. Northeast winds around 5 miles an hour. Tonight, clear. Lows in the upper 40s. East winds around 5 miles an hour. Tuesday, sunny. Highs in the mid-70s. South winds 5 to 10 miles an hour. Tuesday night, clear. Lows in the mid-50s. South winds 5 to 10 miles an hour. Wednesday, sunny. Highs in the lower 80s. West winds 5 to 10 miles an hour. Wednesday night through Thursday night, mostly clear. Lows in the lower 50s. Highs in the upper 70s. Friday, mostly sunny. Highs in the upper 70s. Friday night and Saturday, mostly clear. Lows in the lower 50s. Highs in the lower 80s. Saturday night, mostly clear. Lows in the upper 50s. Sunday, mostly sunny. Highs in the lower 80s. Again, the forecast for Champaign, Urbana, and surrounding areas of East Central Illinois for today, sunny. Highs in the lower 70s. Northeast winds around 5 miles an hour. At 3 a.m. at the Champaign Airport, skies were clear. The temperature was 51 degrees, the dew point was 42, and the relative humidity was 71%. The wind was north at 8 miles an hour. The pressure was 30.25 inches and steady. Elsewhere around the area, it was clear. It was 47 at Peoria, 52 at Bloomington, 52 at Rantoul, and 46 at Paris. Terre Haute reported 48, Mattoon reported 48, Decatur reported 51, and Springfield reported 46. And once again at 3 a.m. at the Champaign Airport, under clear skies, the temperature was 51. Looking elsewhere around the Midwest at 3 a.m., Chicago was clear, and 51. Indianapolis was clear, and 54. St. Louis was clear, and 55. Kansas City was clear, and 54. Des Moines was clear, and 49. Milwaukee was partly cloudy, and 51. And now a discussion of hazardous weather conditions for the following counties in Illinois: Champaign, Coles, DeWitt, Douglas, Edgar, Moultrie, Hyatt, and Vermilion. This hazardous weather outlook is for Central Illinois, East Central Illinois, Southeast Illinois, and West Central Illinois.
For today and tonight, no hazardous weather is expected at this time. For Tuesday through Sunday, no hazardous weather is expected at this time. Spotter information statement. Spotter activation is not anticipated through tonight. The time is currently 3:42 a.m. Central Daylight Time. 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Now for the official National Weather Service forecast for Champaign, Urbana and surrounding areas of East Central Illinois. Today, sunny. Highs in the lower 70s. Northeast winds around 5 miles an hour. Tonight, clear. Lows in the upper 40s. East winds around 5 miles an hour. Tuesday, sunny. Highs in the mid-70s. South winds 5 to 10 miles an hour. Tuesday night, clear. Lows in the mid-50s. South winds 5 to 10 miles an hour. Wednesday, sunny. Highs in the lower 80s. West winds 5 to 10 miles an hour. Wednesday night through Thursday night, mostly clear. Lows in the lower 50s. Highs in the upper 70s. Friday, mostly sunny. Highs in the upper 70s. Friday night and Saturday, mostly clear. Lows in the lower 50s. Highs in the lower 80s. Saturday night, mostly clear. Lows in the upper 50s. Sunday, mostly sunny. Highs in the lower 80s. Again, the forecast for Champaign, Urbana and surrounding areas of East Central Illinois for today, sunny. Highs in the lower 70s. Northeast winds around 5 miles an hour. At 3 a.m. at the Champaign Airport, skies were clear. The temperature was 51 degrees, the dew point was 42, and the relative humidity was 71%. The wind was north at 8 miles an hour. The pressure was 30.25 inches and steady. Elsewhere around the area, it was clear. It was 47 at Peoria, 52 at Bloomington, 52 at Rantoul, and 46 at Paris. Terre Haute reported 48, Mattoon reported 48, Decatur reported 51, and Springfield reported 46. And once again at 3 a.m. at the Champaign Airport, under clear skies, the temperature was 51. Looking elsewhere around the Midwest at 3 a.m., Chicago was clear, and 51. Indianapolis was clear, and 54. St. Louis was clear, and 55. Kansas City was clear, and 54. Des Moines was clear, and 49. Milwaukee was partly cloudy, and 51. And now a discussion of hazardous weather conditions for the following counties in Illinois: Champaign, Coles, DeWitt, Douglas, Edgar, Moultrie, Piatt, and Vermilion. This hazardous weather outlook is for Central Illinois, East Central Illinois, Southeast Illinois, and West Central Illinois. For today and tonight, no hazardous weather is expected at this time. For Tuesday through Sunday, no hazardous weather is expected at this time. Spotter information statement. Spotter activation is not anticipated through tonight. The time is currently 3:45 a.m. Central Daylight Time. 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Now for the official National Weather Service forecast for Champaign, Urbana and surrounding areas of East Central Illinois. Today, sunny. Highs in the lower 70s. Northeast winds around 5 miles an hour. Tonight, clear. Lows in the upper 40s. East winds around 5 miles an hour. Tuesday, sunny. Highs in the mid-70s. South winds 5 to 10 miles an hour. Tuesday night, clear. Lows in the mid-50s. South winds 5 to 10 miles an hour. Wednesday, sunny. Highs in the lower 80s. West winds 5 to 10 miles an hour. Wednesday night through Thursday night, mostly clear. Lows in the lower 50s. Highs in the upper 70s. Friday, mostly sunny. Highs in the upper 70s. Friday night and Saturday, mostly clear. Lows in the lower 50s. Highs in the lower 80s. Saturday night, mostly clear. Lows in the upper 50s. Sunday, mostly sunny. Highs in the lower 80s.
Again, the forecast for Champaign, Urbana, and surrounding areas of east central Illinois for today, sunny. Highs in the lower 70s.

northeast winds around 5 miles an hour. At 3 a.m. at the Champaign Airport, skies were clear. The temperature was 51 degrees, the dew point was 42, and the relative humidity was 71%. The wind was north at 8 miles an hour. The pressure was 30.25 inches and steady. Elsewhere around the area, it was clear. It was 47 at Peoria, 52 at Bloomington, 52 at Rantoul, and 46 at Paris. Terre Haute reported 48, Mattoon reported 48, Decatur reported 51, and Springfield reported 46. And once again at 3 a.m. at the Champaign Airport, under clear skies, the temperature was 51. Looking elsewhere around the Midwest at 3 a.m., Chicago was clear, and 51. Indianapolis was clear, and 54. St. Louis was clear, and 55. Kansas City was clear, and 54. Des Moines was clear, and 49. Milwaukee was partly cloudy, and 51. And now a discussion of hazardous weather conditions for the following counties in Illinois: Champaign, Coles, DeWitt, Douglas, Edgar, Moultrie, Piatt, and Vermilion. This hazardous weather outlook is for central Illinois, east central Illinois, southeast Illinois, and west central Illinois. For today and tonight, no hazardous weather is expected at this time. For Tuesday through Sunday, no hazardous weather is expected at this time. Spotter information statement, spotter activation is not anticipated through tonight. The time is currently 3:49 a.m. Central Daylight Time. 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Now for the official National Weather Service forecast for Champaign, Urbana, and surrounding areas of east central Illinois. Today, sunny. Highs in the lower 70s. Northeast winds around 5 miles an hour. Tonight, clear. Lows in the upper 40s. East winds around 5 miles an hour. Tuesday, sunny. Highs in the mid-70s. South winds 5 to 10 miles an hour. Tuesday night, clear. Lows in the mid-50s. South winds 5 to 10 miles an hour. Wednesday, sunny. Highs in the lower 80s. West winds 5 to 10 miles an hour. Wednesday night through Thursday night, mostly clear. Lows in the lower 50s. Highs in the upper 70s. Friday, mostly sunny. Highs in the upper 70s. Friday night and Saturday, mostly clear. Lows in the lower 50s. Highs in the lower 80s. Saturday night, mostly clear. Lows in the upper 50s. Sunday, mostly sunny. Highs in the lower 80s. Again, the forecast for Champaign, Urbana, and surrounding areas of east central Illinois for today, sunny. Highs in the lower 70s. Northeast winds around 5 miles an hour. At 3 a.m. at the Champaign Airport, skies were clear. The temperature was 51 degrees, the dew point was 42, and the relative humidity was 71%. The wind was north at 8 miles an hour. The pressure was 30.25 inches and steady. Elsewhere around the area, it was clear. It was 47 at Peoria, 52 at Bloomington, 52 at Rantoul, and 46 at Paris. Terre Haute reported 48, Mattoon reported 48, Decatur reported 51, and Springfield reported 46. And once again at 3 a.m. at the Champaign Airport, under clear skies, the temperature was 51. Looking elsewhere around the Midwest at 3 a.m., Chicago was clear, and 51. Indianapolis was clear, and 54. St. Louis was clear, and 55. Kansas City was clear, and 54. Des Moines was clear, and 49. Milwaukee was partly cloudy, and 51. And now a discussion of hazardous weather conditions for the following counties in Illinois: Champaign, Coles, DeWitt, Douglas, Edgar, Moultrie, Piatt, and Vermilion. This hazardous weather outlook is for central Illinois, east central Illinois, southeast Illinois, and west central Illinois. For today and tonight, no hazardous weather is expected at this time. For Tuesday through Sunday, no hazardous weather is expected at this time. Spotter information statement, spotter activation is not anticipated through tonight. The time is currently

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Now for the official National Weather Service forecast for Champaign, Urbana, and surrounding areas of East Central Illinois. Today, sunny. Highs in the lower 70s. Northeast winds around 5 miles an hour. Tonight, clear. Lows in the upper 40s. East winds around 5 miles an hour. Tuesday, sunny. Highs in the mid-70s. South winds 5 to 10 miles an hour. Tuesday night, clear. Lows in the mid-50s. South winds 5 to 10 miles an hour. Wednesday, sunny. Highs in the lower 80s. West winds 5 to 10 miles an hour. Wednesday night through Thursday night, mostly clear. Lows in the lower 50s. Highs in the upper 70s. Friday, mostly sunny. Highs in the upper 70s. Friday night and Saturday, mostly clear. Lows in the lower 50s. Highs in the lower 80s. Saturday night, mostly clear. Lows in the upper 50s. Sunday, mostly sunny. Highs in the lower 80s. Again, the forecast for Champaign, Urbana, and surrounding areas of East Central Illinois for today, sunny. Highs in the lower 70s. Northeast winds around 5 miles an hour. At 3 a.m. at the Champaign Airport, skies were clear. The temperature was 51 degrees, the dew point was 42, and the relative humidity was 71%. The wind was north at 8 miles an hour. The pressure was 30.25 inches and steady. Elsewhere around the area, it was clear. It was 47 at Peoria, 52 at Bloomington, 52 at Rantoul, and 46 at Paris. Terre Haute reported 48, Mattoon reported 48, Decatur reported 51, and Springfield reported 46. And once again at 3 a.m. at the Champaign Airport, under clear skies, the temperature was 51. Looking elsewhere around the Midwest at 3 a.m., Chicago was clear, and 51. Indianapolis was clear, and 54. St. Louis was clear, and 55. Kansas City was clear, and 54. Des Moines was clear, and 49. Milwaukee was partly cloudy, and 51. And now a discussion of hazardous weather conditions for the following counties in Illinois: Champaign, Coles, DeWitt, Douglas, Edgar, Moultrie, Piatt, and Vermilion. This hazardous weather outlook is for Central Illinois, East Central Illinois, Southeast Illinois, and West Central Illinois. For today and tonight, no hazardous weather is expected at this time. For Tuesday through Sunday, no hazardous weather is expected at this time. Spotter information statement: spotter activation is not anticipated through tonight. The time is currently 3:55 a.m. Central Daylight Time. 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Now for the official National Weather Service forecast for Champaign, Urbana, and surrounding areas of East Central Illinois. Today, sunny. Highs in the lower 70s. Northeast winds around 5 miles an hour. Tonight, clear. Lows in the upper 40s. East winds around 5 miles an hour. Tuesday, sunny. Highs in the mid-70s. South winds 5 to 10 miles an hour. Tuesday night, clear. Lows in the mid-50s. South winds 5 to 10 miles an hour. Wednesday, sunny. Highs in the lower 80s. West winds 5 to 10 miles an hour. Wednesday night through Thursday night, mostly clear. Lows in the lower 50s. Highs in the upper 70s. Friday, mostly sunny. Highs in the upper 70s. Friday night and Saturday, mostly clear. Lows in the lower 50s. Highs in the lower 80s. Saturday night, mostly clear. Lows in the upper 50s. Sunday, mostly sunny. Highs in the lower 80s. Again, the forecast for Champaign, Urbana, and surrounding areas of East Central Illinois for today, sunny. Highs in the lower 70s. Northeast winds around 5 miles an hour. At 3 a.m. at the Champaign Airport, skies were clear. The temperature was 51 degrees, the dew point was 42, and the relative humidity was
71%. The wind was north at 8 miles an hour. The pressure was 30.25 inches and steady. Elsewhere around the area, it was clear. It was 47 at Peoria, 52 at Bloomington, 52 at Rantoul, and 46 at Paris. Terre Haute reported 48, Mattoon reported 48, Decatur reported 51, and Springfield reported 46. And once again at 3 a.m. at the Champaign Airport, under clear skies, the temperature was 51. Looking elsewhere around the Midwest at 3 a.m., Chicago was clear, and 51. Indianapolis was clear, and 54. St. Louis was clear, and 55. Kansas City was clear, and 54. Des Moines was clear, and 49. Milwaukee was partly cloudy, and 51. And now a discussion of hazardous weather conditions for the following counties in Illinois: Champaign, Coles, DeWitt, Douglas, Edgar, Moultrie, Piatt, and Vermilion. This hazardous weather outlook is for Central Illinois, East Central Illinois, Southeast Illinois, and West Central Illinois. For today and tonight, no hazardous weather is expected at this time. For Tuesday through Sunday, no hazardous weather is expected at this time. Spotter information statement: spotter activation is not anticipated through tonight. The time is currently 3:59 a.m. Central Daylight Time. 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Now for the official National Weather Service forecast for Champaign, Urbana, and surrounding areas of East Central Illinois. Today, sunny. Highs in the lower 70s. Northeast winds around 5 miles an hour. Tonight, clear. Lows in the upper 40s. East winds around 5 miles an hour. Tuesday, sunny. Highs in the mid-70s. South winds 5 to 10 miles an hour. Tuesday night, clear. Lows in the mid-50s. South winds 5 to 10 miles an hour. Wednesday, sunny. Highs in the lower 80s. West winds 5 to 10 miles an hour. Wednesday night through Thursday night, mostly clear. Lows in the lower 50s. Highs in the upper 70s. Friday, mostly sunny. Highs in the upper 70s. Friday night and Saturday, mostly clear. Lows in the lower 50s. Highs in the lower 80s. Saturday night, mostly clear. Lows in the upper 50s. Sunday, mostly sunny. Highs in the lower 80s. Again, the forecast for Champaign, Urbana, and surrounding areas of East Central Illinois for today: sunny. Highs in the lower 70s. Northeast winds around 5 miles an hour. And now a discussion of hazardous weather conditions for the following counties in Illinois: Champaign, Coles, DeWitt, Douglas, Edgar, Moultrie, Piatt, and Vermilion. This hazardous weather outlook is for Central Illinois, East Central Illinois, Southeast Illinois, and West Central Illinois. For today and tonight, no hazardous weather is expected at this time. For Tuesday through Sunday, no hazardous weather is expected at this time. Spotter information statement: spotter activation is not anticipated through tonight. The time is currently 4:01 a.m. Central Daylight Time. 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Now for the official National Weather Service forecast for Champaign, Urbana, and surrounding areas of East Central Illinois. Today, sunny. Highs in the lower 70s. Northeast winds around 5 miles an hour. Tonight, clear. Lows in the upper 40s. East winds around 5 miles an hour. Tuesday, sunny. Highs in the mid-70s. South winds 5 to 10 miles an hour. Tuesday night, clear. Lows in the mid-50s. South winds 5 to 10 miles an hour. Wednesday, sunny. Highs in the lower 80s. West winds 5 to 10 miles an hour. Wednesday night through Thursday night, mostly clear. Lows in the lower 50s. Highs in the upper 70s. Friday, mostly sunny. Highs in the upper 70s. Friday night and Saturday, mostly clear. Lows in the lower 50s. Highs in the lower 80s. Saturday night, mostly clear. Lows in the upper 50s.

mostly sunny. Highs in the lower 80s. Again, the forecast for Champaign, Urbana, and surrounding areas of East Central Illinois for today, sunny. Highs in the lower 70s. Northeast winds around 5 miles an hour. At 4 a.m. at the Champaign Airport, skies were clear. The temperature was 47 degrees, the dew point was 42, and the relative humidity was 83%. The wind was north at 7 miles an hour. The pressure was 30.24 inches and falling. Elsewhere around the area, it was clear, with a temperature of 48 at Peoria, 51 at Bloomington, 50 at Red Hill, and 46 at Terre Haute. Under clear skies, Mattoon reported 50, Decatur reported 49, and Springfield reported 44. And once again at 4 a.m. at the Champaign Airport, under clear skies, the temperature was 47. And now a discussion of hazardous weather conditions for the following counties in Illinois: Champaign, Coles, DeWitt, Douglas, Edgar, Moultrie, Piatt, and Vermilion. This hazardous weather outlook is for Central Illinois, East Central Illinois, Southeast Illinois, and West Central Illinois. For today and tonight, no hazardous weather is expected at this time. For Tuesday through Sunday, no hazardous weather is expected at this time. Spotter information statement: spotter activation is not anticipated through tonight. The time is currently 4:04 a.m. Central Daylight Time. 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Now for the official National Weather Service forecast for Champaign, Urbana, and surrounding areas of East Central Illinois. Today, sunny. Highs in the lower 70s. Northeast winds around 5 miles an hour. Tonight, clear. Lows in the upper 40s. East winds around 5 miles an hour. Tuesday, sunny. Highs in the mid-70s. South winds 5 to 10 miles an hour. Tuesday night, clear. Lows in the mid-50s. South winds 5 to 10 miles an hour. Wednesday, sunny. Highs in the lower 80s. West winds 5 to 10 miles an hour. Wednesday night through Thursday night, mostly clear. Lows in the lower 50s. Highs in the upper 70s. Friday, mostly sunny. Highs in the upper 70s. Friday night and Saturday, mostly clear. Lows in the lower 50s. Highs in the lower 80s. Saturday night, mostly clear. Lows in the upper 50s. Sunday, mostly sunny. Highs in the lower 80s. Again, the forecast for Champaign, Urbana, and surrounding areas of East Central Illinois for today: sunny. Highs in the lower 70s. Northeast winds around 5 miles an hour. At 4 a.m. at the Champaign Airport, skies were clear. The temperature was 47 degrees, the dew point was 42, and the relative humidity was 83%. The wind was north at 7 miles an hour. The pressure was 30.24 inches and falling. Elsewhere around the area, it was clear, with a temperature of 48 at Peoria, 51 at Bloomington, 50 at Red Hill, and 46 at Terre Haute. Under clear skies, Mattoon reported 50, Decatur reported 49, and Springfield reported 44. And once again at 4 a.m. at the Champaign Airport, under clear skies, the temperature was 47. 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Programming originates from NOAA's National Weather Service office in Lincoln and transmits from the WCIA television tower near Seymour. The station serves the following counties: Champaign, DeWitt, Coles, Douglas, Edgar, Ford, Moultrie, Piatt, and Vermilion. 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Looking elsewhere around the Midwest at 4 a.m., Chicago was clear, and 49. Indianapolis was clear, and 50. St. Louis was clear, and 53. Kansas City was clear, and 53. Des Moines was clear, and 51. Milwaukee was clear, and 51. And now a discussion of hazardous weather conditions for the following counties in Illinois: Champaign, Coles, DeWitt, Douglas, Edgar, Moultrie, Piatt, and Vermilion. This hazardous weather outlook is for Central Illinois.

East Central Illinois, Southeast Illinois, and West Central Illinois. For today and tonight, no hazardous weather is expected at this time. For Tuesday through Sunday, no hazardous weather is expected at this time. Spotter information statement. Spotter activation is not anticipated through tonight. The time is currently 4:07 a.m. Central Daylight Time. 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Now for the official National Weather Service forecast for Champaign, Urbana, and surrounding areas of East Central Illinois. Today, sunny. Highs in the lower 70s. Northeast winds around 5 miles an hour. Tonight, clear. Lows in the upper 40s. East winds around 5 miles an hour. Tuesday, sunny. Highs in the mid-70s. South winds 5 to 10 miles an hour. Tuesday night, clear. Lows in the mid-50s. South winds 5 to 10 miles an hour. Wednesday, sunny. Highs in the lower 80s. West winds 5 to 10 miles an hour. Wednesday night through Thursday night, mostly clear. Lows in the lower 50s. Highs in the upper 70s. Friday, mostly sunny. Highs in the upper 70s. Friday night and Saturday, mostly clear. Lows in the lower 50s. Highs in the lower 80s. Saturday night, mostly clear. Lows in the upper 50s. Sunday, mostly sunny. Highs in the lower 80s. Again, the forecast for Champaign, Urbana, and surrounding areas of East Central Illinois for today, sunny. Highs in the lower 70s. Northeast winds around 5 miles an hour. At 4 a.m. at the Champaign Airport, skies were clear. The temperature was 47 degrees, the dew point was 42, and the relative humidity was 83%. The wind was north at 7 miles an hour. The pressure was 30.24 inches and falling. Elsewhere around the area, it was clear, with a temperature of 48 at Peoria, 51 at Bloomington, 50 at Rantoul, and 46 at Terre Haute. Under clear skies, Mattoon reported 50, Decatur reported 49, and Springfield reported 44. And once again at 4 a.m. at the Champaign Airport, under clear skies, the temperature was 47. Looking elsewhere around the Midwest at 4 a.m., Chicago was clear, and 49. Indianapolis was clear, and 50. St. Louis was clear, and 53. Kansas City was clear, and 53. Des Moines was clear, and 51. Milwaukee was clear, and 51. And now a discussion of hazardous weather conditions for the following counties in Illinois: Champaign, Coles, DeWitt, Douglas, Edgar, Moultrie, Piatt, and Vermilion. This hazardous weather outlook is for Central Illinois, East Central Illinois, Southeast Illinois, and West Central Illinois. For today and tonight, no hazardous weather is expected at this time. For Tuesday through Sunday, no hazardous weather is expected at this time. Spotter information statement. Spotter activation is not anticipated through tonight. The time is currently 4:11 a.m. Central Daylight Time. 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Now for the official National Weather Service forecast for Champaign, Urbana, and surrounding areas of East Central Illinois. Today, sunny. Highs in the lower 70s. Northeast winds around 5 miles an hour. Tonight, clear. Lows in the upper 40s. East winds around 5 miles an hour. Tuesday, sunny. Highs in the mid-70s. South winds 5 to 10 miles an hour. Tuesday night, clear. Lows in the mid-50s. South winds 5 to 10 miles an hour. Wednesday, sunny. Highs in the lower 80s. West winds 5 to 10 miles an hour. Wednesday night through Thursday night, mostly clear. Lows in the lower 50s. Highs in the upper 70s. Friday, mostly sunny. Highs in the upper 70s. Friday night and Saturday, mostly clear. Lows in the lower 50s. Highs in the lower 80s. Saturday night, mostly clear. Lows in the upper 50s. Sunday, mostly sunny. Highs in the lower 80s. Again, the forecast for Champaign, Urbana, and surrounding
Areas of East Central Illinois for today, sunny. Highs in the lower 70s. Northeast winds around 5 miles an hour. At 4 a.m. at the Champaign Airport, skies were clear. The temperature was 47 degrees, the dew point was 42, and the relative humidity was 83%. The wind was north at 7 miles an hour. The pressure was 30.24 inches and falling. Elsewhere around the area, it was clear. It was 48 at Peoria, 51 at Bloomington, 50 at Rantoul, and 48 at Paris. Terre Haute reported 46, Mattoon reported 50, Decatur reported 49, and Springfield reported 44. And once again at 4 a.m. at the Champaign Airport, under clear skies, the temperature was 47. Looking elsewhere around the Midwest at 4 a.m., Chicago was clear, and 49. Indianapolis was clear, and 50. St. Louis was clear, and 53. Kansas City was clear, and 53. Des Moines was clear, and 51. Milwaukee was clear, and 51. And now a discussion of hazardous weather conditions for the following counties in Illinois: Champaign, Coles, DeWitt, Douglas, Edgar, Moultrie, Piatt, and Vermilion. This hazardous weather outlook is for Central Illinois, East Central Illinois, Southeast Illinois, and West Central Illinois. For today and tonight, no hazardous weather is expected at this time. For Tuesday through Sunday, no hazardous weather is expected at this time. Spotter information statement: spotter activation is not anticipated through tonight. The time is currently 4:14 a.m. Central Daylight Time. 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Now for the official National Weather Service forecast for Champaign, Urbana, and surrounding areas of East Central Illinois. Today, sunny. Highs in the lower 70s. Northeast winds around 5 miles an hour. Tonight, clear. Lows in the upper 40s. East winds around 5 miles an hour. Tuesday, sunny. Highs in the mid-70s. South winds 5 to 10 miles an hour. Tuesday night, clear. Lows in the mid-50s. South winds 5 to 10 miles an hour. Wednesday, sunny. Highs in the lower 80s. West winds 5 to 10 miles an hour. Wednesday night through Thursday night, mostly clear. Lows in the lower 50s. Highs in the upper 70s. Friday, mostly sunny. Highs in the upper 70s. Friday night and Saturday, mostly clear. Lows in the lower 50s. Highs in the lower 80s. Saturday night, mostly clear. Lows in the upper 50s. Sunday, mostly sunny. Highs in the lower 80s. Again, the forecast for Champaign, Urbana, and surrounding areas of East Central Illinois for today: sunny. Highs in the lower 70s. Northeast winds around 5 miles an hour. At 4 a.m. at the Champaign Airport, skies were clear. The temperature was 47 degrees, the dew point was 42, and the relative humidity was 83%. The wind was north at 7 miles an hour. The pressure was 30.24 inches and falling. Elsewhere around the area, it was clear. It was 48 at Peoria, 51 at Bloomington, 50 at Rantoul, and 48 at Paris. Terre Haute reported 46, Mattoon reported 50, Decatur reported 49, and Springfield reported 44. And once again at 4 a.m. at the Champaign Airport, under clear skies, the temperature was 47. Looking elsewhere around the Midwest at 4 a.m., Chicago was clear, and 49. Indianapolis was clear, and 50. St. Louis was clear, and 53. Kansas City was clear, and 53. Des Moines was clear, and 51. Milwaukee was clear, and 51. And now a discussion of hazardous weather conditions for the following counties in Illinois: Champaign, Coles, DeWitt, Douglas, Edgar, Moultrie, Piatt, and Vermilion. This hazardous weather outlook is for Central Illinois, East Central Illinois, Southeast Illinois, and West Central Illinois. For today and tonight, no hazardous weather is expected at this time. For Tuesday through Sunday, no hazardous weather is expected at this time. Spotter information statement: spotter activation is not anticipated through tonight.

Tonight, clear. Lows in the upper 40s. East winds around 5 miles an hour. Tuesday, sunny. Highs in the mid-70s. South winds 5 to 10 miles an hour. Tuesday night, clear. Lows in the mid-50s. South winds 5 to 10 miles an hour. Wednesday, sunny. Highs in the lower 80s. West winds 5 to 10 miles an hour. Wednesday night through Thursday night, mostly clear. Lows in the lower 50s. Highs in the upper 70s. Friday, mostly sunny. Highs in the upper 70s. Friday night and Saturday, mostly clear. Lows in the lower 50s. Highs in the lower 80s. Saturday night, mostly clear. Lows in the upper 50s. Sunday, mostly sunny. Highs in the lower 80s. Again, the forecast for Champaign, Urbana and surrounding areas of East Central Illinois for today, sunny. Highs in the lower 70s. Northeast winds around 5 miles an hour. At 4 a.m. at the Champaign Airport, skies were clear. The temperature was 47 degrees, the dew point was 42, and the relative humidity was 83%. The wind was north at 7 miles an hour. The pressure was 30.24 inches and falling. Elsewhere around the area, it was clear. It was 48 at Peoria, 51 at Bloomington, 50 at Rantoul, and 48 at Paris. Terre Haute reported 46, Mattoon reported 50, Decatur reported 49, and Springfield reported 44. And once again at 4 a.m. at the Champaign Airport, under clear skies, the temperature was 47. Looking elsewhere around the Midwest at 4 a.m., Chicago was clear, and 49. Indianapolis was clear, and 50. St. Louis was clear, and 53. Kansas City was clear, and 53. Des Moines was clear, and 51. Milwaukee was clear, and 51. And now a discussion of hazardous weather conditions for the following counties in Illinois: Champaign, Coles, DeWitt, Douglas, Edgar, Moultrie, Piatt, and Vermilion. This hazardous weather outlook is for Central Illinois, East Central Illinois, Southeast Illinois, and West Central Illinois. For today and tonight, no hazardous weather is expected at this time. For Tuesday through Sunday, no hazardous weather is expected at this time. Spotter information statement, spotter activation is not anticipated through tonight. The time is currently 4:20 a.m. Central Daylight Time. 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Now for the official National Weather Service forecast for Champaign, Urbana and surrounding areas of East Central Illinois. Today, sunny. Highs in the lower 70s. Northeast winds around 5 miles an hour. Tonight, clear. Lows in the upper 40s. East winds around 5 miles an hour. Tuesday, sunny. Highs in the mid-70s. South winds 5 to 10 miles an hour. Tuesday night, clear. Lows in the mid-50s. South winds 5 to 10 miles an hour. Wednesday, sunny. Highs in the lower 80s. West winds 5 to 10 miles an hour. Wednesday night through Thursday night, mostly clear. Lows in the lower 50s. Highs in the upper 70s. Friday, mostly sunny. Highs in the upper 70s. Friday night and Saturday, mostly clear. Lows in the lower 50s. Highs in the lower 80s. Saturday night, mostly clear. Lows in the upper 50s. Sunday, mostly sunny. Highs in the lower 80s. Again, the forecast for Champaign, Urbana and surrounding areas of East Central Illinois for today, sunny. Highs in the lower 70s. Northeast winds around 5 miles an hour. At 4 a.m. at the Champaign Airport, skies were clear. The temperature was 47 degrees, the dew point was 42, and the relative humidity was 83%. The wind was north at 7 miles an hour. The pressure was 30.24 inches and falling. Elsewhere around the area, it was clear. It was 48 at Peoria, 51 at Bloomington, 50 at Rantoul, and 48 at Paris. Terre Haute reported 46, Mattoon reported 50, Decatur reported 49, and Springfield reported 44.

And once again at 4 a.m. at the Champagne Airport, under clear skies, the temperature was 47. Looking elsewhere around the Midwest at 4 a.m., Chicago was clear, and 49. Indianapolis was clear, and 50. St. Louis was clear, and 53. Kansas City was clear, and 53. Des Moines was clear, and 51. Milwaukee was clear, and 51. And now a discussion of hazardous weather conditions for the following counties in Illinois: Champaign, Coles, DeWitt, Douglas, Edgar, Moultrie, Piatt, and Vermilion. This hazardous weather outlook is for Central Illinois, East Central Illinois, Southeast Illinois, and West Central Illinois. For today and tonight, no hazardous weather is expected at this time. For Tuesday through Sunday, no hazardous weather is expected at this time. Spotter information statement: spotter activation is not anticipated through tonight. The time is currently 4:24 a.m. Central Daylight Time. 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Now for the official National Weather Service forecast for Champaign, Urbana, and surrounding areas of East Central Illinois. Today, sunny. Highs in the lower 70s. Northeast winds around 5 miles an hour. Tonight, clear. Lows in the upper 40s. East winds around 5 miles an hour. Tuesday, sunny. Highs in the mid-70s. South winds 5 to 10 miles an hour. Tuesday night, clear. Lows in the mid-50s. South winds 5 to 10 miles an hour. Wednesday, sunny. Highs in the lower 80s. West winds 5 to 10 miles an hour. Wednesday night through Thursday night, mostly clear. Lows in the lower 50s. Highs in the upper 70s. Friday, mostly sunny. Highs in the upper 70s. Friday night and Saturday, mostly clear. Lows in the lower 50s. Highs in the lower 80s. Saturday night, mostly clear. Lows in the upper 50s. Sunday, mostly sunny. Highs in the lower 80s. Again, the forecast for Champaign, Urbana, and surrounding areas of East Central Illinois for today: sunny. Highs in the lower 70s. Northeast winds around 5 miles an hour. At 4 a.m. at the Champaign Airport, skies were clear. The temperature was 47 degrees, the dew point was 42, and the relative humidity was 83%. The wind was north at 7 miles an hour. The pressure was 30.24 inches and falling. Elsewhere around the area, it was clear. It was 48 at Peoria, 51 at Bloomington, 50 at Rantoul, and 48 at Paris. Terre Haute reported 46, Mattoon reported 50, Decatur reported 49, and Springfield reported 44. And once again at 4 a.m. at the Champaign Airport, under clear skies, the temperature was 47. Looking elsewhere around the Midwest at 4 a.m., Chicago was clear, and 49. Indianapolis was clear, and 50. St. Louis was clear, and 53. Kansas City was clear, and 53. Des Moines was clear, and 51. Milwaukee was clear, and 51. And now a discussion of hazardous weather conditions for the following counties in Illinois: Champaign, Coles, DeWitt, Douglas, Edgar, Moultrie, Piatt, and Vermilion. This hazardous weather outlook is for Central Illinois, East Central Illinois, Southeast Illinois, and West Central Illinois. For today and tonight, no hazardous weather is expected at this time. For Tuesday through Sunday, no hazardous weather is expected at this time. Spotter information statement: spotter activation is not anticipated through tonight. The time is currently 4:27 a.m. Central Daylight Time. 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Now for the official National Weather Service forecast for Champaign, Urbana, and surrounding areas of East Central Illinois. Today, sunny. Highs in the lower 70s. Northeast winds around 5 miles an hour. Tonight, clear. Lows in the upper 40s. East winds around 5 miles an hour. Tuesday, sunny. Highs in the mid-70s. South winds 5 to 10 miles an hour. Tuesday night, clear. Lows in the mid-50s.

south winds 5 to 10 miles an hour. Wednesday, sunny. Highs in the lower 80s. West winds 5 to 10 miles an hour. Wednesday night through Thursday night, mostly clear. Lows in the lower 50s. Highs in the upper 70s. Friday, mostly sunny. Highs in the upper 70s. Friday night and Saturday, mostly clear. Lows in the lower 50s. Highs in the lower 80s. Saturday night, mostly clear. Lows in the upper 50s. Sunday, mostly sunny. Highs in the lower 80s. Again, the forecast for Champaign, Urbana and surrounding areas of East Central Illinois for today, sunny. Highs in the lower 70s. Northeast winds around 5 miles an hour. At 4 a.m. at the Champaign Airport, skies were clear. The temperature was 47 degrees, the dew point was 42, and the relative humidity was 83%. The wind was north at 7 miles an hour. The pressure was 30.24 inches and falling. Elsewhere around the area, it was clear. It was 48 at Peoria, 51 at Bloomington, 50 at Rantoul, and 48 at Paris. Terre Haute reported 46, Mattoon reported 50, Decatur reported 49, and Springfield reported 44. And once again at 4 a.m. at the Champaign Airport, under clear skies, the temperature was 47. Looking elsewhere around the Midwest at 4 a.m., Chicago was clear, and 49. Indianapolis was clear, and 50. St. Louis was clear, and 53. Kansas City was clear, and 53. Des Moines was clear, and 51. Milwaukee was clear, and 51. And now a discussion of hazardous weather conditions for the following counties in Illinois: Champaign, Coles, DeWitt, Douglas, Edgar, Moultrie, Piatt, and Vermilion. This hazardous weather outlook is for Central Illinois, East Central Illinois, Southeast Illinois, and West Central Illinois. For today and tonight, no hazardous weather is expected at this time. For Tuesday through Sunday, no hazardous weather is expected at this time. Spotter information statement, spotter activation is not anticipated through tonight. The time is currently 4:30 a.m. Central Daylight Time. 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Now for the official National Weather Service forecast for Champaign, Urbana and surrounding areas of East Central Illinois. Today, sunny. Highs in the lower 70s. Northeast winds around 5 miles an hour. Tonight, clear. Lows in the upper 40s. East winds around 5 miles an hour. Tuesday, sunny. Highs in the mid-70s. South winds 5 to 10 miles an hour. Tuesday night, clear. Lows in the mid-50s. South winds 5 to 10 miles an hour. Wednesday, sunny. Highs in the lower 80s. West winds 5 to 10 miles an hour. Wednesday night through Thursday night, mostly clear. Lows in the lower 50s. Highs in the upper 70s. Friday, mostly sunny. Highs in the upper 70s. Friday night and Saturday, mostly clear. Lows in the lower 50s. Highs in the lower 80s. Saturday night, mostly clear. Lows in the upper 50s. Sunday, mostly sunny. Highs in the lower 80s. Again, the forecast for Champaign, Urbana and surrounding areas of East Central Illinois for today, sunny. Highs in the lower 70s. Northeast winds around 5 miles an hour. At 4 a.m. at the Champaign Airport, skies were clear. The temperature was 47 degrees, the dew point was 42, and the relative humidity was 83%. The wind was north at 7 miles an hour. The pressure was 30.24 inches and falling. Elsewhere around the area, it was clear. It was 48 at Peoria, 51 at Bloomington, 50 at Rantoul, and 48 at Paris. Terre Haute reported 46, Mattoon reported 50, Decatur reported 49, and Springfield reported 44. And once again at 4 a.m. at the Champaign Airport, under clear skies, the temperature was 47. Looking elsewhere around the Midwest at 4 a.m., Chicago was clear, and 49. Indianapolis reported 44. And once again at 4 a.m. at the Champaign
Airport, under clear skies, the temperature was 47. Looking elsewhere around the Midwest at 4 a.m., Chicago was clear, and 49. Indianapolis was clear, and 50. St. Louis was clear, and 53. Kansas City was clear, and 53. Des Moines was clear, and 51. Milwaukee was clear, and 51. And now a discussion of hazardous weather conditions for the following counties in Illinois: Champaign, Coles, DeWitt, Douglas, Edgar, Moultrie, Piatt, and Vermilion. This hazardous weather outlook is for central Illinois, east central Illinois, southeast Illinois, and west central Illinois. For today and tonight, no hazardous weather is expected at this time. For Tuesday through Sunday, no hazardous weather is expected at this time. Spotter information statement, spotter activation is not anticipated through tonight. The time is currently 4:34 a.m. Central Daylight Time. 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Now for the official National Weather Service forecast for Champaign, Urbana, and surrounding areas of east central Illinois. Today, sunny. Highs in the lower 70s. Northeast winds around 5 miles an hour. Tonight, clear. Lows in the upper 40s. East winds around 5 miles an hour. Tuesday, sunny. Highs in the mid-70s. South winds 5 to 10 miles an hour. Tuesday night, clear. Lows in the mid-50s. South winds 5 to 10 miles an hour. Wednesday, sunny. Highs in the lower 80s. West winds 5 to 10 miles an hour. Wednesday night through Thursday night, mostly clear. Lows in the lower 50s. Highs in the upper 70s. Friday, mostly sunny. Highs in the upper 70s. Friday night and Saturday, mostly clear. Lows in the lower 50s. Highs in the lower 80s. Saturday night, mostly clear. Lows in the upper 50s. Sunday, mostly sunny. Highs in the lower 80s. Again, the forecast for Champaign, Urbana, and surrounding areas of east central Illinois for today, sunny. Highs in the lower 70s. Northeast winds around 5 miles an hour. At 4 a.m. at the Champaign Airport, skies were clear. The temperature was 47 degrees, the dew point was 42, and the relative humidity was 83%. The wind was north at 7 miles an hour. The pressure was 30.24 inches and falling. Elsewhere around the area, it was clear. It was 48 at Peoria, 51 at Bloomington, 50 at Rantoul, and 48 at Paris. Terre Haute reported 46, Mattoon reported 50, Decatur reported 49, and Springfield reported 44. And once again at 4 a.m. at the Champaign Airport, under clear skies, the temperature was 47. Looking elsewhere around the Midwest at 4 a.m., Chicago was clear, and 49. Indianapolis was clear, and 50. St. Louis was clear, and 53. Kansas City was clear, and 53. Des Moines was clear, and 51. Milwaukee was clear, and 51. And now a discussion of hazardous weather conditions for the following counties in Illinois: Champaign, Coles, DeWitt, Douglas, Edgar, Moultrie, Piatt, and Vermilion. This hazardous weather outlook is for central Illinois, east central Illinois, southeast Illinois, and west central Illinois. For today and tonight, no hazardous weather is expected at this time. For Tuesday through Sunday, no hazardous weather is expected at this time. Spotter information statement, spotter activation is not anticipated through tonight. The time is currently 4:37 a.m. Central Daylight Time. 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Now for the official National Weather Service forecast for Champaign, Urbana, and surrounding areas of east central Illinois. Today, sunny. Highs in the lower 70s. Northeast winds around 5 miles an hour. Tonight, clear. Lows in the upper 40s. East winds around 5 miles an hour. Tuesday, sunny. Highs in the mid-70s. South winds 5 to 10 miles an hour. Tuesday night, clear. Lows in the mid-50s. South winds 5 to 10 miles an hour.

Wednesday, sunny. Highs in the lower 80s. West winds 5 to 10 miles an hour. Wednesday night through Thursday night, mostly clear. Lows in the lower 50s. Highs in the upper 70s. Friday, mostly sunny. Highs in the upper 70s. Friday night and Saturday, mostly clear. Lows in the lower 50s. Highs in the lower 80s. Saturday night, mostly clear. Lows in the upper 50s. Sunday, mostly sunny. Highs in the lower 80s. Again, the forecast for Champaign, Urbana and surrounding areas of East Central Illinois for today, sunny. Highs in the lower 70s. Northeast winds around 5 miles an hour. At 4 a.m. at the Champaign Airport, skies were clear. The temperature was 47 degrees, the dew point was 42, and the relative humidity was 83%. The wind was north at 7 miles an hour. The pressure was 30.24 inches and falling. Elsewhere around the area, it was clear. It was 48 at Peoria, 51 at Bloomington, 50 at Rantoul, and 48 at Paris. Terre Haute reported 46, Mattoon reported 50, Decatur reported 49, and Springfield reported 44. And once again at 4 a.m. at the Champaign Airport, under clear skies, the temperature was 47. Looking elsewhere around the Midwest at 4 a.m., Chicago was clear, and 49. Indianapolis was clear, and 50. St. Louis was clear, and 53. Kansas City was clear, and 53. Des Moines was clear, and 51. Milwaukee was clear, and 51. And now a discussion of hazardous weather conditions for the following counties in Illinois: Champaign, Coles, DeWitt, Douglas, Edgar, Moultrie, Piatt, and Vermilion. This hazardous weather outlook is for Central Illinois, East Central Illinois, Southeast Illinois, and West Central Illinois. For today and tonight, no hazardous weather is expected at this time. For Tuesday through Sunday, no hazardous weather is expected at this time. Spotter information statement, spotter activation is not anticipated through tonight. The time is currently 4:40 a.m. Central Daylight Time. 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Now for the official National Weather Service forecast for Champaign, Urbana and surrounding areas of East Central Illinois. Today, sunny. Highs in the lower 70s. Northeast winds around 5 miles an hour. Tonight, clear. Lows in the upper 40s. East winds around 5 miles an hour. Tuesday, sunny. Highs in the mid-70s. South winds 5 to 10 miles an hour. Tuesday night, clear. Lows in the mid-50s. South winds 5 to 10 miles an hour. Wednesday, sunny. Highs in the lower 80s. West winds 5 to 10 miles an hour. Wednesday night through Thursday night, mostly clear. Lows in the lower 50s. Highs in the upper 70s. Friday, mostly sunny. Highs in the upper 70s. Friday night and Saturday, mostly clear. Lows in the lower 50s. Highs in the lower 80s. Saturday night, mostly clear. Lows in the upper 50s. Sunday, mostly sunny. Highs in the lower 80s. Again, the forecast for Champaign, Urbana and surrounding areas of East Central Illinois for today, sunny. Highs in the lower 70s. Northeast winds around 5 miles an hour. At 4 a.m. at the Champaign Airport, skies were clear. The temperature was 47 degrees, the dew point was 42, and the relative humidity was 83%. The wind was north at 7 miles an hour. The pressure was 30.24 inches and falling. Elsewhere around the area, it was clear. It was 48 at Peoria, 51 at Bloomington, 50 at Rantoul, and 48 at Paris. Terre Haute reported 46, Mattoon reported 50, Decatur reported 49, and Springfield reported 44. And once again at 4 a.m. at the Champaign Airport, under clear skies, the temperature was 47. Looking elsewhere around the Midwest at 4 a.m., Chicago was clear, and 49. Indianapolis was clear, and 50. St. Louis was clear, and 53. Kansas City was clear, and

53. Des Moines was clear, and 51. Milwaukee was clear, and 51. And now a discussion of hazardous weather conditions for the following counties in Illinois: Champaign, Coles, DeWitt, Douglas, Edgar, Moultrie, Piatt, and Vermilion. This hazardous weather outlook is for Central Illinois, East Central Illinois, Southeast Illinois, and West Central Illinois. For today and tonight, no hazardous weather is expected at this time. For Tuesday through Sunday, no hazardous weather is expected at this time. Spotter information statement: spotter activation is not anticipated through tonight. The time is currently 4:43 a.m. Central Daylight Time. 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Now for the official National Weather Service forecast for Champaign, Urbana, and surrounding areas of East Central Illinois. Today, sunny. Highs in the lower 70s. Northeast winds around 5 miles an hour. Tonight, clear. Lows in the upper 40s. East winds around 5 miles an hour. Tuesday, sunny. Highs in the mid-70s. South winds 5 to 10 miles an hour. Tuesday night, clear. Lows in the mid-50s. South winds 5 to 10 miles an hour. Wednesday, sunny. Highs in the lower 80s. West winds 5 to 10 miles an hour. Wednesday night through Thursday night, mostly clear. Lows in the lower 50s. Highs in the upper 70s. Friday, mostly sunny. Highs in the upper 70s. Friday night and Saturday, mostly clear. Lows in the lower 50s. Highs in the lower 80s. Saturday night, mostly clear. Lows in the upper 50s. Sunday, mostly sunny. Highs in the lower 80s. Again, the forecast for Champaign, Urbana, and surrounding areas of East Central Illinois for today: sunny. Highs in the lower 70s. Northeast winds around 5 miles an hour. At 4 a.m. at the Champaign Airport, skies were clear. The temperature was 47 degrees, the dew point was 42, and the relative humidity was 83%. The wind was north at 7 miles an hour. The pressure was 30.24 inches and falling. Elsewhere around the area, it was clear. It was 48 at Peoria, 51 at Bloomington, 50 at Rantoul, and 48 at Paris. Terre Haute reported 46, Mattoon reported 50, Decatur reported 49, and Springfield reported 44. And once again at 4 a.m. at the Champaign Airport, under clear skies, the temperature was 47. Looking elsewhere around the Midwest at 4 a.m., Chicago was clear, and 49. Indianapolis was clear, and 50. St. Louis was clear, and 53. Kansas City was clear, and 53. Des Moines was clear, and 51. Milwaukee was clear, and 51. And now a discussion of hazardous weather conditions for the following counties in Illinois: Champaign, Coles, DeWitt, Douglas, Edgar, Moultrie, Piatt, and Vermilion. This hazardous weather outlook is for Central Illinois, East Central Illinois, Southeast Illinois, and West Central Illinois. For today and tonight, no hazardous weather is expected at this time. For Tuesday through Sunday, no hazardous weather is expected at this time. Spotter information statement: spotter activation is not anticipated through tonight. The time is currently 4:47 a.m. Central Daylight Time. 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Now for the official National Weather Service forecast for Champaign, Urbana, and surrounding areas of East Central Illinois. Today, sunny. Highs in the lower 70s. Northeast winds around 5 miles an hour. Tonight, clear. Lows in the upper 40s. East winds around 5 miles an hour. Tuesday, sunny. Highs in the mid-70s. South winds 5 to 10 miles an hour. Tuesday night, clear. Lows in the mid-50s. South winds 5 to 10 miles an hour. Wednesday, sunny. Highs in the lower 80s. West winds 5 to 10 miles an hour. Wednesday night through Thursday night, mostly clear. Lows in the lower 50s. Highs in the upper 70s. Friday, mostly sunny.

highs in the upper 70s. Friday night and Saturday, mostly clear. Lows in the lower 50s. Highs in the lower 80s. Saturday night, mostly clear. Lows in the upper 50s. Sunday, mostly sunny. Highs in the lower 80s. Again, the forecast for Champaign, Urbana and surrounding areas of East Central Illinois for today, sunny. Highs in the lower 70s. Northeast winds around 5 miles an hour. At 4 a.m. at the Champaign Airport, skies were clear. The temperature was 47 degrees, the dew point was 42, and the relative humidity was 83%. The wind was north at 7 miles an hour. The pressure was 30.24 inches and falling. Elsewhere around the area, it was clear. It was 48 at Peoria, 51 at Bloomington, 50 at Rantoul, and 48 at Paris. Terre Haute reported 46, Mattoon reported 50, Decatur reported 49, and Springfield reported 44. And once again at 4 a.m. at the Champaign Airport, under clear skies, the temperature was 47. Looking elsewhere around the Midwest at 4 a.m., Chicago was clear, and 49. Indianapolis was clear, and 50. St. Louis was clear, and 53. Kansas City was clear, and 53. Des Moines was clear, and 51. Milwaukee was clear, and 51. And now a discussion of hazardous weather conditions for the following counties in Illinois: Champaign, Coles, DeWitt, Douglas, Edgar, Moultrie, Piatt, and Vermilion. This hazardous weather outlook is for Central Illinois, East Central Illinois, Southeast Illinois, and West Central Illinois. For today and tonight, no hazardous weather is expected at this time. For Tuesday through Sunday, no hazardous weather is expected at this time. Spotter information statement, spotter activation is not anticipated through tonight. The time is currently 4:50 a.m. Central Daylight Time. 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Now for the official National Weather Service forecast for Champaign, Urbana and surrounding areas of East Central Illinois. Today, sunny. Highs in the lower 70s. Northeast winds around 5 miles an hour. Tonight, clear. Lows in the upper 40s. East winds around 5 miles an hour. Tuesday, sunny. Highs in the mid-70s. South winds 5 to 10 miles an hour. Tuesday night, clear. Lows in the mid-50s. South winds 5 to 10 miles an hour. Wednesday, sunny. Highs in the lower 80s. West winds 5 to 10 miles an hour. Wednesday night through Thursday night, mostly clear. Lows in the lower 50s. Highs in the upper 70s. Friday, mostly sunny. Highs in the upper 70s. Friday night and Saturday, mostly clear. Lows in the lower 50s. Highs in the lower 80s. Saturday night, mostly clear. Lows in the upper 50s. Sunday, mostly sunny. Highs in the lower 80s. Again, the forecast for Champaign, Urbana and surrounding areas of East Central Illinois for today, sunny. Highs in the lower 70s. Northeast winds around 5 miles an hour. At 4 a.m. at the Champaign Airport, skies were clear. The temperature was 47 degrees, the dew point was 42, and the relative humidity was 83%. The wind was north at 7 miles an hour. The pressure was 30.24 inches and falling. Elsewhere around the area, it was clear. It was 48 at Peoria, 51 at Bloomington, 50 at Rantoul, and 48 at Paris. Terre Haute reported 46, Mattoon reported 50, Decatur reported 49, and Springfield reported 44. And once again at 4 a.m. at the Champaign Airport, under clear skies, the temperature was 47. Looking elsewhere around the Midwest at 4 a.m., Chicago was clear, and 49. Indianapolis was clear, and 50. St. Louis was clear, and 53. Kansas City was clear, and 53. Des Moines was clear, and 51. Milwaukee was clear, and 51. And now a discussion of hazardous weather conditions for the following counties in Illinois: Champaign, Coles, DeWitt, Douglas, Edgar, Moultrie, Piatt, and Vermilion.

This hazardous weather outlook is for Central Illinois, East Central Illinois, Southeast Illinois, and West Central Illinois. For today and tonight, no hazardous weather is expected at this time. For Tuesday through Sunday, no hazardous weather is expected at this time. Spotter information statement, spotter activation is not anticipated through tonight. The time is currently 4:53 a.m. Central Daylight Time. 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Now for the official National Weather Service forecast for Champaign, Urbana, and surrounding areas of East Central Illinois. Today, sunny. Highs in the lower 70s. Northeast winds around 5 miles an hour. Tonight, clear. Lows in the upper 40s. East winds around 5 miles an hour. Tuesday, sunny. Highs in the mid-70s. South winds 5 to 10 miles an hour. Tuesday night, clear. Lows in the mid-50s. South winds 5 to 10 miles an hour. Wednesday, sunny. Highs in the lower 80s. West winds 5 to 10 miles an hour. Wednesday night through Thursday night, mostly clear. Lows in the lower 50s. Highs in the upper 70s. Friday, mostly sunny. Highs in the upper 70s. Friday night and Saturday, mostly clear. Lows in the lower 50s. Highs in the lower 80s. Saturday night, mostly clear. Lows in the upper 50s. Sunday, mostly sunny. Highs in the lower 80s. Again, the forecast for Champaign, Urbana, and surrounding areas of East Central Illinois for today, sunny. Highs in the lower 70s. Northeast winds around 5 miles an hour. At 4 a.m. at the Champaign Airport, skies were clear. The temperature was 47 degrees, the dew point was 42, and the relative humidity was 83%. The wind was north at 7 miles an hour. The pressure was 30.24 inches and falling. Elsewhere around the area, it was clear. It was 48 at Peoria, 51 at Bloomington, 50 at Rantoul, and 48 at Paris. Terre Haute reported 46, Mattoon reported 50, Decatur reported 49, and Springfield reported 44. And once again at 4 a.m. at the Champaign Airport, under clear skies, the temperature was 47. Looking elsewhere around the Midwest at 4 a.m., Chicago was clear, and 49. Indianapolis was clear, and 50. St. Louis was clear, and 53. Kansas City was clear, and 53. Des Moines was clear, and 51. Milwaukee was clear, and 51. And now a discussion of hazardous weather conditions for the following counties in Illinois: Champaign, Coles, DeWitt, Douglas, Edgar, Moultrie, Piatt, and Vermilion. This hazardous weather outlook is for Central Illinois, East Central Illinois, Southeast Illinois, and West Central Illinois. For today and tonight, no hazardous weather is expected at this time. For Tuesday through Sunday, no hazardous weather is expected at this time. Spotter information statement, spotter activation is not anticipated through tonight. The time is currently 4:56 a.m. Central Daylight Time. 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Now for the official National Weather Service forecast for Champaign, Urbana, and surrounding areas of East Central Illinois. Today, sunny. Highs in the lower 70s. Northeast winds around 5 miles an hour. Tonight, clear. Lows in the upper 40s. East winds around 5 miles an hour. Tuesday, sunny. Highs in the mid-70s. South winds 5 to 10 miles an hour. Tuesday night, clear. Lows in the mid-50s. South winds 5 to 10 miles an hour. Wednesday, sunny. Highs in the lower 80s. West winds 5 to 10 miles an hour. Wednesday night through Thursday night, mostly clear. Lows in the lower 50s. Highs in the upper 70s. Friday, mostly sunny. Highs in the upper 70s. Friday night and Saturday, mostly clear. Lows in the lower 50s. Highs in the lower 80s. Saturday night, mostly clear. Lows in the upper 50s. Sunday, mostly sunny. Highs in the lower 50s.

80s. Again, the forecast for Champaign, Urbana, and surrounding areas of East Central Illinois for today, sunny. Highs in the lower 70s. Northeast winds around 5 miles an hour. At 4 a.m. at the Champaign Airport, skies were clear. The temperature was 47 degrees, the dew point was 42, and the relative humidity was 83%. The wind was north at 7 miles an hour. The pressure was 30.24 inches and falling. Elsewhere around the area, it was clear. It was 48 at Peoria, 51 at Bloomington, 50 at Rantoul, and 48 at Paris. Terre Haute reported 46, Mattoon reported 50, Decatur reported 49, and Springfield reported 44. And once again at 4 a.m. at the Champaign Airport, under clear skies, the temperature was 47. Looking elsewhere around the Midwest at 4 a.m., Chicago was clear, and 49. Indianapolis was clear, and 50. St. Louis was clear, and 53. Kansas City was clear, and 53. Des Moines was clear, and 51. Milwaukee was clear, and 51. And now a discussion of hazardous weather conditions for the following counties in Illinois: Champaign, Coles, DeWitt, Douglas, Edgar, Moultrie, Piatt, and Vermilion. This hazardous weather outlook is for Central Illinois, East Central Illinois, Southeast Illinois, and West Central Illinois. For today and tonight, no hazardous weather is expected at this time. For Tuesday through Sunday, no hazardous weather is expected at this time. Spotter information statement, spotter activation is not anticipated through tonight. The time is currently 5 a.m. Central Daylight Time. 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Now for the official National Weather Service forecast for Champaign, Urbana, and surrounding areas of East Central Illinois. Today, sunny. Highs in the lower 70s. Northeast winds around 5 miles an hour. Tonight, clear. Lows in the upper 40s. East winds around 5 miles an hour. Tuesday, sunny. Highs in the mid-70s. South winds 5 to 10 miles an hour. Tuesday night, clear. Lows in the mid-50s. South winds 5 to 10 miles an hour. Wednesday, sunny. Highs in the lower 80s. West winds 5 to 10 miles an hour. Wednesday night through Thursday night, mostly clear. Lows in the lower 50s. Highs in the upper 70s. Friday, mostly sunny. Highs in the upper 70s. Friday night and Saturday, mostly clear. Lows in the lower 50s. Highs in the lower 80s. Saturday night, mostly clear. Lows in the upper 50s. Sunday, mostly sunny. Highs in the lower 80s. Again, the forecast for Champaign, Urbana, and surrounding areas of East Central Illinois for today, sunny. Highs in the lower 70s. Northeast winds around 5 miles an hour. The Champaign, Illinois Airport Climate Summary for yesterday, October 4, 2026. Yesterday's high temperature of 79 degrees occurred at 1:55 p.m. The normal high is 73. Yesterday's low temperature of 45 degrees occurred at 5:52 a.m. The normal low is 48. No precipitation fell yesterday. Yesterday the maximum wind observed was 15 miles an hour from the northwest. The highest wind gust observed was 20 miles per hour from the northwest, which occurred at 12:24 p.m. Yesterday the average wind speed was 6 miles per hour. Sunrise today is at 6:53 a.m. and sunset is at 6:29 p.m. The Mattoon, Illinois Airport Climate Summary for yesterday, October 4, 2026. Yesterday's high temperature of 81 degrees occurred at 3:07 p.m. The normal high is 72. Yesterday's low temperature of 45 degrees occurred at 4:28 a.m. The normal low is 50. No precipitation fell yesterday. Yesterday the maximum wind observed was 17 miles an hour from the north. The highest wind gust observed was 22 miles per hour from the north, which occurred at 1:09 p.m. Yesterday the average wind speed was 5 miles per hour. Sunrise today is at 6:53 a.m. and sunset is at 6:29 p.m. And now a discussion of hazardous weather conditions for the following counties in Illinois:
Champaign, Coles, DeWitt, Douglas, Edgar, Moultrie, Piatt, and Vermilion. This hazardous weather outlook is for Central Illinois, East Central Illinois, Southeast Illinois, and West Central Illinois. For today and tonight, no hazardous weather is expected at this time. For Tuesday through Sunday, no hazardous weather is expected at this time. Spotter information statement, spotter activation is not anticipated through tonight. The time is currently 5:03 a.m. Central Daylight Time. 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Now for the official National Weather Service forecast for Champaign, Urbana, and surrounding areas of East Central Illinois. Today, sunny. Highs in the lower 70s. Northeast winds around 5 miles an hour. Tonight, clear. Lows in the upper 40s. East winds around 5 miles an hour. Tuesday, sunny. Highs in the mid-70s. South winds 5 to 10 miles an hour. Tuesday night, clear. Lows in the mid-50s. South winds 5 to 10 miles an hour. Wednesday, sunny. Highs in the lower 80s. West winds 5 to 10 miles an hour. Wednesday night through Thursday night, mostly clear. Lows in the lower 50s. Highs in the upper 70s. Friday, mostly sunny. Highs in the upper 70s. Friday night and Saturday, mostly clear. Lows in the lower 50s. Highs in the lower 80s. Saturday night, mostly clear. Lows in the upper 50s. Sunday, mostly sunny. Highs in the lower 80s. Again, the forecast for Champaign, Urbana, and surrounding areas of East Central Illinois for today, sunny. Highs in the lower 70s. Northeast winds around 5 miles an hour. At 5 a.m. at the Champaign Airport, skies were clear. The temperature was 47 degrees, the dew point was 41, and the relative humidity was 80%. The wind was north at 7 miles an hour. The pressure was 30.24 inches and steady. Elsewhere around the area, it was clear, with a temperature of 46 at Peoria, 49 at Bloomington, and 46 at Rantoul. Under clear skies, Mattoon reported 48, Decatur reported 48, and Springfield reported 44. At Terre Haute, the weather conditions were not available. And once again at 5 a.m. at the Champaign Airport, under clear skies, the temperature was 47. 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Station WXJ76 in Champaign operates on a frequency of 162.55 MHz. Programming originates from NOAA's National Weather Service office in Lincoln and transmits from the WCIA television tower near Seymour. The station serves the following counties: Champaign, DeWitt, Coles, Douglas, Edgar, Ford, Moultrie, Piatt, and Vermilion. WXJ76 is part of the All Hazards Network of NOAA Weather Radio. And now a discussion of hazardous weather conditions for the following counties in Illinois: Champaign, Coles, DeWitt, Douglas, Edgar, Moultrie, Piatt, and Vermilion. This hazardous weather outlook is for Central Illinois, East Central Illinois, Southeast Illinois, and West Central Illinois. For today and tonight, no hazardous weather is expected at this time. For Tuesday through Sunday, no hazardous weather is expected at this time. Spotter information statement, spotter activation is not anticipated through tonight. The time is currently 5:07 a.m. Central Daylight Time. 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Now for the official National Weather Service forecast for Champaign, Urbana, and surrounding areas of East Central Illinois. Today, sunny. Highs in the lower 70s. Northeast winds around 5 miles an hour. Tonight, clear. Lows in the upper 40s. East winds around 5 miles an hour. Tuesday, sunny. Highs in the mid-70s. South winds 5 to 10 miles an hour. Tuesday night, clear. Lows in the mid-50s. South winds 5 to 10 miles an hour. Wednesday, sunny. Highs in the lower 80s. West winds 5 to 10 miles an hour. Wednesday night through Thursday night, mostly clear. Lows in the lower 50s. Highs in the upper 70s.

Friday, mostly sunny. Highs in the upper 70s. Friday night and Saturday, mostly clear. Lows in the lower 50s. Highs in the lower 80s. Saturday night, mostly clear. Lows in the upper 50s. Sunday, mostly sunny. Highs in the lower 80s. Again, the forecast for Champaign, Urbana and surrounding areas of East Central Illinois for today, sunny. Highs in the lower 70s. Northeast winds around 5 miles an hour. At 5 a.m. at the Champaign Airport, skies were clear. The temperature was 47 degrees, the dew point was 41, and the relative humidity was 80%. The wind was north at 7 miles an hour. The pressure was 30.24 inches and steady. Elsewhere around the area, it was clear, with a temperature of 46 at Peoria, 49 at Bloomington, and 46 at Rantoul. Under clear skies, Mattoon reported 48, Decatur reported 48, and Springfield reported 44. At Terre Haute, the weather conditions were not available. And once again at 5 a.m. at the Champaign Airport, under clear skies, the temperature was 47. Looking elsewhere around the Midwest at 5 a.m., Chicago was clear, and 49. Indianapolis was clear, and 50. St. Louis was clear, and 53. Kansas City was clear, and 53. Des Moines was clear, and 48. Milwaukee was partly cloudy, and 51. And now a discussion of hazardous weather conditions for the following counties in Illinois: Champaign, Coles, DeWitt, Douglas, Edgar, Moultrie, Piatt, and Vermilion. This hazardous weather outlook is for Central Illinois, East Central Illinois, Southeast Illinois, and West Central Illinois. For today and tonight, no hazardous weather is expected at this time. For Tuesday through Sunday, no hazardous weather is expected at this time. Spotter information statement, spotter activation is not anticipated through tonight. The time is currently 5:10 a.m. Central Daylight Time. 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Now for the official National Weather Service forecast for Champaign, Urbana and surrounding areas of East Central Illinois. Today, sunny. Highs in the lower 70s. Northeast winds around 5 miles an hour. Tonight, clear. Lows in the upper 40s. East winds around 5 miles an hour. Tuesday, sunny. Highs in the mid 70s. South winds 5 to 10 miles an hour. Tuesday night, clear. Lows in the mid 50s. South winds 5 to 10 miles an hour. Wednesday, sunny. Highs in the lower 80s. West winds 5 to 10 miles an hour. Wednesday night through Thursday night, mostly clear. Lows in the lower 50s. Highs in the upper 70s. Friday, mostly sunny. Highs in the upper 70s. Friday night and Saturday, mostly clear. Lows in the lower 50s. Highs in the lower 80s. Saturday night, mostly clear. Lows in the upper 50s. Sunday, mostly sunny. Highs in the lower 80s. Again, the forecast for Champaign, Urbana and surrounding areas of East Central Illinois for today, sunny. Highs in the lower 70s. Northeast winds around 5 miles an hour. At 5 a.m. at the Champaign Airport, skies were clear. The temperature was 47 degrees, the dew point was 41, and the relative humidity was 80%. The wind was north at 7 miles an hour. The pressure was 30.24 inches and steady. Elsewhere around the area, temperatures were in the mid to upper 40s. It was clear at Peoria, Bloomington, Rantoul, and Paris. At Mattoon, Decatur, and Springfield, it was clear. And once again at 5 a.m. at the Champaign Airport, under clear skies, the temperature was 47. Looking elsewhere around the Midwest at 5 a.m., Chicago was clear, and 49. Indianapolis was clear, and 50. St. Louis was clear, and 53. Kansas City was clear, and 53. Des Moines was clear, and 48. Milwaukee was partly cloudy, and 51. And now a discussion of hazardous weather conditions for the following counties in Illinois: Champaign, Coles, DeWitt, Douglas, Edgar, Moultrie, Piatt, and Vermilion.

This hazardous weather outlook is for Central Illinois, East Central Illinois, Southeast Illinois, and West Central Illinois. For today and tonight, no hazardous weather is expected at this time. For Tuesday through Sunday, no hazardous weather is expected at this time. Spotter information statement, spotter activation is not anticipated through tonight. The time is currently 5:13 a.m. Central Daylight Time. 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Now for the official National Weather Service forecast for Champaign, Urbana, and surrounding areas of East Central Illinois. Today, sunny. Highs in the lower 70s. Northeast winds around 5 miles an hour. Tonight, clear. Lows in the upper 40s. East winds around 5 miles an hour. Tuesday, sunny. Highs in the mid-70s. South winds 5 to 10 miles an hour. Tuesday night, clear. Lows in the mid-50s. South winds 5 to 10 miles an hour. Wednesday, sunny. Highs in the lower 80s. West winds 5 to 10 miles an hour. Wednesday night through Thursday night, mostly clear. Lows in the lower 50s. Highs in the upper 70s. Friday, mostly sunny. Highs in the upper 70s. Friday night and Saturday, mostly clear. Lows in the lower 50s. Highs in the lower 80s. Saturday night, mostly clear. Lows in the upper 50s. Sunday, mostly sunny. Highs in the lower 80s. Again, the forecast for Champaign, Urbana, and surrounding areas of East Central Illinois for today, sunny. Highs in the lower 70s. Northeast winds around 5 miles an hour. The Champaign, Illinois Airport Climate Summary for yesterday, October 4, 2026. Yesterday's high temperature of 79 degrees occurred at 1:55 p.m. The normal high is 73. Yesterday's low temperature of 45 degrees occurred at 5:52 a.m. The normal low is 48. No precipitation fell yesterday. Yesterday the maximum wind observed was 15 miles an hour from the northwest. The highest wind gust observed was 20 miles per hour from the northwest, which occurred at 12:24 p.m. Yesterday the average wind speed was 6 miles per hour. Sunrise today is at 6:53 a.m. and sunset is at 6:29 p.m. The Mattoon, Illinois Airport Climate Summary for yesterday, October 4, 2026. Yesterday's high temperature of 81 degrees occurred at 3:07 p.m. The normal high is 72. Yesterday's low temperature of 45 degrees occurred at 4:28 a.m. The normal low is 50. No precipitation fell yesterday. Yesterday the maximum wind observed was 17 miles an hour from the north. The highest wind gust observed was 22 miles per hour from the north, which occurred at 1:09 p.m. Yesterday the average wind speed was 5 miles per hour. Sunrise today is at 6:53 a.m. and sunset is at 6:29 p.m. And now a discussion of hazardous weather conditions for the following counties in Illinois: Champaign, Coles, DeWitt, Douglas, Edgar, Moultrie, Piatt, and Vermilion. This hazardous weather outlook is for Central Illinois, East Central Illinois, Southeast Illinois, and West Central Illinois. For today and tonight, no hazardous weather is expected at this time. For Tuesday through Sunday, no hazardous weather is expected at this time. Spotter information statement, spotter activation is not anticipated through tonight. The time is currently 5:17 a.m. Central Daylight Time. 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Now for the official National Weather Service forecast for Champaign, Urbana, and surrounding areas of East Central Illinois. Today, sunny. Highs in the lower 70s. Northeast winds around 5 miles an hour. Tonight, clear. Lows in the upper 40s. East winds around 5 miles an hour. Tuesday, sunny. Highs in the mid-70s. South winds 5 to 10 miles an hour. Tuesday night, clear. Lows in the mid-50s. South winds 5 to 10 miles an hour. Wednesday, sunny. Highs in the lower 80s. West winds 5 to 10 miles an hour. Wednesday night through Thursday night, mostly clear. Lows in the lower 50s.

Champaign, Urbana, and surrounding areas of East Central Illinois for today, sunny. Highs in the lower 70s. Northeast winds around 5 miles an hour. At 5 a.m. at the Champaign Airport, skies were clear. The temperature was 47 degrees, the dew point was 41, and the relative humidity was 80%. The wind was north at 7 miles an hour. The pressure was 30.24 inches and steady. Elsewhere around the area, temperatures were in the mid to upper 40s. It was clear at Peoria, Bloomington, Rantoul, and Paris. At Mattoon, Decatur, and Springfield, it was clear. And once again at 5 a.m. at the Champaign Airport, under clear skies, the temperature was 47. Looking elsewhere around the Midwest at 5 a.m., Chicago was clear, and 49. Indianapolis was clear, and 50. St. Louis was clear, and 53. Kansas City was clear, and 53. Des Moines was clear, and 48. Milwaukee was partly cloudy, and 51. And now a discussion of hazardous weather conditions for the following counties in Illinois: Champaign, Coles, DeWitt, Douglas, Edgar, Moultrie, Piatt, and Vermilion. This hazardous weather outlook is for Central Illinois, East Central Illinois, Southeast Illinois, and West Central Illinois. For today and tonight, no hazardous weather is expected at this time. For Tuesday through Sunday, no hazardous weather is expected at this time. Spotter information statement: spotter activation is not anticipated through tonight. The time is currently 5:20 a.m. Central Daylight Time. 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Now for the official National Weather Service forecast for Champaign, Urbana, and surrounding areas of East Central Illinois. Today, sunny. Highs in the lower 70s. Northeast winds around 5 miles an hour. Tonight, clear. Lows in the upper 40s. East winds around 5 miles an hour. Tuesday, sunny. Highs in the mid-70s. South winds 5 to 10 miles an hour. Tuesday night, clear. Lows in the mid-50s. South winds 5 to 10 miles an hour. Wednesday, sunny. Highs in the lower 80s. West winds 5 to 10 miles an hour. Wednesday night through Thursday night, mostly clear. Lows in the lower 50s. Highs in the upper 70s. Friday, mostly sunny. Highs in the upper 70s. Friday night and Saturday, mostly clear. Lows in the lower 50s. Highs in the lower 80s. Saturday night, mostly clear. Lows in the upper 50s. Sunday, mostly sunny. Highs in the lower 80s. Again, the forecast for Champaign, Urbana, and surrounding areas of East Central Illinois for today: sunny. Highs in the lower 70s. Northeast winds around 5 miles an hour. At 5 a.m. at the Champaign Airport, skies were clear. The temperature was 47 degrees, the dew point was 41, and the relative humidity was 80%. The wind was north at 7 miles an hour. The pressure was 30.24 inches and steady. Elsewhere around the area, temperatures were in the mid to upper 40s. It was clear at Peoria, Bloomington, Rantoul, and Paris. At Mattoon, Decatur, and Springfield, it was clear. And once again at 5 a.m. at the Champaign Airport, under clear skies, the temperature was 47. Looking elsewhere around the Midwest at 5 a.m., Chicago was clear, and 49. Indianapolis was clear, and 50. St. Louis was clear, and 53. Kansas City was clear, and 53. Des Moines was clear, and 48. Milwaukee was partly cloudy, and 51. And now a discussion of hazardous weather conditions for the following counties in Illinois: Champaign, Coles, DeWitt, Douglas, Edgar, Moultrie, Piatt, and Vermilion. This hazardous weather outlook is for Central Illinois, East Central Illinois, Southeast Illinois, and West Central Illinois. For today and tonight, no hazardous weather is expected at this time. For Tuesday through Sunday, no hazardous weather is expected at this time. Spotter information statement: spotter activation is not anticipated through tonight. The time is currently 5:23 a.m. Central Daylight Time. 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

You, all hazards. Station WXJ76 in Champaign. Now for the official National Weather Service forecast for Champaign, Urbana, and surrounding areas of East Central Illinois. Today, sunny. Highs in the lower 70s. Northeast winds around 5 miles an hour. Tonight, clear. Lows in the upper 40s. East winds around 5 miles an hour. Tuesday, sunny. Highs in the mid-70s. South winds 5 to 10 miles an hour. Tuesday night, clear. Lows in the mid-50s. South winds 5 to 10 miles an hour. Wednesday, sunny. Highs in the lower 80s. West winds 5 to 10 miles an hour. Wednesday night through Thursday night, mostly clear. Lows in the lower 50s. Highs in the upper 70s. Friday, mostly sunny. Highs in the upper 70s. Friday night and Saturday, mostly clear. Lows in the lower 50s. Highs in the lower 80s. Saturday night, mostly clear. Lows in the upper 50s. Sunday, mostly sunny. Highs in the lower 80s. Again, the forecast for Champaign, Urbana, and surrounding areas of East Central Illinois for today, sunny. Highs in the lower 70s. Northeast winds around 5 miles an hour. At 5 a.m. at the Champaign Airport, skies were clear. The temperature was 47 degrees, the dew point was 41, and the relative humidity was 80%. The wind was north at 7 miles an hour. The pressure was 30.24 inches and steady. Elsewhere around the area, temperatures were in the mid to upper 40s. It was clear at Peoria, Bloomington, Rantoul, and Paris. At Mattoon, Decatur, and Springfield, it was clear. And once again at 5 a.m. at the Champaign Airport, under clear skies, the temperature was 47. Looking elsewhere around the Midwest at 5 a.m., Chicago was clear, and 49. Indianapolis was clear, and 50. St. Louis was clear, and 53. Kansas City was clear, and 53. Des Moines was clear, and 48. Milwaukee was partly cloudy, and 51. And now a discussion of hazardous weather conditions for the following counties in Illinois: Champaign, Coles, DeWitt, Douglas, Edgar, Moultrie, Piatt, and Vermilion. This hazardous weather outlook is for Central Illinois, East Central Illinois, Southeast Illinois, and West Central Illinois. For today and tonight, no hazardous weather is expected at this time. For Tuesday through Sunday, no hazardous weather is expected at this time. Spotter information statement. Spotter activation is not anticipated through tonight. The time is currently 5:26 a.m. Central Daylight Time. 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Now for the official National Weather Service forecast for Champaign, Urbana, and surrounding areas of East Central Illinois. Today, sunny. Highs in the lower 70s. Northeast winds around 5 miles an hour. Tonight, clear. Lows in the upper 40s. East winds around 5 miles an hour. Tuesday, sunny. Highs in the mid-70s. South winds 5 to 10 miles an hour. Tuesday night, clear. Lows in the mid-50s. South winds 5 to 10 miles an hour. Wednesday, sunny. Highs in the lower 80s. West winds 5 to 10 miles an hour. Wednesday night through Thursday night, mostly clear. Lows in the lower 50s. Highs in the upper 70s. Friday, mostly sunny. Highs in the upper 70s. Friday night and Saturday, mostly clear. Lows in the lower 50s. Highs in the lower 80s. Saturday night, mostly clear. Lows in the upper 50s. Sunday, mostly sunny. Highs in the lower 80s. Again, the forecast for Champaign, Urbana, and surrounding areas of East Central Illinois for today, sunny. Highs in the lower 70s. Northeast winds around 5 miles an hour. At 5 a.m. at the Champaign Airport, skies were clear. The temperature was 47 degrees, the dew point was 41, and the relative humidity was 80%. The wind was north at 7 miles an hour. The pressure was 30.24 inches and steady. Elsewhere around the area,
temperatures were in the mid to upper 50s. It was clear at Peoria, Bloomington, Rantoul, and Paris. At Mattoon, Decatur, and Springfield, it was clear. And once again at 5 a.m. at the Champaign Airport, under clear skies, the temperature was 47. Looking elsewhere around the Midwest at 5 a.m., Chicago was clear, and 49. Indianapolis was clear, and 50. St. Louis was clear, and 53. Kansas City was clear, and 53. Des Moines was clear, and 48. Milwaukee was partly cloudy, and 51. And now a discussion of hazardous weather conditions for the following counties in Illinois: Champaign, Coles, DeWitt, Douglas, Edgar, Moultrie, Piatt, and Vermilion. This hazardous weather outlook is for Central Illinois, East Central Illinois, Southeast Illinois, and West Central Illinois. For today and tonight, no hazardous weather is expected at this time. For Tuesday through Sunday, no hazardous weather is expected at this time. Spotter information statement: spotter activation is not anticipated through tonight. The Champaign, Illinois Airport climate summary for yesterday, October 4, 2026. Yesterday's high temperature of 79 degrees occurred at 1:55 p.m. The normal high is 73. Yesterday's low temperature of 45 degrees occurred at 5:52 a.m. The normal low is 48. No precipitation fell yesterday. Yesterday the maximum wind observed was 15 miles an hour from the northwest. The highest wind gust observed was 20 miles per hour from the northwest, which occurred at 12:24 p.m. Yesterday the average wind speed was 6 miles per hour. Sunrise today is at 6:53 a.m. and sunset is at 6:29 p.m. The Mattoon, Illinois Airport climate summary for yesterday, October 4, 2026. Yesterday's high temperature of 81 degrees occurred at 3:07 p.m. The normal high is 72. Yesterday's low temperature of 45 degrees occurred at 4:28 a.m. The normal low is 50. No precipitation fell yesterday. Yesterday the maximum wind observed was 17 miles an hour from the north. The highest wind gust observed was 22 miles per hour from the north, which occurred at 1:09 p.m. Yesterday the average wind speed was 5 miles per hour. Sunrise today is at 6:53 a.m. and sunset is at 6:29 p.m. The time is currently 5:31 a.m. Central Daylight Time. 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Now for the official National Weather Service forecast for Champaign, Urbana, and surrounding areas of East Central Illinois. Today, sunny. Highs in the lower 70s. Northeast winds around 5 miles an hour. Tonight, clear. Lows in the upper 40s. East winds around 5 miles an hour. Tuesday, sunny. Highs in the mid-70s. South winds 5 to 10 miles an hour. Tuesday night, clear. Lows in the mid-50s. South winds 5 to 10 miles an hour. Wednesday, sunny. Highs in the lower 80s. West winds 5 to 10 miles an hour. Wednesday night through Thursday night, mostly clear. Lows in the lower 50s. Highs in the upper 70s. Friday, mostly sunny. Highs in the upper 70s. Friday night and Saturday, mostly clear. Lows in the lower 50s. Highs in the lower 80s. Saturday night, mostly clear. Lows in the upper 50s. Sunday, mostly sunny. Highs in the lower 80s. Again, the forecast for Champaign, Urbana, and surrounding areas of East Central Illinois for today: sunny. Highs in the lower 70s. Northeast winds around 5 miles an hour. At 5 a.m. at the Champaign Airport, Champaign, Urbana, and surrounding areas of East Central Illinois for today: sunny. Highs in the lower 70s. Northeast winds around 5 miles an hour. At 5 a.m. at the Champaign Airport, skies were clear. The temperature was 47 degrees, the dew point was 41, and the relative humidity was 80%. The wind was north at 7 miles an hour. The pressure was 30.24 inches and steady. Elsewhere around the area, temperatures were in the mid to upper 40s. It was clear at Peoria, Bloomington, Rantoul, and Paris.
Edmonton, Decatur, and Springfield, it was clear.

and once again at 5 a.m. at the Champaign Airport, under clear skies, the temperature was 47. Looking elsewhere around the Midwest at 5 a.m., Chicago was clear, and 49. Indianapolis was clear, and 50. St. Louis was clear, and 53. Kansas City was clear, and 53. Des Moines was clear, and 48. Milwaukee was partly cloudy, and 51. And now a discussion of hazardous weather conditions for the following counties in Illinois: Champaign, Coles, DeWitt, Douglas, Edgar, Moultrie, Piatt, and Vermilion. This hazardous weather outlook is for Central Illinois, East Central Illinois, Southeast Illinois, and West Central Illinois. For today and tonight, no hazardous weather is expected at this time. For Tuesday through Sunday, no hazardous weather is expected at this time. Spotter information statement: spotter activation is not anticipated through tonight. The time is currently 5:34 a.m. Central Daylight Time. 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Now for the official National Weather Service forecast for Champaign, Urbana, and surrounding areas of East Central Illinois. Today, sunny. Highs in the lower 70s. Northeast winds around 5 miles an hour. Tonight, clear. Lows in the upper 40s. East winds around 5 miles an hour. Tuesday, sunny. Highs in the mid-70s. South winds 5 to 10 miles an hour. Tuesday night, clear. Lows in the mid-50s. South winds 5 to 10 miles an hour. Wednesday, sunny. Highs in the lower 80s. West winds 5 to 10 miles an hour. Wednesday night through Thursday night, mostly clear. Lows in the lower 50s. Highs in the upper 70s. Friday, mostly sunny. Highs in the upper 70s. Friday night and Saturday, mostly clear. Lows in the lower 50s. Highs in the lower 80s. Saturday night, mostly clear. Lows in the upper 50s. Sunday, mostly sunny. Highs in the lower 80s. Again, the forecast for Champaign, Urbana, and surrounding areas of East Central Illinois for today: sunny. Highs in the lower 70s. Northeast winds around 5 miles an hour. At 5 a.m. at the Champaign Airport, skies were clear. The temperature was 47 degrees, the dew point was 41, and the relative humidity was 80%. The wind was north at 7 miles an hour. The pressure was 30.24 inches and steady. Elsewhere around the area, temperatures were in the mid to upper 40s. It was clear at Peoria, Bloomington, Rantoul, and Paris. At Mattoon, Decatur, and Springfield, it was clear. And once again at 5 a.m. at the Champaign Airport, under clear skies, the temperature was 47. Looking elsewhere around the Midwest at 5 a.m., Chicago was clear, and 49. Indianapolis was clear, and 50. St. Louis was clear, and 53. Kansas City was clear, and 53. Des Moines was clear, and 48. Milwaukee was partly cloudy, and 51. And now a discussion of hazardous weather conditions for the following counties in Illinois: Champaign, Coles, DeWitt, Douglas, Edgar, Moultrie, Piatt, and Vermilion. This hazardous weather outlook is for Central Illinois, East Central Illinois, Southeast Illinois, and West Central Illinois. For today and tonight, no hazardous weather is expected at this time. For Tuesday through Sunday, no hazardous weather is expected at this time. Spotter information statement: spotter activation is not anticipated through tonight. The time is currently 5:37 a.m. Central Daylight Time. 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Now for the official National Weather Service forecast for Champaign, Urbana, and surrounding areas of East Central Illinois. Today, sunny. Highs in the lower 70s. Northeast winds around 5 miles an hour. Tonight, clear. Lows in the upper 40s. East winds around 5 miles an hour. Tuesday, sunny. Highs in the mid-70s. South winds 5 to 10 miles an hour. Tuesday night, clear. Lows in the mid-50s. South winds 5 to 10 miles an hour.

Wednesday, sunny. Highs in the lower 80s. West winds 5 to 10 miles an hour. Wednesday night through Thursday night, mostly clear. Lows in the lower 50s. Highs in the upper 70s. Friday, mostly sunny. Highs in the upper 70s. Friday night and Saturday, mostly clear. Lows in the lower 50s. Highs in the lower 80s. Saturday night, mostly clear. Lows in the upper 50s. Sunday, mostly sunny. Highs in the lower 80s. Again, the forecast for Champaign, Urbana and surrounding areas of East Central Illinois for today, sunny. Highs in the lower 70s. Northeast winds around 5 miles an hour. At 5 a.m. at the Champaign Airport, skies were clear. The temperature was 47 degrees, the dew point was 41, and the relative humidity was 80%. The wind was north at 7 miles an hour. The pressure was 30.24 inches and steady. Elsewhere around the area, temperatures were in the mid to upper 40s. It was clear at Peoria, Bloomington, Rantoul, and Paris. At Mattoon, Decatur, and Springfield, it was clear. And once again at 5 a.m. at the Champaign Airport, under clear skies, the temperature was 47. Looking elsewhere around the Midwest at 5 a.m., Chicago was clear, and 49. Indianapolis was clear, and 50. St. Louis was clear, and 53. Kansas City was clear, and 53. Des Moines was clear, and 48. Milwaukee was partly cloudy, and 51. And now a discussion of hazardous weather conditions for the following counties in Illinois: Champaign, Coles, DeWitt, Douglas, Edgar, Moultrie, Piatt, and Vermilion. This hazardous weather outlook is for Central Illinois, East Central Illinois, Southeast Illinois, and West Central Illinois. For today and tonight, no hazardous weather is expected at this time. For Tuesday through Sunday, no hazardous weather is expected at this time. Spotter information statement, spotter activation is not anticipated through tonight. The time is currently 5:41 a.m. Central Daylight Time. 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Now for the official National Weather Service forecast for Champaign, Urbana and surrounding areas of East Central Illinois. Today, sunny. Highs in the lower 70s. Northeast winds around 5 miles an hour. Tonight, clear. Lows in the upper 40s. East winds around 5 miles an hour. Tuesday, sunny. Highs in the mid-70s. South winds 5 to 10 miles an hour. Tuesday night, clear. Lows in the mid-50s. South winds 5 to 10 miles an hour. Wednesday, sunny. Highs in the lower 80s. West winds 5 to 10 miles an hour. Wednesday night through Thursday night, mostly clear. Lows in the lower 50s. Highs in the upper 70s. Friday, mostly sunny. Highs in the upper 70s. Friday night and Saturday, mostly clear. Lows in the lower 50s. Highs in the lower 80s. Saturday night, mostly clear. Lows in the upper 50s. Sunday, mostly sunny. Highs in the lower 80s. Again, the forecast for Champaign, Urbana and surrounding areas of East Central Illinois for today, sunny. Highs in the lower 70s. Northeast winds around 5 miles an hour. At 5 a.m. at the Champaign Airport, skies were clear. The temperature was 47 degrees, the dew point was 41, and the relative humidity was 80%. The wind was north at 7 miles an hour. The pressure was 30.24 inches and steady. Elsewhere around the area, temperatures were in the mid to upper 40s. It was clear at Peoria, Bloomington, Rantoul, and Paris. At Mattoon, Decatur, and Springfield, it was clear. And once again at 5 a.m. at the Champaign Airport, under clear skies, the temperature was 47. Looking elsewhere around the Midwest at 5 a.m., Chicago was clear, and 49. Indianapolis was clear, and 50. St. Louis was clear, and 53. Kansas City was clear, and 53. Des Moines was clear, and 48. Milwaukee was partly cloudy, and 51. And now a discussion of hazard.

This weather conditions for the following counties in Illinois: Champaign, Coles, DeWitt, Douglas, Edgar, Moultrie, Piatt, and Vermilion. This hazardous weather outlook is for Central Illinois, East Central Illinois, Southeast Illinois, and West Central Illinois. For today and tonight, no hazardous weather is expected at this time. For Tuesday through Sunday, no hazardous weather is expected at this time. Spotter information statement. Spotter activation is not anticipated through tonight. The time is currently 5:44 a.m. Central Daylight Time. 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Now for the official National Weather Service forecast for Champaign, Urbana, and surrounding areas of East Central Illinois. Today, sunny. Highs in the lower 70s. Northeast winds around 5 miles an hour. Tonight, clear. Lows in the upper 40s. East winds around 5 miles an hour. Tuesday, sunny. Highs in the mid-70s. South winds 5 to 10 miles an hour. Tuesday night, clear. Lows in the mid-50s. South winds 5 to 10 miles an hour. Wednesday, sunny. Highs in the lower 80s. West winds 5 to 10 miles an hour. Wednesday night through Thursday night, mostly clear. Lows in the lower 50s. Highs in the upper 70s. Friday, mostly sunny. Highs in the upper 70s. Friday night and Saturday, mostly clear. Lows in the lower 50s. Highs in the lower 80s. Saturday night, mostly clear. Lows in the upper 50s. Sunday, mostly sunny. Highs in the lower 80s. Again, the forecast for Champaign, Urbana, and surrounding areas of East Central Illinois for today, sunny. Highs in the lower 70s. Northeast winds around 5 miles an hour. The Champaign, Illinois Airport Climate Summary for yesterday, October 4, 2026. Yesterday's high temperature of 79 degrees occurred at 1:55 p.m. The normal high is 73. Yesterday's low temperature of 45 degrees occurred at 5:52 a.m. The normal low is 48. No precipitation fell yesterday. Yesterday the maximum wind observed was 15 miles an hour from the northwest. The highest wind gust observed was 20 miles per hour from the northwest, which occurred at 12:24 p.m. Yesterday the average wind speed was 6 miles per hour. Sunrise today is at 6:53 a.m. and sunset is at 6:29 p.m. The Mattoon, Illinois Airport Climate Summary for yesterday, October 4, 2026. Yesterday's high temperature of 81 degrees occurred at 3:07 p.m. The normal high is 72. Yesterday's low temperature of 45 degrees occurred at 4:28 a.m. The normal low is 50. No precipitation fell yesterday. Yesterday the maximum wind observed was 17 miles an hour from the north. The highest wind gust observed was 22 miles per hour from the north, which occurred at 1:09 p.m. Yesterday the average wind speed was 5 miles per hour. Sunrise today is at 6:53 a.m. and sunset is at 6:29 p.m. At 5 a.m. at the Champaign Airport, skies were clear. The temperature was 47 degrees. The dew point was 41, and the relative humidity was 80%. The wind was north at 7 miles an hour. The pressure was 30.24 inches and steady. Elsewhere around the area, temperatures were in the mid to upper 40s. It was clear at Peoria, Bloomington, Rantoul, and Paris. At Mattoon, Decatur, and Springfield, it was clear. And once again at 5 a.m. at the Champaign Airport, under clear skies, the temperature was 47. Looking elsewhere around the Midwest at 5 a.m., Chicago was clear, and 49. Indianapolis was clear, and 50. St. Louis was clear, and 53. Kansas City was clear, and 53. Des Moines was clear, and 48. Milwaukee was partly cloudy, and 51. And now a discussion of hazardous weather conditions for the following counties in Illinois: Champaign, Coles, DeWitt, Douglas, Edgar, Moultrie, Piatt, and Vermilion. This hazardous weather outlook is for Central Illinois, East Central Illinois, Southeast Illinois, and West Central Illinois. For today and tonight, no hazardous weather is expected at this time. For Tuesday through Sunday, no

Northeast winds around 5 miles an hour. Tonight, clear. Lows in the upper 40s. East winds around 5 miles an hour. Tuesday, sunny. Highs in the mid-70s. South winds 5 to 10 miles an hour. Tuesday night, clear. Lows in the mid-50s. South winds 5 to 10 miles an hour. Wednesday, sunny. Highs in the lower 80s. West winds 5 to 10 miles an hour. Wednesday night through Thursday night, mostly clear. Lows in the lower 50s. Highs in the upper 70s. Friday, mostly sunny. Highs in the upper 70s. Friday night and Saturday, mostly clear. Lows in the lower 50s. Highs in the lower 80s. Saturday night, mostly clear. Lows in the upper 50s. Sunday, mostly sunny. Highs in the lower 80s. Again, the forecast for Champaign, Urbana and surrounding areas of East Central Illinois for today, sunny. Highs in the lower 70s. Northeast winds around 5 miles an hour. The Champaign, Illinois Airport Climate Summary for yesterday, October 4, 2026. Yesterday's high temperature of 79 degrees occurred at 1:55 p.m. The normal high is 73. Yesterday's low temperature of 45 degrees occurred at 5:52 a.m. The normal low is 48. No precipitation fell yesterday. Yesterday the maximum wind observed was 15 miles an hour from the northwest. The highest wind gust observed was 20 miles per hour from the northwest, which occurred at 12:24 p.m. Yesterday the average wind speed was 6 miles per hour. Sunrise today is at 6:53 a.m. and sunset is at 6:29 p.m. The Mattoon, Illinois Airport Climate Summary for yesterday, October 4, 2026. Yesterday's high temperature of 81 degrees occurred at 3:07 p.m. The normal high is 72. Yesterday's low temperature of 45 degrees occurred at 4:28 a.m. The normal low is 50. No precipitation fell yesterday. Yesterday the maximum wind observed was 17 miles an hour from the north. The highest wind gust observed was 22 miles per hour from the north, which occurred at 1:09 p.m. Yesterday the average wind speed was 5 miles per hour. Sunrise today is at 6:53 a.m. and sunset is at 6:29 p.m. And now a discussion of hazardous weather conditions for the following counties in Illinois: Champaign, Coles, DeWitt, Douglas, Edgar, Moultrie, Piatt, and Vermilion. This hazardous weather outlook is for Central Illinois, East Central Illinois, Southeast Illinois, and West Central Illinois. For today and tonight, no hazardous weather is expected at this time. For Tuesday through Sunday, no hazardous weather is expected at this time. Spotter information statement, spotter activation is not anticipated through tonight. The time is currently 6:02 a.m. Central Daylight Time. 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Now for the official National Weather Service forecast for Champaign, Urbana and surrounding areas of East Central Illinois. Today, sunny. Highs in the lower 70s. Northeast winds around 5 miles an hour. Tonight, clear. Lows in the upper 40s. East winds around 5 miles an hour. Tuesday, sunny. Highs in the mid-70s. South winds 5 to 10 miles an hour. Tuesday night, clear. Lows in the mid-50s. South winds 5 to 10 miles an hour. Wednesday, sunny. Highs in the lower 80s. West winds 5 to 10 miles an hour. Wednesday night through Thursday night, mostly clear. Lows in the lower 50s. Highs in the upper 70s. Friday, mostly sunny. Highs in the upper 70s. Friday night and Saturday, mostly clear. Lows in the lower 50s. Highs in the lower 80s. Saturday night, mostly clear. Lows in the upper 50s. Sunday, mostly sunny. Highs in the lower 80s. Again, the forecast for Champaign, Urbana and surrounding areas of East Central Illinois for today, sunny. Highs in the lower 70s. Northeast winds around 5 miles an hour. At 6 a.m. at the Champaign Airport, skies were clear. The temperature was 48 degrees, the dew point was 40,

Relative humidity was 73%. The wind was north at 7 miles an hour. The pressure was 30.26 inches and rising. Elsewhere around the area, it was clear. It was 46 at Peoria, 49 at Bloomington, 49 at Rantoul, and 45 at Paris. Terre Haute reported 43, Mattoon reported 47, Decatur reported 46, and Springfield reported 43. And once again at 6 a.m. at the Champaign Airport, under clear skies, the temperature was 48. And now a discussion of hazardous weather conditions for the following counties in Illinois: Champaign, Coles, DeWitt, Douglas, Edgar, Moultrie, Piatt, and Vermilion. This hazardous weather outlook is for Central Illinois, East Central Illinois, Southeast Illinois, and West Central Illinois. For today and tonight, no hazardous weather is expected at this time. For Tuesday through Sunday, no hazardous weather is expected at this time. Spotter information statement: spotter activation is not anticipated through tonight. The time is currently 6:05 a.m. Central Daylight Time. 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Now for the official National Weather Service forecast for Champaign, Urbana, and surrounding areas of East Central Illinois. Today, sunny. Highs in the lower 70s. Northeast winds around 5 miles an hour. Tonight, clear. Lows in the upper 40s. East winds around 5 miles an hour. Tuesday, sunny. Highs in the mid-70s. South winds 5 to 10 miles an hour. Tuesday night, clear. Lows in the mid-50s. South winds 5 to 10 miles an hour. Wednesday, sunny. Highs in the lower 80s. West winds 5 to 10 miles an hour. Wednesday night through Thursday night, mostly clear. Lows in the lower 50s. Highs in the upper 70s. Friday, mostly sunny. Highs in the upper 70s. Friday night and Saturday, mostly clear. Lows in the lower 50s. Highs in the lower 80s. Saturday night, mostly clear. Lows in the upper 50s. Sunday, mostly sunny. Highs in the lower 80s. Again, the forecast for Champaign, Urbana, and surrounding areas of East Central Illinois for today: sunny. Highs in the lower 70s. Northeast winds around 5 miles an hour. 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Programming originates from NOAA's National Weather Service office in Lincoln and transmits from the WCIA television tower near Seymour. The station serves the following counties: Champaign, DeWitt, Coles, Douglas, Edgar, Ford, Moultrie, Piatt, and Vermilion. 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At 6 a.m. at the Champaign Airport, skies were clear. The temperature was 48 degrees, the dew point was 40, and the relative humidity was 73%. The wind was north at 7 miles an hour. The pressure was 30.26 inches and rising. Elsewhere around the area, it was clear. It was 46 at Peoria, 49 at Bloomington, 49 at Rantoul, and 45 at Paris. Terre Haute reported 43, Mattoon reported 47, Decatur reported 46, and Springfield reported 43. And once again at 6 a.m. at the Champaign Airport, under clear skies, the temperature was 48. Looking elsewhere around the Midwest at 6 a.m., Chicago was clear, and 48. Indianapolis was clear, and 49. St. Louis was clear, and 51. Kansas City was clear, and 53. Des Moines was clear, and 49. Milwaukee was partly cloudy, and 45. And now a discussion of hazardous weather conditions for the following counties in Illinois: Champaign, Coles, DeWitt, Douglas, Edgar, Moultrie, Piatt, and Vermilion. This hazardous weather outlook is for Central Illinois, East Central Illinois, Southeast Illinois, and West Central Illinois. For today and tonight, no hazardous weather is expected at this time. For Tuesday through Sunday, no hazardous weather is expected at this time. Spotter information statement: spotter activation is not anticipated through tonight. The time is currently

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Now for the official National Weather Service forecast for Champaign, Urbana, and surrounding areas of East Central Illinois. Today, sunny. Highs in the lower 70s. Northeast winds around 5 miles an hour. Tonight, clear. Lows in the upper 40s. East winds around 5 miles an hour. Tuesday, sunny. Highs in the mid-70s. South winds 5 to 10 miles an hour. Tuesday night, clear. Lows in the mid-50s. South winds 5 to 10 miles an hour. Wednesday, sunny. Highs in the lower 80s. West winds 5 to 10 miles an hour. Wednesday night through Thursday night, mostly clear. Lows in the lower 50s. Highs in the upper 70s. Friday, mostly sunny. Highs in the upper 70s. Friday night and Saturday, mostly clear. Lows in the lower 50s. Highs in the lower 80s. Saturday night, mostly clear. Lows in the upper 50s. Sunday, mostly sunny. Highs in the lower 80s. Again, the forecast for Champaign, Urbana, and surrounding areas of East Central Illinois for today, sunny. Highs in the lower 70s. Northeast winds around 5 miles an hour. At 6 a.m. at the Champaign Airport, skies were clear. The temperature was 48 degrees, the dew point was 40, and the relative humidity was 73%. The wind was north at 7 miles an hour. The pressure was 30.26 inches and rising. Elsewhere around the area, it was clear. It was 46 at Peoria, 49 at Bloomington, 49 at Rantoul, and 45 at Paris. Terre Haute reported 43, Mattoon reported 47, Decatur reported 46, and Springfield reported 43. And once again at 6 a.m. at the Champaign Airport, under clear skies, the temperature was 48. Looking elsewhere around the Midwest at 6 a.m., Chicago was clear, and 48. Indianapolis was clear, and 49. St. Louis was clear, and 51. Kansas City was clear, and 53. Des Moines was clear, and 49. Milwaukee was partly cloudy, and 45. And now a discussion of hazardous weather conditions for the following counties in Illinois: Champaign, Coles, DeWitt, Douglas, Edgar, Moultrie, Piatt, and Vermilion. This hazardous weather outlook is for Central Illinois, East Central Illinois, Southeast Illinois, and West Central Illinois. For today and tonight, no hazardous weather is expected at this time. For Tuesday through Sunday, no hazardous weather is expected at this time. Spotter information statement, spotter activation is not anticipated through tonight. The time is currently 6:12 a.m. Central Daylight Time. 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Now for the official National Weather Service forecast for Champaign, Urbana, and surrounding areas of East Central Illinois. Today, sunny. Highs in the lower 70s. Northeast winds around 5 miles an hour. Tonight, clear. Lows in the upper 40s. East winds around 5 miles an hour. Tuesday, sunny. Highs in the mid-70s. South winds 5 to 10 miles an hour. Tuesday night, clear. Lows in the mid-50s. South winds 5 to 10 miles an hour. Wednesday, sunny. Highs in the lower 80s. West winds 5 to 10 miles an hour. Wednesday night through Thursday night, mostly clear. Lows in the lower 50s. Highs in the upper 70s. Friday, mostly sunny. Highs in the upper 70s. Friday night and Saturday, mostly clear. Lows in the lower 50s. Highs in the lower 80s. Saturday night, mostly clear. Lows in the upper 50s. Sunday, mostly sunny. Highs in the lower 80s. Again, the forecast for Champaign, Urbana, and surrounding areas of East Central Illinois for today, sunny. Highs in the lower 70s. Northeast winds around 5 miles an hour. At 6 a.m. at the Champaign Airport, skies were clear. The temperature was 48 degrees, the dew point was 40, and the relative humidity was 73%.

The wind was north at 7 miles an hour. The pressure was 30.26 inches and rising. Elsewhere around the area, at Terre Haute, fog was reported, with a temperature of 44. It was clear, with a temperature of 46 at Peoria, 49 at Bloomington, 49 at Rantoul, and 45 at Paris. Under clear skies, Mattoon reported 47, Decatur reported 46, and Springfield reported 43. And once again at 6 a.m. at the Champaign Airport, under clear skies, the temperature was 48. Looking elsewhere around the Midwest at 6 a.m., Chicago was clear, and 48. Indianapolis was clear, and 49. St. Louis was clear, and 51. Kansas City was clear, and 53. Des Moines was clear, and 49. Milwaukee was partly cloudy, and 45. And now a discussion of hazardous weather conditions for the following counties in Illinois: Champaign, Coles, DeWitt, Douglas, Edgar, Moultrie, Piatt, and Vermilion. This hazardous weather outlook is for Central Illinois, East Central Illinois, Southeast Illinois, and West Central Illinois. For today and tonight, no hazardous weather is expected at this time. For Tuesday through Sunday, no hazardous weather is expected at this time. Spotter information statement: spotter activation is not anticipated through tonight. The Champaign, Illinois Airport climate summary for yesterday, October 4, 2026. Yesterday's high temperature of 79 degrees occurred at 1:55 p.m. The normal high is 73. Yesterday's low temperature of 45 degrees occurred at 5:52 a.m. The normal low is 48. No precipitation fell yesterday. Yesterday the maximum wind observed was 15 miles an hour from the northwest. The highest wind gust observed was 20 miles per hour from the northwest, which occurred at 12:24 p.m. Yesterday the average wind speed was 6 miles per hour. Sunrise today is at 6:53 a.m. and sunset is at 6:29 p.m. The Mattoon, Illinois Airport climate summary for yesterday, October 4, 2026. Yesterday's high temperature of 81 degrees occurred at 3:07 p.m. The normal high is 72. Yesterday's low temperature of 45 degrees occurred at 4:28 a.m. The normal low is 50. No precipitation fell yesterday. Yesterday the maximum wind observed was 17 miles an hour from the north. The highest wind gust observed was 22 miles per hour from the north, which occurred at 1:09 p.m. Yesterday the average wind speed was 5 miles per hour. Sunrise today is at 6:53 a.m. and sunset is at 6:29 p.m. The time is currently 6:17 a.m. Central Daylight Time. 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Now for the official National Weather Service forecast for Champaign, Urbana, and surrounding areas of East Central Illinois. Today, sunny. Highs in the lower 70s. Northeast winds around 5 miles an hour. Tonight, clear. Lows in the upper 40s. East winds around 5 miles an hour. Tuesday, sunny. Highs in the mid-70s. South winds 5 to 10 miles an hour. Tuesday night, clear. Lows in the mid-50s. South winds 5 to 10 miles an hour. Wednesday, sunny. Highs in the lower 80s. West winds 5 to 10 miles an hour. Wednesday night through Thursday night, mostly clear. Lows in the lower 50s. Highs in the upper 70s. Friday, mostly sunny. Highs in the upper 70s. Friday night and Saturday, mostly clear. Lows in the lower 50s. Highs in the lower 80s. Saturday night, mostly clear. Lows in the upper 50s. Sunday, mostly sunny. Highs in the lower 80s. Again, the forecast for Champaign, Urbana, and surrounding areas of East Central Illinois for today: sunny. Highs in the lower 70s. Northeast winds around 5 miles an hour. At 6 a.m. at the Champaign Airport, skies were clear. The temperature was 48 degrees, the dew point was 40, and the relative humidity was 73%. The wind was north at 7 miles an hour. The pressure was 30.26 inches and rising. Elsewhere around the area, at Terre Haute, fog was reported, with a temperature of 44. It was clear.

Around the Midwest at 6 a.m., Chicago was clear, and 48. Indianapolis was clear, and 49. St. Louis was clear, and 51. Kansas City was clear, and 53. Des Moines was clear, and 49. Milwaukee was partly cloudy, and 45. And now a discussion of hazardous weather conditions for the following counties in Illinois: Champaign, Coles, DeWitt, Douglas, Edgar, Moultrie, Piatt, and Vermilion. This hazardous weather outlook is for Central Illinois, East Central Illinois, Southeast Illinois, and West Central Illinois. For today and tonight, no hazardous weather is expected at this time. For Tuesday through Sunday, no hazardous weather is expected at this time. Spotter information statement: spotter activation is not anticipated through tonight. The time is currently 6:20 a.m. Central Daylight Time. 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Now for the official National Weather Service forecast for Champaign, Urbana, and surrounding areas of East Central Illinois. Today, sunny. Highs in the lower 70s. Northeast winds around 5 miles an hour. Tonight, clear. Lows in the upper 40s. East winds around 5 miles an hour. Tuesday, sunny. Highs in the mid-70s. South winds 5 to 10 miles an hour. Tuesday night, clear. Lows in the mid-50s. South winds 5 to 10 miles an hour. Wednesday, sunny. Highs in the lower 80s. West winds 5 to 10 miles an hour. Wednesday night through Thursday night, mostly clear. Lows in the lower 50s. Highs in the upper 70s. Friday, mostly sunny. Highs in the upper 70s. Friday night and Saturday, mostly clear. Lows in the lower 50s. Highs in the lower 80s. Saturday night, mostly clear. Lows in the upper 50s. Sunday, mostly sunny. Highs in the lower 80s. Again, the forecast for Champaign, Urbana, and surrounding areas of East Central Illinois for today: sunny. Highs in the lower 70s. Northeast winds around 5 miles an hour. At 6 a.m. at the Champaign Airport, skies were clear. The temperature was 48 degrees, the dew point was 40, and the relative humidity was 73%. The wind was north at 7 miles an hour. The pressure was 30.26 inches and rising. Elsewhere around the area, at Terre Haute, fog was reported, with a temperature of 43. It was clear, with a temperature of 46 at Peoria, 49 at Bloomington, 49 at Rantoul, and 45 at Paris. Under clear skies, Mattoon reported 47, Decatur reported 46, and Springfield reported 43. And once again at 6 a.m. at the Champaign Airport, under clear skies, the temperature was 48. Looking elsewhere around the Midwest at 6 a.m., Chicago was clear, and 48. Indianapolis was clear, and 49. St. Louis was clear, and 51. Kansas City was clear, and 53. Des Moines was clear, and 49. Milwaukee was partly cloudy, and 45. And now a discussion of hazardous weather conditions for the following counties in Illinois: Champaign, Coles, DeWitt, Douglas, Edgar, Moultrie, Piatt, and Vermilion. This hazardous weather outlook is for Central Illinois, East Central Illinois, Southeast Illinois, and West Central Illinois. For today and tonight, no hazardous weather is expected at this time. For Tuesday through Sunday, no hazardous weather is expected at this time. Spotter information statement: spotter activation is not anticipated through tonight. The time is currently 6:23 a.m. Central Daylight Time. 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Now for the official National Weather Service forecast for Champaign, Urbana, and surrounding areas of East Central Illinois. Today, sunny. Highs in the lower 70s. Northeast winds around 5 miles an hour. Tonight, clear. Lows in the upper 40s. East winds around 5 miles an hour. Tuesday, sunny. Highs in the mid-70s. South winds 5 to 10 miles an hour. Tuesday night, clear. Lows in the mid-50s. South winds 5 to 10 miles an hour.

Wednesday, sunny. Highs in the lower 80s. West winds 5 to 10 miles an hour. Wednesday night through Thursday night, mostly clear. Lows in the lower 50s. Highs in the upper 70s. Friday, mostly sunny. Highs in the upper 70s. Friday night and Saturday, mostly clear. Lows in the lower 50s. Highs in the lower 80s. Saturday night, mostly clear. Lows in the upper 50s. Sunday, mostly sunny. Highs in the lower 80s. Again, the forecast for Champaign, Urbana and surrounding areas of East Central Illinois for today, sunny. Highs in the lower 70s. Northeast winds around 5 miles an hour. At 6 a.m. at the Champaign Airport, skies were clear. The temperature was 48 degrees, the dew point was 40, and the relative humidity was 73%. The wind was north at 7 miles an hour. The pressure was 30.26 inches and rising. Elsewhere around the area, at Terre Haute, fog was reported, with a temperature of 43. It was clear, with a temperature of 46 at Peoria, 49 at Bloomington, 49 at Rantoul, and 45 at Paris. Under clear skies, Mattoon reported 47, Decatur reported 46, and Springfield reported 43. And once again at 6 a.m. at the Champaign Airport, under clear skies, the temperature was 48. Looking elsewhere around the Midwest at 6 a.m., Chicago was clear, and 48. Indianapolis was clear, and 49. St. Louis was clear, and 51. Kansas City was clear, and 53. Des Moines was clear, and 49. Milwaukee was partly cloudy, and 45. And now a discussion of hazardous weather conditions for the following counties in Illinois: Champaign, Coles, DeWitt, Douglas, Edgar, Moultrie, Piatt, and Vermilion. This hazardous weather outlook is for Central Illinois, East Central Illinois, Southeast Illinois, and West Central Illinois. For today and tonight, no hazardous weather is expected at this time. For Tuesday through Sunday, no hazardous weather is expected at this time. Spotter information statement, spotter activation is not anticipated through tonight. The time is currently 6:27 a.m. Central Daylight Time. 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Now for the official National Weather Service forecast for Champaign, Urbana and surrounding areas of East Central Illinois. Today, sunny. Highs in the lower 70s. Northeast winds around 5 miles an hour. Tonight, clear. Lows in the upper 40s. East winds around 5 miles an hour. Tuesday, sunny. Highs in the mid-70s. South winds 5 to 10 miles an hour. Tuesday night, clear. Lows in the mid-50s. South winds 5 to 10 miles an hour. Wednesday, sunny. Highs in the lower 80s. West winds 5 to 10 miles an hour. Wednesday night through Thursday night, mostly clear. Lows in the lower 50s. Highs in the upper 70s. Friday, mostly sunny. Highs in the upper 70s. Friday night and Saturday, mostly clear. Lows in the lower 50s. Highs in the lower 80s. Saturday night, mostly clear. Lows in the upper 50s. Sunday, mostly sunny. Highs in the lower 80s. Again, the forecast for Champaign, Urbana and surrounding areas of East Central Illinois for today, sunny. Highs in the lower 70s. Northeast winds around 5 miles an hour. At 6 a.m. at the Champaign Airport, skies were clear. The temperature was 48 degrees, the dew point was 40, and the relative humidity was 73%. The wind was north at 7 miles an hour. The pressure was 30.26 inches and rising. Elsewhere around the area, at Terre Haute, fog was reported, with a temperature of 43. It was clear, with a temperature of 46 at Peoria, 49 at Bloomington, 49 at Rantoul, and 45 at Paris. Under clear skies, Mattoon reported 47, Decatur reported 46, and Springfield reported 43. And once again at 6 a.m. at the Champaign Airport, under clear skies, the temperature was 48. Looking elsewhere around the Midwest at 6 a.m., Chicago was clear, and 48.

Indianapolis was clear, and 49. St. Louis was clear, and 51. Kansas City was clear, and 53. Des Moines was clear, and 49. Milwaukee was partly cloudy, and 45. And now a discussion of hazardous weather conditions for the following counties in Illinois: Champaign, Coles, DeWitt, Douglas, Edgar, Moultrie, Piatt, and Vermilion. This hazardous weather outlook is for Central Illinois, East Central Illinois, Southeast Illinois, and West Central Illinois. For today and tonight, no hazardous weather is expected at this time. For Tuesday through Sunday, no hazardous weather is expected at this time. Spotter information statement: spotter activation is not anticipated through tonight. The Champaign, Illinois Airport Climate Summary for yesterday, October 4, 2026. Yesterday's high temperature of 79 degrees occurred at 1:55 p.m. The normal high is 73. Yesterday's low temperature of 45 degrees occurred at 5:52 a.m. The normal low is 48. No precipitation fell yesterday. Yesterday the maximum wind observed was 15 miles an hour from the northwest. The highest wind gust observed was 20 miles per hour from the northwest, which occurred at 12:24 p.m. Yesterday the average wind speed was 6 miles per hour. Sunrise today is at 6:53 a.m. and sunset is at 6:29 p.m. The Mattoon, Illinois Airport Climate Summary for yesterday, October 4, 2026. Yesterday's high temperature of 81 degrees occurred at 3:07 p.m. The normal high is 72. Yesterday's low temperature of 45 degrees occurred at 4:28 a.m. The normal low is 50. No precipitation fell yesterday. Yesterday the maximum wind observed was 17 miles an hour from the north. The highest wind gust observed was 22 miles per hour from the north, which occurred at 1:09 p.m. Yesterday the average wind speed was 5 miles per hour. Sunrise today is at 6:53 a.m. and sunset is at 6:29 p.m. The time is currently 6:31 a.m. Central Daylight Time. 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Now for the official National Weather Service forecast for Champaign, Urbana, and surrounding areas of East Central Illinois. Today, sunny. Highs in the lower 70s. Northeast winds around 5 miles an hour. Tonight, clear. Lows in the upper 40s. East winds around 5 miles an hour. Tuesday, sunny. Highs in the mid-70s. South winds 5 to 10 miles an hour. Tuesday night, clear. Lows in the mid-50s. South winds 5 to 10 miles an hour. Wednesday, sunny. Highs in the lower 80s. West winds 5 to 10 miles an hour. Wednesday night through Thursday night, mostly clear. Lows in the lower 50s. Highs in the upper 70s. Friday, mostly sunny. Highs in the upper 70s. Friday night and Saturday, mostly clear. Lows in the lower 50s. Highs in the lower 80s. Saturday night, mostly clear. Lows in the upper 50s. Sunday, mostly sunny. Highs in the lower 80s. Again, the forecast for Champaign: highs in the upper 70s. Friday night and Saturday, mostly clear. Lows in the lower 50s. Highs in the lower 80s. Saturday night, mostly clear. Lows in the upper 50s. Sunday, mostly sunny. Highs in the lower 80s. Again, the forecast for Champaign, Urbana, and surrounding areas of East Central Illinois for today: sunny. Highs in the lower 70s. Northeast winds around 5 miles an hour. At 6 a.m. at the Champaign Airport, skies were clear. The temperature was 48 degrees, the dew point was 40, and the relative humidity was 73%. The wind was north at 7 miles an hour. The pressure was 30.26 inches and rising. Elsewhere around the area, at Terre Haute, fog was reported, with a temperature of 43. It was clear, with a temperature of 46 at Peoria, 49 at Bloomington, 49 at Rantoul, and 45 at Paris. Under clear skies, Mattoon reported 47, Decatur reported 46, and Springfield reported 43. And once again at 6 a.m. at the Champaign Airport, under clear

eyes, the temperature was 48. Looking elsewhere around the Midwest at 6 a.m., Chicago was clear, and 48. Indianapolis was clear, and 49. St. Louis was clear, and 51. Kansas City was clear, and 53. Des Moines was clear, and 49. Milwaukee was partly cloudy, and 45. And now a discussion of hazardous weather conditions for the following counties in Illinois: Champaign, Coles, DeWitt, Douglas, Edgar, Moultrie, Piatt, and Vermilion. This hazardous weather outlook is for Central Illinois, East Central Illinois, Southeast Illinois, and West Central Illinois. For today and tonight, no hazardous weather is expected at this time. For Tuesday through Sunday, no hazardous weather is expected at this time. Spotter information statement: spotter activation is not anticipated through tonight. The time is currently 6:35 a.m. Central Daylight Time. 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Now for the official National Weather Service forecast for Champaign, Urbana, and surrounding areas of East Central Illinois. Today, sunny. Highs in the lower 70s. Northeast winds around 5 miles an hour. Tonight, clear. Lows in the upper 40s. East winds around 5 miles an hour. Tuesday, sunny. Highs in the mid-70s. South winds 5 to 10 miles an hour. Tuesday night, clear. Lows in the mid-50s. South winds 5 to 10 miles an hour. Wednesday, sunny. Highs in the lower 80s. West winds 5 to 10 miles an hour. Wednesday night through Thursday night, mostly clear. Lows in the lower 50s. Highs in the upper 70s. Friday, mostly sunny. Highs in the upper 70s. Friday night and Saturday, mostly clear. Lows in the lower 50s. Highs in the lower 80s. Saturday night, mostly clear. Lows in the upper 50s. Sunday, mostly sunny. Highs in the lower 80s. Again, the forecast for Champaign, Urbana, and surrounding areas of East Central Illinois for today: sunny. Highs in the lower 70s. Northeast winds around 5 miles an hour. At 6 a.m. at the Champaign Airport, skies were clear. The temperature was 48 degrees, the dew point was 40, and the relative humidity was 73%. The wind was north at 7 miles an hour. The pressure was 30.26 inches and rising. Elsewhere around the area, at Terre Haute, fog was reported, with a temperature of 43. It was clear, with a temperature of 46 at Peoria, 49 at Bloomington, 49 at Rantoul, and 45 at Paris. Under clear skies, Mattoon reported 47, Decatur reported 46, and Springfield reported 43. And once again at 6 a.m. at the Champaign Airport, under clear skies, the temperature was 48. Looking elsewhere around the Midwest at 6 a.m., Chicago was clear, and 48. Indianapolis was clear, and 49. St. Louis was clear, and 51. Kansas City was clear, and 53. Des Moines was clear, and 49. Milwaukee was partly cloudy, and 45. And now a discussion of hazardous weather conditions for the following counties in Illinois: Champaign, Coles, DeWitt, Douglas, Edgar, Moultrie, Piatt, and Vermilion. This hazardous weather outlook is for Central Illinois, East Central Illinois, Southeast Illinois, and West Central Illinois. For today and tonight, no hazardous weather is expected at this time. For Tuesday through Sunday, no hazardous weather is expected at this time. Spotter information statement: spotter activation is not anticipated through tonight. The time is currently 6:38 a.m. Central Daylight Time. 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Now for the official National Weather Service forecast for Champaign, Urbana, and surrounding areas of East Central Illinois. Today, sunny. Highs in the lower 70s. Northeast winds around 5 miles an hour. Tonight, clear. Lows in the upper 40s. East winds around 5 miles an hour. Tuesday, sunny. Highs in the mid-70s. South winds 5 to 10 miles an hour. Tuesday night, clear.

lows in the mid-50s. South winds 5 to 10 miles an hour. Wednesday, sunny. Highs in the lower 80s. West winds 5 to 10 miles an hour. Wednesday night through Thursday night, mostly clear. Lows in the lower 50s. Highs in the upper 70s. Friday, mostly sunny. Highs in the upper 70s. Friday night and Saturday, mostly clear. Lows in the lower 50s. Highs in the lower 80s. Saturday night, mostly clear. Lows in the upper 50s. Sunday, mostly sunny. Highs in the lower 80s. Again, the forecast for Champaign, Urbana and surrounding areas of East Central Illinois for today, sunny. Highs in the lower 70s. Northeast winds around 5 miles an hour. At 6 a.m. at the Champaign Airport, skies were clear. The temperature was 48 degrees, the dew point was 40, and the relative humidity was 73%. The wind was north at 7 miles an hour. The pressure was 30.26 inches and rising. Elsewhere around the area, at Terre Haute, fog was reported, with a temperature of 43. It was clear, with a temperature of 46 at Peoria, 49 at Bloomington, 49 at Rantoul, and 45 at Paris. Under clear skies, Mattoon reported 47, Decatur reported 46, and Springfield reported 43. And once again at 6 a.m. at the Champaign Airport, under clear skies, the temperature was 48. Looking elsewhere around the Midwest at 6 a.m., Chicago was clear, and 48. Indianapolis was clear, and 49. St. Louis was clear, and 51. Kansas City was clear, and 53. Des Moines was clear, and 49. Milwaukee was partly cloudy, and 45. And now a discussion of hazardous weather conditions for the following counties in Illinois: Champaign, Coles, DeWitt, Douglas, Edgar, Moultrie, Piatt, and Vermilion. This hazardous weather outlook is for Central Illinois, East Central Illinois, Southeast Illinois, and West Central Illinois. For today and tonight, no hazardous weather is expected at this time. For Tuesday through Sunday, no hazardous weather is expected at this time. Spotter information statement, spotter activation is not anticipated through tonight. The time is currently 6:41 a.m. Central Daylight Time. 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Now for the official National Weather Service forecast for Champaign, Urbana and surrounding areas of East Central Illinois. Today, sunny. Highs in the lower 70s. Northeast winds around 5 miles an hour. Tonight, clear. Lows in the upper 40s. East winds around 5 miles an hour. Tuesday, sunny. Highs in the mid-70s. South winds 5 to 10 miles an hour. Tuesday night, clear. Lows in the mid-50s. South winds 5 to 10 miles an hour. Wednesday, sunny. Highs in the lower 80s. West winds 5 to 10 miles an hour. Wednesday night through Thursday night, mostly clear. Lows in the lower 50s. Highs in the upper 70s. Friday, mostly sunny. Highs in the upper 70s. Friday night and Saturday, mostly clear. Lows in the lower 50s. Highs in the lower 80s. Saturday night, mostly clear. Lows in the upper 50s. Sunday, mostly sunny. Highs in the lower 80s. Again, the forecast for Champaign, Urbana and surrounding areas of East Central Illinois for today, sunny. Highs in the lower 70s. Northeast winds around 5 miles an hour. At 6 a.m. at the Champaign Airport, skies were clear. The temperature was 48 degrees, the dew point was 40, and the relative humidity was 73%. The wind was north at 7 miles an hour. The pressure was 30.26 inches and rising. Elsewhere around the area, at Terre Haute, fog was reported, with a temperature of 43. It was clear, with a temperature of 46 at Peoria, 49 at Bloomington, 49 at Rantoul, and 45 at Paris. Under clear skies, Mattoon reported 47, Decatur reported 46, and Springfield reported 43. And once again at 6 a.m. at the Champaign Airport, under clear skies, the temperature was 48. Looking

Elsewhere around the Midwest at 6 a.m., Chicago was clear, and 48. Indianapolis was clear, and 49. St. Louis was clear, and 51. Kansas City was clear, and 53. Des Moines was clear, and 49. Milwaukee was partly cloudy, and 45. And now a discussion of hazardous weather conditions for the following counties in Illinois: Champaign, Coles, DeWitt, Douglas, Edgar, Moultrie, Piatt, and Vermilion. This hazardous weather outlook is for central Illinois, east central Illinois, southeast Illinois, and west central Illinois. For today and tonight, no hazardous weather is expected at this time. For Tuesday through Sunday, no hazardous weather is expected at this time. Spotter information statement: spotter activation is not anticipated through tonight. The Champaign, Illinois Airport climate summary for yesterday, October 4, 2026. Yesterday's high temperature of 79 degrees occurred at 1:55 p.m. The normal high is 73. Yesterday's low temperature of 45 degrees occurred at 5:52 a.m. The normal low is 48. No precipitation fell yesterday. Yesterday the maximum wind observed was 15 miles an hour from the northwest. The highest wind gust observed was 20 miles per hour from the northwest, which occurred at 12:24 p.m. Yesterday the average wind speed was 6 miles per hour. Sunrise today is at 6:53 a.m. and sunset is at 6:29 p.m. The Mattoon, Illinois Airport climate summary for yesterday, October 4, 2026. Yesterday's high temperature of 81 degrees occurred at 3:07 p.m. The normal high is 72. Yesterday's low temperature of 45 degrees occurred at 4:28 a.m. The normal low is 50. No precipitation fell yesterday. Yesterday the maximum wind observed was 17 miles an hour from the north. The highest wind gust observed was 22 miles per hour from the north, which occurred at 1:09 p.m. Yesterday the average wind speed was 5 miles per hour. Sunrise today is at 6:53 a.m. and sunset is at 6:29 p.m. The time is currently 6:46 a.m. Central Daylight Time. 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Now for the official National Weather Service forecast for Champaign, Urbana, and surrounding areas of east central Illinois. Today, sunny. Highs in the lower 70s. Northeast winds around 5 miles an hour. Tonight, clear. Lows in the upper 40s. East winds around 5 miles an hour. Tuesday, sunny. Highs in the mid-70s. South winds 5 to 10 miles an hour. Tuesday night, clear. Lows in the mid-50s. South winds 5 to 10 miles an hour. Wednesday, sunny. Highs in the lower 80s. West winds 5 to 10 miles an hour. Wednesday night through Thursday night, mostly clear. Lows in the lower 50s. Highs in the upper 70s. Friday, mostly sunny. Highs in the upper 70s. Friday night and Saturday, mostly clear. Lows in the lower 50s. Highs in the lower 80s. Saturday night, mostly clear. Lows in the upper 50s. Sunday, mostly sunny. Highs in the lower 80s. Again, the forecast for Champaign, Urbana, and surrounding areas of east central Illinois for today: sunny. Highs in the lower 70s. Northeast winds around 5 miles an hour. At 6 a.m. at the Champaign Airport, skies were clear. The temperature was 48 degrees, the dew point was 40, and the relative humidity was 73%. The wind was north at 7 miles an hour. The pressure was 30.26 inches and rising. Elsewhere around the area, at Terre Haute, fog was reported, with a temperature of 43. It was clear, with a temperature of 46 at Peoria, 49 at Bloomington, 49 at Rantoul, and 45 at Paris. Under clear skies, Mattoon reported 47, Decatur reported 46, and Springfield reported 43. And once again at 6 a.m. at the Champaign Airport, under clear skies, the temperature was 48. Looking elsewhere around the Midwest at 6 a.m., Chicago was clear, and 48. Indianapolis was clear, and 49. St. Louis was clear, and 51. Kansas City was clear, and 53.

Milwaukee was partly cloudy and 45. And now a discussion of hazardous weather conditions for the following counties in Illinois: Champaign, Coles, DeWitt, Douglas, Edgar, Moultrie, Piatt, and Vermilion. This hazardous weather outlook is for Central Illinois, East Central Illinois, Southeast Illinois, and West Central Illinois. For today and tonight, no hazardous weather is expected at this time. For Tuesday through Sunday, no hazardous weather is expected at this time. Spotter information statement: spotter activation is not anticipated through tonight. The Champaign, Illinois Airport Climate Summary for yesterday, October 4, 2026. Yesterday's high temperature of 79 degrees occurred at 1:55 p.m. The normal high is 73. Yesterday's low temperature of 45 degrees occurred at 5:52 a.m. The normal low is 48. No precipitation fell yesterday. Yesterday the maximum wind observed was 15 miles an hour from the northwest. The highest wind gust observed was 20 miles per hour from the northwest, which occurred at 12:24 p.m. Yesterday the average wind speed was 6 miles per hour. Sunrise today is at 6:53 a.m. and sunset is at 6:29 p.m. The Mattoon, Illinois Airport Climate Summary for yesterday, October 4, 2026. Yesterday's high temperature of 81 degrees occurred at 3:07 p.m. The normal high is 72. Yesterday's low temperature of 45 degrees occurred at 4:28 a.m. The normal low is 50. No precipitation fell yesterday. Yesterday the maximum wind observed was 17 miles an hour from the north. The highest wind gust observed was 22 miles per hour from the north, which occurred at 1:09 p.m. Yesterday the average wind speed was 5 miles per hour. Sunrise today is at 6:53 a.m. and sunset is at 6:29 p.m. The time is currently 7:01 a.m. Central Daylight Time. 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Now for the official National Weather Service forecast for Champaign, Urbana, and surrounding areas of East Central Illinois. Today, sunny. Highs in the lower 70s. Northeast winds around 5 miles an hour. Tonight, clear. Lows in the upper 40s. East winds around 5 miles an hour. Tuesday, sunny. Highs in the mid-70s. South winds 5 to 10 miles an hour. Tuesday night, clear. Lows in the mid-50s. South winds 5 to 10 miles an hour. Wednesday, sunny. Highs in the lower 80s. West winds 5 to 10 miles an hour. Wednesday night through Thursday night, mostly clear. Lows in the lower 50s. Highs in the upper 70s. Friday, mostly sunny. Highs in the upper 70s. Friday night and Saturday, mostly clear. Lows in the lower 50s. Highs in the lower 80s. Saturday night, mostly clear. Lows in the upper 50s. Sunday, mostly sunny. Highs in the lower 80s. Again, the forecast for Champaign, Urbana, and surrounding areas of East Central Illinois for today: sunny. Highs in the lower 70s. Northeast winds around 5 miles an hour. And now a discussion of hazardous weather conditions for the following counties in Illinois: Champaign, Coles, DeWitt, Douglas, Edgar, Moultrie, Piatt, and Vermilion. This hazardous weather outlook is for Central Illinois, East Central Illinois, Southeast Illinois, and West Central Illinois. For today and tonight, no hazardous weather is expected at this time. For Tuesday through Sunday, no hazardous weather is expected at this time. Spotter information statement: spotter activation is not anticipated through tonight. The time is currently 7:03 a.m. Central Daylight Time. 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Now for the official National Weather Service forecast for Champaign, Urbana, and surrounding areas of East Central Illinois. Today, sunny. Highs in the lower 70s. Northeast winds around 5 miles an hour. Tonight, clear. Lows in the upper 40s. East winds around 5 miles an hour. Tuesday, sunny. Highs in the mid-70s. South winds 5 to 10 miles an hour. Tuesday night, clear. Lows in the mid-50s.

Up winds 5 to 10 miles an hour. Wednesday, sunny. Highs in the lower 80s. West winds 5 to 10 miles an hour. Wednesday night through Thursday night, mostly clear. Lows in the lower 50s. Highs in the upper 70s. Friday, mostly sunny. Highs in the upper 70s. Friday night and Saturday, mostly clear. Lows in the lower 50s. Highs in the lower 80s. Saturday night, mostly clear. Lows in the upper 50s. Sunday, mostly sunny. Highs in the lower 80s. Again, the forecast for Champaign, Urbana and surrounding areas of East Central Illinois for today, sunny. Highs in the lower 70s. Northeast winds around 5 miles an hour. At 7 a.m. at the Champaign Airport, skies were clear. The temperature was 47 degrees, the dew point was 40, and the relative humidity was 76%. The wind was north at 7 miles an hour. The pressure was 30.27 inches and rising. Elsewhere around the area, it was clear, with a temperature of 45 at Peoria, 49 at Bloomington, 46 at Rantoul, and 43 at Terre Haute. Under clear skies, Mattoon reported 47, Decatur reported 46, and Springfield reported 42. And once again at 7 a.m. at the Champaign Airport, under clear skies, the temperature was 47. 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Programming originates from NOAA's National Weather Service office in Lincoln and transmits from the WCIA television tower near Seymour. The station serves the following counties: Champaign, DeWitt, Coles, Douglas, Edgar, Ford, Moultrie, Piatt, and Vermilion. WXJ76 is part of the All Hazards Network of NOAA Weather Radio. And now a discussion of hazardous weather conditions for the following counties in Illinois: Champaign, Coles, DeWitt, Douglas, Edgar, Moultrie, Piatt, and Vermilion. This hazardous weather outlook is for Central Illinois, East Central Illinois, Southeast Illinois, and West Central Illinois. For today and tonight, no hazardous weather is expected at this time. For Tuesday through Sunday, no hazardous weather is expected at this time. Spotter information statement: spotter activation is not anticipated through tonight. The time is currently 7:07 a.m. Central Daylight Time. 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Now for the official National Weather Service forecast for Champaign, Urbana and surrounding areas of East Central Illinois. Today, sunny. Highs in the lower 70s. Northeast winds around 5 miles an hour. Tonight, clear. Lows in the upper 40s. East winds around 5 miles an hour. Tuesday, sunny. Highs in the mid-70s. South winds 5 to 10 miles an hour. Tuesday night, clear. Lows in the mid-50s. South winds 5 to 10 miles an hour. Wednesday, sunny. Highs in the lower 80s. West winds 5 to 10 miles an hour. Wednesday night through Thursday night, mostly clear. Lows in the lower 50s. Highs in the upper 70s. Friday, mostly sunny. Highs in the upper 70s. Friday night and Saturday, mostly clear. Lows in the lower 50s. Highs in the lower 80s. Saturday night, mostly clear. Lows in the upper 50s. Sunday, mostly sunny. Highs in the lower 80s. Again, the forecast for Champaign, Urbana and surrounding areas of East Central Illinois for today, sunny. Highs in the lower 70s. Northeast winds around 5 miles an hour. At 7 a.m. at the Champaign Airport, skies were clear. The temperature was 47 degrees, the dew point was 40, and the relative humidity was 76%. The wind was north at 7 miles an hour. The pressure was 30.27 inches and rising. Elsewhere around the area, it was clear, with a temperature of 45 at Peoria, 49 at Bloomington, 46 at Rantoul, and 43 at Terre Haute. Under clear skies, Mattoon reported 47, Decatur reported 46, and Springfield reported 42. And once again at 7 a.m. at the Champaign Airport, under clear skies, the

The tour was 47. Looking elsewhere around the Midwest at 7 a.m., Chicago was partly cloudy, and 49. Indianapolis was clear, and 47. St. Louis was clear, and 53. Kansas City was clear, and 52. Des Moines was clear, and 49. Milwaukee was partly cloudy, and 49. And now a discussion of hazardous weather conditions for the following counties in Illinois: Champaign, Coles, DeWitt, Douglas, Edgar, Moultrie, Piatt, and Vermilion. This hazardous weather outlook is for central Illinois, east central Illinois, southeast Illinois, and west central Illinois. For today and tonight, no hazardous weather is expected at this time. For Tuesday through Sunday, no hazardous weather is expected at this time. Spotter information statement. Spotter activation is not anticipated through tonight. The time is currently 7:10 a.m. Central Daylight Time. 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Now for the official National Weather Service forecast for Champaign, Urbana, and surrounding areas of east central Illinois. Today, sunny. Highs in the lower 70s. Northeast winds around 5 miles an hour. Tonight, clear. Lows in the upper 40s. East winds around 5 miles an hour. Tuesday, sunny. Highs in the mid-70s. South winds 5 to 10 miles an hour. Tuesday night, clear. Lows in the mid-50s. South winds 5 to 10 miles an hour. Wednesday, sunny. Highs in the lower 80s. West winds 5 to 10 miles an hour. Wednesday night through Thursday night, mostly clear. Lows in the lower 50s. Highs in the upper 70s. Friday, mostly sunny. Highs in the upper 70s. Friday night and Saturday, mostly clear. Lows in the lower 50s. Highs in the lower 80s. Saturday night, mostly clear. Lows in the upper 50s. Sunday, mostly sunny. Highs in the lower 80s. Again, the forecast for Champaign, Urbana, and surrounding areas of east central Illinois for today, sunny. Highs in the lower 70s. Northeast winds around 5 miles an hour. At 7 a.m. at the Champaign Airport, skies were clear. The temperature was 47 degrees, the dew point was 40, and the relative humidity was 76%. The wind was north at 7 miles an hour. The pressure was 30.27 inches and rising. Elsewhere around the area, it was clear. It was 45 at Peoria, 49 at Bloomington, 46 at Rantoul, and 42 at Paris. Terre Haute reported 43, Mattoon reported 47, Decatur reported 46, and Springfield reported 42. And once again at 7 a.m. at the Champaign Airport, under clear skies, the temperature was 47. Looking elsewhere around the Midwest at 7 a.m., Chicago was partly cloudy, and 49. Indianapolis was clear, and 47. St. Louis was clear, and 53. Kansas City was clear, and 52. Des Moines was clear, and 49. Milwaukee was partly cloudy, and 49. The time is currently 7:13 a.m. Central Daylight Time. 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Now for the official National Weather Service forecast for Champaign, Urbana, and surrounding areas of east central Illinois. Today, sunny. Highs in the lower 70s. Northeast winds around 5 miles an hour. Tonight, clear. Lows in the upper 40s. East winds around 5 miles an hour. Tuesday, sunny. Highs in the mid-70s. South winds 5 to 10 miles an hour. Tuesday night, clear. Lows in the mid-50s. South winds 5 to 10 miles an hour. Wednesday, sunny. Highs in the lower 80s. West winds 5 to 10 miles an hour. Wednesday night through Thursday night, mostly clear. Lows in the lower 50s. Highs in the upper 70s. Friday, mostly sunny. Highs in the upper 70s. Friday night and Saturday, mostly clear. Lows in the lower 50s. Highs in the lower 80s. Saturday night, mostly clear. Lows in the upper 50s.

Sunday, mostly sunny. Highs in the lower 80s. Again, the forecast for Champaign, Urbana and surrounding areas of East Central Illinois for today, sunny. Highs in the lower 70s. Northeast winds around 5 miles an hour. At 7 a.m. at the Champaign Airport, skies were clear. The temperature was 47 degrees, the dew point was 40, and the relative humidity was 76%. The wind was north at 7 miles an hour. The pressure was 30.27 inches and rising. Elsewhere around the area, it was clear. It was 45 at Peoria, 49 at Bloomington, 46 at Rantoul, and 42 at Paris. Terre Haute reported 43, Mattoon reported 47, Decatur reported 46, and Springfield reported 42. And once again at 7 a.m. at the Champaign Airport, under clear skies, the temperature was 47. The Champaign, Illinois Airport Climate Summary for yesterday, October 4, 2026. Yesterday's high temperature of 79 degrees occurred at 1:55 p.m. The normal high is 73. Yesterday's low temperature of 45 degrees occurred at 5:52 a.m. The normal low is 48. No precipitation fell yesterday. Yesterday the maximum wind observed was 15 miles an hour from the northwest. The highest wind gust observed was 20 miles per hour from the northwest, which occurred at 12:24 p.m. Yesterday the average wind speed was 6 miles per hour. Sunrise today is at 6:53 a.m. and sunset is at 6:29 p.m. The Mattoon, Illinois Airport Climate Summary for yesterday, October 4, 2026. Yesterday's high temperature of 81 degrees occurred at 3:07 p.m. The normal high is 72. Yesterday's low temperature of 45 degrees occurred at 4:28 a.m. The normal low is 50. No precipitation fell yesterday. Yesterday the maximum wind observed was 17 miles an hour from the north. The highest wind gust observed was 22 miles per hour from the north, which occurred at 1:09 p.m. Yesterday the average wind speed was 5 miles per hour. Sunrise today is at 6:53 a.m. and sunset is at 6:29 p.m. Looking elsewhere around the Midwest at 7 a.m., Chicago was partly cloudy, and 49. Indianapolis was clear, and 47. St. Louis was clear, and 53. Kansas City was clear, and 52. Des Moines was clear, and 49. Milwaukee was partly cloudy, and 49. The time is currently 7:17 a.m. Central Daylight Time. 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Now for the official National Weather Service forecast for Champaign, Urbana and surrounding areas of East Central Illinois. Today, sunny. Highs in the lower 70s. Northeast winds around 5 miles an hour. Tonight, clear. Lows in the upper 40s. East winds around 5 miles an hour. Tuesday, sunny. Highs in the mid-70s. South winds 5 to 10 miles an hour. Tuesday night, clear. Lows in the mid-50s. South winds 5 to 10 miles an hour. Wednesday, sunny. Highs in the lower 80s. West winds 5 to 10 miles an hour. Wednesday night through Thursday night, mostly clear. Lows in the lower 50s. Highs in the upper 70s. Friday, mostly sunny. Highs in the upper 70s. Friday night and Saturday, mostly clear. Lows in the lower 50s. Highs in the lower 80s. Saturday night, mostly clear. Lows in the upper 50s. Sunday, mostly sunny. Highs in the lower 80s. Again, the forecast for Champaign, Urbana and surrounding areas of East Central Illinois for today, sunny. Highs in the lower 70s. Northeast winds around 5 miles an hour. At 7 a.m. at the Champaign Airport, skies were clear. The temperature was 47 degrees, the dew point was 40, and the relative humidity was 76%. The wind was north at 7 miles an hour. The pressure was 30.27 inches and rising. Elsewhere around the area, it was clear. It was 45 at Peoria, 49 at Bloomington, 46 at Rantoul, and 42 at Paris. Terre Haute reported 43, Mattoon reported 47, Decatur

Milwaukee was partly cloudy and 49. The time is currently 7:20 a.m. Central Daylight Time. 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Now for the official National Weather Service forecast for Champaign, Urbana and surrounding areas of East Central Illinois. Today, sunny. Highs in the lower 70s. Northeast winds around 5 miles an hour. Tonight, clear. Lows in the upper 40s. East winds around 5 miles an hour. Tuesday, sunny. Highs in the mid-70s. South winds 5 to 10 miles an hour. Tuesday night, clear. Lows in the mid-50s. South winds 5 to 10 miles an hour. Wednesday, sunny. Highs in the lower 80s. West winds 5 to 10 miles an hour. Wednesday night through Thursday night, mostly clear. Lows in the lower 50s. Highs in the upper 70s. Friday, mostly sunny. Highs in the upper 70s. Friday night and Saturday, mostly clear. Lows in the lower 50s. Highs in the lower 80s. Saturday night, mostly clear. Lows in the upper 50s. Sunday, mostly sunny. Highs in the lower 80s. Again, the forecast for Champaign, Urbana and surrounding areas of East Central Illinois for today, sunny. Highs in the lower 70s. Northeast winds around 5 miles an hour. At 7 a.m. at the Champaign Airport, skies were clear. The temperature was 47 degrees, the dew point was 40, and the relative humidity was 76%. The wind was north at 7 miles an hour. The pressure was 30.27 inches and rising. Elsewhere around the area, it was clear. It was 45 at Peoria, 49 at Bloomington, 46 at Rantoul, and 42 at Paris. Terre Haute reported 43, Mattoon reported 47, Decatur reported 46, and Springfield reported 42. And once again at 7 a.m. at the Champaign Airport, under clear skies, the temperature was 47. Looking elsewhere around the Midwest at 7 a.m., Chicago was partly cloudy, and 49. Indianapolis was clear, and 47. St. Louis was clear, and 53. Kansas City was clear, and 52. Des Moines was clear, and 49. Milwaukee was partly cloudy, and 49. The time is currently 7:22 a.m. Central Daylight Time. 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Now for the official National Weather Service forecast for Champaign, Urbana and surrounding areas of East Central Illinois. Today, sunny. Highs in the lower 70s. Northeast winds around 5 miles an hour. Tonight, clear. Lows in the upper 40s. East winds around 5 miles an hour. Tuesday, sunny. Highs in the mid-70s. South winds 5 to 10 miles an hour. Tuesday night, clear. Lows in the mid-50s. South winds 5 to 10 miles an hour. Wednesday, sunny. Highs in the lower 80s. West winds 5 to 10 miles an hour. Wednesday night through Thursday night, mostly clear. Lows in the lower 50s. Highs in the upper 70s. Friday, mostly sunny. Highs in the upper 70s. Friday night and Saturday, mostly clear. Lows in the lower 50s. Highs in the lower 80s. Saturday night, mostly clear. Lows in the upper 50s. Sunday, mostly sunny. Highs in the lower 80s. Again, the forecast for Champaign, Urbana and surrounding areas of East Central Illinois for today, sunny. Highs in the lower 70s. Northeast winds around 5 miles an hour. At 7 a.m. at the Champaign Airport, skies were clear. The temperature was 47 degrees, the dew point was 40, and the relative humidity was 76%. The wind was north at 7 miles an hour. The pressure was 30.27 inches and rising. Elsewhere around the area, it was clear. It was 45 at Peoria, 49 at Bloomington, 46 at Rantoul, and 42 at Paris. Terre Haute reported 43, Mattoon reported 47, Decatur reported 46, and Springfield reported 42.

And once again at 7 a.m. at the Champagne Airport, under clear skies, the temperature was 47. Looking elsewhere around the Midwest at 7 a.m., Chicago was partly cloudy, and 49. Indianapolis was clear, and 47. St. Louis was clear, and 53. Kansas City was clear, and 52. Des Moines was clear, and 49. Milwaukee was partly cloudy, and 49. The time is currently 7:25 a.m. Central Daylight Time. 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Now for the official National Weather Service forecast for Champaign, Urbana, and surrounding areas of East Central Illinois. Today, sunny. Highs in the lower 70s. Northeast winds around 5 miles an hour. Tonight, clear. Lows in the upper 40s. East winds around 5 miles an hour. Tuesday, sunny. Highs in the mid-70s. South winds 5 to 10 miles an hour. Tuesday night, clear. Lows in the mid-50s. South winds 5 to 10 miles an hour. Wednesday, sunny. Highs in the lower 80s. West winds 5 to 10 miles an hour. Wednesday night through Thursday night, mostly clear. Lows in the lower 50s. Highs in the upper 70s. Friday, mostly sunny. Highs in the upper 70s. Friday night and Saturday, mostly clear. Lows in the lower 50s. Highs in the lower 80s. Saturday night, mostly clear. Lows in the upper 50s. Sunday, mostly sunny. Highs in the lower 80s. Again, the forecast for Champaign, Urbana, and surrounding areas of East Central Illinois for today, sunny. Highs in the lower 70s. Northeast winds around 5 miles an hour. At 7 a.m. at the Champaign Airport, skies were clear. The temperature was 47 degrees, the dew point was 40, and the relative humidity was 76%. The wind was north at 7 miles an hour. The pressure was 30.27 inches and rising. Elsewhere around the area, it was clear. It was 45 at Peoria, 49 at Bloomington, 46 at Rantoul, and 42 at Paris. Terre Haute reported 43, Mattoon reported 47, Decatur reported 46, and Springfield reported 42. And once again at 7 a.m. at the Champaign Airport, under clear skies, the temperature was 47. Looking elsewhere around the Midwest at 7 a.m., Chicago was partly cloudy, and 49. Indianapolis was clear, and 47. St. Louis was clear, and 53. Kansas City was clear, and 52. Des Moines was clear, and 49. Milwaukee was partly cloudy, and 49. The time is currently 7:28 a.m. Central Daylight Time. 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Now for the official National Weather Service forecast for Champaign, Urbana, and surrounding areas of East Central Illinois. Today, sunny. Highs in the lower 70s. Northeast winds around 5 miles an hour. Tonight, clear. Lows in the upper 40s. East winds around 5 miles an hour. Tuesday, sunny. Highs in the mid-70s. South winds 5 to 10 miles an hour. Tuesday night, clear. Lows in the mid-50s. South winds 5 to 10 miles an hour. Wednesday, sunny. Highs in the lower 80s. West winds 5 to 10 miles an hour. Wednesday night through Thursday night, mostly clear. Lows in the lower 50s. Highs in the upper 70s. Friday, mostly sunny. Highs in the upper 70s. Friday night and Saturday, mostly clear. Lows in the lower 50s. Highs in the lower 80s. Saturday night, mostly clear. Lows in the upper 50s. Sunday, mostly sunny. Highs in the lower 80s. Again, the forecast for Champaign, Urbana, and surrounding areas of East Central Illinois for today, sunny. Highs in the lower 70s. Northeast winds around 5 miles an hour. At 7 a.m. at the Champaign Airport, skies were clear. The temperature was 47 degrees, the dew point was 40, and the relative humidity was 76%.

The wind was north at 7 miles an hour. The pressure was 30.27 inches and rising. Elsewhere around the area, it was clear. It was 45 at Peoria, 49 at Bloomington, 46 at Rantoul, and 42 at Paris. Terre Haute reported 43, Mattoon reported 47, Decatur reported 46, and Springfield reported 42. And once again at 7 a.m. at the Champaign Airport, under clear skies, the temperature was 47. The Champaign, Illinois Airport Climate Summary for yesterday, October 4, 2026. Yesterday's high temperature of 79 degrees occurred at 1:55 p.m. The normal high is 73. Yesterday's low temperature of 45 degrees occurred at 5:52 a.m. The normal low is 48. No precipitation fell yesterday. Yesterday the maximum wind observed was 15 miles an hour from the northwest. The highest wind gust observed was 20 miles per hour from the northwest, which occurred at 12:24 p.m. Yesterday the average wind speed was 6 miles per hour. Sunrise today is at 6:53 a.m. and sunset is at 6:29 p.m. The Mattoon, Illinois Airport Climate Summary for yesterday, October 4, 2026. Yesterday's high temperature of 81 degrees occurred at 3:07 p.m. The normal high is 72. Yesterday's low temperature of 45 degrees occurred at 4:28 a.m. The normal low is 50. No precipitation fell yesterday. Yesterday the maximum wind observed was 17 miles an hour from the north. The highest wind gust observed was 22 miles per hour from the north, which occurred at 1:09 p.m. Yesterday the average wind speed was 5 miles per hour. Sunrise today is at 6:53 a.m. and sunset is at 6:29 p.m. Looking elsewhere around the Midwest at 7 a.m., Chicago was partly cloudy, and 49. Indianapolis was clear, and 47. St. Louis was clear, and 53. Kansas City was clear, and 52. Des Moines was clear, and 49. Milwaukee was partly cloudy, and 49. The time is currently 7:32 a.m. Central Daylight Time. 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Now for the official National Weather Service forecast for Champaign, Urbana, and surrounding areas of East Central Illinois. Today, sunny. Highs in the lower 70s. Northeast winds around 5 miles an hour. Tonight, clear. Lows in the upper 40s. East winds around 5 miles an hour. Tuesday, sunny. Highs in the mid-70s. South winds 5 to 10 miles an hour. Tuesday night, clear. Lows around 5 miles an hour. Tonight, clear. Lows in the upper 40s. East winds around 5 miles an hour. Tuesday, sunny. Highs in the mid-70s. South winds 5 to 10 miles an hour. Tuesday night, clear. Lows in the mid-50s. South winds 5 to 10 miles an hour. Wednesday, sunny. Highs in the lower 80s. West winds 5 to 10 miles an hour. Wednesday night through Thursday night, mostly clear. Lows in the lower 50s. Highs in the upper 70s. Friday, mostly sunny. Highs in the upper 70s. Friday night and Saturday, mostly clear. Lows in the lower 50s. Highs in the lower 80s. Saturday night, mostly clear. Lows in the upper 50s. Sunday, mostly sunny. Highs in the lower 80s. Again, the forecast for Champaign, Urbana, and surrounding areas of East Central Illinois for today, sunny. Highs in the lower 70s. Northeast winds around 5 miles an hour. At 7 a.m. at the Champaign Airport, skies were clear. The temperature was 47 degrees, the dew point was 40, and the relative humidity was 76%. The wind was north at 7 miles an hour. The pressure was 30.27 inches and rising. Elsewhere around the area, it was clear. It was 45 at Peoria, 49 at Bloomington, 46 at Rantoul, and 42 at Paris. Terre Haute reported 43, Mattoon reported 47, Decatur reported 46, and Springfield reported 42. And once again at 7 a.m. at the Champaign Airport, under clear skies, the temperature was 47.

Looking elsewhere around the Midwest at 7 a.m., Chicago was partly cloudy, and 49. Indianapolis was clear, and 47. St. Louis was clear, and 53. Kansas City was clear, and 52. Des Moines was clear, and 49. Milwaukee was partly cloudy, and 49. The time is currently 7:35 a.m. Central Daylight Time. 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Now for the official National Weather Service forecast for Champaign, Urbana, and surrounding areas of East Central Illinois. Today, sunny. Highs in the lower 70s. Northeast winds around 5 miles an hour. Tonight, clear. Lows in the upper 40s. East winds around 5 miles an hour. Tuesday, sunny. Highs in the mid-70s. South winds 5 to 10 miles an hour. Tuesday night, clear. Lows in the mid-50s. South winds 5 to 10 miles an hour. Wednesday, sunny. Highs in the lower 80s. West winds 5 to 10 miles an hour. Wednesday night through Thursday night, mostly clear. Lows in the lower 50s. Highs in the upper 70s. Friday, mostly sunny. Highs in the upper 70s. Friday night and Saturday, mostly clear. Lows in the lower 50s. Highs in the lower 80s. Saturday night, mostly clear. Lows in the upper 50s. Sunday, mostly sunny. Highs in the lower 80s. Again, the forecast for Champaign, Urbana, and surrounding areas of East Central Illinois for today, sunny. Highs in the lower 70s. Northeast winds around 5 miles an hour. At 7 a.m. at the Champaign Airport, skies were clear. The temperature was 47 degrees, the dew point was 40, and the relative humidity was 76%. The wind was north at 7 miles an hour. The pressure was 30.27 inches and rising. Elsewhere around the area, it was clear. It was 45 at Peoria, 49 at Bloomington, 46 at Rantoul, and 42 at Paris. Terre Haute reported 43, Mattoon reported 47, Decatur reported 46, and Springfield reported 42. And once again at 7 a.m. at the Champaign Airport, under clear skies, the temperature was 47. Looking elsewhere around the Midwest at 7 a.m., Chicago was partly cloudy, and 49. Indianapolis was clear, and 47. St. Louis was clear, and 53. Kansas City was clear, and 52. Des Moines was clear, and 49. Milwaukee was partly cloudy, and 49. The time is currently 7:38 a.m. Central Daylight Time. 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Now for the official National Weather Service forecast for Champaign, Urbana, and surrounding areas of East Central Illinois. Today, sunny. Highs in the lower 70s. Northeast winds around 5 miles an hour. Tonight, clear. Lows in the upper 40s. East winds around 5 miles an hour. Tuesday, sunny. Highs in the mid-70s. South winds 5 to 10 miles an hour. Tuesday night, clear. Lows in the mid-50s. South winds 5 to 10 miles an hour. Wednesday, sunny. Highs in the lower 80s. West winds 5 to 10 miles an hour. Wednesday night through Thursday night, mostly clear. Lows in the lower 50s. Highs in the upper 70s. Friday, mostly sunny. Highs in the upper 70s. Friday night and Saturday, mostly clear. Lows in the lower 50s. Highs in the lower 80s. Saturday night, mostly clear. Lows in the upper 50s. Sunday, mostly sunny. Highs in the lower 80s. Again, the forecast for Champaign, Urbana, and surrounding areas of East Central Illinois for today, sunny. Highs in the lower 70s. Northeast winds around 5 miles an hour. At 7 a.m. at the Champaign Airport, skies were clear. The temperature was 47 degrees, the dew point was 40, and the relative humidity was 76%. The wind was north at 7 miles an hour. The pressure was 30.27 inches and

rising. Elsewhere around the area, it was clear. It was 45 at Peoria, 49 at Bloomington, 46 at Rantoul, and 42 at Paris. Terre Haute reported 43, Mattoon reported 47, Decatur reported 46, and Springfield reported 42. And once again at 7 a.m. at the Champaign Airport, under clear skies, the temperature was 47. Looking elsewhere around the Midwest at 7 a.m., Chicago was partly cloudy, and 49. Indianapolis was clear, and 47. St. Louis was clear, and 53. Kansas City was clear, and 52. Des Moines was clear, and 49. Milwaukee was partly cloudy, and 49. The time is currently 7:40 a.m. Central Daylight Time. 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Now for the official National Weather Service forecast for Champaign, Urbana, and surrounding areas of East Central Illinois. Today, sunny. Highs in the lower 70s. Northeast winds around 5 miles an hour. Tonight, clear. Lows in the upper 40s. East winds around 5 miles an hour. Tuesday, sunny. Highs in the mid-70s. South winds 5 to 10 miles an hour. Tuesday night, clear. Lows in the mid-50s. South winds 5 to 10 miles an hour. Wednesday, sunny. Highs in the lower 80s. West winds 5 to 10 miles an hour. Wednesday night through Thursday night, mostly clear. Lows in the lower 50s. Highs in the upper 70s. Friday, mostly sunny. Highs in the upper 70s. Friday night and Saturday, mostly clear. Lows in the lower 50s. Highs in the lower 80s. Saturday night, mostly clear. Lows in the upper 50s. Sunday, mostly sunny. Highs in the lower 80s. Again, the forecast for Champaign, Urbana, and surrounding areas of East Central Illinois for today, sunny. Highs in the lower 70s. Northeast winds around 5 miles an hour. At 7 a.m. at the Champaign Airport, skies were clear. The temperature was 47 degrees, the dew point was 40, and the relative humidity was 76%. The wind was north at 7 miles an hour. The pressure was 30.27 inches and rising. Elsewhere around the area, it was clear. It was 45 at Peoria, 49 at Bloomington, 46 at Rantoul, and 42 at Paris. Terre Haute reported 43, Mattoon reported 47, Decatur reported 46, and Springfield reported 42. And once again at 7 a.m. at the Champaign Airport, under clear skies, the temperature was 47. Looking elsewhere around the Midwest at 7 a.m., Chicago was partly cloudy, and 49. Indianapolis was clear, and 47. St. Louis was clear, and 53. Kansas City was clear, and 52. Des Moines was clear, and 49. Milwaukee was partly cloudy, and 49. The time is currently 7:43 a.m. Central Daylight Time. 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Now for the official National Weather Service forecast for Champaign, Urbana, and surrounding areas of East Central Illinois. Today, sunny. Highs in the lower 70s. Northeast winds around 5 miles an hour. Tonight, clear. Lows in the upper 40s. East winds around 5 miles an hour. Tuesday, sunny. Highs in the mid-70s. South winds 5 to 10 miles an hour. Tuesday night, clear. Lows in the mid-50s. South winds 5 to 10 miles an hour. Wednesday, sunny. Highs in the lower 80s. West winds 5 to 10 miles an hour. Wednesday night through Thursday night, mostly clear. Lows in the lower 50s. Highs in the upper 70s. Friday, mostly sunny. Highs in the upper 70s. Friday night and Saturday, mostly clear. Lows in the lower 50s. Highs in the lower 80s. Saturday night, mostly clear. Lows in the upper 50s. Sunday, mostly sunny. Highs in the lower 80s. Again, the forecast for Champaign, Urbana, and surrounding areas of

central Illinois for today, sunny. Highs in the lower 70s. Northeast winds around 5 miles an hour. The Champaign, Illinois Airport climate summary for yesterday, October 4, 2026. Yesterday's high temperature of 79 degrees occurred at 1:55 p.m. The normal high is 73. Yesterday's low temperature of 45 degrees occurred at 5:52 a.m. The normal low is 48. No precipitation fell yesterday. Yesterday the maximum wind observed was 15 miles an hour from the northwest. The highest wind gust observed was 20 miles per hour from the northwest, which occurred at 12:24 p.m. Yesterday the average wind speed was 6 miles per hour. Sunrise today is at 6:53 a.m. and sunset is at 6:29 p.m. The Mattoon, Illinois Airport climate summary for yesterday, October 4, 2026. Yesterday's high temperature of 81 degrees occurred at 3:07 p.m. The normal high is 72. Yesterday's low temperature of 45 degrees occurred at 4:28 a.m. The normal low is 50. No precipitation fell yesterday. Yesterday the maximum wind observed was 17 miles an hour from the north. The highest wind gust observed was 22 miles per hour from the north, which occurred at 1:09 p.m. Yesterday the average wind speed was 5 miles per hour. Sunrise today is at 6:53 a.m. and sunset is at 6:29 p.m. At 7 a.m. at the Champaign Airport, skies were clear. The temperature was 47 degrees, the dew point was 40, and the relative humidity was 76%. The wind was north at 7 miles an hour. The pressure was 30.27 inches and rising. Elsewhere around the area, it was clear. It was 45 at Peoria, 49 at Bloomington, 46 at Rantoul, and 42 at Paris. Terre Haute reported 43, Mattoon reported 47, Decatur reported 46, and Springfield reported 42. And once again at 7 a.m. at the Champaign Airport, under clear skies, the temperature was 47. Looking elsewhere around the Midwest at 7 a.m., Chicago was partly cloudy, and 49. Indianapolis was clear, and 47. St. Louis was clear, and 53. Kansas City was clear, and 52. Des Moines was clear, and 49. Milwaukee was partly cloudy, and 49. The time is currently 7:47 a.m. Central Daylight Time. 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Now for the official National Weather Service forecast for Champaign, Urbana, and surrounding areas of East Central Illinois. Today, sunny. Highs in the lower 70s. Northeast winds around 5 miles an hour. Tonight, clear. Lows in the upper 40s. East winds around 5 miles an hour. Tuesday, sunny. Highs in the mid-70s. South winds 5 to 10 miles an hour. Tuesday night, clear. Lows in the mid-50s. South winds 5 to 10 miles an hour. Wednesday, sunny. Highs in the lower 80s. West winds 5 to 10 miles an hour. Wednesday night through Thursday night, mostly clear. Lows in the lower 50s. Highs in the upper 70s. Friday, mostly sunny. Highs in the upper 70s. Friday night and Saturday, mostly clear. Lows in the lower 50s. Highs in the lower 80s. Saturday night, mostly clear. Lows in the upper 50s. Sunday, mostly sunny. Highs in the lower 80s. Again, the forecast for Champaign, Urbana, and surrounding areas of East Central Illinois for today, sunny. Highs in the lower 70s. Northeast winds around 5 miles an hour. At 7 a.m. at the Champaign Airport, skies were clear. The temperature was 47 degrees, the dew point was 40, and the relative humidity was 76%. The wind was north at 7 miles an hour. The pressure was 30.27 inches and rising. Elsewhere around the area, it was clear. It was 45 at Peoria, 49 at Bloomington, 46 at Rantoul, and 42 at Paris. Terre Haute reported 43, Mattoon reported 47, Decatur reported 46, and Springfield reported 42. And once again at 7 a.m. at the Champaign Airport, under clear skies, the temperature

Looking elsewhere around the Midwest at 7 a.m., Chicago was partly cloudy, and 49. Indianapolis was clear, and 47. St. Louis was clear, and 53. Kansas City was clear, and 52. Des Moines was clear, and 49. Milwaukee was partly cloudy, and 49. The time is currently 7:50 a.m. Central Daylight Time. 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Now for the official National Weather Service forecast for Champaign, Urbana, and surrounding areas of East Central Illinois. Today, sunny. Highs in the lower 70s. Northeast winds around 5 miles an hour. Tonight, clear. Lows in the upper 40s. East winds around 5 miles an hour. Tuesday, sunny. Highs in the mid-70s. South winds 5 to 10 miles an hour. Tuesday night, clear. Lows in the mid-50s. South winds 5 to 10 miles an hour. Wednesday, sunny. Highs in the lower 80s. West winds 5 to 10 miles an hour. Wednesday night through Thursday night, mostly clear. Lows in the lower 50s. Highs in the upper 70s. Friday, mostly sunny. Highs in the upper 70s. Friday night and Saturday, mostly clear. Lows in the lower 50s. Highs in the lower 80s. Saturday night, mostly clear. Lows in the upper 50s. Sunday, mostly sunny. Highs in the lower 80s. Again, the forecast for Champaign, Urbana, and surrounding areas of East Central Illinois for today, sunny. Highs in the lower 70s. Northeast winds around 5 miles an hour. At 7 a.m. at the Champaign Airport, skies were clear. The temperature was 47 degrees, the dew point was 40, and the relative humidity was 76%. The wind was north at 7 miles an hour. The pressure was 30.27 inches and rising. Elsewhere around the area, it was clear. It was 45 at Peoria, 49 at Bloomington, 46 at Rantoul, and 42 at Paris. Terre Haute reported 43, Mattoon reported 47, Decatur reported 46, and Springfield reported 42. And once again at 7 a.m. at the Champaign Airport, under clear skies, the temperature was 47. Looking elsewhere around the Midwest at 7 a.m., Chicago was partly cloudy, and 49. Indianapolis was clear, and 47. St. Louis was clear, and 53. Kansas City was clear, and 52. Des Moines was clear, and 49. Milwaukee was partly cloudy, and 49. The time is currently 7:53 a.m. Central Daylight Time. 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Now for the official National Weather Service forecast for Champaign, Urbana, and surrounding areas of East Central Illinois. Today, sunny. Highs in the lower 70s. Northeast winds around 5 miles an hour. Tonight, clear. Lows in the upper 40s. East winds around 5 miles an hour. Tuesday, sunny. Highs in the mid-70s. South winds 5 to 10 miles an hour. Tuesday night, clear. Lows in the mid-50s. South winds 5 to 10 miles an hour. Wednesday, sunny. Highs in the lower 80s. West winds 5 to 10 miles an hour. Wednesday night through Thursday night, mostly clear. Lows in the lower 50s. Highs in the upper 70s. Friday, mostly sunny. Highs in the upper 70s. Friday night and Saturday, mostly clear. Lows in the lower 50s. Highs in the lower 80s. Saturday night, mostly clear. Lows in the upper 50s. Sunday, mostly sunny. Highs in the lower 80s. Again, the forecast for Champaign, Urbana, and surrounding areas of East Central Illinois for today, sunny. Highs in the lower 70s. Northeast winds around 5 miles an hour. At 7 a.m. at the Champaign Airport, skies were clear. The temperature was 47 degrees, the dew point was 40, and the relative humidity was 76%. The wind was north at 7 miles an hour. The pressure was 30.27.

inches and rising. Elsewhere around the area, it was clear. It was 45 at Peoria, 49 at Bloomington, 46 at Rantoul, and 42 at Paris. Terre Haute reported 43, Mattoon reported 47, Decatur reported 46, and Springfield reported 42. And once again at 7 a.m. at the Champaign Airport, under clear skies, the temperature was 47. Looking elsewhere around the Midwest at 7 a.m., Chicago was partly cloudy, and 49. Indianapolis was clear, and 47. St. Louis was clear, and 53. Kansas City was clear, and 52. Des Moines was clear, and 49. Milwaukee was partly cloudy, and 49. The time is currently 7:55 a.m. Central Daylight Time. 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Now for the official National Weather Service forecast for Champaign, Urbana, and surrounding areas of East Central Illinois. Today, sunny. Highs in the lower 70s. Northeast winds around 5 miles an hour. Tonight, clear. Lows in the upper 40s. East winds around 5 miles an hour. Tuesday, sunny. Highs in the mid-70s. South winds 5 to 10 miles an hour. Tuesday night, clear. Lows in the mid-50s. South winds 5 to 10 miles an hour. Wednesday, sunny. Highs in the lower 80s. West winds 5 to 10 miles an hour. Wednesday night through Thursday night, mostly clear. Lows in the lower 50s. Highs in the upper 70s. Friday, mostly sunny. Highs in the upper 70s. Friday night and Saturday, mostly clear. Lows in the lower 50s. Highs in the lower 80s. Saturday night, mostly clear. Lows in the upper 50s. Sunday, mostly sunny. Highs in the lower 80s. Again, the forecast for Champaign, Urbana, and surrounding areas of East Central Illinois for today, sunny. Highs in the lower 70s. Northeast winds around 5 miles an hour. At 7 a.m. at the Champaign Airport, skies were clear. The temperature was 47 degrees, the dew point was 40, and the relative humidity was 76%. The wind was north at 7 miles an hour. The pressure was 30.27 inches and rising. Elsewhere around the area, it was clear. It was 45 at Peoria, 49 at Bloomington, 46 at Rantoul, and 42 at Paris. Terre Haute reported 43, Mattoon reported 47, Decatur reported 46, and Springfield reported 42. And once again at 7 a.m. at the Champaign Airport, under clear skies, the temperature was 47. Looking elsewhere around the Midwest at 7 a.m., Chicago was partly cloudy, and 49. Indianapolis was clear, and 47. St. Louis was clear, and 53. Kansas City was clear, and 52. Des Moines was clear, and 49. Milwaukee was partly cloudy, and 49. The time is currently 7:58 a.m. Central Daylight Time. 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Now for the official National Weather Service forecast for Champaign, Urbana, and surrounding areas of East Central Illinois. Today, sunny. Highs in the lower 70s. Northeast winds around 5 miles an hour. Tonight, clear. Lows in the upper 40s. East winds around 5 miles an hour. Tuesday, sunny. Highs in the mid-70s. South winds 5 to 10 miles an hour. Tuesday night, clear. Lows in the mid-50s. South winds 5 to 10 miles an hour. Wednesday, sunny. Highs in the lower 80s. West winds 5 to 10 miles an hour. Wednesday night through Thursday night, mostly clear. Lows in the lower 50s. Highs in the upper 70s. Friday, mostly sunny. Highs in the upper 70s. Friday night and Saturday, mostly clear. Lows in the lower 50s. Highs in the lower 80s. Saturday night, mostly clear. Lows in the upper 50s. Sunday, mostly sunny. Highs in the lower 80s. Again, the forecast for Champaign, Urbana, and surrounding

areas of East Central Illinois for today, sunny. Highs in the lower 70s. Northeast winds around 5 miles an hour. The Champaign, Illinois Airport Climate Summary for yesterday, October 4, 2026. Yesterday's high temperature of 79 degrees occurred at 1:55 p.m. The normal high is 73. Yesterday's low temperature of 45 degrees occurred at 5:52 a.m. The normal low is 48. No precipitation fell yesterday. Yesterday the maximum wind observed was 15 miles an hour from the northwest. The highest wind gust observed was 20 miles per hour from the northwest, which occurred at 12:24 p.m. Yesterday the average wind speed was 6 miles per hour. Sunrise today is at 6:53 a.m. and sunset is at 6:29 p.m. The Mattoon, Illinois Airport Climate Summary for yesterday, October 4, 2026. Yesterday's high temperature of 81 degrees occurred at 3:07 p.m. The normal high is 72. Yesterday's low temperature of 45 degrees occurred at 4:28 a.m. The normal low is 50. No precipitation fell yesterday. Yesterday the maximum wind observed was 17 miles an hour from the north. The highest wind gust observed was 22 miles per hour from the north, which occurred at 1:09 p.m. Yesterday the average wind speed was 5 miles per hour. Sunrise today is at 6:53 a.m. and sunset is at 6:29 p.m. The time is currently 8:01 a.m. Central Daylight Time. 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Now for the official National Weather Service forecast for Champaign, Urbana and surrounding areas of East Central Illinois. Today, sunny. Highs in the lower 70s. Northeast winds around 5 miles an hour. Tonight, clear. Lows in the upper 40s. East winds around 5 miles an hour. Tuesday, sunny. Highs in the mid-70s. South winds 5 to 10 miles an hour. Tuesday night, clear. Lows in the mid-50s. South winds 5 to 10 miles an hour. Wednesday, sunny. Highs in the lower 80s. West winds 5 to 10 miles an hour. Wednesday night through Thursday night, mostly clear. Lows in the lower 50s. Highs in the upper 70s. Friday, mostly sunny. Highs in the upper 70s. Friday night and Saturday, mostly clear. Lows in the lower 50s. Highs in the lower 80s. Saturday night, mostly clear. Lows in the upper 50s. Sunday, mostly sunny. Highs in the lower 80s. Again, the forecast for Champaign, Urbana and surrounding areas of East Central Illinois for today, sunny. Highs in the lower 70s. Northeast winds around 5 miles an hour. At 8 a.m. at the Champaign Airport, skies were sunny. The temperature was 53 degrees, the dew point was 42, and the relative humidity was 66%. The wind was north at 3 miles an hour. The pressure was 30.29 inches and rising. Elsewhere around the area, it was sunny, with a temperature of 48 at Peoria, 51 at Bloomington, and 49 at Terre Haute. Under sunny skies, Mattoon reported 48, Decatur reported 48, and Springfield reported 46. And once again at 8 a.m. at the Champaign Airport, under sunny skies, the temperature was 53. The time is currently 8:03 a.m. Central Daylight Time. 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Now for the official National Weather Service forecast for Champaign, Urbana and surrounding areas of East Central Illinois. Today, sunny. Highs in the lower 70s. Northeast winds around 5 miles an hour. Tonight, clear. Lows in the upper 40s. East winds around 5 miles an hour. Tuesday, sunny. Highs in the mid-70s. South winds 5 to 10 miles an hour. Tuesday night, clear. Lows in the mid-50s. South winds 5 to 10 miles an hour. Wednesday, sunny. Highs in the lower 80s. West winds 5 to 10 miles an hour. Wednesday night through Thursday night, mostly clear. Lows in the lower 50s. Highs in the upper 70s. Friday, mostly sunny. Highs in the upper 70s.

Friday night and Saturday, mostly clear. Lows in the lower 50s. Highs in the lower 80s. Saturday night, mostly clear. Lows in the upper 50s. Sunday, mostly sunny. Highs in the lower 80s. Again, the forecast for Champaign, Urbana and surrounding areas of East Central Illinois for today, sunny. Highs in the lower 70s. Northeast winds around 5 miles an hour. At 8 a.m. at the Champaign Airport, skies were sunny. The temperature was 53 degrees, the dew point was 42, and the relative humidity was 66%. The wind was north at 3 miles an hour. The pressure was 30.29 inches and rising. Elsewhere around the area, it was sunny, with a temperature of 48 at Peoria, 51 at Bloomington, and 49 at Terre Haute. Under sunny skies, Mattoon reported 48, Decatur reported 48, and Springfield reported 46. And once again at 8 a.m. at the Champaign Airport, under sunny skies, the temperature was 53. 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Now for the official National Weather Service forecast for Champaign, Urbana and surrounding areas of East Central Illinois. Today, sunny. Highs in the lower 70s. Northeast winds around 5 miles an hour. Tonight, clear. Lows in the upper 40s. East winds around 5 miles an hour. Tuesday, sunny. Highs in the mid-70s. South winds 5 to 10 miles an hour. Tuesday night, clear. Lows in the mid-50s. South winds 5 to 10 miles an hour. Wednesday, sunny. Highs in the lower 80s. West winds 5 to 10 miles an hour. Wednesday night through Thursday night, mostly clear. Lows in the lower 50s. Highs in the upper 70s. Friday, mostly sunny. Highs in the upper 70s. Friday night and Saturday, mostly clear. Lows in the lower 50s. Highs in the lower 80s. Saturday night, mostly clear. Lows in the upper 50s. Sunday, mostly sunny. Highs in the lower 80s. Again, the forecast for Champaign, Urbana and surrounding areas of East Central Illinois for today, sunny. Highs in the lower 70s. Northeast winds around 5 miles an hour. At 8 a.m. at the Champaign Airport, skies were sunny. The temperature was 53 degrees, the dew point was 42, and the relative humidity was 66%. The wind was north at 3 miles an hour. The pressure was 30.29 inches and rising. Elsewhere around the area, it was sunny, with a temperature of 48 at Peoria, 51 at Bloomington, and 49 at Terre Haute. Under sunny skies, Mattoon reported 48, Decatur reported 48, and Springfield reported 46. And once again at 8 a.m. at the Champaign Airport, under sunny skies, the temperature was 53. Looking elsewhere around the Midwest at 8 a.m., Chicago was sunny, and 52. Indianapolis was sunny, and 53. St. Louis was sunny, and 54. Kansas City was clear, and 52. Des Moines was clear, and 47. Milwaukee was sunny, and 51. The time is currently 8.09 a.m. Central Daylight Time. 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Now for the official National Weather Service forecast for Champaign, Urbana and surrounding areas of East Central Illinois. Today, sunny. Highs in the lower 70s. Northeast winds around 5 miles an hour. Tonight, clear. Lows in the upper 40s. East winds around 5 miles an hour. Tuesday, sunny. Highs in the mid-70s.

south winds 5 to 10 miles an hour. Tuesday night, clear. Lows in the mid-50s. South winds 5 to 10 miles an hour. Wednesday, sunny. Highs in the lower 80s. West winds 5 to 10 miles an hour. Wednesday night through Thursday night, mostly clear. Lows in the lower 50s. Highs in the upper 70s. Friday, mostly sunny. Highs in the upper 70s. Friday night and Saturday, mostly clear. Lows in the lower 50s. Highs in the lower 80s. Saturday night, mostly clear. Lows in the upper 50s. Sunday, mostly sunny. Highs in the lower 80s. Again, the forecast for Champaign, Urbana and surrounding areas of East Central Illinois for today, sunny. Highs in the lower 70s. Northeast winds around 5 miles an hour. At 8 a.m. at the Champaign Airport, skies were sunny. The temperature was 53 degrees, the dew point was 42, and the relative humidity was 66%. The wind was north at 3 miles an hour. The pressure was 30.29 inches and rising. Elsewhere around the area, it was sunny. It was 48 at Peoria, 51 at Bloomington, 52 at Rantoul, and 47 at Paris. Terre Haute reported 49, Mattoon reported 48, Decatur reported 48, and Springfield reported 46. And once again at 8 a.m. at the Champaign Airport, under sunny skies, the temperature was 53. Looking elsewhere around the Midwest at 8 a.m., Chicago was sunny, and 52. Indianapolis was sunny, and 53. St. Louis was sunny, and 54. Kansas City was clear, and 52. Des Moines was clear, and 47. Milwaukee was sunny, and 51. The time is currently 8:12 a.m. Central Daylight Time. 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Now for the official National Weather Service forecast for Champaign, Urbana and surrounding areas of East Central Illinois. Today, sunny. Highs in the lower 70s. Northeast winds around 5 miles an hour. Tonight, clear. Lows in the upper 40s. East winds around 5 miles an hour. Tuesday, sunny. Highs in the mid-70s. South winds 5 to 10 miles an hour. Tuesday night, clear. Lows in the mid-50s. South winds 5 to 10 miles an hour. Wednesday, sunny. Highs in the lower 80s. West winds 5 to 10 miles an hour. Wednesday night through Thursday night, mostly clear. Lows in the lower 50s. Highs in the upper 70s. Friday, mostly sunny. Highs in the upper 70s. Friday night and Saturday, mostly clear. Lows in the lower 50s. Highs in the lower 80s. Saturday night, mostly clear. Lows in the upper 50s. Sunday, mostly sunny. Highs in the lower 80s. Again, the forecast for Champaign, Urbana and surrounding areas of East Central Illinois for today, sunny. Highs in the lower 70s. Northeast winds around 5 miles an hour. At 8 a.m. at the Champaign Airport, skies were sunny. The temperature was 53 degrees, the dew point was 42, and the relative humidity was 66%. The wind was north at 3 miles an hour. The pressure was 30.29 inches and rising. Elsewhere around the area, it was sunny. It was 48 at Peoria, 51 at Bloomington, 52 at Rantoul, and 47 at Paris. Terre Haute reported 49, Mattoon reported 48, Decatur reported 48, and Springfield reported 46. And once again at 8 a.m. at the Champaign Airport, under sunny skies, the temperature was 53. Looking elsewhere around the Midwest at 8 a.m., Chicago was sunny, and 52. Indianapolis was sunny, and 53. St. Louis was sunny, and 54. Kansas City was clear, and 52. Des Moines was clear, and 47. Milwaukee was sunny, and 51. The time is currently 8:14 a.m. Central Daylight Time. 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The Champaign, Illinois Airport Climate Summary for yesterday, October 4, 2020.
Yesterday's high temperature of 79 degrees occurred at 1:55 p.m. The normal high is 73. Yesterday's low temperature of 45 degrees occurred at 5:52 a.m. The normal low is 48. No precipitation fell yesterday. Yesterday the maximum wind observed was 15 miles an hour from the northwest. The highest wind gust observed was 20 miles per hour from the northwest, which occurred at 12:24 p.m. Yesterday the average wind speed was 6 miles per hour. Sunrise today is at 6:53 a.m. and sunset is at 6:29 p.m. The Mattoon, Illinois Airport Climate Summary for yesterday, October 4, 2026. Yesterday's high temperature of 81 degrees occurred at 3:07 p.m. The normal high is 72. Yesterday's low temperature of 45 degrees occurred at 4:28 a.m. The normal low is 50. No precipitation fell yesterday. Yesterday the maximum wind observed was 17 miles an hour from the north. The highest wind gust observed was 22 miles per hour from the north, which occurred at 1:09 p.m. Yesterday the average wind speed was 5 miles per hour. Sunrise today is at 6:53 a.m. and sunset is at 6:29 p.m. Now for the official National Weather Service forecast for Champaign, Urbana and surrounding areas of East Central Illinois. Today, sunny. Highs in the lower 70s. Northeast winds around 5 miles an hour. Tonight, clear. Lows in the upper 40s. East winds around 5 miles an hour. Tuesday, sunny. Highs in the mid 70s. South winds 5 to 10 miles an hour. Tuesday night, clear. Lows in the mid 50s. South winds 5 to 10 miles an hour. Wednesday, sunny. Highs in the lower 80s. West winds 5 to 10 miles an hour. Wednesday night through Thursday night, mostly clear. Lows in the lower 50s. Highs in the upper 70s. Friday, mostly sunny. Highs in the upper 70s. Friday night and Saturday, mostly clear. Lows in the lower 50s. Highs in the lower 80s. Saturday night, mostly clear. Lows in the upper 50s. Sunday, mostly sunny. Highs in the lower 80s. Again, the forecast for Champaign, Urbana and surrounding areas of East Central Illinois for today, sunny. Highs in the lower 70s. Northeast winds around 5 miles an hour. At 8 a.m. at the Champaign Airport, skies were sunny. The temperature was 53 degrees, the dew point was 42, and the relative humidity was 66%. The wind was north at 3 miles an hour. The pressure was 30.29 inches and rising. Elsewhere around the area, it was sunny. It was 48 at Peoria, 51 at Bloomington, 52 at Rantoul, and 47 at Paris. Terre Haute reported 49, Mattoon reported 48, Decatur reported 48, and Springfield reported 46. And once again at 8 a.m. at the Champaign Airport, under sunny skies, the temperature was 53. Looking elsewhere around the Midwest at 8 a.m., Chicago was sunny, and 52. Indianapolis was sunny, and 53. St. Louis was sunny, and 54. Kansas City was clear, and 52. Des Moines was clear, and 47. Milwaukee was sunny, and 51. The time is currently 8:19 a.m. Central Daylight Time. 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Now for the official National Weather Service forecast for Champaign, Urbana and surrounding areas of East Central Illinois. Today, sunny. Highs in the lower 70s. Northeast winds around 5 miles an hour. Tonight, clear. Lows in the upper 40s. East winds around 5 miles an hour. Tuesday, sunny. Highs in the mid-70s. South winds 5 to 10 miles an hour. Tuesday night, clear. Lows in the mid-50s. South winds 5 to 10 miles an hour. Wednesday, sunny. Highs in the lower 80s. West winds 5 to 10 miles an hour. Wednesday night through Thursday night, mostly clear. Lows in the lower 50s. Highs in the upper 70s. Friday, mostly sunny. Highs in the upper 70s. Friday night and Saturday, mostly

skies were sunny. The temperature was 53 degrees, the dew point was 42, and the relative humidity was 66%. The wind was north at 3 miles an hour. The pressure was 30.29 inches and rising. Elsewhere around the area, it was sunny. It was 48 at Peoria, 51 at Bloomington, 52 at Rantoul, and 47 at Paris. Terre Haute reported 49, Mattoon reported 48, Decatur reported 48, and Springfield reported 46. And once again at 8 a.m. at the Champaign Airport, under sunny skies, the temperature was 53. At 8 a.m. at the Champaign Airport, skies were sunny. The temperature was 53 degrees, the dew point was 42, and the relative humidity was 66%. The wind was north at 3 miles an hour. The pressure was 30.29 inches and rising. Elsewhere around the area, it was sunny. It was 48 at Peoria, 51 at Bloomington, 52 at Rantoul, and 47 at Paris. Terre Haute reported 49, Mattoon reported 48, Decatur reported 48, and Springfield reported 46. And once again at 8 a.m. at the Champaign Airport, under sunny skies, the temperature was 53. Looking elsewhere around the Midwest at 8 a.m., Chicago was sunny, and 52. Indianapolis was sunny, and 53. St. Louis was sunny, and 54. Kansas City was clear, and 52. Des Moines was clear, and 47. Milwaukee was sunny, and 51. The time is currently 8:22 a.m. Central Daylight Time. 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Now for the official National Weather Service forecast for Champaign, Urbana, and surrounding areas of East Central Illinois. Today, sunny. Highs in the lower 70s. Northeast winds around 5 miles an hour. Tonight, clear. Lows in the upper 40s. East winds around 5 miles an hour. Tuesday, sunny. Highs in the mid-70s. South winds 5 to 10 miles an hour. Tuesday night, clear. Lows in the mid-50s. South winds 5 to 10 miles an hour. Wednesday, sunny. Highs in the lower 80s. West winds 5 to 10 miles an hour. Wednesday night through Thursday night, mostly clear. Lows in the lower 50s. Highs in the upper 70s. Friday, mostly sunny. Highs in the upper 70s. Friday night and Saturday, mostly clear. Lows in the lower 50s. Highs in the lower 80s. Saturday night, mostly clear. Lows in the upper 50s. Sunday, mostly sunny. Highs in the lower 80s. Again, the forecast for Champaign, Urbana, and surrounding areas of East Central Illinois for today, sunny. Highs in the lower 70s. Northeast winds around 5 miles an hour. At 8 a.m. at the Champaign Airport, skies were sunny. The temperature was 53 degrees, the dew point was 42, and the relative humidity was 66%. The wind was north at 3 miles an hour. The pressure was 30.29 inches and rising. Elsewhere around the area, it was sunny. It was 48 at Peoria, 51 at Bloomington, 52 at Rantoul, and 47 at Paris. Terre Haute reported 49, Mattoon reported 48, Decatur reported 48, and Springfield reported 46. And once again at 8 a.m. at the Champaign Airport, under sunny skies, the temperature was 53. Looking elsewhere around the Midwest at 8 a.m., Chicago was sunny, and 52. Indianapolis was sunny, and 53. St. Louis was sunny, and 54. Kansas City was clear, and 52. Des Moines was clear, and 47. Milwaukee was sunny, and 51. The time is currently 8:25 a.m. Central Daylight Time. 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Now for the official National Weather Service forecast for Champaign, Urbana, and surrounding areas of East Central Illinois. Today, sunny. Highs in the lower 70s. Northeast winds around 5 miles an hour. Tonight, clear. Lows in the upper 40s. East winds around 5 miles an hour. Tuesday, sunny.

highs in the mid-70s. South winds 5 to 10 miles an hour. Tuesday night, clear. Lows in the mid-50s. South winds 5 to 10 miles an hour. Wednesday, sunny. Highs in the lower 80s. West winds 5 to 10 miles an hour. Wednesday night through Thursday night, mostly clear. Lows in the lower 50s. Highs in the upper 70s. Friday, mostly sunny. Highs in the upper 70s. Friday night and Saturday, mostly clear. Lows in the lower 50s. Highs in the lower 80s. Saturday night, mostly clear. Lows in the upper 50s. Sunday, mostly sunny. Highs in the lower 80s. Again, the forecast for Champaign, Urbana and surrounding areas of East Central Illinois for today, sunny. Highs in the lower 70s. Northeast winds around 5 miles an hour. At 8 a.m. at the Champaign Airport, skies were sunny. The temperature was 53 degrees, the dew point was 42, and the relative humidity was 66%. The wind was north at 3 miles an hour. The pressure was 30.29 inches and rising. Elsewhere around the area, it was sunny. It was 48 at Peoria, 51 at Bloomington, 52 at Rantoul, and 47 at Paris. Terre Haute reported 49, Mattoon reported 48, Decatur reported 48, and Springfield reported 46. And once again at 8 a.m. at the Champaign Airport, under sunny skies, the temperature was 53. Looking elsewhere around the Midwest at 8 a.m., Chicago was sunny, and 52. Indianapolis was sunny, and 53. St. Louis was sunny, and 54. Kansas City was clear, and 52. Des Moines was clear, and 47. Milwaukee was sunny, and 51. The time is currently 8:27 a.m. Central Daylight Time. 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Now for the official National Weather Service forecast for Champaign, Urbana and surrounding areas of East Central Illinois. Today, sunny. Highs in the lower 70s. Northeast winds around 5 miles an hour. Tonight, clear. Lows in the upper 40s. East winds around 5 miles an hour. Tuesday, sunny. Highs in the mid-70s. South winds 5 to 10 miles an hour. Tuesday night, clear. Lows in the mid-50s. South winds 5 to 10 miles an hour. Wednesday, sunny. Highs in the lower 80s. West winds 5 to 10 miles an hour. Wednesday night through Thursday night, mostly clear. Lows in the lower 50s. Highs in the upper 70s. Friday, mostly sunny. Highs in the upper 70s. Friday night and Saturday, mostly clear. Lows in the lower 50s. Highs in the lower 80s. Saturday night, mostly clear. Lows in the upper 50s. Sunday, mostly sunny. Highs in the lower 80s. Again, the forecast for Champaign, Urbana and surrounding areas of East Central Illinois for today, sunny. Highs in the lower 70s. Northeast winds around 5 miles an hour. At 8 a.m. at the Champaign Airport, skies were sunny. The temperature was 53 degrees, the dew point was 42, and the relative humidity was 66%. The wind was north at 3 miles an hour. The pressure was 30.29 inches and rising. Elsewhere around the area, it was sunny. It was 48 at Peoria, 51 at Bloomington, 52 at Rantoul, and 47 at Paris. Terre Haute reported 49, Mattoon reported 48, Decatur reported 48, and Springfield reported 46. And once again at 8 a.m. at the Champaign Airport, under sunny skies, the temperature was 53. The Champaign, Illinois Airport Climate Summary for yesterday, October 4, 2026. Yesterday's high temperature of 79 degrees occurred at 1:55 p.m. The normal high is 73. Yesterday's low temperature of 45 degrees occurred at 5:52 a.m. The normal low is 48. No precipitation fell yesterday. Yesterday the maximum wind observed was 15 miles an hour from the northwest. The highest wind gust observed was 20 miles per hour from the northwest, which occurred at 12:24 p.m.

Yesterday, the average wind speed was 6 miles per hour. Sunrise today is at 6:53 a.m. and sunset is at 6:29 p.m. The Mattoon, Illinois Airport Climate Summary for yesterday, October 4, 2026. Yesterday's high temperature of 81 degrees occurred at 3:07 p.m. The normal high is 72. Yesterday's low temperature of 45 degrees occurred at 4:28 a.m. The normal low is 50. No precipitation fell yesterday. Yesterday the maximum wind observed was 17 miles an hour from the north. The highest wind gust observed was 22 miles per hour from the north, which occurred at 1:09 p.m. Yesterday the average wind speed was 5 miles per hour. Sunrise today is at 6:53 a.m. and sunset is at 6:29 p.m. Looking elsewhere around the Midwest at 8 a.m., Chicago was sunny and 52. Indianapolis was sunny and 53. St. Louis was sunny and 54. Kansas City was clear and 52. Des Moines was clear and 47. Milwaukee was sunny and 51. The time is currently 8:32 a.m. Central Daylight Time. 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Now for the official National Weather Service forecast for Champaign, Urbana, and surrounding areas of East Central Illinois. Today, sunny. Highs in the lower 70s. Northeast winds around 5 miles an hour. Tonight, clear. Lows in the upper 40s. East winds around 5 miles an hour. Tuesday, sunny. Highs in the mid-70s. South winds 5 to 10 miles an hour. Tuesday night, clear. Lows in the mid-50s. South winds 5 to 10 miles an hour. Wednesday, sunny. Highs in the lower 80s. West winds 5 to 10 miles an hour. Wednesday night through Thursday night, mostly clear. Lows in the lower 50s. Highs in the upper 70s. Friday, mostly sunny. Highs in the upper 70s. Friday night and Saturday, mostly clear. Lows in the lower 50s. Highs in the lower 80s. Lows in the lower 50s. Highs in the upper 70s. Friday, mostly sunny. Highs in the upper 70s. Friday night and Saturday, mostly clear. Lows in the lower 50s. Highs in the lower 80s. Saturday night, mostly clear. Lows in the upper 50s. Sunday, mostly sunny. Highs in the lower 80s. Again, the forecast for Champaign, Urbana, and surrounding areas of East Central Illinois for today, sunny. Highs in the lower 70s. Northeast winds around 5 miles an hour. At 8 a.m. at the Champaign Airport, skies were sunny. The temperature was 53 degrees, the dew point was 42, and the relative humidity was 66%. The wind was north at 3 miles an hour. The pressure was 30.29 inches and rising. Elsewhere around the area, it was sunny. It was 48 at Peoria, 51 at Bloomington, 52 at Rantoul, and 47 at Paris. Terre Haute reported 49, Mattoon reported 48, Decatur reported 48, and Springfield reported 46. And once again at 8 a.m. at the Champaign Airport, under sunny skies, the temperature was 53. Looking elsewhere around the Midwest at 8 a.m., Chicago was sunny and 52. Indianapolis was sunny and 53. St. Louis was sunny and 54. Kansas City was clear and 52. Des Moines was clear and 47. Milwaukee was sunny and 51. The time is currently 8:34 a.m. Central Daylight Time. 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Now for the official National Weather Service forecast for Champaign, Urbana, and surrounding areas of East Central Illinois. Today, sunny. Highs in the lower 70s. Northeast winds around 5 miles an hour. Tonight, clear. Lows in the upper 40s. East winds around 5 miles an hour. Tuesday, sunny. Highs in the mid-70s. South winds 5 to 10 miles an hour. Tuesday night, clear. Lows in the mid-50s. South winds 5 to 10 miles an hour. Wednesday, sunny.

Highs in the lower 80s. West winds 5 to 10 miles an hour. Wednesday night through Thursday night, mostly clear. Lows in the lower 50s. Highs in the upper 70s. Friday, mostly sunny. Highs in the upper 70s. Friday night and Saturday, mostly clear. Lows in the lower 50s. Highs in the lower 80s. Saturday night, mostly clear. Lows in the upper 50s. Sunday, mostly sunny. Highs in the lower 80s. Again, the forecast for Champaign, Urbana and surrounding areas of East Central Illinois for today, sunny. Highs in the lower 70s. Northeast winds around 5 miles an hour. At 8 a.m. at the Champaign Airport, skies were sunny. The temperature was 53 degrees, the dew point was 42, and the relative humidity was 66%. The wind was north at 3 miles an hour. The pressure was 30.29 inches and rising. Elsewhere around the area, it was sunny. It was 48 at Peoria, 51 at Bloomington, 52 at Rantoul, and 47 at Paris. Terre Haute reported 49, Mattoon reported 48, Decatur reported 48, and Springfield reported 46. And once again at 8 a.m. at the Champaign Airport, under sunny skies, the temperature was 53. Looking elsewhere around the Midwest at 8 a.m., Chicago was sunny, and 52. Indianapolis was sunny, and 53. St. Louis was sunny, and 54. Kansas City was clear, and 52. Des Moines was clear, and 47. Milwaukee was sunny, and 51. The time is currently 8:37 a.m. Central Daylight Time. 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Now for the official National Weather Service forecast for Champaign, Urbana and surrounding areas of East Central Illinois. Today, sunny. Highs in the lower 70s. Northeast winds around 5 miles an hour. Tonight, clear. Lows in the upper 40s. East winds around 5 miles an hour. Tuesday, sunny. Highs in the mid-70s. South winds 5 to 10 miles an hour. Tuesday night, clear. Lows in the mid-50s. South winds 5 to 10 miles an hour. Wednesday, sunny. Highs in the lower 80s. West winds 5 to 10 miles an hour. Wednesday night through Thursday night, mostly clear. Lows in the lower 50s. Highs in the upper 70s. Friday, mostly sunny. Highs in the upper 70s. Friday night and Saturday, mostly clear. Lows in the lower 50s. Highs in the lower 80s. Saturday night, mostly clear. Lows in the upper 50s. Sunday, mostly sunny. Highs in the lower 80s. Again, the forecast for Champaign, Urbana and surrounding areas of East Central Illinois for today, sunny. Highs in the lower 70s. Northeast winds around 5 miles an hour. At 8 a.m. at the Champaign Airport, skies were sunny. The temperature was 53 degrees, the dew point was 42, and the relative humidity was 66%. The wind was north at 3 miles an hour. The pressure was 30.29 inches and rising. Elsewhere around the area, it was sunny. It was 48 at Peoria, 51 at Bloomington, 52 at Rantoul, and 47 at Paris. Terre Haute reported 49, Mattoon reported 48, Decatur reported 48, and Springfield reported 46. And once again at 8 a.m. at the Champaign Airport, under sunny skies, the temperature was 53. Looking elsewhere around the Midwest at 8 a.m., Chicago was sunny, and 52. Indianapolis was sunny, and 53. St. Louis was sunny, and 54. Kansas City was clear, and 52. Des Moines was clear, and 47. Milwaukee was sunny, and 51. The time is currently 8:40 a.m. Central Daylight Time. 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Now for the official National Weather Service forecast for Champaign, Urbana and surrounding areas of East Central Illinois. Today, sunny. Highs in the lower 70s. Northeast winds around 5 miles an hour. Tonight, clear.
Lows in the upper 40s. East winds around 5 miles an hour. Tuesday, sunny. Highs in the mid-70s. South winds 5 to 10 miles an hour. Tuesday night, clear. Lows in the mid-50s. South winds 5 to 10 miles an hour. Wednesday, sunny. Highs in the lower 80s. West winds 5 to 10 miles an hour. Wednesday night through Thursday night, mostly clear. Lows in the lower 50s. Highs in the upper 70s. Friday, mostly sunny. Highs in the upper 70s. Friday night and Saturday, mostly clear. Lows in the lower 50s. Highs in the lower 80s. Saturday night, mostly clear. Lows in the upper 50s. Sunday, mostly sunny. Highs in the lower 80s. Again, the forecast for Champaign, Urbana and surrounding areas of East Central Illinois for today, sunny. Highs in the lower 70s. Northeast winds around 5 miles an hour. At 8 a.m. at the Champaign Airport, skies were sunny. The temperature was 53 degrees, the dew point was 42, and the relative humidity was 66%. The wind was north at 3 miles an hour. The pressure was 30.29 inches and rising. Elsewhere around the area, it was sunny. It was 48 at Peoria, 51 at Bloomington, 52 at Rantoul, and 47 at Paris. Terre Haute reported 49, Mattoon reported 48, Decatur reported 48, and Springfield reported 46. And once again at 8 a.m. at the Champaign Airport, under sunny skies, the temperature was 53. Looking elsewhere around the Midwest at 8 a.m., Chicago was sunny, and 52. Indianapolis was sunny, and 53. St. Louis was sunny, and 54. Kansas City was clear, and 52. Des Moines was clear, and 47. Milwaukee was sunny, and 51. The time is currently 8:42 a.m. Central Daylight Time. 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Now for the official National Weather Service forecast for Champaign, Urbana and surrounding areas of East Central Illinois. Today, sunny. Highs in the lower 70s. Northeast winds around 5 miles an hour. Tonight, clear. Lows in the upper 40s. East winds around 5 miles an hour. Tuesday, sunny. Highs in the mid-70s. South winds 5 to 10 miles an hour. Tuesday night, clear. Lows in the mid-50s. South winds 5 to 10 miles an hour. Wednesday, sunny. Highs in the lower 80s. West winds 5 to 10 miles an hour. Wednesday night through Thursday night, mostly clear. Lows in the lower 50s. Highs in the upper 70s. Friday, mostly sunny. Highs in the upper 70s. Friday night and Saturday, mostly clear. Lows in the lower 50s. Highs in the lower 80s. Saturday night, mostly clear. Lows in the upper 50s. Sunday, mostly sunny. Highs in the lower 80s. Again, the forecast for Champaign, Urbana and surrounding areas of East Central Illinois for today, sunny. Highs in the lower 70s. Northeast winds around 5 miles an hour. At 8 a.m. at the Champaign Airport, skies were sunny. The temperature was 53 degrees, the dew point was 42, and the relative humidity was 66%. The wind was north at 3 miles an hour. The pressure was 30.29 inches and rising. Elsewhere around the area, it was sunny. It was 48 at Peoria, 51 at Bloomington, 52 at Rantoul, and 47 at Paris. Terre Haute reported 49, Mattoon reported 48, Decatur reported 48, and Springfield reported 46. And once again at 8 a.m. at the Champaign Airport, under sunny skies, the temperature was 53. The Champaign, Illinois Airport Climate Summary for yesterday, October 4, 2026. Yesterday's high temperature of 79 degrees occurred at 1:55 p.m. The normal high is 73. Yesterday's low temperature of 45 degrees occurred at 5:52 a.m. The normal low is 48. No precipitation fell yesterday. Yesterday the maximum wind observed was 15 miles an hour from the northwest.

The highest wind gust observed was 20 miles per hour from the northwest, which occurred at 12:24 p.m. Yesterday, the average wind speed was 6 miles per hour. Sunrise today is at 6:53 a.m. and sunset is at 6:29 p.m. The Mattoon, Illinois Airport Climate Summary for yesterday, October 4, 2026. Yesterday's high temperature of 81 degrees occurred at 3:07 p.m. The normal high is 72. Yesterday's low temperature of 45 degrees occurred at 4:28 a.m. The normal low is 50. No precipitation fell yesterday. Yesterday the maximum wind observed was 17 miles an hour from the north. The highest wind gust observed was 22 miles per hour from the north, which occurred at 1:09 p.m. Yesterday the average wind speed was 5 miles per hour. Sunrise today is at 6:53 a.m. and sunset is at 6:29 p.m. Looking elsewhere around the Midwest at 8 a.m., Chicago was sunny and 52. Indianapolis was sunny and 53. St. Louis was sunny and 54. Kansas City was clear and 52. Des Moines was clear and 47. Milwaukee was sunny and 51. The time is currently 8:46 a.m. Central Daylight Time. 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Now for the official National Weather Service forecast for Champaign, Urbana, and surrounding areas of East Central Illinois. Today, sunny. Highs in the lower 70s. Northeast winds around 5 miles an hour. Tonight, clear. Lows in the upper 40s. East winds around 5 miles an hour. Tuesday, sunny. Highs in the mid-70s. South winds 5 to 10 miles an hour. Tuesday night, clear. Lows in the mid-50s. South winds 5 to 10 miles an hour. Wednesday, sunny. Highs in the lower 80s. West winds 5 to 10 miles an hour. Wednesday night through Thursday night, mostly clear. Lows in the lower 50s. Highs in the upper 70s. Friday, mostly sunny. Highs in the upper 70s. Friday night and Saturday, mostly clear. Lows in the lower 50s. Highs in the lower 80s. Saturday night, mostly clear. Lows in the upper 50s. Sunday, mostly sunny. Highs in the lower 80s. Again, the forecast for Champaign, Urbana, and surrounding areas of East Central Illinois for today, sunny. Highs in the lower 70s. Northeast winds around 5 miles an hour. At 8 a.m. at the Champaign Airport, skies were sunny. The temperature was 53 degrees, the dew point was 42, and the relative humidity was 66%. The wind was north at 3 miles an hour. The pressure was 30.29 inches and rising. Elsewhere around the area, it was sunny. It was 48 at Peoria, 51 at Bloomington, 52 at Rantoul, and 47 at Paris. Terre Haute reported 49, Mattoon reported 48, Decatur reported 48, and Springfield reported 46. And once again at 8 a.m. at the Champaign Airport, under sunny skies, the temperature was 53. Looking elsewhere around the Midwest at 8 a.m., Chicago was sunny and 52. Indianapolis was sunny and 53. St. Louis was sunny and 54. Kansas City was clear and 52. Des Moines was clear and 47. Milwaukee was sunny and 51. The time is currently 8:49 a.m. Central Daylight Time. 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Now for the official National Weather Service forecast for Champaign, Urbana, and surrounding areas of East Central Illinois. Today, sunny. Highs in the lower 70s. Northeast winds around 5 miles an hour. Tonight, clear. Lows in the upper 40s. East winds around 5 miles an hour. Tuesday, sunny. Highs in the mid-70s. South winds 5 to 10 miles an hour. Tuesday night, clear. Lows in the mid-50s. South winds 5 to 10 miles an hour. Wednesday, sunny. Highs in the lower 80s. West winds 5 to 10 miles an hour. Wednesday night through Thursday night, mostly clear. Lows in the

an hour. Tuesday night, clear. Lows in the mid-50s. South winds 5 to 10 miles an hour. Wednesday, sunny. Highs in the lower 80s. West winds 5 to 10 miles an hour. Wednesday night through Thursday night, mostly clear. Lows in the lower 50s. Highs in the upper 70s. Friday, mostly sunny. Highs in the upper 70s. Friday night and Saturday, mostly clear. Lows in the lower 50s. Highs in the lower 80s. Saturday night, mostly clear. Lows in the upper 50s. Sunday, mostly sunny. Highs in the lower 80s. Again, the forecast for Champaign, Urbana and surrounding areas of East Central Illinois for today, sunny. Highs in the lower 70s. Northeast winds around 5 miles an hour. The time is currently 9:01 a.m. Central Daylight Time. 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Now for the official National Weather Service forecast for Champaign, Urbana and surrounding areas of East Central Illinois. Today, sunny. Highs in the lower 70s. Northeast winds around 5 miles an hour. Tonight, clear. Lows in the upper 40s. East winds around 5 miles an hour. Tuesday, sunny. Highs in the mid-70s. South winds 5 to 10 miles an hour. Tuesday night, clear. Lows in the mid-50s. South winds 5 to 10 miles an hour. Wednesday, sunny. Highs in the lower 80s. West winds 5 to 10 miles an hour. Wednesday night through Thursday night, mostly clear. Lows in the lower 50s. Highs in the upper 70s. Friday, mostly sunny. Highs in the upper 70s. Friday night and Saturday, mostly clear. Lows in the lower 50s. Highs in the lower 80s. Saturday night, mostly clear. Lows in the upper 50s. Sunday, mostly sunny. Highs in the lower 80s. Again, the forecast for Champaign, Urbana and surrounding areas of East Central Illinois for today, sunny. Highs in the lower 70s. Northeast winds around 5 miles an hour. At 9 a.m. at the Champaign Airport, skies were sunny. The temperature was 60 degrees, the dew point was 41, and the relative humidity was 49%. The wind was northeast at 6 miles an hour. The pressure was 30.30 inches and rising. Elsewhere around the area, it was sunny, and temperatures were in the mid to upper 50s. And once again at 9 a.m. at the Champaign Airport, under sunny skies, the temperature was 60. The time is currently 9:03 a.m. Central Daylight Time. 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Now for the official National Weather Service forecast for Champaign, Urbana and surrounding areas of East Central Illinois. Today, sunny. Highs in the lower 70s. Northeast winds around 5 miles an hour. Tonight, clear. Lows in the upper 40s. East winds around 5 miles an hour. Tuesday, sunny. Highs in the mid-70s. South winds 5 to 10 miles an hour. Tuesday night, clear. Lows in the mid-50s. South winds 5 to 10 miles an hour. Wednesday, sunny. Highs in the lower 80s. West winds 5 to 10 miles an hour. Wednesday night through Thursday night, mostly clear. Lows in the lower 50s. Highs in the upper 70s. Friday, mostly sunny. Highs in the upper 70s. Friday night and Saturday, mostly clear. Lows in the lower 50s. Highs in the lower 80s. Saturday night, mostly clear. Lows in the upper 50s. Sunday, mostly sunny. Highs in the lower 80s. Again, the forecast for Champaign, Urbana and surrounding areas of East Central Illinois for today, sunny. Highs in the lower 70s. Northeast winds around 5 miles an hour. At 9 a.m. at the Champaign Airport, skies were sunny. The temperature was 60 degrees, the dew point was 41, and the relative humidity was 49%. The wind was northeast at 6 miles an hour. The pressure was 30.30 inches and rising. Elsewhere around the area,

It was sunny, and temperatures were in the mid to upper 50s. And once again at 9 a.m. at the Champaign Airport, under sunny skies, the temperature was 60. The time is currently 9:05 a.m. Central Daylight Time. 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Now for the official National Weather Service forecast for Champaign, Urbana, and surrounding areas of East Central Illinois. Today, sunny. Highs in the lower 70s. Northeast winds around 5 miles an hour. Tonight, clear. Lows in the upper 40s. East winds around 5 miles an hour. Tuesday, sunny. Highs in the mid-70s. South winds 5 to 10 miles an hour. Tuesday night, clear. Lows in the mid-50s. South winds 5 to 10 miles an hour. Wednesday, sunny. Highs in the lower 80s. West winds 5 to 10 miles an hour. Wednesday night through Thursday night, mostly clear. Lows in the lower 50s. Highs in the upper 70s. Friday, mostly sunny. Highs in the upper 70s. Friday night and Saturday, mostly clear. Lows in the lower 50s. Highs in the lower 80s. Saturday night, mostly clear. Lows in the upper 50s. Sunday, mostly sunny. Highs in the lower 80s. Again, the forecast for Champaign, Urbana, and surrounding areas of East Central Illinois for today, sunny. Highs in the lower 70s. Northeast winds around 5 miles an hour. At 9 a.m. at the Champaign Airport, skies were sunny. The temperature was 60 degrees, the dew point was 41, and the relative humidity was 49%. The wind was northeast at 6 miles an hour. The pressure was 30.30 inches and rising. Elsewhere around the area, it was sunny, and temperatures were in the mid to upper 50s. And once again at 9 a.m. at the Champaign Airport, under sunny skies, the temperature was 60. Looking elsewhere around the Midwest at 9 a.m., Chicago was sunny, and 58. Indianapolis was sunny, and 59. The report from St. Louis was not available. Kansas City was sunny, and 58. Des Moines was sunny, and 53. Milwaukee was sunny, and 56. The time is currently 9:09 a.m. Central Daylight Time. 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Now for the official National Weather Service forecast for Champaign, Urbana, and surrounding areas of East Central Illinois. Today, sunny. Highs in the lower 70s. Northeast winds around 5 miles an hour. Tonight, clear. Lows in the upper 40s. East winds around 5 miles an hour. Tuesday, sunny. Highs in the mid-70s. South winds 5 to 10 miles an hour. Tuesday night, clear. Lows in the mid-50s. South winds 5 to 10 miles an hour. Wednesday, sunny. Highs in the lower 80s. West winds 5 to 10 miles an hour. Wednesday night through Thursday night, mostly clear. Lows in the lower 50s. Highs in the upper 70s. Friday, mostly sunny. Highs in the upper 70s. Friday night and Saturday, mostly clear. Lows in the lower 50s. Highs in the lower 80s. Saturday night, mostly clear. Lows in the upper 50s. Sunday, mostly sunny. Highs in the lower 80s. Again, the forecast for Champaign, Urbana, and surrounding areas of East Central Illinois for today, sunny. Highs in the lower 70s. Northeast winds around 5 miles an hour. At 9 a.m. at the Champaign Airport, skies were sunny. The temperature was 60 degrees, the dew point was 41, and the relative humidity was 49%.
The wind was northeast at 6 miles an hour. The pressure was 30.30 inches and rising. Elsewhere around the area, it was sunny, and temperatures were in the mid to upper 50s. And once again at 9 a.m. at the Champaign Airport, under sunny skies, the temperature was 60. At 9 a.m. at the Champaign Airport, skies were sunny. The temperature was 60 degrees, the dew point was 41, and the relative humidity was 49%. The wind was northeast at 6 miles an hour. The pressure was 30.30 inches and rising. Elsewhere around the area, it was sunny, and temperatures were in the mid to upper 50s. And once again at 9 a.m. at the Champaign Airport, under sunny skies, the temperature was 60. Looking elsewhere around the Midwest at 9 a.m., Chicago was sunny, and 58. Indianapolis was sunny, and 59. The report from St. Louis was not available. Kansas City was sunny, and 58. Des Moines was sunny, and 53. Milwaukee was sunny, and 56. The time is currently 9:12 a.m. Central Daylight Time. 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Now for the official National Weather Service forecast for Champaign, Urbana, and surrounding areas of East Central Illinois. Today, sunny. Highs in the lower 70s. Northeast winds around 5 miles an hour. Tonight, clear. Lows in the upper 40s. East winds around 5 miles an hour. Tuesday, sunny. Highs in the mid-70s. South winds 5 to 10 miles an hour. Tuesday night, clear. Lows in the mid-50s. South winds 5 to 10 miles an hour. Wednesday, sunny. Highs in the lower 80s. West winds 5 to 10 miles an hour. Wednesday night through Thursday night, mostly clear. Lows in the lower 50s. Highs in the upper 70s. Friday, mostly sunny. Highs in the upper 70s. Friday night and Saturday, mostly clear. Lows in the lower 50s. Highs in the lower 80s. Saturday night, mostly clear. Lows in the upper 50s. Sunday, mostly sunny. Highs in the lower 80s. Again, the forecast for Champaign, Urbana, and surrounding areas of East Central Illinois for today, sunny. Highs in the lower 70s. Northeast winds around 5 miles an hour. At 9 a.m. at the Champaign Airport, skies were sunny. The temperature was 60 degrees, the dew point was 41, and the relative humidity was 49%. The wind was northeast at 6 miles an hour. The pressure was 30.30 inches and rising. Elsewhere around the area, it was sunny, and temperatures were in the mid to upper 50s. And once again at 9 a.m. at the Champaign Airport, under sunny skies, the temperature was 60. Looking elsewhere around the Midwest at 9 a.m., Chicago was sunny, and 58. Indianapolis was sunny, and 59. The report from St. Louis was not available. Kansas City was sunny, and 58. Des Moines was sunny, and 53. Milwaukee was sunny, and 56. The time is currently 9:14 a.m. Central Daylight Time. 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Now for the official National Weather Service forecast for Champaign, Urbana, and surrounding areas of East Central Illinois. Today, sunny. Highs in the lower 70s. Northeast winds around 5 miles an hour. Tonight, clear. Lows in the upper 40s. East winds around 5 miles an hour. Tuesday, sunny. Highs in the mid-70s. South winds 5 to 10 miles an hour. Tuesday night, clear. Lows in the mid-50s. South winds 5 to 10 miles an hour. Wednesday, sunny. Highs in the lower 80s. West winds 5 to 10 miles an hour. Wednesday night through Thursday night, mostly clear. Lows in the lower 50s. Highs in the upper 70s. Friday, mostly sunny. Highs in the upper 70s. Friday night and Saturday, mostly clear. Lows in the lower 50s. Highs in the lower 80s. Saturday night, mostly clear. Lows in the upper 50s. Sunday, mostly sunny.
is in the lower 80s. Again, the forecast for Champaign, Urbana and surrounding areas of East Central Illinois for today, sunny. Highs in the lower 70s. Northeast winds around 5 miles an hour. At 9 a.m. at the Champaign Airport, skies were sunny. The temperature was 60 degrees, the dew point was 41, and the relative humidity was 49%. The wind was northeast at 6 miles an hour. The pressure was 30.30 inches and rising. Elsewhere around the area, it was sunny, and temperatures were in the mid to upper 50s. And once again at 9 a.m. at the Champaign Airport, under sunny skies, the temperature was 60. Looking elsewhere around the Midwest at 9 a.m., Chicago was sunny, and 58. Indianapolis was sunny, and 59. The report from St. Louis was not available. Kansas City was sunny, and 58. Des Moines was sunny, and 53. Milwaukee was sunny, and 56. The time is currently 9:16 a.m. Central Daylight Time. 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Now for the official National Weather Service forecast for Champaign, Urbana and surrounding areas of East Central Illinois. Today, sunny. Highs in the lower 70s. Northeast winds around 5 miles an hour. Tonight, clear. Lows in the upper 40s. East winds around 5 miles an hour. Tuesday, sunny. Highs in the mid-70s. South winds 5 to 10 miles an hour. Tuesday night, clear. Lows in the mid-50s. South winds 5 to 10 miles an hour. Wednesday, sunny. Highs in the lower 80s. West winds 5 to 10 miles an hour. Wednesday night through Thursday night, mostly clear. Lows in the lower 50s. Highs in the upper 70s. Friday, mostly sunny. Highs in the upper 70s. Friday night and Saturday, mostly clear. Lows in the lower 50s. Highs in the lower 80s. Saturday night, mostly clear. Lows in the upper 50s. Sunday, mostly sunny. Highs in the lower 80s. Again, the forecast for Champaign, Urbana and surrounding areas of East Central Illinois for today, sunny. Highs in the lower 70s. Northeast winds around 5 miles an hour. At 9 a.m. at the Champaign Airport, skies were sunny. The temperature was 60 degrees, the dew point was 41, and the relative humidity was 49%. The wind was northeast at 6 miles an hour. The pressure was 30.30 inches and rising. Elsewhere around the area, it was sunny, and temperatures were in the mid to upper 50s. And once again at 9 a.m. at the Champaign Airport, under sunny skies, the temperature was 60. Looking elsewhere around the Midwest at 9 a.m., Chicago was sunny, and 58. Indianapolis was sunny, and 59. The report from St. Louis was not available. Kansas City was sunny, and 58. Des Moines was sunny, and 53. Milwaukee was sunny, and 56. The time is currently 9:19 a.m. Central Daylight Time. 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Now for the official National Weather Service forecast for Champaign, Urbana and surrounding areas of East Central Illinois. Rest of today, sunny. Highs in the mid-70s. Northeast winds around 5 miles an hour. Tonight, clear. Lows in the mid-40s. East winds around 5 miles an hour. Tuesday, sunny. Highs in the mid-70s. South winds 5 to 10 miles an hour. Tuesday night, clear. Lows in the mid-50s. South winds 5 to 10 miles an hour. Wednesday, sunny. Highs in the lower 80s. West winds 5 to 10 miles an hour. Wednesday night through Thursday night, mostly clear. Lows in the lower 50s. Highs in the upper 70s. Friday, mostly sunny. Highs in the upper 70s. Friday night and Saturday, mostly clear. Lows in the lower 50s. Highs in the lower 80s. Saturday night, mostly clear. Lows in the upper 50s. Sunday, mostly sunny. Highs in the lower 80s. Again, the forecast for Champaign, Urbana and surrounding

Sunny skies, the temperature was 60. Looking elsewhere around the Midwest at 9 a.m., Chicago was sunny, and 58. Indianapolis was sunny, and 59. St. Louis was sunny, and 60. Kansas City was sunny, and 58. Des Moines was sunny, and 53. Milwaukee was sunny, and 56. The time is currently 9:31 a.m. Central Daylight Time. 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Now for the official National Weather Service forecast for Champaign, Urbana, and surrounding areas of East Central Illinois. Rest of today, sunny. Highs in the mid-70s. Northeast winds around 5 miles an hour. Tonight, clear. Lows in the mid-40s. East winds around 5 miles an hour. Tuesday, sunny. Highs in the mid-70s. South winds 5 to 10 miles an hour. Tuesday night, clear. Lows in the mid-50s. South winds 5 to 10 miles an hour. Wednesday, sunny. Highs in the lower 80s. West winds 5 to 10 miles an hour. Wednesday night through Thursday night, mostly clear. Lows in the lower 50s. Highs in the upper 70s. Friday, mostly sunny. Highs in the upper 70s. Friday night and Saturday, mostly clear. Lows in the lower 50s. Highs in the lower 80s. Saturday night, mostly clear. Lows in the upper 50s. Sunday, mostly sunny. Highs in the lower 80s. Again, night and Saturday, mostly clear. Lows in the lower 50s. Highs in the lower 80s. Saturday night, mostly clear. Lows in the upper 50s. Sunday, mostly sunny. Highs in the lower 80s. Again, the forecast for Champaign, Urbana, and surrounding areas of East Central Illinois for the rest of today, sunny. Highs in the mid-70s. Northeast winds around 5 miles an hour. At 9 a.m. at the Champaign Airport, skies were sunny. The temperature was 60 degrees, the dew point was 41, and the relative humidity was 49%. The wind was northeast at 6 miles an hour. The pressure was 30.30 inches and rising. Elsewhere around the area, it was sunny, and temperatures were in the mid to upper 50s. And once again at 9 a.m. at the Champaign Airport, under sunny skies, the temperature was 60. Looking elsewhere around the Midwest at 9 a.m., Chicago was sunny, and 58. Indianapolis was sunny, and 59. St. Louis was sunny, and 60. Kansas City was sunny, and 58. Des Moines was sunny, and 53. Milwaukee was sunny, and 56. The time is currently 9:34 a.m. Central Daylight Time. 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Now for the official National Weather Service forecast for Champaign, Urbana, and surrounding areas of East Central Illinois. Rest of today, sunny. Highs in the mid-70s. Northeast winds around 5 miles an hour. Tonight, clear. Lows in the mid-40s. East winds around 5 miles an hour. Tuesday, sunny. Highs in the mid-70s. South winds 5 to 10 miles an hour. Tuesday night, clear. Lows in the mid-50s. South winds 5 to 10 miles an hour. Wednesday, sunny. Highs in the lower 80s. West winds 5 to 10 miles an hour. Wednesday night through Thursday night, mostly clear. Lows in the lower 50s. Highs in the upper 70s. Friday, mostly sunny. Highs in the upper 70s. Friday night and Saturday, mostly clear. Lows in the lower 50s. Highs in the lower 80s. Saturday night, mostly clear. Lows in the upper 50s. Sunday, mostly sunny. Highs in the lower 80s. Again, the forecast for Champaign, Urbana, and surrounding areas of East Central Illinois for the rest of today, sunny. Highs in the mid-70s. Northeast winds around 5 miles an hour. At 9 a.m. at the Champaign Airport, skies were sunny. The temperature was 60 degrees, the dew point was 41, and the relative humidity was 49%. The wind was northeast at 6 miles an hour.

10 miles an hour. Tuesday night, clear. Lows in the mid-50s. South winds 5 to 10 miles an hour. Wednesday, sunny. Highs in the lower 80s. West winds 5 to 10 miles an hour. Wednesday night through Thursday night, mostly clear. Lows in the lower 50s. Highs in the upper 70s. Friday, mostly sunny. Highs in the upper 70s. Friday night and Saturday, mostly clear. Lows in the lower 50s. Highs in the lower 80s. Saturday night, mostly clear. Lows in the upper 50s. Sunday, mostly sunny. Highs in the lower 80s. Again, the forecast for Champaign, Urbana and surrounding areas of East Central Illinois for the rest of today, sunny. Highs in the mid-70s. Northeast winds around 5 miles an hour. The time is currently 10:02 a.m. Central Daylight Time. 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Now for the official National Weather Service forecast for Champaign, Urbana and surrounding areas of East Central Illinois. Rest of today, sunny. Highs in the mid-70s. Northeast winds around 5 miles an hour. Tonight, clear. Lows in the mid-40s. East winds around 5 miles an hour. Tuesday, sunny. Highs in the mid-70s. South winds 5 to 10 miles an hour. Tuesday night, clear. Lows in the mid-50s. South winds 5 to 10 miles an hour. Wednesday, sunny. Highs in the lower 80s. West winds 5 to 10 miles an hour. Wednesday night through Thursday night, mostly clear. Lows in the lower 50s. Highs in the upper 70s. Friday, mostly sunny. Highs in the upper 70s. Friday night and Saturday, mostly clear. Lows in the lower 50s. Highs in the lower 80s. Saturday night, mostly clear. Lows in the upper 50s. Sunday, mostly sunny. Highs in the lower 80s. Again, the forecast for Champaign, Urbana and surrounding areas of East Central Illinois for the rest of today, sunny. Highs in the mid-70s. Northeast winds around 5 miles an hour. At 10 a.m. at the Champaign Airport, skies were sunny. The temperature was 65 degrees, the dew point was 41, and the relative humidity was 41%. The wind was northeast at 9 miles an hour. The pressure was 30.31 inches and rising. Elsewhere around the area, it was sunny, and temperatures were in the lower to mid-60s. And once again at 10 a.m. at the Champaign Airport, under sunny skies, the temperature was 65. The time is currently 10:04 a.m. Central Daylight Time. 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Now for the official National Weather Service forecast for Champaign, Urbana and surrounding areas of East Central Illinois. Rest of today, sunny. Highs in the mid-70s. Northeast winds around 5 miles an hour. Tonight, clear. Lows in the mid-40s. East winds around 5 miles an hour. Tuesday, sunny. Highs in the mid-70s. South winds 5 to 10 miles an hour. Tuesday night, clear. Lows in the mid-50s. South winds 5 to 10 miles an hour. Wednesday, sunny. Highs in the lower 80s. West winds 5 to 10 miles an hour. Wednesday night through Thursday night, mostly clear. Lows in the lower 50s. Highs in the upper 70s. Friday, mostly sunny. Highs in the upper 70s. Friday night and Saturday, mostly clear. Lows in the lower 50s. Highs in the lower 80s. Saturday night, mostly clear. Lows in the upper 50s. Sunday, mostly sunny. Highs in the lower 80s. Again, the forecast for Champaign, Urbana and surrounding areas of East Central Illinois for the rest of today, sunny. Highs in the mid-70s. Northeast winds around 5 miles an hour. 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

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At 10 a.m. at the Champaign Airport, skies were sunny. The temperature was 65 degrees, the dew point was 41, and the relative humidity was 41%. The wind was northeast at 9 miles an hour. The pressure was 30.31 inches and rising. Elsewhere around the area, it was sunny, and temperatures were in the lower to mid-60s. And once again at 10 a.m. at the Champaign Airport, under sunny skies, the temperature was 65. The time is currently 10:07 a.m. Central Daylight Time. 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Now for the official National Weather Service forecast for Champaign, Urbana, and surrounding areas of East Central Illinois. Rest of today, sunny. Highs in the mid-70s. Northeast winds around 5 miles an hour. Tonight, clear. Lows in the mid-40s. East winds around 5 miles an hour. Tuesday, sunny. Highs in the mid-70s. South winds 5 to 10 miles an hour. Tuesday night, clear. Lows in the mid-50s. South winds 5 to 10 miles an hour. Wednesday, sunny. Highs in the lower 80s. West winds 5 to 10 miles an hour. Wednesday night through Thursday night, mostly clear. Lows in the lower 50s. Highs in the upper 70s. Friday, mostly sunny. Highs in the upper 70s. Friday night and Saturday, mostly clear. Lows in the lower 50s. Highs in the lower 80s. Saturday night, mostly clear. Lows in the upper 50s. Sunday, mostly sunny. Highs in the lower 80s. Again, the forecast for Champaign, Urbana, and surrounding areas of East Central Illinois for the rest of today, sunny. Highs in the mid-70s. Northeast winds around 5 miles an hour. At 10 a.m. at the Champaign Airport, skies were sunny. The temperature was 65 degrees, the dew point was 41, and the relative humidity was 41%. The wind was northeast at 9 miles an hour. The pressure was 30.31 inches and rising. Elsewhere around the area, it was sunny, and temperatures were in the lower to mid-60s. And once again at 10 a.m. at the Champaign Airport, under sunny skies, the temperature was 65. Looking elsewhere around the Midwest at 10 a.m., Chicago was sunny, and 61. Indianapolis was sunny, and 63. St. Louis was sunny, and 66. Kansas City was sunny, and 64. Des Moines was sunny, and 57. Milwaukee was sunny, and 58. The time is currently 10:09 a.m. Central Daylight Time. 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Now for the official National Weather Service forecast for Champaign, Urbana, and surrounding areas of East Central Illinois. Rest of today, sunny. Highs in the mid-70s. Northeast winds around 5 miles an hour. Tonight, clear. Lows in the mid-40s. East winds around 5 miles an hour. Tuesday, sunny. Highs in the mid-70s. South winds 5 to 10 miles an hour. Tuesday night, clear. Lows in the mid-50s. South winds 5 to 10 miles an hour. Wednesday, sunny. Highs in the lower 80s. West winds 5 to 10 miles an hour. Wednesday night through Thursday night, mostly clear. Lows in the lower 50s. Highs in the upper 70s. Friday, mostly sunny. Highs in the upper 70s. Friday night and Saturday, mostly clear. Lows in the lower 50s. Highs in the lower 80s. Saturday night, mostly clear. Lows in the upper 50s. Sunday, mostly sunny. Highs in the lower 80s. Again, the forecast for Champaign, Urbana, and surrounding areas of East Central Illinois for the rest of today, sunny. Highs in the mid-70s. Northeast winds around 5 miles an hour. At 10 a.m. at the Champaign Airport, skies were sunny. The temperature was 65 degrees, the dew point was 41, and the relative humidity

60s. And once again at 10 a.m. at the Champagne Airport, under sunny skies, the temperature was 65. Looking elsewhere around the Midwest at 10 a.m., Chicago was sunny and 61. Indianapolis was sunny and 63. St. Louis was sunny and 66. Kansas City was sunny and 64. Des Moines was sunny and 57. Milwaukee was sunny and 58. The time is currently 10:32 a.m. Central Daylight Time. 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Now for the official National Weather Service forecast for Champaign, Urbana, and surrounding areas of East Central Illinois. Rest of today, sunny. Highs in the mid-70s. Northeast winds around 5 miles an hour. Tonight, clear. Lows in the mid-40s. East winds around 5 miles an hour. Tuesday, sunny. Highs in the mid-70s. South winds 5 to 10 miles an hour. Tuesday night, clear. Lows in the mid-50s. South winds 5 to 10 miles an hour. Wednesday, sunny. Around 5 miles an hour. Tuesday, sunny. Highs in the mid-70s. South winds 5 to 10 miles an hour. Tuesday night, clear. Lows in the mid-50s. South winds 5 to 10 miles an hour. Wednesday, sunny. Highs in the lower 80s. West winds 5 to 10 miles an hour. Wednesday night through Thursday night, mostly clear. Lows in the lower 50s. Highs in the upper 70s. Friday, mostly sunny. Highs in the upper 70s. Friday night and Saturday, mostly clear. Lows in the lower 50s. Highs in the lower 80s. Saturday night, mostly clear. Lows in the upper 50s. Sunday, mostly sunny. Highs in the lower 80s. Again, the forecast for Champaign, Urbana, and surrounding areas of East Central Illinois for the rest of today, sunny. Highs in the mid-70s. Northeast winds around 5 miles an hour. At 10 a.m. at the Champaign Airport, skies were sunny. The temperature was 65 degrees, the dew point was 41, and the relative humidity was 41%. The wind was northeast at 9 miles an hour. The pressure was 30.31 inches and rising. Elsewhere around the area, it was sunny, and temperatures were in the lower to mid-60s. And once again at 10 a.m. at the Champaign Airport, under sunny skies, the temperature was 65. Looking elsewhere around the Midwest at 10 a.m., Chicago was sunny and 61. Indianapolis was sunny and 63. St. Louis was sunny and 66. Kansas City was sunny and 64. Des Moines was sunny and 57. Milwaukee was sunny and 58. The time is currently 10:35 a.m. Central Daylight Time. 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Now for the official National Weather Service forecast for Champaign, Urbana, and surrounding areas of East Central Illinois. Rest of today, sunny. Highs in the mid-70s. Northeast winds around 5 miles an hour. Tonight, clear. Lows in the mid-40s. East winds around 5 miles an hour. Tuesday, sunny. Highs in the mid-70s. South winds 5 to 10 miles an hour. Tuesday night, clear. Lows in the mid-50s. South winds 5 to 10 miles an hour. Wednesday, sunny. Highs in the lower 80s. West winds 5 to 10 miles an hour. Wednesday night through Thursday night, mostly clear. Lows in the lower 50s. Highs in the upper 70s. Friday, mostly sunny. Highs in the upper 70s. Friday night and Saturday, mostly clear. Lows in the lower 50s. Highs in the lower 80s. Saturday night, mostly clear. Lows in the upper 50s. Sunday, mostly sunny. Highs in the lower 80s. Again, the forecast for Champaign, Urbana, and surrounding areas of East Central Illinois for the rest of today, sunny. Highs in the mid-70s. Northeast winds around 5 miles an hour. At 10 a.m. at the Champaign Airport, skies were sunny. The temperature was 65 degrees, the dew point was 40.

under sunny skies, the temperature was 65. Looking elsewhere around the Midwest at 10 a.m., Chicago was sunny, and 61. Indianapolis was sunny, and 63. St. Louis was sunny, and 66. Kansas City was sunny, and 64. Des Moines was sunny, and 57. Milwaukee was sunny, and 58. The time is currently 10:57 a.m. Central Daylight Time. 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Now for the official National Weather Service forecast for Champaign, Urbana, and surrounding areas of East Central Illinois. Rest of today, sunny. Highs in the mid-70s. Northeast winds around 5 miles an hour. Tonight, clear. Lows in the mid-40s. East winds around 5 miles an hour. Tuesday, sunny. Highs in the mid-70s. South winds 5 to 10 miles an hour. Tuesday night, clear. Lows in the mid-50s. South winds 5 to 10 miles an hour. Wednesday, sunny. Highs in the lower 80s. West winds 5 to 10 miles an hour. Wednesday night through Thursday night, mostly clear. Lows in the lower 50s. Highs in the upper 70s. Friday, mostly sunny. Highs in the upper 70s. Friday night and Saturday, mostly clear. Lows in the lower 50s. Highs in the lower 80s. Saturday night, mostly clear. Lows in the upper 50s. Sunday, mostly sunny. Highs in the lower 80s. Again, the forecast for Champaign, Urbana, and surrounding areas of East Central Illinois for the rest of today, sunny. Highs in the mid-70s. Northeast winds around 5 miles an hour. Now for the official National Weather Service forecast for Champaign, Urbana, and surrounding areas of East Central Illinois. Rest of today, sunny. Highs in the mid-70s. Northeast winds around 5 miles an hour. Tonight, clear. Lows in the mid-40s. East winds around 5 miles an hour. Tuesday, sunny. Highs in the upper 70s. South winds 5 to 10 miles an hour. Tuesday night, mostly clear. Lows in the mid-50s. South winds 5 to 10 miles an hour. Wednesday, sunny. Highs in the lower 80s. West winds 5 to 10 miles an hour. Wednesday night through Thursday night, mostly clear. Lows in the lower 50s. Highs in the upper 70s. Friday, mostly sunny. Highs in the upper 70s. Friday night and Saturday, mostly clear. Lows in the lower 50s. Highs in the lower 80s. Saturday night, mostly clear. Lows in the upper 50s. Sunday, mostly sunny. Highs in the lower 80s. Again, the forecast for Champaign, Urbana, and surrounding areas of East Central Illinois for the rest of today, sunny. Highs in the mid-70s. Northeast winds around 5 miles an hour. The time is currently 11 a.m. Central Daylight Time. 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Now for the official National Weather Service forecast for Champaign, Urbana, and surrounding areas of East Central Illinois. Rest of today, sunny. Highs in the mid-70s. Northeast winds around 5 miles an hour. Tonight, clear. Lows in the mid-40s. East winds around 5 miles an hour. Tuesday, sunny. Highs in the upper 70s. South winds 5 to 10 miles an hour. Tuesday night, mostly clear. Lows in the mid-50s. South winds 5 to 10 miles an hour. Wednesday, sunny. Highs in the lower 80s. West winds 5 to 10 miles an hour. Wednesday night through Thursday night, mostly clear. Lows in the lower 50s. Highs in the upper 70s. Friday, mostly sunny. Highs in the upper 70s. Friday night and Saturday, mostly clear. Lows in the lower 50s. Highs in the lower 80s. Saturday night, mostly clear. Lows in the upper 50s. Sunday, mostly sunny. Highs in the lower 80s. Again, the forecast for Champaign, Urbana, and surrounding areas of East Central Illinois for the rest of today, sunny.
is in the mid-70s. Northeast winds around 5 miles an hour. The time is currently 11:02 a.m. Central Daylight Time. 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Now for the official National Weather Service forecast for Champaign, Urbana, and surrounding areas of East Central Illinois. Rest of today, sunny. Highs in the mid-70s. Northeast winds around 5 miles an hour. Tonight, clear. Lows in the mid-40s. East winds around 5 miles an hour. Tuesday, sunny. Highs in the upper 70s. South winds 5 to 10 miles an hour. Tuesday night, mostly clear. Lows in the mid-50s. South winds 5 to 10 miles an hour. Wednesday, sunny. Highs in the lower 80s. West winds 5 to 10 miles an hour. Wednesday night through Thursday night, mostly clear. Lows in the lower 50s. Highs in the upper 70s. Friday, mostly sunny. Highs in the upper 70s. Friday night and Saturday, mostly clear. Lows in the lower 50s. Highs in the lower 80s. Saturday night, mostly clear. Lows in the upper 50s. Sunday, mostly sunny. Highs in the lower 80s. Again, the forecast for Champaign, Urbana, and surrounding areas of East Central Illinois for the rest of today, sunny. Highs in the mid-70s. Northeast winds around 5 miles an hour. At 11 a.m. at the Champaign Airport, skies were sunny. The temperature was 67 degrees, the dew point was 40, and the relative humidity was 37%. The wind was northeast at 8 miles an hour. The pressure was 30.31 inches and steady. Elsewhere around the area, it was sunny, and temperatures were in the mid to upper 60s. And once again at 11 a.m. at the Champaign Airport, under sunny skies, the temperature was 67. The time is currently 11:04 a.m. Central Daylight Time. 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Now for the official National Weather Service forecast for Champaign, Urbana, and surrounding areas of East Central Illinois. Rest of today, sunny. Highs in the mid-70s. Northeast winds around 5 miles an hour. Tonight, clear. Lows in the mid-40s. East winds around 5 miles an hour. Tuesday, sunny. Highs in the upper 70s. South winds 5 to 10 miles an hour. Tuesday night, mostly clear. Lows in the mid-50s. South winds 5 to 10 miles an hour. Wednesday, sunny. Highs in the lower 80s. West winds 5 to 10 miles an hour. Wednesday night through Thursday night, mostly clear. Lows in the lower 50s. Highs in the upper 70s. Friday, mostly sunny. Highs in the upper 70s. Friday night and Saturday, mostly clear. Lows in the lower 50s. Highs in the lower 80s. Saturday night, mostly clear. Lows in the upper 50s. Sunday, mostly sunny. Highs in the lower 80s. Again, the forecast for Champaign, Urbana, and surrounding areas of East Central Illinois for the rest of today, sunny. Highs in the mid-70s. Northeast winds around 5 miles an hour. At 11 a.m. at the Champaign Airport, skies were sunny. The temperature was 67 degrees, the dew point was 40, and the relative humidity was 37%. The wind was northeast at 8 miles an hour. The pressure was 30.31 inches and steady. Elsewhere around the area, it was sunny, and temperatures were in the mid to upper 60s. And once again at 11 a.m. at the Champaign Airport, under sunny skies, the temperature was 67. 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
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Now for the official National Weather Service forecast for Champaign, Urbana, and surrounding areas of East Central Illinois. Rest of today, sunny. Highs in the mid-70s. Northeast winds around 5 miles an hour. Tonight, clear. Lows in the mid-40s. East winds around 5 miles an hour. Tuesday, sunny. Highs in the upper 70s. South winds 5 to 10 miles an hour. Tuesday night, mostly clear. Lows in the mid-50s. South winds 5 to 10 miles an hour. Wednesday, sunny. Highs in the lower 80s. West winds 5 to 10 miles an hour. Wednesday night through Thursday night, mostly clear. Lows in the lower 50s. Highs in the upper 70s. Friday, mostly sunny. Highs in the upper 70s. Friday night and Saturday, mostly clear. Lows in the lower 50s. Highs in the lower 80s. Saturday night, mostly clear. Lows in the upper 50s. Sunday, mostly sunny. Highs in the lower 80s. Again, the forecast for Champaign, Urbana, and surrounding areas of East Central Illinois for the rest of today, sunny. Highs in the mid-70s. Northeast winds around 5 miles an hour. At 11 a.m. at the Champaign Airport, skies were sunny. The temperature was 67 degrees, the dew point was 40, and the relative humidity was 37%. The wind was northeast at 8 miles an hour. The pressure was 30.31 inches and steady. Elsewhere around the area, it was sunny, and temperatures were in the mid to upper 60s. And once again at 11 a.m. at the Champaign Airport, under sunny skies, the temperature was 67. Looking elsewhere around the Midwest at 11 a.m., Chicago was sunny, and 64. Indianapolis was mostly sunny, and 66. St. Louis was sunny, and 70. Kansas City was sunny, and 68. Des Moines was sunny, and 63. Milwaukee was sunny, and 58. The time is currently 11:09 a.m. Central Daylight Time. 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Now for the official National Weather Service forecast for Champaign, Urbana, and surrounding areas of East Central Illinois. Rest of today, sunny. Highs in the mid-70s. Northeast winds around 5 miles an hour. Tonight, clear. Lows in the mid-40s. East winds around 5 miles an hour. Tuesday, sunny. Highs in the upper 70s. South winds 5 to 10 miles an hour. Tuesday night, mostly clear. Lows in the mid-50s. South winds 5 to 10 miles an hour. Wednesday, sunny. Highs in the lower 80s. West winds 5 to 10 miles an hour. Wednesday night through Thursday night, mostly clear. Lows in the lower 50s. Highs in the upper 70s. Friday, mostly sunny. Highs in the upper 70s. Friday night and Saturday, mostly clear. Lows in the lower 50s. Highs in the lower 80s. Saturday night, mostly clear. Lows in the upper 50s. Sunday, mostly sunny. Highs in the lower 80s. Again, the forecast for Champaign, Urbana, and surrounding areas of East Central Illinois for the rest of today, sunny. Highs in the mid-70s. Northeast winds around 5 miles an hour. At 11 a.m. at the Champaign Airport, skies were sunny. The temperature was 67 degrees, the dew point was 40, and the relative humidity was 37%. The wind was northeast at 8 miles an hour. The pressure was 30.31 inches and steady. Elsewhere around the area, it was sunny, and temperatures were in the mid to upper 60s. And once again at 11 a.m. at the Champaign Airport, under sunny skies, the temperature was 67. At 11 a.m. at the Champaign Airport, skies were sunny. The temperature was 67 degrees, the dew point was 40, and the relative humidity was 37%. The wind was northeast at 8 miles an hour. The pressure was 30.31 inches and steady. Elsewhere around the area, it was sunny, and temperatures were in the mid to upper 60s. And once again at 11 a.m. at the Champaign Airport,

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Now for the official National Weather Service forecast for Champaign, Urbana, and surrounding areas of East Central Illinois. Rest of today, sunny. Highs in the mid-70s. Northeast winds around 5 miles an hour. Tonight, clear. Lows in the mid-40s. East winds around 5 miles an hour. Tuesday, sunny. Highs in the upper 70s. South winds 5 to 10 miles an hour. Tuesday night, mostly clear. Lows in the mid-50s. South winds 5 to 10 miles an hour. Wednesday, sunny. Highs in the lower 80s. West winds 5 to 10 miles an hour. Wednesday night through Thursday night, mostly clear. Lows in the lower 50s. Highs in the upper 70s. Friday, mostly sunny. Highs in the upper 70s. Friday night and Saturday, mostly clear. Lows in the lower 50s. Highs in the lower 80s. Saturday night, mostly clear. Lows in the upper 50s. Sunday, mostly sunny. Highs in the lower 80s. Again, the forecast for Champaign, Urbana, and surrounding areas of East Central Illinois for the rest of today, sunny. Highs in the mid-70s. Northeast winds around 5 miles an hour. At 11 a.m. at the Champaign Airport, skies were sunny. The temperature was 67 degrees, the dew point was 40, and the relative humidity was 37%. The wind was northeast at 8 miles an hour. The pressure was 30.31 inches and steady. Elsewhere around the area, it was sunny, and temperatures were in the mid to upper 60s. And once again at 11 a.m. at the Champaign Airport, under sunny skies, the temperature was 67. Looking elsewhere around the Midwest at 11 a.m., Chicago was sunny, and 64. Indianapolis was mostly sunny, and 66. St. Louis was sunny, and 70. Kansas City was sunny, and 68. Des Moines was sunny, and 63. Milwaukee was sunny, and 58. The time is currently 11:25 a.m. Central Daylight Time. 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Now for the official National Weather Service forecast for Champaign, Urbana, and surrounding areas of East Central Illinois. Rest of today, sunny. Highs in the mid-70s. Northeast winds around 5 miles an hour. Tonight, clear. Lows in the mid-40s. East winds around 5 miles an hour. Tuesday, sunny. Highs in the upper 70s. South winds 5 to 10 miles an hour. Tuesday night, mostly clear. Lows in the mid-50s. South winds 5 to 10 miles an hour. Wednesday, sunny. Highs in the lower 80s. West winds 5 to 10 miles an hour. Wednesday night through Thursday night, mostly clear. Lows in the lower 50s. Highs in the upper 70s. Friday, mostly sunny. Highs in the upper 70s. Friday night and Saturday, mostly clear. Lows in the lower 50s. Highs in the lower 80s. Saturday night, mostly clear. Lows in the upper 50s. Sunday, mostly sunny. Highs in the lower 80s. Again, the forecast for Champaign, Urbana, and surrounding areas of East Central Illinois for the rest of today, sunny. Highs in the mid-70s. Northeast winds around 5 miles an hour. At 11 a.m. at the Champaign Airport, skies were sunny. The temperature was 67 degrees, the dew point was 40, and the relative humidity was 37%. The wind was northeast at 8 miles an hour. The pressure was 30.31 inches and steady. Elsewhere around the area, it was sunny, and temperatures were in the mid to upper 60s. And once again at 11 a.m. at the Champaign Airport, under sunny skies, the temperature was 67. Looking elsewhere around the Midwest at 11 a.m., Chicago was sunny, and 64. Indianapolis was mostly sunny, and 66. St. Louis was sunny, and 70. Kansas City was sunny, and 68. Des Moines was sunny, and 63. Milwaukee was sunny, and 58. The time is currently 11:27 a.m. Central Daylight Time.

St. Louis was sunny and 70. Kansas City was sunny and 68. Des Moines was sunny and 63. Milwaukee was sunny and 58. The time is currently 11:37 a.m. Central Daylight Time. 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Now for the official National Weather Service forecast for Champaign, Urbana, and surrounding areas of East Central Illinois. Rest of today, sunny. Highs in the mid-70s. Northeast winds around 5 miles an hour. Tonight, clear. Lows in the mid-40s. East winds around 5 miles an hour. Tuesday, sunny. Highs in the upper 70s. South winds 5 to 10 miles an hour. Tuesday night, mostly clear. Lows in the mid-50s. South winds 5 to 10 miles an hour. Wednesday, sunny. Highs in the lower 80s. West winds 5 to 10 miles an hour. Wednesday night through Thursday night, mostly clear. Lows in the lower 50s. Highs in the upper 70s. Friday, mostly sunny. Highs in the upper 70s. Friday night and Saturday, mostly clear. Lows in the lower 50s. Highs in the lower 80s. Saturday night, mostly clear. Lows in the upper 50s. Sunday, mostly sunny. Highs in the lower 80s. Again, the forecast for Champaign, Urbana, and surrounding areas of East Central Illinois for the rest of today, sunny. Highs in the mid-70s. Northeast winds around 5 miles an hour. At 11 a.m. at the Champaign Airport, skies were sunny. The temperature was 67 degrees, the dew point was 40, and the relative humidity was 37%. The wind was northeast at 8 miles an hour. The pressure was 30.31 inches and steady. Elsewhere around the area, it was sunny, and temperatures were in the mid to upper 60s. And once again at 11 a.m. at the Champaign Airport, under sunny skies, the temperature was 67. Looking elsewhere around the Midwest at 11 a.m., Chicago was sunny, and 64. Indianapolis was mostly sunny, and 66. St. Louis was sunny, and 70. Kansas City was sunny, and 68. Des Moines was sunny, and 63. Milwaukee was sunny, and 58. The time is currently 11:40 a.m. Central Daylight Time. 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Now for the official National Weather Service forecast for Champaign, Urbana, and surrounding areas of East Central Illinois. Rest of today, sunny. Highs in the mid-70s. Northeast winds around 5 miles an hour. Tonight, clear. Lows in the mid-40s. East winds around 5 miles an hour. Tuesday, sunny. Highs in the upper 70s. South winds 5 to 10 miles an hour. Tuesday night, mostly clear. Lows in the mid-50s. South winds 5 to 10 miles an hour. Wednesday, sunny. Highs in the lower 80s. West winds 5 to 10 miles an hour. Wednesday night through Thursday night, mostly clear. Lows in the lower 50s. Highs in the upper 70s. Friday, mostly sunny. Highs in the upper 70s. Friday night and Saturday, mostly clear. Lows in the lower 50s. Highs in the lower 80s. Saturday night, mostly clear. Lows in the upper 50s. Sunday, mostly sunny. Highs in the lower 80s. Again, the forecast for Champaign, Urbana, and surrounding areas of East Central Illinois for the rest of today, sunny. Highs in the mid-70s. Northeast winds around 5 miles an hour. At 11 a.m. at the Champaign Airport, skies were sunny. The temperature was 67 degrees, the dew point was 40, and the relative humidity was 37%. The wind was northeast at 8 miles an hour. The pressure was 30.31 inches and steady. Elsewhere around the area, it was sunny, and temperatures were in the mid to upper 60s. And once again at 11 a.m. at the Champaign Airport, under sunny skies, the temperature was 67. Looking elsewhere around the Midwest at 11 a.m., Chicago was sunny, and 64. Indianapolis was mostly sunny, and 66. St. Louis was
was sunny and 70. Kansas City was sunny and 68. Des Moines was sunny and 63. Milwaukee was sunny and 58. The time is currently 11:42 a.m. Central Daylight Time. 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Now for the official National Weather Service forecast for Champaign, Urbana, and surrounding areas of East Central Illinois. Rest of today, sunny. Highs in the mid-70s. Northeast winds around 5 miles an hour. Tonight, clear. Lows in the mid-40s. East winds around 5 miles an hour. Tuesday, sunny. Highs in the upper 70s. South winds 5 to 10 miles an hour. Tuesday night, mostly clear. Lows in the mid-50s. South winds 5 to 10 miles an hour. Wednesday, sunny. Highs in the lower 80s. West winds 5 to 10 miles an hour. Wednesday night through Thursday night, mostly clear. Lows in the lower 50s. Highs in the upper 70s. Friday, mostly sunny. Highs in the upper 70s. Friday night and Saturday, mostly clear. Lows in the lower 50s. Highs in the lower 80s. Saturday night, mostly clear. Lows in the upper 50s. Sunday, mostly sunny. Highs in the lower 80s. Again, the forecast for Champaign, Urbana, and surrounding areas of East Central Illinois for the rest of today, sunny. Highs in the mid-70s. Northeast winds around 5 miles an hour. At 11 a.m. at the Champaign Airport, skies were sunny. The temperature was 67 degrees, the dew point was 40, and the relative humidity was 37%. The wind was northeast at 8 miles an hour. The pressure was 30.31 inches and steady. Elsewhere around the area, it was sunny, and temperatures were in the mid to upper 60s. And once again at 11 a.m. at the Champaign Airport, under sunny skies, the temperature was 67. Looking elsewhere around the Midwest at 11 a.m., Chicago was sunny, and 64. Indianapolis was mostly sunny, and 66. St. Louis was sunny, and 70. Kansas City was sunny, and 68. Des Moines was sunny, and 63. Milwaukee was sunny, and 58. The time is currently 11:45 a.m. Central Daylight Time. 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Now for the official National Weather Service forecast for Champaign, Urbana, and surrounding areas of East Central Illinois. Rest of today, sunny. Highs in the mid-70s. Northeast winds around 5 miles an hour. Tonight, clear. Lows in the mid-40s. East winds around 5 miles an hour. Tuesday, sunny. Highs in the upper 70s. South winds 5 to 10 miles an hour. Tuesday night, mostly clear. Lows in the mid-50s. South winds 5 to 10 miles an hour. Wednesday, sunny. Highs in the lower 80s. West winds 5 to 10 miles an hour. Wednesday night through Thursday night, mostly clear. Lows in the lower 50s. Highs in the upper 70s. Friday, mostly sunny. Highs in the upper 70s. Friday night and Saturday, mostly clear. Lows in the lower 50s. Highs in the lower 80s. Saturday night, mostly clear. Lows in the upper 50s. Sunday, mostly sunny. Highs in the lower 80s. Again, the forecast for Champaign, Urbana, and surrounding areas of East Central Illinois for the rest of today, sunny. Highs in the mid-70s. Northeast winds around 5 miles an hour. At 11 a.m. at the Champaign Airport, skies were sunny. The temperature was 67 degrees, the dew point was 40, and the relative humidity was 37%. The wind was northeast at 8 miles an hour. The pressure was 30.31 inches and steady. Elsewhere around the area, it was sunny, and temperatures were in the mid to upper 60s. And once again at 11 a.m. at the Champaign Airport, under sunny skies, the temperature was 67. Looking elsewhere around the Midwest at 11 a.m., Chicago was sunny, and 64. Indianapolis was mostly sunny, and 66. St. Louis was sunny,

Sydney was sunny and 68. Des Moines was sunny and 63. Milwaukee was sunny and 58. The time is currently 11:57 a.m. Central Daylight Time. 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Now for the official National Weather Service forecast for Champaign, Urbana, and surrounding areas of East Central Illinois. Rest of today, sunny. Highs in the mid-70s. Northeast winds around 5 miles an hour. Tonight, clear. Lows in the mid-40s. East winds around 5 miles an hour. Tuesday, sunny. Highs in the upper 70s. South winds 5 to 10 miles an hour. Tuesday night, mostly clear. Lows in the mid-50s. South winds 5 to 10 miles an hour. Wednesday, sunny. Highs in the lower 80s. West winds 5 to 10 miles an hour. Wednesday night through Thursday night, mostly clear. Lows in the lower 50s. Highs in the upper 70s. Friday, mostly sunny. Highs in the upper 70s. Friday night and Saturday, mostly clear. Lows in the lower 50s. Highs in the lower 80s. Saturday night, mostly clear. Lows in the upper 50s. Sunday, mostly sunny. Highs in the lower 80s. Again, the forecast for Champaign, Urbana, and surrounding areas of East Central Illinois for the rest of today, sunny. Highs in the mid-70s. Northeast winds around 5 miles an hour. At 11 a.m. at the Champaign Airport, skies were sunny. The temperature was 67 degrees, the dew point was 40, and the relative humidity was 37%. The wind was northeast at 8 miles an hour. The pressure was 30.31 inches and steady. Elsewhere around the area, it was sunny, and temperatures were in the mid to upper 60s. And once again at 11 a.m. at the Champaign Airport, under sunny skies, the temperature was 67. Looking elsewhere around the Midwest at 11 a.m., Chicago was sunny, and 64. Indianapolis was mostly sunny, and 66. St. Louis was sunny, and 70. Kansas City was sunny, and 68. Des Moines was sunny, and 63. Milwaukee was sunny, and 58. The time is currently 12 p.m. Central Daylight Time. 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Now for the official National Weather Service forecast for Champaign, Urbana, and surrounding areas of East Central Illinois. Rest of today, sunny. Highs in the mid-70s. Northeast winds around 5 miles an hour. Tonight, clear. Lows in the mid-40s. East winds around 5 miles an hour. Tuesday, sunny. Highs in the upper 70s. South winds 5 to 10 miles an hour. Tuesday night, mostly clear. Lows in the mid-50s. South winds 5 to 10 miles an hour. Wednesday, sunny. Highs in the lower 80s. West winds 5 to 10 miles an hour. Wednesday night through Thursday night, mostly clear. Lows in the lower 50s. Highs in the upper 70s. Friday, mostly sunny. Highs in the upper 70s. Friday night and Saturday, mostly clear. Lows in the lower 50s. Highs in the lower 80s. Saturday night, mostly clear. Lows in the upper 50s. Sunday, mostly sunny. Highs in the lower 80s. Again, the forecast for Champaign, Urbana, and surrounding areas of East Central Illinois for the rest of today, sunny. Highs in the mid-70s. Northeast winds around 5 miles an hour. The time is currently 12:01 p.m. Central Daylight Time. 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Now for the official National Weather Service forecast for Champaign, Urbana, and surrounding areas of East Central Illinois. Rest of today, sunny. Highs in the mid-70s. Northeast winds around 5 miles an hour. Tonight, clear. Lows in the mid-40s. East winds around 5 miles an hour. Tuesday, sunny. Highs in the upper 70s. South winds 5 to 10 miles an hour. Tuesday night, mostly clear. Lows in the mid-50s.

south winds 5 to 10 miles an hour. Wednesday, sunny. Highs in the lower 80s. West winds 5 to 10 miles an hour. Wednesday night through Thursday night, mostly clear. Lows in the lower 50s. Highs in the upper 70s. Friday, mostly sunny. Highs in the upper 70s. Friday night and Saturday, mostly clear. Lows in the lower 50s. Highs in the lower 80s. Saturday night, mostly clear. Lows in the upper 50s. Sunday, mostly sunny. Highs in the lower 80s. Again, the forecast for Champaign, Urbana and surrounding areas of East Central Illinois for the rest of today, sunny. Highs in the mid-70s. Northeast winds around 5 miles an hour. At noon at the Champaign Airport, skies were sunny. The temperature was 69 degrees, the dew point was 40, and the relative humidity was 34%. The wind was east at 8 miles an hour. The pressure was 30.29 inches and falling. Elsewhere around the area, it was sunny, and temperatures were around 70 degrees. And once again at noon at the Champaign Airport, under sunny skies, the temperature was 69. The time is currently 12:03 p.m. Central Daylight Time. 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Now for the official National Weather Service forecast for Champaign, Urbana and surrounding areas of East Central Illinois. Rest of today, sunny. Highs in the mid-70s. Northeast winds around 5 miles an hour. Tonight, clear. Lows in the mid-40s. East winds around 5 miles an hour. Tuesday, sunny. Highs in the upper 70s. South winds 5 to 10 miles an hour. Tuesday night, mostly clear. Lows in the mid-50s. South winds 5 to 10 miles an hour. Wednesday, sunny. Highs in the lower 80s. West winds 5 to 10 miles an hour. Wednesday night through Thursday night, mostly clear. Lows in the lower 50s. Highs in the upper 70s. Friday, mostly sunny. Highs in the upper 70s. Friday night and Saturday, mostly clear. Lows in the lower 50s. Highs in the lower 80s. Saturday night, mostly clear. Lows in the upper 50s. Sunday, mostly sunny. Highs in the lower 80s. Again, the forecast for Champaign, Urbana and surrounding areas of East Central Illinois for the rest of today, sunny. Highs in the mid-70s. Northeast winds around 5 miles an hour. At noon at the Champaign Airport, skies were sunny. The temperature was 69 degrees, the dew point was 40, and the relative humidity was 34%. The wind was east at 8 miles an hour. The pressure was 30.29 inches and falling. Elsewhere around the area, it was sunny, and temperatures were around 70 degrees. And once again at noon at the Champaign Airport, under sunny skies, the temperature was 69. 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Now for the official National Weather Service forecast for Champaign, Urbana and surrounding areas of East Central Illinois. Rest of today, sunny. Highs in the mid-70s. Northeast winds around 5 miles an hour. Tonight, clear. Lows in the mid-40s. East winds around 5 miles an hour. Tuesday, sunny. Highs in the upper 70s. South winds 5 to 10 miles an hour. Tuesday night, mostly clear. Lows in the mid-50s. South winds 5 to 10 miles an hour. Wednesday, sunny. Highs in the lower 80s. West winds 5 to 10 miles an hour. Wednesday.

through Thursday night, mostly clear. Lows in the lower 50s. Highs in the upper 70s. Friday, mostly sunny. Highs in the upper 70s. Friday night and Saturday, mostly clear. Lows in the lower 50s. Highs in the lower 80s. Saturday night, mostly clear. Lows in the upper 50s. Sunday, mostly sunny. Highs in the lower 80s. Again, the forecast for Champaign, Urbana and surrounding areas of East Central Illinois for the rest of today, sunny. Highs in the mid-70s. Northeast winds around 5 miles an hour. At noon at the Champaign Airport, skies were sunny. The temperature was 69 degrees, the dew point was 40, and the relative humidity was 34%. The wind was east at 8 miles an hour. The pressure was 30.29 inches and falling. Elsewhere around the area, it was sunny, and temperatures were around 70 degrees. And once again at noon at the Champaign Airport, under sunny skies, the temperature was 69. Looking elsewhere around the Midwest at noon, Chicago was mostly sunny, and 65. Indianapolis was sunny, and 68. St. Louis was sunny, and 72. Kansas City was sunny, and 70. Des Moines was sunny, and 69. Milwaukee was mostly sunny, and 58. The time is currently 12:09 p.m. Central Daylight Time. 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Now for the official National Weather Service forecast for Champaign, Urbana and surrounding areas of East Central Illinois. Rest of today, sunny. Highs in the mid-70s. Northeast winds around 5 miles an hour. Tonight, clear. Lows in the mid-40s. East winds around 5 miles an hour. Tuesday, sunny. Highs in the upper 70s. South winds 5 to 10 miles an hour. Tuesday night, mostly clear. Lows in the mid-50s. South winds 5 to 10 miles an hour. Wednesday, sunny. Highs in the lower 80s. West winds 5 to 10 miles an hour. Wednesday night through Thursday night, mostly clear. Lows in the lower 50s. Highs in the upper 70s. Friday, mostly sunny. Highs in the upper 70s. Friday night and Saturday, mostly clear. Lows in the lower 50s. Highs in the lower 80s. Saturday night, mostly clear. Lows in the upper 50s. Sunday, mostly sunny. Highs in the lower 80s. Again, the forecast for Champaign, Urbana and surrounding areas of East Central Illinois for the rest of today, sunny. Highs in the mid-70s. Northeast winds around 5 miles an hour. At noon at the Champaign Airport, skies were sunny. The temperature was 69 degrees, the dew point was 40, and the relative humidity was 34%. The wind was east at 8 miles an hour. The pressure was 30.29 inches and falling. Elsewhere around the area, it was sunny, and temperatures were around 70 degrees. And once again at noon at the Champaign Airport, under sunny skies, the temperature was 69. At noon at the Champaign Airport, skies were sunny. The temperature was 69 degrees, the dew point was 40, and the relative humidity was 34%. The wind was east at 8 miles an hour. The pressure was 30.29 inches and falling. Elsewhere around the area, it was sunny, and temperatures were around 70 degrees. And once again at noon at the Champaign Airport, under sunny skies, the temperature was 69. Looking elsewhere around the Midwest at noon, Chicago was mostly sunny, and 65. Indianapolis was sunny, and 68. St. Louis was sunny, and 72. Kansas City was sunny, and 70. Des Moines was sunny, and 69. Milwaukee was mostly sunny, and 58. The time is currently 12:12 p.m. Central Daylight Time. 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Now for the official National Weather Service forecast for Champaign, Urbana and surrounding areas of East Central Illinois. Rest of today, sunny. Highs in the mid-70s. Northeast winds around 5 miles an hour. Tonight, clear. Lows in the mid-40s.

miles an hour. Tuesday night, mostly clear. Lows in the mid-50s. South winds 5 to 10 miles an hour. Wednesday, sunny. Highs in the lower 80s. West winds 5 to 10 miles an hour. Wednesday night through Thursday night, mostly clear. Lows in the lower 50s. Highs in the upper 70s. Friday, mostly sunny. Highs in the upper 70s. Friday night and Saturday, mostly clear. Lows in the lower 50s. Highs in the lower 80s. Saturday night, mostly clear. Lows in the upper 50s. Sunday, mostly sunny. Highs in the lower 80s. Again, the forecast for Champaign, Urbana and surrounding areas of East Central Illinois for the rest of today, sunny. Highs in the mid-70s. Northeast winds around 5 miles an hour. Now for the official National Weather Service forecast for Champaign, Urbana and surrounding areas of East Central Illinois. Rest of today, sunny. Highs in the mid-70s. Northeast winds around 5 miles an hour. Tonight, clear. Lows in the mid-40s. East winds around 5 miles an hour. Tuesday, sunny. Highs in the upper 70s. South winds 5 to 10 miles an hour. Tuesday night, mostly clear. Lows in the mid-50s. South winds 5 to 10 miles an hour. Wednesday, sunny. Highs in the lower 80s. West winds 5 to 10 miles an hour. Wednesday night through Thursday night, mostly clear. Lows in the lower 50s. Highs in the upper 70s. Friday, mostly sunny. Highs in the upper 70s. Friday night and Saturday, mostly clear. Lows in the lower 50s. Highs in the lower 80s. Saturday night, mostly clear. Lows in the upper 50s. Sunday, mostly sunny. Highs in the lower 80s. Again, the forecast for Champaign, Urbana and surrounding areas of East Central Illinois for the rest of today, sunny. Highs in the mid-70s. Northeast winds around 5 miles an hour. At noon at the Champaign Airport, skies were sunny. The temperature was 69 degrees, the dew point was 40, and the relative humidity was 34%. The wind was east at 8 miles an hour. The pressure was 30.29 inches and falling. Elsewhere around the area, it was sunny, and temperatures were around 70 degrees. And once again at noon at the Champaign Airport, under sunny skies, the temperature was 69. Looking elsewhere around the Midwest at noon, Chicago was mostly sunny, and 65. Indianapolis was sunny, and 68. St. Louis was sunny, and 72. Kansas City was sunny, and 70. Des Moines was sunny, and 69. Milwaukee was mostly sunny, and 58. The time is currently 12:31 p.m. Central Daylight Time. 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Now for the official National Weather Service forecast for Champaign, Urbana and surrounding areas of East Central Illinois. Rest of today, sunny. Highs in the mid-70s. Northeast winds around 5 miles an hour. Tonight, clear. Lows in the mid-40s. East winds around 5 miles an hour. Tuesday, sunny. Highs in the upper 70s. South winds 5 to 10 miles an hour. Tuesday night, mostly clear. Lows in the mid-50s. South winds 5 to 10 miles an hour. Wednesday, sunny. Highs in the lower 80s. West winds 5 to 10 miles an hour. Wednesday night through Thursday night, mostly clear. Lows in the lower 50s. Highs in the upper 70s. Friday, mostly sunny. Highs in the upper 70s. Friday night and Saturday, mostly clear. Lows in the lower 50s. Highs in the lower 80s. Saturday night, mostly clear. Lows in the upper 50s. Sunday, mostly sunny. Highs in the lower 80s. Again, the forecast for Champaign, Urbana and surrounding areas of East Central Illinois for the rest of today, sunny. Highs in the mid-70s. Northeast winds around 5 miles an hour. At noon at the Champaign Airport, skies were sunny. The temperature was 69 degrees, bounding areas of East

40 and the relative humidity was 34%. The wind was east at 8 miles an hour. The pressure was 30.29 inches and falling. Elsewhere around the area, it was sunny and temperatures were around 70 degrees. And once again at noon at the Champagne Airport, under sunny skies, the temperature was 69. Looking elsewhere around the Midwest at noon, Chicago was mostly sunny and 65. Indianapolis was sunny and 68. St. Louis was sunny and 72. Kansas City was sunny and 70. Des Moines was sunny and 69. Milwaukee was mostly sunny and 58. The time is currently 12:58 p.m. Central Daylight Time. 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Now for the official National Weather Service forecast for Champaign, Urbana and surrounding areas of East Central Illinois. Rest of today, sunny. Highs in the mid-70s. Northeast winds around 5 miles an hour. Tonight, clear. Lows in the mid-40s. East winds around 5 miles an hour. Tuesday, sunny. Highs in the upper 70s. South winds 5 to 10 miles an hour. Tuesday night, mostly clear. Lows in the mid-50s. South winds 5 to 10 miles an hour. Wednesday, sunny. Highs in the lower 80s. West winds 5 to 10 miles an hour. Wednesday night through Thursday night, mostly clear. Lows in the lower 50s. Highs in the upper 70s. Friday, mostly sunny. Highs in the upper 70s. Friday night and Saturday, mostly clear. Lows in the lower 50s. Highs in the lower 80s. Saturday night, mostly clear. Lows in the upper 50s. Sunday, mostly sunny. Highs in the lower 80s. Again, the forecast for Champaign, Urbana and surrounding areas of East Central Illinois for the rest of today, sunny. Highs in the mid-70s. Northeast winds around 5 miles an hour. 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Now for the official National Weather Service forecast for Champaign, Urbana and surrounding areas of East Central Illinois. Rest of today, sunny. Highs in the mid-70s. Northeast winds around 5 miles an hour. Tonight, clear. Lows in the mid-40s. East winds around 5 miles an hour. Tuesday, sunny. Highs in the upper 70s. South winds 5 to 10 miles an hour. Tuesday night, mostly clear. Lows in the mid-50s. South winds 5 to 10 miles an hour. Wednesday, sunny. Highs in the lower 80s. West winds 5 to 10 miles an hour. Wednesday night through Thursday night, mostly clear. Lows in the lower 50s. Highs in the upper 70s. Friday, mostly sunny. Highs in the upper 70s. Friday night and Saturday, mostly clear. Lows in the lower 50s. Highs in the lower 80s. Saturday night, mostly clear. Lows in the upper 50s. Sunday, mostly sunny. Highs in the lower 80s. Again, the forecast for Champaign, Urbana and surrounding areas of East Central Illinois for the rest of today, sunny. Highs in the mid-70s. Northeast winds around 5 miles an hour. The time is currently 1:02 p.m. Central Daylight Time. 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Now for the official National Weather Service forecast for Champaign, Urbana and surrounding areas of East Central Illinois. Rest of today, sunny. Highs in the mid-70s. Northeast winds around 5 miles an hour. Tonight, clear. Lows in the mid-40s. East winds around 5 miles an hour. Tuesday, sunny. Highs in the upper 70s. South winds 5 to 10 miles an hour. Tuesday night, mostly clear. Lows in the mid-50s. South winds 5 to 10 miles an hour. Wednesday, sunny. Highs in the lower 80s. West winds 5 to 10 miles an hour. Wednesday night through Thursday night, mostly clear. Lows in the lower 50s.
in the upper 70s. Friday, mostly sunny. Highs in the upper 70s. Friday night and Saturday, mostly clear. Lows in the lower 50s. Highs in the lower 80s. Saturday night, mostly clear. Lows in the upper 50s. Sunday, mostly sunny. Highs in the lower 80s. Again, the forecast for Champaign, Urbana and surrounding areas of East Central Illinois for the rest of today, sunny. Highs in the mid-70s. Northeast winds around 5 miles an hour. At 1 p.m. at the Champaign Airport, skies were sunny. The temperature was 70 degrees, the dew point was 40, and the relative humidity was 33%. The wind was variable at 5 miles an hour. The pressure was 30.28 inches and falling. Elsewhere around the area, it was sunny, with a temperature of 70 at Peoria, 71 at Bloomington, 70 at Rantoul, and 70 at Terre Haute. Under sunny skies, Mattoon reported 71, Decatur reported 71, and Springfield reported 71. And once again at 1 p.m. at the Champaign Airport, under sunny skies, the temperature was 70. The time is currently 1:04 p.m. Central Daylight Time. 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Now for the official National Weather Service forecast for Champaign, Urbana and surrounding areas of East Central Illinois. Rest of today, sunny. Highs in the mid-70s. Northeast winds around 5 miles an hour. Tonight, clear. Lows in the mid-40s. East winds around 5 miles an hour. Tuesday, sunny. Highs in the upper 70s. South winds 5 to 10 miles an hour. Tuesday night, mostly clear. Lows in the mid-50s. South winds 5 to 10 miles an hour. Wednesday, sunny. Highs in the lower 80s. West winds 5 to 10 miles an hour. Wednesday night through Thursday night, mostly clear. Lows in the lower 50s. Highs in the upper 70s. Friday, mostly sunny. Highs in the upper 70s. Friday night and Saturday, mostly clear. Lows in the lower 50s. Highs in the lower 80s. Saturday night, mostly clear. Lows in the upper 50s. Sunday, mostly sunny. Highs in the lower 80s. Again, the forecast for Champaign, Urbana and surrounding areas of East Central Illinois for the rest of today, sunny. Highs in the mid-70s. Northeast winds around 5 miles an hour. 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Programming originates from NOAA's National Weather Service office in Lincoln and transmits from the WCIA television tower near Seymour. 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At 1 p.m. at the Champaign Airport, skies were sunny. The temperature was 70 degrees, the dew point was 40, and the relative humidity was 33%. The wind was variable at 5 miles an hour. The pressure was 30.28 inches and falling. Elsewhere around the area, it was sunny, with a temperature of 70 at Peoria, 71 at Bloomington, 70 at Rantoul, and 70 at Terre Haute. Under sunny skies, Mattoon reported 71, Decatur reported 71, and Springfield reported 71. And once again at 1 p.m. at the Champaign Airport, under sunny skies, the temperature was 70. Looking elsewhere around the Midwest at 1 p.m., Chicago was mostly sunny, and 67. Indianapolis was sunny, and 69. St. Louis was sunny, and 73. Kansas City was sunny, and 71. Des Moines was sunny, and 72. Milwaukee was mostly sunny, and 59. The time is currently 1:07 p.m. Central Daylight Time. 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Now for the official National Weather Service forecast for Champaign, Urbana and surrounding areas of East Central Illinois. Rest of today, sunny. Highs in the mid-70s. Northeast winds around 5 miles an hour.

tonight, clear. Lows in the mid-40s. East winds around 5 miles an hour. Tuesday, sunny. Highs in the upper 70s. South winds 5 to 10 miles an hour. Tuesday night, mostly clear. Lows in the mid-50s. South winds 5 to 10 miles an hour. Wednesday, sunny. Highs in the lower 80s. West winds 5 to 10 miles an hour. Wednesday night through Thursday night, mostly clear. Lows in the lower 50s. Highs in the upper 70s. Friday, mostly sunny. Highs in the upper 70s. Friday night and Saturday, mostly clear. Lows in the lower 50s. Highs in the lower 80s. Saturday night, mostly clear. Lows in the upper 50s. Sunday, mostly sunny. Highs in the lower 80s. Again, the forecast for Champaign, Urbana and surrounding areas of East Central Illinois for the rest of today, sunny. Highs in the mid-70s. Northeast winds around 5 miles an hour. At 1 p.m. at the Champaign Airport, skies were sunny. The temperature was 70 degrees, the dew point was 40, and the relative humidity was 33%. The wind was variable at 5 miles an hour. The pressure was 30.28 inches and falling. Elsewhere around the area, it was sunny, with a temperature of 70 at Peoria, 71 at Bloomington, 70 at Rantoul, and 70 at Terre Haute. Under sunny skies, Mattoon reported 71, Decatur reported 71, and Springfield reported 71. And once again at 1 p.m. at the Champaign Airport, under sunny skies, the temperature was 70. Looking elsewhere around the Midwest at 1 p.m., Chicago was mostly sunny, and 67. Indianapolis was sunny, and 69. St. Louis was sunny, and 73. Kansas City was sunny, and 71. Des Moines was sunny, and 72. Milwaukee was mostly sunny, and 59. The time is currently 1:10 p.m. Central Daylight Time. 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Now for the official National Weather Service forecast for Champaign, Urbana and surrounding areas of East Central Illinois. Rest of today, sunny. Highs in the mid-70s. Northeast winds around 5 miles an hour. Tonight, clear. Lows in the mid-40s. East winds around 5 miles an hour. Tuesday, sunny. Highs in the upper 70s. South winds 5 to 10 miles an hour. Tuesday night, mostly clear. Lows in the mid-50s. South winds 5 to 10 miles an hour. Wednesday, sunny. Highs in the lower 80s. West winds 5 to 10 miles an hour. Wednesday night through Thursday night, mostly clear. Lows in the lower 50s. Highs in the upper 70s. Friday, mostly sunny. Highs in the upper 70s. Friday night and Saturday, mostly clear. Lows in the lower 50s. Highs in the lower 80s. Saturday night, mostly clear. Lows in the upper 50s. Sunday, mostly sunny. Highs in the lower 80s. Again, the forecast for Champaign, Urbana and surrounding areas of East Central Illinois for the rest of today, sunny. Highs in the mid-70s. Northeast winds around 5 miles an hour. At 1 p.m. at the Champaign Airport, skies were sunny. The temperature was 70 degrees, the dew point was 40, and the relative humidity was 33%. The wind was variable at 5 miles an hour. The pressure was 30.28 inches and falling. Elsewhere around the area, it was sunny, and the temperatures were in the lower 70s. And once again at 1 p.m. at the Champaign Airport, under sunny skies, the temperature was 70. Looking elsewhere around the Midwest at 1 p.m., Chicago was mostly sunny, and 67. Indianapolis was sunny, and 69. St. Louis was sunny, and 73. Kansas City was sunny, and 71. Des Moines was sunny, and 72. Milwaukee was mostly sunny, and 59. The time is currently 1:13 p.m. Central Daylight Time. 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
Urbana and surrounding areas of east central Illinois. Rest of today, sunny. Highs in the mid-70s. Northeast winds around 5 miles an hour. Tonight, clear. Lows in the mid-40s. East winds around 5 miles an hour. Tuesday, sunny. Highs in the upper 70s. South winds 5 to 10 miles an hour. Tuesday night, mostly clear. Lows in the mid-50s. South winds 5 to 10 miles an hour. Wednesday, sunny. Highs in the lower 80s. West winds 5 to 10 miles an hour. Wednesday night through Thursday night, mostly clear. Lows in the lower 50s. Highs in the upper 70s. Friday, mostly sunny. Highs in the upper 70s. Friday night and Saturday, mostly clear. Lows in the lower 50s. Highs in the lower 80s. Saturday night, mostly clear. Lows in the upper 50s. Sunday, mostly sunny. Highs in the lower 80s. Again, the forecast for Champaign, Urbana and surrounding areas of east central Illinois for the rest of today, sunny. Highs in the mid-70s. Northeast winds around 5 miles an hour. At 1 p.m. at the Champaign Airport, skies were sunny. The temperature was 70 degrees, the dew point was 40, and the relative humidity was 33%. The wind was variable at 5 miles an hour. The pressure was 30.28 inches and falling. Elsewhere around the area, it was sunny, and the temperatures were in the lower 70s. And once again at 1 p.m. at the Champaign Airport, under sunny skies, the temperature was 70. Looking elsewhere around the Midwest at 1 p.m., Chicago was mostly sunny, and 67. Indianapolis was sunny, and 69. St. Louis was sunny, and 73. Kansas City was sunny, and 71. Des Moines was sunny, and 72. Milwaukee was mostly sunny, and 59. Looking elsewhere around the Midwest at 1 p.m., Chicago was mostly sunny, and 67. Indianapolis was sunny, and 69. St. Louis was sunny, and 73. Kansas City was sunny, and 71. Des Moines was sunny, and 72. Milwaukee was mostly sunny, and 59. The time is currently 1:15 p.m. Central Daylight Time. 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Now for the official National Weather Service forecast for Champaign, Urbana and surrounding areas of east central Illinois. Rest of today, sunny. Highs in the mid-70s. Northeast winds around 5 miles an hour. Tonight, clear. Lows in the mid-40s. East winds around 5 miles an hour. Tuesday, sunny. Highs in the upper 70s. South winds 5 to 10 miles an hour. Tuesday night, mostly clear. Lows in the mid-50s. South winds 5 to 10 miles an hour. Wednesday, sunny. Highs in the lower 80s. West winds 5 to 10 miles an hour. Wednesday night through Thursday night, mostly clear. Lows in the lower 50s. Highs in the upper 70s. Friday, mostly sunny. Highs in the upper 70s. Friday night and Saturday, mostly clear. Lows in the lower 50s. Highs in the lower 80s. Saturday night, mostly clear. Lows in the upper 50s. Sunday, mostly sunny. Highs in the lower 80s. Again, the forecast for Champaign, Urbana and surrounding areas of east central Illinois for the rest of today, sunny. Highs in the mid-70s. Northeast winds around 5 miles an hour. At 1 p.m. at the Champaign Airport, skies were sunny. The temperature was 70 degrees, the dew point was 40, and the relative humidity was 33%. The wind was variable at 5 miles an hour. The pressure was 30.28 inches and falling. Elsewhere around the area, it was sunny, and the temperatures were in the lower 70s. And once again at 1 p.m. at the Champaign Airport, under sunny skies, the temperature was 70. Looking elsewhere around the Midwest at 1 p.m., Chicago was mostly sunny, and 67. Indianapolis was sunny, and 69. St. Louis was sunny, and 73. Kansas City was sunny, and 71. Des Moines was sunny, and

sunny. Highs in the mid-70s. Northeast winds around 5 miles an hour. Tonight, clear. Lows in the mid-40s. East winds around 5 miles an hour. Tuesday, sunny. Highs in the upper 70s. South winds 5 to 10 miles an hour. Tuesday night, mostly clear. Lows in the mid-50s. South winds 5 to 10 miles an hour. Wednesday, sunny. Highs in the lower 80s. West winds 5 to 10 miles an hour. Wednesday night through Thursday night, mostly clear. Lows in the lower 50s. Highs in the upper 70s. Friday, mostly sunny. Highs in the upper 70s. Friday night and Saturday, mostly clear. Lows in the lower 50s. Highs in the lower 80s. Saturday night, mostly clear. Lows in the upper 50s. Sunday, mostly sunny. Highs in the lower 80s. Again, the forecast for Champaign, Urbana and surrounding areas of East Central Illinois for the rest of today, sunny. Highs in the mid-70s. Northeast winds around 5 miles an hour. Now for the official National Weather Service forecast for Champaign, Urbana and surrounding areas of East Central Illinois. Rest of today, sunny. Near steady temperature in the lower 70s. Northeast winds around 5 miles an hour. Tonight, clear. Lows in the mid-40s. East winds around 5 miles an hour. Tuesday, sunny. Highs in the upper 70s. South winds 5 to 10 miles an hour. Tuesday night, mostly clear. Lows in the mid-50s. South winds 5 to 10 miles an hour. Wednesday, sunny. Highs in the lower 80s. West winds 5 to 10 miles an hour. Wednesday night through Friday night, mostly clear. Lows around 50. Highs in the upper 70s. Saturday, sunny. Highs in the lower 80s. Saturday night, mostly clear until midnight, then becoming partly cloudy. Lows in the mid-50s. Sunday, mostly sunny. Highs in the lower 80s. Again, the forecast for Champaign, Urbana and surrounding areas of East Central Illinois for the rest of today, sunny. Near steady temperature in the lower 70s. Northeast winds around 5 miles an hour. At 1 p.m. at the Champaign Airport, skies were sunny. The temperature was 70 degrees, the dew point was 40, and the relative humidity was 33%. The wind was variable at 5 miles an hour. The pressure was 30.28 inches and falling. Elsewhere around the area, it was sunny, and the temperatures were in the lower 70s. And once again at 1 p.m. at the Champaign Airport, under sunny skies, the temperature was 70. Looking elsewhere around the Midwest at 1 p.m., Chicago was mostly sunny, and 67. Indianapolis was sunny, and 69. St. Louis was sunny, and 73. Kansas City was sunny, and 71. Des Moines was sunny, and 72. Milwaukee was mostly sunny, and 59. The time is currently 1:27 p.m. Central Daylight Time. 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Now for the official National Weather Service forecast for Champaign, Urbana and surrounding areas of East Central Illinois. Rest of today, sunny. Near steady temperature in the lower 70s. Northeast winds around 5 miles an hour. Tonight, clear. Lows in the mid-40s. East winds around 5 miles an hour. Tuesday, sunny. Highs in the upper 70s. South winds 5 to 10 miles an hour. Tuesday night, mostly clear. Lows in the mid-50s. South winds 5 to 10 miles an hour. Wednesday, sunny. Highs in the lower 80s. West winds 5 to 10 miles an hour. Wednesday night through Friday night, mostly clear. Lows around 50. Highs in the upper 70s. Saturday, sunny. Highs in the lower 80s. Saturday night, mostly clear until midnight, then becoming partly cloudy. Lows in the mid-50s. Sunday, mostly sunny. Highs in the lower 80s. Again, the forecast for Champaign, Urbana and surrounding areas of East Central Illinois for the rest of today, sunny. Near steady temperature in the lower 70s.

Northeast winds around 5 miles an hour. At 1 p.m. at the Champaign Airport, skies were sunny. The temperature was 70 degrees, the dew point was 40, and the relative humidity was 33%. The wind was variable at 5 miles an hour. The pressure was 30.28 inches and falling. Elsewhere around the area, it was sunny, and the temperatures were in the lower 70s. And once again at 1 p.m. at the Champaign Airport, under sunny skies, the temperature was 70. Looking elsewhere around the Midwest at 1 p.m., Chicago was mostly sunny, and 67. Indianapolis was sunny, and 69. St. Louis was sunny, and 73. Kansas City was sunny, and 71. Des Moines was sunny, and 72. Milwaukee was mostly sunny, and 59. The time is currently 1:29 p.m. Central Daylight Time. 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Now for the official National Weather Service forecast for Champaign, Urbana, and surrounding areas of East Central Illinois. Rest of today, sunny. Near steady temperature in the lower 70s. Northeast winds around 5 miles an hour. Tonight, clear. Lows in the mid-40s. East winds around 5 miles an hour. Tuesday, sunny. Highs in the upper 70s. South winds 5 to 10 miles an hour. Tuesday night, mostly clear. Lows in the mid-50s. South winds 5 to 10 miles an hour. Wednesday, sunny. Highs in the lower 80s. West winds 5 to 10 miles an hour. Wednesday night through Friday night, mostly clear. Lows around 50. Highs in the upper 70s. Saturday, sunny. Highs in the lower 80s. Saturday night, mostly clear until midnight, then becoming partly cloudy. Lows in the mid-50s. Sunday, mostly sunny. Highs in the lower 80s. Again, the forecast for Champaign, Urbana, and surrounding areas of East Central Illinois for the rest of today, sunny. Near steady temperature in the lower 70s. Northeast winds around 5 miles an hour. At 1 p.m. at the Champaign Airport, skies were sunny. The temperature was 70 degrees, the dew point was 40, and the relative humidity was 33%. The wind was variable at 5 miles an hour. The pressure was 30.28 inches and falling. Elsewhere around the area, it was sunny, and the temperatures were in the lower 70s. And once again at 1 p.m. at the Champaign Airport, under sunny skies, the temperature was 70. Looking elsewhere around the Midwest at 1 p.m., Chicago was mostly sunny, and 67. Indianapolis was sunny, and 69. St. Louis was sunny, and 73. Kansas City was sunny, and 71. Des Moines was sunny, and 72. Milwaukee was mostly sunny, and 59. The time is currently 1:32 p.m. Central Daylight Time. 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Now for the official National Weather Service forecast for Champaign, Urbana, and surrounding areas of East Central Illinois. Rest of today, sunny. Near steady temperature in the lower 70s. Northeast winds around 5 miles an hour. Tonight, clear. Lows in the mid-40s. East winds around 5 miles an hour. Tuesday, sunny. Highs in the upper 70s. South winds 5 to 10 miles an hour. Tuesday night, mostly clear. Lows in the mid-50s. South winds 5 to 10 miles an hour. Wednesday, sunny. Highs in the lower 80s. West winds 5 to 10 miles an hour. Wednesday night through Friday night, mostly clear. Lows around 50, mostly clear. Lows in the mid-50s. South winds 5 to 10 miles an hour. Wednesday, sunny. Highs in the lower 80s. West winds 5 to 10 miles an hour. Wednesday night through Friday night, mostly clear. Lows around 50. Highs in the upper 70s. Saturday, sunny. Highs in the lower 80s. Saturday night, mostly clear until midnight, then becoming partly cloudy. Lows in the mid-50s. Sunday, mostly sunny. Highs in the lower 80s. Again,

59. St. Louis was sunny and 73. Kansas City was sunny and 71. Des Moines was sunny and 72. Milwaukee was mostly sunny and 59. The time is currently 1:59 p.m. Central Daylight Time. 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Now for the official National Weather Service forecast for Champaign, Urbana, and surrounding areas of East Central Illinois. Rest of today, sunny. Near steady temperature in the lower 70s. Northeast winds around 5 miles an hour. Tonight, clear. Lows in the mid-40s. East winds around 5 miles an hour. Tuesday, sunny. Highs in the upper 70s. South winds 5 to 10 miles an hour. Tuesday night, mostly clear. Lows in the mid-50s. South winds 5 to 10 miles an hour. Wednesday, sunny. Highs in the lower 80s. West winds 5 to 10 miles an hour. Wednesday night through Friday night, mostly clear. Lows around 50. Highs in the upper 70s. Saturday, sunny. Highs in the lower 80s. Saturday night, mostly clear until midnight, then becoming partly cloudy. Lows in the mid-50s. Sunday, mostly sunny. Highs in the lower 80s. Again, the forecast for Champaign, Urbana, and surrounding areas of East Central Illinois for the rest of today, sunny. Near steady temperature in the lower 70s. Northeast winds around 5 miles an hour. The time is currently 2 p.m. Central Daylight Time. 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Now for the official National Weather Service forecast for Champaign, Urbana, and surrounding areas of East Central Illinois. Rest of today, sunny. Near steady temperature in the lower 70s. Northeast winds around 5 miles an hour. Tonight, clear. Lows in the mid-40s. East winds around 5 miles an hour. Tuesday, sunny. Highs in the upper 70s. South winds 5 to 10 miles an hour. Tuesday night, mostly clear. Lows in the mid-50s. South winds 5 to 10 miles an hour. Wednesday, sunny. Highs in the lower 80s. West winds 5 to 10 miles an hour. Wednesday night through Friday night, mostly clear. Lows around 50. Highs in the upper 70s. Saturday, sunny. Highs in the lower 80s. Saturday night, mostly clear until midnight, then becoming partly cloudy. Lows in the mid-50s. Sunday, mostly sunny. Highs in the lower 80s. Again, the forecast for Champaign, Urbana, and surrounding areas of East Central Illinois for the rest of today, sunny. Near steady temperature in the lower 70s. Northeast winds around 5 miles an hour. The time is currently 2:02 p.m. Central Daylight Time. 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Now for the official National Weather Service forecast for Champaign, Urbana, and surrounding areas of East Central Illinois. Rest of today, sunny. Near steady temperature in the lower 70s. Northeast winds around 5 miles an hour. Tonight, clear. Lows in the mid-40s. East winds around 5 miles an hour. Tuesday, sunny. Highs in the upper 70s. South winds 5 to 10 miles an hour. Tuesday night, mostly clear. Lows in the mid-50s. South winds 5 to 10 miles an hour. Wednesday, sunny. Highs in the lower 80s. West winds 5 to 10 miles an hour. Wednesday night through Friday night, mostly clear. Lows around 50. Highs in the upper 70s. Saturday, sunny. Highs in the lower 80s. Saturday night, mostly clear until midnight, then becoming partly cloudy. Lows in the mid-50s. Sunday, mostly sunny. Highs in the lower 80s. Again, the forecast for Champaign, Urbana, and surrounding areas of East Central Illinois for the rest of today, sunny. Near steady temperature in the lower 70s. Northeast winds around 5 miles an hour. At 2 p.m. at the Champaign Airport, skies were sunny. The temperature was 70 degrees, the dew

was 40, and the relative humidity was 33%. The wind was variable at 3 miles an hour. The pressure was 30.25 inches and falling. Elsewhere around the area, it was sunny, and the temperatures were in the lower 70s. And once again at 2 p.m. at the Champaign Airport, under sunny skies, the temperature was 70. The time is currently 2:04 p.m. Central Daylight Time. 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Now for the official National Weather Service forecast for Champaign, Urbana, and surrounding areas of East Central Illinois. Rest of today, sunny. Near steady temperature in the lower 70s. Northeast winds around 5 miles an hour. Tonight, clear. Lows in the mid-40s. East winds around 5 miles an hour. Tuesday, sunny. Highs in the upper 70s. South winds 5 to 10 miles an hour. Tuesday night, mostly clear. Lows in the mid-50s. South winds 5 to 10 miles an hour. Wednesday, sunny. Highs in the lower 80s. West winds 5 to 10 miles an hour. Wednesday night through Friday night, mostly clear. Lows around 50. Highs in the upper 70s. Saturday, sunny. Highs in the lower 80s. Saturday night, mostly clear until midnight, then becoming partly cloudy. Lows in the mid-50s. Sunday, mostly sunny. Highs in the lower 80s. Again, the forecast for Champaign, Urbana, and surrounding areas of East Central Illinois for the rest of today, sunny. Near steady temperature in the lower 70s. Northeast winds around 5 miles an hour. At 2 p.m. at the Champaign Airport, skies were sunny. The temperature was 70 degrees, the dew point was 40, and the relative humidity was 33%. The wind was variable at 3 miles an hour. The pressure was 30.25 inches and falling. Elsewhere around the area, it was sunny, and the temperatures were in the lower 70s. And once again at 2 p.m. at the Champaign Airport, under sunny skies, the temperature was 70. 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Now for the official National Weather Service forecast for Champaign, Urbana, and surrounding areas of East Central Illinois. Rest of today, sunny. Near steady temperature in the lower 70s. Northeast winds around 5 miles an hour. Tonight, clear. Lows in the mid-40s. East winds around 5 miles an hour. Tuesday, sunny. Highs in the upper 70s. South winds 5 to 10 miles an hour. Tuesday night, mostly clear. Lows in the mid-50s. South winds 5 to 10 miles an hour. Wednesday, sunny. Highs in the lower 80s. West winds 5 to 10 miles an hour. Wednesday night through Friday night, mostly clear. Lows around 50. Highs in the upper 70s. Saturday, sunny. Highs in the lower 80s. Saturday night, mostly clear until midnight, then becoming partly cloudy. Lows in the mid-50s. Sunday, mostly sunny. Highs in the lower 80s. Again, the forecast for Champaign, Urbana, and surrounding areas of East Central Illinois for the rest of today, sunny. Near steady temperature in the lower 70s. Northeast winds around 5 miles an hour. At 2 p.m. at the Champaign Airport, skies were sunny. The temperature was 70 degrees, the dew point was 40, and the relative humidity was 33%. The wind was variable at 3 miles an hour. The pressure was 30.25 inches and falling. Elsewhere around the area, it was sunny, and the temperatures were in the lower 70s. And once again at 2 p.m. at the Champaign Airport, under sunny skies.

the temperature was 70. Looking elsewhere around the Midwest at 2 p.m., Chicago was mostly sunny, and 68. Indianapolis was sunny, and 70. St. Louis was sunny, and 74. Kansas City was sunny, and 72. Des Moines was sunny, and 74. Milwaukee was mostly sunny, and 59. The time is currently 2:09 p.m. Central Daylight Time. 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Now for the official National Weather Service forecast for Champaign, Urbana, and surrounding areas of East Central Illinois. Rest of today, sunny. Near steady temperature in the lower 70s. Northeast winds around 5 miles an hour. Tonight, clear. Lows in the mid-40s. East winds around 5 miles an hour. Tuesday, sunny. Highs in the upper 70s. South winds 5 to 10 miles an hour. Tuesday night, mostly clear. Lows in the mid-50s. South winds 5 to 10 miles an hour. Wednesday, sunny. Highs in the lower 80s. West winds 5 to 10 miles an hour. Wednesday night through Friday night, mostly clear. Lows around 50. Highs in the upper 70s. Saturday, sunny. Highs in the lower 80s. Saturday night, mostly clear until midnight, then becoming partly cloudy. Lows in the mid-50s. Sunday, mostly sunny. Highs in the lower 80s. Again, the forecast for Champaign, Urbana, and surrounding areas of East Central Illinois for the rest of today, sunny. Near steady temperature in the lower 70s. Northeast winds around 5 miles an hour. At 2 p.m. at the Champaign Airport, skies were sunny. The temperature was 70 degrees, the dew point was 40, and the relative humidity was 33%. The wind was variable at 3 miles an hour. The pressure was 30.25 inches and falling. Elsewhere around the area, it was sunny, and the temperatures were in the lower 70s. And once again at 2 p.m. at the Champaign Airport, under sunny skies, the temperature was 70. At 2 p.m. at the Champaign Airport, skies were sunny. The temperature was 70 degrees, the dew point was 40, and the relative humidity was 33%. The wind was variable at 3 miles an hour. The pressure was 30.25 inches and falling. Elsewhere around the area, it was sunny, and the temperatures were in the lower 70s. And once again at 2 p.m. at the Champaign Airport, under sunny skies, the temperature was 70. Looking elsewhere around the Midwest at 2 p.m., Chicago was mostly sunny, and 68. Indianapolis was sunny, and 70. St. Louis was sunny, and 74. Kansas City was sunny, and 72. Des Moines was sunny, and 74. Milwaukee was mostly sunny, and 59. The time is currently 2:12 p.m. Central Daylight Time. 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Now for the official National Weather Service forecast for Champaign, Urbana, and surrounding areas of East Central Illinois. Rest of today, sunny. Near steady temperature in the lower 70s. Northeast winds around 5 miles an hour. Tonight, clear. Lows in the mid-40s. East winds around 5 miles an hour. Tuesday, sunny. Highs in the upper 70s. South winds 5 to 10 miles an hour. Tuesday night, mostly clear. Lows in the mid-50s. South winds 5 to 10 miles an hour. Wednesday, sunny. Highs in the lower 80s. West winds 5 to 10 miles an hour. Wednesday night through Friday night, mostly clear. Lows around 50. Highs in the upper 70s. Saturday, sunny. Highs in the lower 80s. Saturday night, mostly clear until midnight, then becoming partly cloudy. Lows in the mid-50s. Sunday, mostly sunny. Highs in the lower 80s. Again, the forecast for Champaign, Urbana, and surrounding areas of East Central Illinois for the rest of today, sunny. Near steady temperature in the lower 70s. Northeast winds around 5 miles an hour. At 2 p.m. at the Champaign Airport, skies were sunny. The temperature was 70 degrees, the dew point was 40, and the relative humidity

sunny, and the temperatures were in the lower 70s. And once again at 2 p.m. at the Champaign Airport, under sunny skies, the temperature was 70. Looking elsewhere around the Midwest at 2 p.m., Chicago was mostly sunny, and 68. Indianapolis was sunny, and 70. St. Louis was sunny, and 74. Kansas City was sunny, and 72. Des Moines was sunny, and 74. Milwaukee was mostly sunny, and 59. The time is currently 2:19 p.m. Central Daylight Time. 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Now for the official National Weather Service forecast for Champaign, Urbana, and surrounding areas of East Central Illinois. Rest of today, sunny. Near steady temperature in the lower 70s. Northeast winds around 5 miles an hour. Tonight, clear. Lows in the mid-40s. East winds around 5 miles an hour. Tuesday, sunny. Highs in the upper 70s. South winds 5 to 10 miles an hour. Tuesday night, mostly clear. Lows in the mid-50s. South winds 5 to 10 miles an hour. Wednesday, sunny. Highs in the lower 80s. West winds 5 to 10 miles an hour. Wednesday night through Friday night, mostly clear. Lows around 50. Highs in the upper 70s. Saturday, sunny. Highs in the lower 80s. Saturday night, mostly clear until midnight, then becoming partly cloudy. Lows in the mid-50s. Sunday, mostly sunny. Highs in the lower 80s. Again, the forecast for Champaign, Urbana, and surrounding areas of East Central Illinois for the rest of today, sunny. Near steady temperature in the lower 70s. Northeast winds around 5 miles an hour. At 2 p.m. at the Champaign Airport, skies were sunny. The temperature was 70 degrees, the dew point was 40, and the relative humidity was 33%. The wind was variable at 3 miles an hour. The pressure was 30.25 inches and falling. Elsewhere around the area, it was sunny, and the temperatures were in the lower 70s. And once again at 2 p.m. at the Champaign Airport, under sunny skies, the temperature was 70. At 2 p.m. at the Champaign Airport, skies were sunny. The temperature was 70 degrees, the dew point was 40, and the relative humidity was 33%. The wind was variable at 3 miles an hour. The pressure was 30.25 inches and falling. Elsewhere around the area, it was sunny, and the temperatures were in the lower 70s. And once again at 2 p.m. at the Champaign Airport, under sunny skies, the temperature was 70. Looking elsewhere around the Midwest at 2 p.m., Chicago was mostly sunny, and 68. Indianapolis was sunny, and 70. St. Louis was sunny, and 74. Kansas City was sunny, and 72. Des Moines was sunny, and 74. Milwaukee was mostly sunny, and 59. The time is currently 2:22 p.m. Central Daylight Time. 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Now for the official National Weather Service forecast for Champaign, Urbana, and surrounding areas of East Central Illinois. Rest of today, sunny. Near steady temperature in the lower 70s. Northeast winds around 5 miles an hour. Tonight, clear. Lows in the mid-40s. East winds around 5 miles an hour. Tuesday, sunny. Highs in the upper 70s. South winds 5 to 10 miles an hour. Tuesday night, mostly clear. Lows in the mid-50s. South winds 5 to 10 miles an hour. Wednesday, sunny. Highs in the lower 80s. West winds 5 to 10 miles an hour. Wednesday night through Friday night, mostly clear. Lows around 50. Highs in the upper 70s. Saturday, sunny. Highs in the lower 80s. Saturday night, mostly clear until midnight, then becoming partly cloudy. Lows in the mid-50s. Sunday, mostly sunny. Highs in the lower 80s. Again, the forecast for Champaign, Urbana, and surrounding areas of East Central Illinois for the rest of today, sunny. Near steady temperature in the lower 70s. Northeast winds around 5 miles an hour. At 2 p.m.

4. Kansas City was sunny and 72. Des Moines was sunny and 74. Milwaukee was mostly sunny and 59. The time is currently 2:29 p.m. Central Daylight Time. 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Now for the official National Weather Service forecast for Champaign, Urbana, and surrounding areas of East Central Illinois. Rest of today, sunny. Near steady temperature in the lower 70s. Northeast winds around 5 miles an hour. Tonight, clear. Lows in the mid-40s. East winds around 5 miles an hour. Tuesday, sunny. Highs in the upper 70s. South winds 5 to 10 miles an hour. Tuesday night, mostly clear. Lows in the mid-50s. South winds 5 to 10 miles an hour. Wednesday, sunny. Highs in the lower 80s. West winds 5 to 10 miles an hour. Wednesday night through Friday night, mostly clear. Lows around 50. Highs in the upper 70s. Saturday, sunny. Highs in the lower 80s. Saturday night, mostly clear until midnight, then becoming partly cloudy. Lows in the mid-50s. Sunday, mostly sunny. Highs in the lower 80s. Again, the forecast for Champaign, Urbana, and surrounding areas of East Central Illinois for the rest of today, sunny. Near steady temperature in the lower 70s. Northeast winds around 5 miles an hour. At 2 p.m. at the Champaign Airport, skies were sunny. The temperature was 70 degrees, the dew point was 40, and the relative humidity was 33%. The wind was variable at 3 miles an hour. The pressure was 30.25 inches and falling. Elsewhere around the area, it was sunny, and the temperatures were in the lower 70s. And once again at 2 p.m. at the Champaign Airport, under sunny skies, the temperature was 70. Looking elsewhere around the Midwest at 2 p.m., Chicago was mostly sunny, and 68. Indianapolis was sunny, and 70. St. Louis was sunny, and 74. Kansas City was sunny, and 72. Des Moines was sunny, and 74. Milwaukee was mostly sunny, and 59. The time is currently 2:32 p.m. Central Daylight Time. 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Now for the official National Weather Service forecast for Champaign, Urbana, and surrounding areas of East Central Illinois. Rest of today, sunny. Near steady temperature in the lower 70s. Northeast winds around 5 miles an hour. Tonight, clear. Lows in the mid-40s. East winds around 5 miles an hour. Tuesday, sunny. Highs in the upper 70s. South winds 5 to 10 miles an hour. Tuesday night, mostly clear. Lows in the mid-50s. South winds 5 to 10 miles an hour. Wednesday, sunny. Highs in the lower 80s. West winds 5 to 10 miles an hour. Wednesday night through Friday night, mostly clear. Lows around 50. Highs in the upper 70s. Saturday, sunny. Highs in the lower 80s. Saturday night, mostly clear until midnight, then sunny. Highs in the lower 80s. West winds 5 to 10 miles an hour. Wednesday night through Friday night, mostly clear. Lows around 50. Highs in the upper 70s. Saturday, sunny. Highs in the lower 80s. Saturday night, mostly clear until midnight, then becoming partly cloudy. Lows in the mid-50s. Sunday, mostly sunny. Highs in the lower 80s. Again, the forecast for Champaign, Urbana, and surrounding areas of East Central Illinois for the rest of today, sunny. Near steady temperature in the lower 70s. Northeast winds around 5 miles an hour. At 2 p.m. at the Champaign Airport, skies were sunny. The temperature was 70 degrees, the dew point was 40, and the relative humidity was 33%. The wind was variable at 3 miles an hour. The pressure was 30.25 inches and falling. Elsewhere around the area, it was sunny, and the temperatures were in the lower 70s. And once again at 2 p.m. at the Champaign Airport, under sunny skies, the temperature was 70.

Elsewhere around the Midwest at 2 p.m., Chicago was mostly sunny, and 68. Indianapolis was sunny, and 70. St. Louis was sunny, and 74. Kansas City was sunny, and 72. Des Moines was sunny, and 74. Milwaukee was mostly sunny, and 59. The time is currently 2:34 p.m. Central Daylight Time. 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Now for the official National Weather Service forecast for Champaign, Urbana, and surrounding areas of East Central Illinois. Rest of today, sunny. Near steady temperature in the lower 70s. Northeast winds around 5 miles an hour. Tonight, clear. Lows in the mid-40s. East winds around 5 miles an hour. Tuesday, sunny. Highs in the upper 70s. South winds 5 to 10 miles an hour. Tuesday night, mostly clear. Lows in the mid-50s. South winds 5 to 10 miles an hour. Wednesday, sunny. Highs in the lower 80s. West winds 5 to 10 miles an hour. Wednesday night through Friday night, mostly clear. Lows around 50. Highs in the upper 70s. Saturday, sunny. Highs in the lower 80s. Saturday night, mostly clear until midnight, then becoming partly cloudy. Lows in the mid-50s. Sunday, mostly sunny. Highs in the lower 80s. Again, the forecast for Champaign, Urbana, and surrounding areas of East Central Illinois for the rest of today, sunny. Near steady temperature in the lower 70s. Northeast winds around 5 miles an hour. At 2 p.m. at the Champaign Airport, skies were sunny. The temperature was 70 degrees, the dew point was 40, and the relative humidity was 33%. The wind was variable at 3 miles an hour. The pressure was 30.25 inches and falling. Elsewhere around the area, it was sunny, and the temperatures were in the lower 70s. And once again at 2 p.m. at the Champaign Airport, under sunny skies, the temperature was 70. Looking elsewhere around the Midwest at 2 p.m., Chicago was mostly sunny, and 68. Indianapolis was sunny, and 70. St. Louis was sunny, and 74. Kansas City was sunny, and 72. Des Moines was sunny, and 74. Milwaukee was mostly sunny, and 59. The time is currently 2:36 p.m. Central Daylight Time. 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Now for the official National Weather Service forecast for Champaign, Urbana, and surrounding areas of East Central Illinois. Rest of today, sunny. Near steady temperature in the lower 70s. Northeast winds around 5 miles an hour. Tonight, clear. Lows in the mid-40s. East winds around 5 miles an hour. Tuesday, sunny. Highs in the upper 70s. South winds 5 to 10 miles an hour. Tuesday night, mostly clear. Lows in the mid-50s. South winds 5 to 10 miles an hour. Wednesday, sunny. Highs in the lower 80s. West winds 5 to 10 miles an hour. Wednesday night through Friday night, mostly clear. Lows around 50. Highs in the upper 70s. Saturday, sunny. Highs in the lower 80s. Saturday night, mostly clear until midnight, then becoming partly cloudy. Lows in the mid-50s. Sunday, mostly sunny. Highs in the lower 80s. Again, the forecast for Champaign, Urbana, and surrounding areas of East Central Illinois for the rest of today, sunny. Near steady temperature in the lower 70s. Northeast winds around 5 miles an hour. At 2 p.m. at the Champaign Airport, skies were sunny. The temperature was 70 degrees, the dew point was 40, and the relative humidity was 33%. The wind was variable at 3 miles an hour. The pressure was 30.25 inches and falling. Elsewhere around the area, it was sunny, and the temperatures were in the lower 70s. And once again at 2 p.m. at the Champaign Airport, under sunny skies, the temperature was 70. Looking elsewhere around the Midwest at 2 p.m., Chicago was mostly sunny, and 68. Indianapolis was sunny, and 70. St. Louis was sunny, and
74. Kansas City was sunny and 72. Des Moines was sunny and 74. Milwaukee was mostly sunny and 59. The time is currently 2:39 p.m. Central Daylight Time. 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Now for the official National Weather Service forecast for Champaign, Urbana, and surrounding areas of East Central Illinois. Rest of today, sunny. Near steady temperature in the lower 70s. Northeast winds around 5 miles an hour. Tonight, clear. Lows in the mid-40s. East winds around 5 miles an hour. Tuesday, sunny. Highs in the upper 70s. South winds 5 to 10 miles an hour. Tuesday night, mostly clear. Lows in the mid-50s. South winds 5 to 10 miles an hour. Wednesday, sunny. Highs in the lower 80s. West winds 5 to 10 miles an hour. Wednesday night through Friday night, mostly clear. Lows around 50. Highs in the upper 70s. Saturday, sunny. Highs in the lower 80s. Saturday night, mostly clear until midnight, then becoming partly cloudy. Lows in the mid-50s. Sunday, mostly sunny. Highs in the lower 80s. Again, the forecast for Champaign, Urbana, and surrounding areas of East Central Illinois for the rest of today, sunny. Near steady temperature in the lower 70s. Northeast winds around 5 miles an hour. At 2 p.m. at the Champaign Airport, skies were sunny. The temperature was 70 degrees, the dew point was 40, and the relative humidity was 33%. The wind was variable at 3 miles an hour. The pressure was 30.25 inches and falling. Elsewhere around the area, it was sunny, and the temperatures were in the lower 70s. And once again at 2 p.m. at the Champaign Airport, under sunny skies, the temperature was 70. Looking elsewhere around the Midwest at 2 p.m., Chicago was mostly sunny, and 68. Indianapolis was sunny, and 70. St. Louis was sunny, and 74. Kansas City was sunny, and 72. Des Moines was sunny, and 74. Milwaukee was mostly sunny, and 59. And now a discussion of hazardous weather conditions for the following counties in Illinois: Champaign, Coles, DeWitt, Douglas, Edgar, Moultrie, Piatt, and Vermilion. This hazardous weather outlook is for Central Illinois, East Central Illinois, Southeast Illinois, and West Central Illinois. For this afternoon and tonight, no hazardous weather is expected at this time. For Tuesday through Sunday, no hazardous weather is expected at this time. Spotter information statement. Spotter activation is not anticipated through tonight. The time is currently 2:42 p.m. Central Daylight Time. 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Now for the official National Weather Service forecast for Champaign, Urbana, and surrounding areas of East Central Illinois. Rest of today, sunny. Near steady temperature in the lower 70s. Northeast winds around 5 miles an hour. Tonight, clear. Lows in the mid-40s. East winds around 5 miles an hour. Tuesday, sunny. Highs in the upper 70s. South winds 5 to 10 miles an hour. Tuesday night, mostly clear. Lows in the mid-50s. South winds 5 to 10 miles an hour. Wednesday, sunny. Highs in the lower 80s. West winds 5 to 10 miles an hour. Wednesday night through Friday night, mostly clear. Lows around 50. Highs in the upper 70s. Saturday, sunny. Highs in the lower 80s. Saturday night, mostly clear until midnight, then becoming partly cloudy. Lows in the mid-50s. Sunday, mostly sunny. Highs in the lower 80s. Again, the forecast for Champaign, Urbana, and surrounding areas of East Central Illinois for the rest of today, sunny. Near steady temperature in the lower 70s. Northeast winds around 5 miles an hour. At 2 p.m. at the Champaign Airport, skies were sunny. The temperature was 70 degrees, the dew point was 40, and the relative humidity was 33%. The wind was variable at 3 miles an hour. The pressure was 30.25 inches and falling.

elsewhere around the area, it was sunny, and the temperatures were in the lower 70s. And once again at 2 p.m. at the Champaign Airport, under sunny skies, the temperature was 70. Looking elsewhere around the Midwest at 2 p.m., Chicago was mostly sunny, and 68. Indianapolis was sunny, and 70. St. Louis was sunny, and 74. Kansas City was sunny, and 72. Des Moines was sunny, and 74. Milwaukee was mostly sunny, and 59. And now a discussion of hazardous weather conditions for the following counties in Illinois: Champaign, Coles, DeWitt, Douglas, Edgar, Moultrie, Piatt, and Vermilion. This hazardous weather outlook is for Central Illinois, East Central Illinois, Southeast Illinois, and West Central Illinois. For this afternoon and tonight, no hazardous weather is expected at this time. For Tuesday through Sunday, no hazardous weather is expected at this time. Spotter information statement: spotter activation is not anticipated through tonight. The time is currently 2:45 p.m. Central Daylight Time. 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Now for the official National Weather Service forecast for Champaign, Urbana, and surrounding areas of East Central Illinois. Rest of today, sunny. Near steady temperature in the lower 70s. Northeast winds around 5 miles an hour. Tonight, clear. Lows in the mid-40s. East winds around 5 miles an hour. Tuesday, sunny. Highs in the upper 70s. South winds 5 to 10 miles an hour. Tuesday night, mostly clear. Lows in the mid-50s. South winds 5 to 10 miles an hour. Wednesday, sunny. Highs in the lower 80s. West winds 5 to 10 miles an hour. Wednesday night through Friday night, mostly clear. Lows around 50. Highs in the upper 70s. Saturday, sunny. Highs in the lower 80s. Saturday night, mostly clear until midnight, then becoming partly cloudy. Lows in the mid-50s. Sunday, mostly sunny. Highs in the lower 80s. Again, the forecast for Champaign, Urbana, and surrounding areas of East Central Illinois for the rest of today: sunny. Near steady temperature in the lower 70s. Northeast winds around 5 miles an hour. At 2 p.m. at the Champaign Airport, skies were sunny. The temperature was 70 degrees, the dew point was 40, and the relative humidity was 33%. The wind was variable at 3 miles an hour. The pressure was 30.25 inches and falling. Elsewhere around the area, it was sunny, and the temperatures were in the lower 70s. And once again at 2 p.m. at the Champaign Airport, under sunny skies, the temperature was 70. Looking elsewhere around the Midwest at 2 p.m., Chicago was mostly sunny, and 68. Indianapolis was sunny, and 70. St. Louis was sunny, and 74. Kansas City was sunny, and 72. Des Moines was sunny, and 74. Milwaukee was mostly sunny, and 59. And now a discussion of hazardous weather conditions for the following counties in Illinois: Champaign, Coles, DeWitt, Douglas, Edgar, Moultrie, Piatt, and Vermilion. This hazardous weather outlook is for Central Illinois, East Central Illinois, Southeast Illinois, and West Central Illinois. For this afternoon and tonight, no hazardous weather is expected at this time. For Tuesday through Sunday, no hazardous weather is expected at this time. Spotter information statement: spotter activation is not anticipated through tonight. The time is currently 2:48 p.m. Central Daylight Time. 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Now for the official National Weather Service forecast for Champaign, Urbana, and surrounding areas of East Central Illinois. Rest of today, sunny. Near steady temperature in the lower 70s. Northeast winds around 5 miles an hour. Tonight, clear. Lows in the mid-40s. East winds around 5 miles an hour. Tuesday, sunny. Highs in the upper 70s. South winds 5 to 10 miles an hour. Tuesday night, mostly clear. Lows in the mid-50s. South winds 5 to 10 miles an hour. Wednesday, sunny. Highs in the lower 80s.

west winds 5 to 10 miles an hour. Wednesday night through Friday night, mostly clear. Lows around 50. Highs in the upper 70s. Saturday, sunny. Highs in the lower 80s. Saturday night, mostly clear until midnight, then becoming partly cloudy. Lows in the mid-50s. Sunday, mostly sunny. Highs in the lower 80s. Again, the forecast for Champaign, Urbana and surrounding areas of East Central Illinois for the rest of today, sunny. Near steady temperature in the lower 70s. Northeast winds around 5 miles an hour. At 2 p.m. at the Champaign Airport, skies were sunny. The temperature was 70 degrees, the dew point was 40, and the relative humidity was 33%. The wind was variable at 3 miles an hour. The pressure was 30.25 inches and falling. Elsewhere around the area, it was sunny, and the temperatures were in the lower 70s. And once again at 2 p.m. at the Champaign Airport, under sunny skies, the temperature was 70. Looking elsewhere around the Midwest at 2 p.m., Chicago was mostly sunny, and 68. Indianapolis was sunny, and 70. St. Louis was sunny, and 74. Kansas City was sunny, and 72. Des Moines was sunny, and 74. Milwaukee was mostly sunny, and 59. And now a discussion of hazardous weather conditions for the following counties in Illinois: Champaign, Coles, DeWitt, Douglas, Edgar, Moultrie, Piatt, and Vermilion. This hazardous weather outlook is for Central Illinois, East Central Illinois, Southeast Illinois, and West Central Illinois. For this afternoon and tonight, no hazardous weather is expected at this time. For Tuesday through Sunday, no hazardous weather is expected at this time. Spotter information statement, spotter activation is not anticipated through tonight. The time is currently 2:51 p.m. Central Daylight Time. 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Now for the official National Weather Service forecast for Champaign, Urbana and surrounding areas of East Central Illinois. Rest of today, sunny. Near steady temperature in the lower 70s. Northeast winds around 5 miles an hour. Tonight, clear. Lows in the mid-40s. East winds around 5 miles an hour. Tuesday, sunny. Highs in the upper 70s. South winds 5 to 10 miles an hour. Tuesday night, mostly clear. Lows in the mid-50s. South winds 5 to 10 miles an hour. Wednesday, sunny. Highs in the lower 80s. West winds 5 to 10 miles an hour. Wednesday night through Friday night, mostly clear. Lows around 50. Highs in the upper 70s. Saturday, sunny. Highs in the lower 80s. Saturday night, mostly clear until midnight, then becoming partly cloudy. Lows in the mid-50s. Sunday, mostly sunny. Highs in the lower 80s. Again, the forecast for Champaign, Urbana and surrounding areas of East Central Illinois for the rest of today, sunny. Near steady temperature in the lower 70s. Northeast winds around 5 miles an hour. At 2 p.m. at the Champaign Airport, skies were sunny. The temperature was 70 degrees, the dew point was 40, and the relative humidity was 33%. The wind was variable at 3 miles an hour. The pressure was 30.25 inches and falling. Elsewhere around the area, it was sunny, and the temperatures were in the lower 70s. And once again at 2 p.m. at the Champaign Airport, under sunny skies, the temperature was 70. Looking elsewhere around the Midwest at 2 p.m., Chicago was mostly sunny, and 68. Indianapolis was sunny, and 70. St. Louis was sunny, and 74. Kansas City was sunny, and 72. Des Moines was sunny, and 74. Milwaukee was mostly sunny, and 59. And now a discussion of hazardous weather conditions for the following counties in Illinois: Champaign, Coles, DeWitt, Douglas, Edgar, Moultrie, Piatt, and Vermilion. This hazardous weather outlook is for Central Illinois, East Central Illinois, Southeast Illinois, and West Central Illinois. For this afternoon and tonight, no hazardous weather is expected at this time. For Tuesday through Sunday, no hazardous weather is expected at this time. Spotter information statement.

spotter activation is not anticipated through tonight. 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Now for the official National Weather Service forecast for Champaign, Urbana, and surrounding areas of East Central Illinois. Rest of today, sunny. Near steady temperature in the lower 70s. Northeast winds around 5 miles an hour. Tonight, clear. Lows in the mid-40s. East winds around 5 miles an hour. Tuesday, sunny. Highs in the upper 70s. South winds 5 to 10 miles an hour. Tuesday night, mostly clear. Lows in the mid-50s. South winds 5 to 10 miles an hour. Wednesday, sunny. Highs in the lower 80s. West winds 5 to 10 miles an hour. Wednesday night through Friday night, mostly clear. Lows around 50. Highs in the upper 70s. Saturday, sunny. Highs in the lower 80s. Saturday night, mostly clear until midnight, then becoming partly cloudy. Lows in the mid-50s. Sunday, mostly sunny. Highs in the lower 80s. Again, the forecast for Champaign, Urbana, and surrounding areas of East Central Illinois for the rest of today, sunny. Near steady temperature in the lower 70s. Northeast winds around 5 miles an hour. At 2 p.m. at the Champaign Airport, skies were sunny. The temperature was 70 degrees, the dew point was 40, and the relative humidity was 33%. The wind was variable at 3 miles an hour. The pressure was 30.25 inches and falling. Elsewhere around the area, it was sunny, and the temperatures were in the lower 70s. And once again at 2 p.m. at the Champaign Airport, under sunny skies, the temperature was 70. Looking elsewhere around the Midwest at 2 p.m., Chicago was mostly sunny, and 68. Indianapolis was sunny, and 70. St. Louis was sunny, and 74. Kansas City was sunny, and 72. Des Moines was sunny, and 74. Milwaukee was mostly sunny, and 59. And now a discussion of hazardous weather conditions for the following counties in Illinois: Champaign, Coles, DeWitt, Douglas, Edgar, Moultrie, Piatt, and Vermilion. This hazardous weather outlook is for Central Illinois, East Central Illinois, Southeast Illinois, and West Central Illinois. For this afternoon and tonight, no hazardous weather is expected at this time. For Tuesday through Sunday, no hazardous weather is expected at this time. Spotter information statement, spotter activation is not anticipated through tonight. The time is currently 2:57 p.m. Central Daylight Time. 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Now for the official National Weather Service forecast for Champaign, Urbana, and surrounding areas of East Central Illinois. Rest of today, sunny. Near steady temperature in the lower 70s. Northeast winds around 5 miles an hour. Tonight, clear. Lows in the mid-40s. East winds around 5 miles an hour. Tuesday, sunny. Highs in the upper 70s. South winds 5 to 10 miles an hour. Tuesday night, mostly clear. Lows in the mid-50s. South winds 5 to 10 miles an hour. Wednesday, sunny. Highs in the lower 80s. West winds 5 to 10 miles an hour. Wednesday night through Friday night, mostly clear. Lows around 50. Highs in the upper 70s. Saturday, sunny. Highs in the lower 80s. Saturday night, mostly clear until midnight, then becoming partly cloudy. Lows in the mid-50s. Sunday, mostly sunny. Highs in the lower 80s. Again, the forecast for Champaign, Urbana, and surrounding areas of East Central Illinois for the rest of today, sunny. Near steady temperature in the lower 70s. Northeast winds around 5 miles an hour. At 2 p.m. at the Champaign Airport, skies were sunny. The temperature was 70 degrees, the dew point was 40, and the relative humidity was 33%. The wind was variable at 3 miles an hour. The pressure was 30.25 inches and falling. Elsewhere around the area, it was sunny, and the temperatures were in the lower 70s. And once again,

2 p.m. at the Champaign Airport, under sunny skies, the temperature was 70. Looking elsewhere around the Midwest at 2 p.m., Chicago was mostly sunny, and 68. Indianapolis was sunny, and 70. St. Louis was sunny, and 74. Kansas City was sunny, and 72. Des Moines was sunny, and 74. Milwaukee was mostly sunny, and 59. And now a discussion of hazardous weather conditions for the following counties in Illinois: Champaign, Coles, DeWitt, Douglas, Edgar, Moultrie, Piatt, and Vermilion. This hazardous weather outlook is for Central Illinois, East Central Illinois, Southeast Illinois, and West Central Illinois. For this afternoon and tonight, no hazardous weather is expected at this time. For Tuesday through Sunday, no hazardous weather is expected at this time. Spotter information statement. Spotter activation is not anticipated through tonight. The time is currently 3 p.m. Central Daylight Time. 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Now for the official National Weather Service forecast for Champaign, Urbana, and surrounding areas of East Central Illinois. Rest of today, sunny. Near steady temperature in the lower 70s. Northeast winds around 5 miles an hour. Tonight, clear. Lows in the mid-40s. East winds around 5 miles an hour. Tuesday, sunny. Highs in the upper 70s. South winds 5 to 10 miles an hour. Tuesday night, mostly clear. Lows in the mid-50s. South winds 5 to 10 miles an hour. Wednesday, sunny. Highs in the lower 80s. West winds 5 to 10 miles an hour. Wednesday night through Friday night, mostly clear. Lows around 50. Highs in the upper 70s. Saturday, sunny. Highs in the lower 80s. Saturday night, mostly clear until midnight, then becoming partly cloudy. Lows in the mid-50s. Sunday, mostly sunny. Highs in the lower 80s. Again, the forecast for Champaign, Urbana, and surrounding areas of East Central Illinois for the rest of today, sunny. Near steady temperature in the lower 70s. Northeast winds around 5 miles an hour. And now a discussion of hazardous weather conditions for the following counties in Illinois: Champaign, Coles, DeWitt, Douglas, Edgar, Moultrie, Piatt, and Vermilion. This hazardous weather outlook is for Central Illinois, East Central Illinois, Southeast Illinois, and West Central Illinois. For this afternoon and tonight, no hazardous weather is expected at this time. For Tuesday through Sunday, no hazardous weather is expected at this time. Spotter information statement. Spotter activation is not anticipated through tonight. The time is currently 3:02 p.m. Central Daylight Time. 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Now for the official National Weather Service forecast for Champaign, Urbana, and surrounding areas of East Central Illinois. Rest of today, sunny. Near steady temperature in the lower 70s. Northeast winds around 5 miles an hour. Tonight, clear. Lows in the mid-40s. East winds around 5 miles an hour. Tuesday, sunny. Highs in the upper 70s. South winds 5 to 10 miles an hour. Tuesday night, mostly clear. Lows in the mid-50s. South winds 5 to 10 miles an hour. Wednesday, sunny. Highs in the lower 80s. West winds 5 to 10 miles an hour. Wednesday night through Friday night, mostly clear. Lows around 50. Highs in the upper 70s. Saturday, sunny. Highs in the lower 80s. Saturday night, mostly clear until midnight, then becoming partly cloudy. Lows in the mid-50s. Sunday, mostly sunny. Highs in the lower 80s. Again, the forecast for Champaign, Urbana, and surrounding areas of East Central Illinois for the rest of today, sunny. Near steady temperature in the lower 70s. Northeast winds around 5 miles an hour. At 3 p.m. at the Champaign Airport, skies were sunny. The temperature was 73 degrees, the dew point was 40, and the relative humidity was 30%. The wind was north at 7 miles an hour. The pressure was 30.22 inches and falling. Elsewhere,

Around the area, it was sunny, and the temperatures were in the lower 70s. And once again at 3 p.m. at the Champaign Airport, under sunny skies, the temperature was 73. And now a discussion of hazardous weather conditions for the following counties in Illinois: Champaign, Coles, DeWitt, Douglas, Edgar, Moultrie, Piatt, and Vermilion. This hazardous weather outlook is for central Illinois, east central Illinois, southeast Illinois, and west central Illinois. For this afternoon and tonight, no hazardous weather is expected at this time. For Tuesday through Sunday, no hazardous weather is expected at this time. Spotter information statement: spotter activation is not anticipated through tonight. The time is currently 3:05 p.m. Central Daylight Time. 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Now for the official National Weather Service forecast for Champaign, Urbana, and surrounding areas of east central Illinois. Rest of today, sunny. Near steady temperature in the lower 70s. Northeast winds around 5 miles an hour. Tonight, clear. Lows in the mid-40s. East winds around 5 miles an hour. Tuesday, sunny. Highs in the upper 70s. South winds 5 to 10 miles an hour. Tuesday night, mostly clear. Lows in the mid-50s. South winds 5 to 10 miles an hour. Wednesday, sunny. Highs in the lower 80s. West winds 5 to 10 miles an hour. Wednesday night through Friday night, mostly clear. Lows around 50. Highs in the upper 70s. Saturday, sunny. Highs in the lower 80s. Saturday night, mostly clear until midnight, then becoming partly cloudy. Lows in the mid-50s. Sunday, mostly sunny. Highs in the lower 80s. Again, the forecast for Champaign, Urbana, and surrounding areas of east central Illinois for the rest of today: sunny. Near steady temperature in the lower 70s. Northeast winds around 5 miles an hour. 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Programming originates from NOAA's National Weather Service office in Lincoln and transmits from the WCIA television tower near Seymour. 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At 3 p.m. at the Champaign Airport, skies were sunny. The temperature was 73 degrees, the dew point was 40, and the relative humidity was 30%. The wind was north at 7 miles an hour. The pressure was 30.22 inches and falling. Elsewhere around the area, it was sunny, and the temperatures were in the lower 70s. And once again at 3 p.m. at the Champaign Airport, under sunny skies, the temperature was 73. Looking elsewhere around the Midwest at 3 p.m., Chicago was mostly sunny, and 67. Indianapolis was sunny, and 70. St. Louis was sunny, and 75. Kansas City was sunny, and 73. Des Moines was sunny, and 75. Milwaukee was mostly sunny, and 59. And now a discussion of hazardous weather conditions for the following counties in Illinois: Champaign, Coles, DeWitt, Douglas, Edgar, Moultrie, Piatt, and Vermilion. This hazardous weather outlook is for central Illinois, east central Illinois, southeast Illinois, and west central Illinois. For this afternoon and tonight, no hazardous weather is expected at this time. For Tuesday through Sunday, no hazardous weather is expected at this time. Spotter information statement: spotter activation is not anticipated through tonight. The time is currently 3:08 p.m. Central Daylight Time. 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Now for the official National Weather Service forecast for Champaign, Urbana, and surrounding areas of east central Illinois. Rest of today, sunny. Near steady temperature in the lower 70s. Northeast winds around 5 miles an hour. Tonight, clear. Lows in the mid-40s. East winds around 5 miles an hour. Tuesday, sunny. Highs in the upper 70s. South winds 5 to 10.
miles an hour. Tuesday night, mostly clear. Lows in the mid-50s. South winds 5 to 10 miles an hour. Wednesday, sunny. Highs in the lower 80s. West winds 5 to 10 miles an hour. Wednesday night through Friday night, mostly clear. Lows around 50. Highs in the upper 70s. Saturday, sunny. Highs in the lower 80s. Saturday night, mostly clear until midnight, then becoming partly cloudy. Lows in the mid-50s. Sunday, mostly sunny. Highs in the lower 80s. Again, the forecast for Champaign, Urbana and surrounding areas of east central Illinois for the rest of today, sunny. Near steady temperature in the lower 70s. Northeast winds around 5 miles an hour. At 3 p.m. at the Champaign Airport, skies were sunny. The temperature was 73 degrees, the dew point was 40, and the relative humidity was 30%. The wind was north at 7 miles an hour. The pressure was 30.22 inches and falling. Elsewhere around the area, it was sunny, and the temperatures were in the lower 70s. And once again at 3 p.m. at the Champaign Airport, under sunny skies, the temperature was 73. Looking elsewhere around the Midwest at 3 p.m., Chicago was mostly sunny, and 67. Indianapolis was sunny, and 70. St. Louis was sunny, and 75. Kansas City was sunny, and 73. Des Moines was sunny, and 75. Milwaukee was mostly sunny, and 59. And now a discussion of hazardous weather conditions for the following counties in Illinois: Champaign, Coles, DeWitt, Douglas, Edgar, Moultrie, Piatt, and Vermilion. This hazardous weather outlook is for central Illinois, east central Illinois, southeast Illinois, and west central Illinois. For this afternoon and tonight, no hazardous weather is expected at this time. For Tuesday through Sunday, no hazardous weather is expected at this time. Spotter information statement, spotter activation is not anticipated through tonight. The time is currently 3:11 p.m. Central Daylight Time. 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Now for the official National Weather Service forecast for Champaign, Urbana and surrounding areas of east central Illinois. Rest of today, sunny. Near steady temperature in the lower 70s. Northeast winds around 5 miles an hour. Tonight, clear. Lows in the mid-40s. East winds around 5 miles an hour. Tuesday, sunny. Highs in the upper 70s. South winds 5 to 10 miles an hour. Tuesday night, mostly clear. Lows in the mid-50s. South winds 5 to 10 miles an hour. Wednesday, sunny. Highs in the lower 80s. West winds 5 to 10 miles an hour. Wednesday night through Friday night, mostly clear. Lows around 50. Highs in the upper 70s. Saturday, sunny. Highs in the lower 80s. Saturday night, mostly clear until midnight, then becoming partly cloudy. Lows in the mid-50s. Sunday, mostly sunny. Highs in the lower 80s. Again, the forecast for Champaign, Urbana and surrounding areas of east central Illinois for the rest of today, sunny. Near steady temperature in the lower 70s. Northeast winds around 5 miles an hour. At 3 p.m. at the Champaign Airport, skies were sunny. The temperature was 73 degrees, the dew point was 40, and the relative humidity was 30%. The wind was north at 7 miles an hour. The pressure was 30.22 inches and falling. Elsewhere around the area, it was sunny, and the temperatures were in the lower 70s. And once again at 3 p.m. at the Champaign Airport, under sunny skies, the temperature was 73. Looking elsewhere around the Midwest at 3 p.m., Chicago was mostly sunny, and 67. Indianapolis was sunny, and 70. St. Louis was sunny, and 75. Kansas City was sunny, and 73. Des Moines was sunny, and 75. Milwaukee was mostly sunny, and 59. And now a discussion of hazardous weather conditions for the following counties in Illinois: Champaign, Coles, DeWitt, Douglas, Edgar, Moultrie, Piatt, and Vermilion. This hazardous weather outlook is for central Illinois, east central Illinois.

Southeast Illinois and West Central Illinois. For this afternoon and tonight, no hazardous weather is expected at this time. For Tuesday through Sunday, no hazardous weather is expected at this time. Spotter information statement. Spotter activation is not anticipated through tonight. The time is currently 3:14 p.m. Central Daylight Time. 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Now for the official National Weather Service forecast for Champaign, Urbana, and surrounding areas of East Central Illinois. Rest of today, sunny. Near steady temperature in the lower 70s. Northeast winds around 5 miles an hour. Tonight, clear. Lows in the mid-40s. East winds around 5 miles an hour. Tuesday, sunny. Highs in the upper 70s. South winds 5 to 10 miles an hour. Tuesday night, mostly clear. Lows in the mid-50s. South winds 5 to 10 miles an hour. Wednesday, sunny. Highs in the lower 80s. West winds 5 to 10 miles an hour. Wednesday night through Friday night, mostly clear. Lows around 50. Highs in the upper 70s. Saturday, sunny. Highs in the lower 80s. Saturday night, mostly clear until midnight, then becoming partly cloudy. Lows in the mid-50s. Sunday, mostly sunny. Highs in the lower 80s. Again, the forecast for Champaign, Urbana, and surrounding areas of East Central Illinois for the rest of today, sunny. Near steady temperature in the lower 70s. Northeast winds around 5 miles an hour. At 3 p.m. at the Champaign Airport, skies were sunny. The temperature was 73 degrees, the dew point was 40, and the relative humidity was 30%. The wind was north at 7 miles an hour. The pressure was 30.22 inches and falling. Elsewhere around the area, it was sunny, and the temperatures were in the lower 70s. And once again at 3 p.m. at the Champaign Airport, under sunny skies, the temperature was 73. Looking elsewhere around the Midwest at 3 p.m., Chicago was mostly sunny, and 67. Indianapolis was sunny, and 70. St. Louis was sunny, and 75. Kansas City was sunny, and 73. Des Moines was sunny, and 75. Milwaukee was mostly sunny, and 59. And now a discussion of hazardous weather conditions for the following counties in Illinois: Champaign, Coles, DeWitt, Douglas, Edgar, Moultrie, Piatt, and Vermilion. This hazardous weather outlook is for Central Illinois, East Central Illinois, Southeast Illinois, and West Central Illinois. For this afternoon and tonight, no hazardous weather is expected at this time. For Tuesday through Sunday, no hazardous weather is expected at this time. Spotter information statement. Spotter activation is not anticipated through tonight. The time is currently 3:17 p.m. Central Daylight Time. 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Now for the official National Weather Service forecast for Champaign, Urbana, and surrounding areas of East Central Illinois. Rest of today, sunny. Near steady temperature in the lower 70s. Northeast winds around 5 miles an hour. Tonight, clear. Lows in the mid-40s. East winds around 5 miles an hour. Tuesday, sunny. Highs in the upper 70s. South winds 5 to 10 miles an hour. Tuesday night, mostly clear. Lows in the mid-50s. South winds 5 to 10 miles an hour. Wednesday, sunny. Highs in the lower 80s. West winds 5 to 10 miles an hour. Wednesday night through Friday night, mostly clear. Lows around 50. Highs in the upper 70s. Saturday, sunny. Highs in the lower 80s. Saturday night, mostly clear until midnight, then becoming partly cloudy. Lows in the mid-50s. Sunday, mostly sunny. Highs in the lower 80s. Again, the forecast for Champaign, Urbana, and surrounding areas of East Central Illinois for the rest of today, sunny. Near steady temperature in the lower 70s. Northeast winds around 5 miles an hour. At 3 p.m. at the Champaign Airport, skies were sunny. The temperature was 73 degrees, the dew point was 40, and the relative

humidity was 30%. The wind was north at 7 miles an hour. The pressure was 30.22 inches and falling. Elsewhere around the area, it was sunny, and the temperatures were in the lower 70s. And once again at 3 p.m. at the Champaign Airport, under sunny skies, the temperature was 73. Looking elsewhere around the Midwest at 3 p.m., Chicago was mostly sunny, and 67. Indianapolis was sunny, and 70. St. Louis was sunny, and 75. Kansas City was sunny, and 73. Des Moines was sunny, and 75. Milwaukee was mostly sunny, and 59. And now a discussion of hazardous weather conditions for the following counties in Illinois: Champaign, Coles, DeWitt, Douglas, Edgar, Moultrie, Piatt, and Vermilion. This hazardous weather outlook is for Central Illinois, East Central Illinois, Southeast Illinois, and West Central Illinois. For this afternoon and tonight, no hazardous weather is expected at this time. For Tuesday through Sunday, no hazardous weather is expected at this time. Spotter information statement: spotter activation is not anticipated through tonight. The time is currently 3:20 p.m. Central Daylight Time. 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Now for the official National Weather Service forecast for Champaign, Urbana, and surrounding areas of East Central Illinois. Rest of today, sunny. Near steady temperature in the lower 70s. Northeast winds around 5 miles an hour. Tonight, clear. Lows in the mid-40s. East winds around 5 miles an hour. Tuesday, sunny. Highs in the upper 70s. South winds 5 to 10 miles an hour. Tuesday night, mostly clear. Lows in the mid-50s. South winds 5 to 10 miles an hour. Wednesday, sunny. Highs in the lower 80s. West winds 5 to 10 miles an hour. Wednesday night through Friday night, mostly clear. Lows around 50. Highs in the upper 70s. Saturday, sunny. Highs in the lower 80s. Saturday night, mostly clear until midnight, then becoming partly cloudy. Lows in the mid-50s. Sunday, mostly sunny. Highs in the lower 80s. Again, the forecast for Champaign, Urbana, and surrounding areas of East Central Illinois for the rest of today: sunny. Near steady temperature in the lower 70s. Northeast winds around 5 miles an hour. At 3 p.m. at the Champaign Airport, skies were sunny. The temperature was 73 degrees, the dew point was 40, and the relative humidity was 30%. The wind was north at 7 miles an hour. The pressure was 30.22 inches and falling. Elsewhere around the area, it was sunny, and the temperatures were in the lower 70s. And once again at 3 p.m. at the Champaign Airport, under sunny skies, the temperature was 73. Looking elsewhere around the Midwest at 3 p.m., Chicago was mostly sunny, and 67. Indianapolis was sunny, and 70. St. Louis was sunny, and 75. Kansas City was sunny, and 73. Des Moines was sunny, and 75. Milwaukee was mostly sunny, and 59. And now a discussion of hazardous weather conditions for the following counties in Illinois: Champaign, Coles, DeWitt, Douglas, Edgar, Moultrie, Piatt, and Vermilion. This hazardous weather outlook is for Central Illinois, East Central Illinois, Southeast Illinois, and West Central Illinois. For this afternoon and tonight, no hazardous weather is expected at this time. For Tuesday through Sunday, no hazardous weather is expected at this time. Spotter information statement: spotter activation is not anticipated through tonight. The time is currently 3:23 p.m. Central Daylight Time. 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Now for the official National Weather Service forecast for Champaign, Urbana, and surrounding areas of East Central Illinois. Rest of today, sunny. Near steady temperature in the lower 70s. Northeast winds around 5 miles an hour. Tonight, clear. Lows in the mid-40s. East winds around 5 miles an hour. Tuesday, sunny. Highs in the upper 70s. South winds 5 to 10 miles an hour. Tuesday night,

Sunday, mostly sunny. Highs in the lower 80s. Again, the forecast for Champaign, Urbana and surrounding areas of east central Illinois for the rest of today, sunny. Near steady temperature in the lower 70s. Northeast winds around 5 miles an hour. At 3 p.m. at the Champaign Airport, skies were sunny. The temperature was 73 degrees, the dew point was 40, and the relative humidity was 30%. The wind was north at 7 miles an hour. The pressure was 30.22 inches and falling. Elsewhere around the area, it was sunny, and the temperatures were in the lower 70s. And once again at 3 p.m. at the Champaign Airport, under sunny skies, the temperature was 73. Looking elsewhere around the Midwest at 3 p.m., Chicago was mostly sunny, and 67. Indianapolis was sunny, and 70. St. Louis was sunny, and 75. Kansas City was sunny, and 73. Des Moines was sunny, and 75. Milwaukee was mostly sunny, and 59. And now a discussion of hazardous weather conditions for the following counties in Illinois: Champaign, Coles, DeWitt, Douglas, Edgar, Moultrie, Piatt, and Vermilion. This hazardous weather outlook is for central Illinois, east central Illinois, southeast Illinois, and west central Illinois. For this afternoon and tonight, no hazardous weather is expected at this time. For Tuesday through Sunday, no hazardous weather is expected at this time. Spotter information statement, spotter activation is not anticipated through tonight. The time is currently 3:26 p.m. Central Daylight Time. 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Now for the official National Weather Service forecast for Champaign, Urbana and surrounding areas of east central Illinois. Rest of today, sunny. Near steady temperature in the lower 70s. Northeast winds around 5 miles an hour. Tonight, clear. Lows in the mid-40s. East winds around 5 miles an hour. Tuesday, sunny. Highs in the upper 70s. South winds 5 to 10 miles an hour. Tuesday night, mostly clear. Lows in the mid-50s. South winds 5 to 10 miles an hour. Wednesday, sunny. Highs in the lower 80s. West winds 5 to 10 miles an hour. Wednesday night through Friday night, mostly clear. Lows around 50. Highs in the upper 70s. Saturday, sunny. Highs in the lower 80s. Saturday night, mostly clear until midnight, then becoming partly cloudy. Lows in the mid-50s. Sunday, mostly sunny. Highs in the lower 80s. Again, the forecast for Champaign, Urbana and surrounding areas of east central Illinois for the rest of today, sunny. Near steady temperature in the lower 70s. Northeast winds around 5 miles an hour. At 3 p.m. at the Champaign Airport, skies were sunny. The temperature was 73 degrees, the dew point was 40, and the relative humidity was 30%. The wind was north at 7 miles an hour. The pressure was 30.22 inches and falling. Elsewhere around the area, it was sunny, and the temperatures were in the lower 70s. And once again at 3 p.m. at the Champaign Airport, under sunny skies, the temperature was 73. Looking elsewhere around the Midwest at 3 p.m., Chicago was mostly sunny, and 67. Indianapolis was sunny, and 70. St. Louis was sunny, and 75. Kansas City was sunny, and 73. Des Moines was sunny, and 75. Milwaukee was mostly sunny, and 59. And now a discussion of hazardous weather conditions for the following counties in Illinois: Champaign, Coles, DeWitt, Douglas, Edgar, Moultrie, Piatt, and Vermilion. This hazardous weather outlook is for central Illinois, east central Illinois, southeast Illinois, and west central Illinois. For this afternoon and tonight, no hazardous weather is expected at this time. For Tuesday through Sunday, no hazardous weather is expected at this time. Spotter information statement, spotter activation is not anticipated through tonight. The time is currently 3:29 p.m. Central Daylight Time. 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

Champaign, Urbana, and surrounding areas of East Central Illinois. Rest of today, sunny. Near steady temperature in the lower 70s. Northeast winds around 5 miles an hour. Tonight, clear. Lows in the mid-40s. East winds around 5 miles an hour. Tuesday, sunny. Highs in the upper 70s. South winds 5 to 10 miles an hour. Tuesday night, mostly clear. Lows in the mid-50s. South winds 5 to 10 miles an hour. Wednesday, sunny. Highs in the lower 80s. West winds 5 to 10 miles an hour. Wednesday night through Friday night, mostly clear. Lows around 50. Highs in the upper 70s. Saturday, sunny. Highs in the lower 80s. Saturday night, mostly clear until midnight, then becoming partly cloudy. Lows in the mid-50s. Sunday, mostly sunny. Highs in the lower 80s. Again, the forecast for Champaign, Urbana, and surrounding areas of East Central Illinois for the rest of today, sunny. Near steady temperature in the lower 70s. Northeast winds around 5 miles an hour. At 3 p.m. at the Champaign Airport, skies were sunny. The temperature was 73 degrees, the dew point was 40, and the relative humidity was 30%. The wind was north at 7 miles an hour. The pressure was 30.22 inches and falling. Elsewhere around the area, it was sunny, and the temperatures were in the lower 70s. And once again at 3 p.m. at the Champaign Airport, under sunny skies, the temperature was 73. Looking elsewhere around the Midwest at 3 p.m., Chicago was mostly sunny, and 67. Indianapolis was sunny, and 70. St. Louis was sunny, and 75. Kansas City was sunny, and 73. Des Moines was sunny, and 75. Milwaukee was mostly sunny, and 59. And now a discussion of hazardous weather conditions for the following counties in Illinois: Champaign, Coles, DeWitt, Douglas, Edgar, Moultrie, Piatt, and Vermilion. This hazardous weather outlook is for Central Illinois, East Central Illinois, Southeast Illinois, and West Central Illinois. For this afternoon and tonight, no hazardous weather is expected at this time. For Tuesday through Sunday, no hazardous weather is expected at this time. Spotter information statement, spotter activation is not anticipated through tonight. The time is currently 3:32 p.m. Central Daylight Time. 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Now for the official National Weather Service forecast for Champaign, Urbana, and surrounding areas of East Central Illinois. The time is currently 3:32 p.m. Central Daylight Time. 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Now for the official National Weather Service forecast for Champaign, Urbana, and surrounding areas of East Central Illinois. Rest of today, sunny. Near steady temperature in the lower 70s. Northeast winds around 5 miles an hour. Tonight, clear. Lows in the mid-40s. East winds around 5 miles an hour. Tuesday, sunny. Highs in the upper 70s. South winds 5 to 10 miles an hour. Tuesday night, mostly clear. Lows in the mid-50s. South winds 5 to 10 miles an hour. Wednesday, sunny. Highs in the lower 80s. West winds 5 to 10 miles an hour. Wednesday night through Friday night, mostly clear. Lows around 50. Highs in the upper 70s. Saturday, sunny. Highs in the lower 80s. Saturday night, mostly clear until midnight, then becoming partly cloudy. Lows in the mid-50s. Sunday, mostly sunny. Highs in the lower 80s. Again, the forecast for Champaign, Urbana, and surrounding areas of East Central Illinois for the rest of today, sunny. Near steady temperature in the lower 70s. Northeast winds around 5 miles an hour. At 3 p.m. at the Champaign Airport, skies were sunny. The temperature was 73 degrees, the dew point was 40, and the relative humidity was 30%. The wind was north at 7 miles an hour. The pressure was 30.22 inches and falling. Elsewhere around the area, it was sunny, and the temperatures were in the lower 70s.

Again at 3 p.m. at the Champaign Airport, under sunny skies, the temperature was 73. Looking elsewhere around the Midwest at 3 p.m., Chicago was mostly sunny, and 67. Indianapolis was sunny, and 70. St. Louis was sunny, and 75. Kansas City was sunny, and 73. Des Moines was sunny, and 75. Milwaukee was mostly sunny, and 59. And now a discussion of hazardous weather conditions for the following counties in Illinois: Champaign, Coles, DeWitt, Douglas, Edgar, Moultrie, Piatt, and Vermilion. This hazardous weather outlook is for Central Illinois, East Central Illinois, Southeast Illinois, and West Central Illinois. For this afternoon and tonight, no hazardous weather is expected at this time. For Tuesday through Sunday, no hazardous weather is expected at this time. Spotter information statement. Spotter activation is not anticipated through tonight. The time is currently 3:35 p.m. Central Daylight Time. 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Now for the official National Weather Service forecast for Champaign, Urbana, and surrounding areas of East Central Illinois. Rest of today, sunny. Near steady temperature in the lower 70s. Northeast winds around 5 miles an hour. Tonight, clear. Lows in the mid-40s. East winds around 5 miles an hour. Tuesday, sunny. Highs in the upper 70s. South winds 5 to 10 miles an hour. Tuesday night, mostly clear. Lows in the mid-50s. South winds 5 to 10 miles an hour. Wednesday, sunny. Highs in the lower 80s. West winds 5 to 10 miles an hour. Wednesday night through Friday night, mostly clear. Lows around 50. Highs in the upper 70s. Saturday, sunny. Highs in the lower 80s. Saturday night, mostly clear until midnight, then becoming partly cloudy. Lows in the mid-50s. Sunday, mostly sunny. Highs in the lower 80s. Again, the forecast for Champaign, Urbana, and surrounding areas of East Central Illinois for the rest of today, sunny. Near steady temperature in the lower 70s. Northeast winds around 5 miles an hour. At 3 p.m. at the Champaign Airport, skies were sunny. The temperature was 73 degrees, the dew point was 40, and the relative humidity was 30%. The wind was north at 7 miles an hour. The pressure was 30.22 inches and falling. Elsewhere around the area, it was sunny, and the temperatures were in the lower 70s. And once again at 3 p.m. at the Champaign Airport, under sunny skies, the temperature was 73. Looking elsewhere around the Midwest at 3 p.m., Chicago was mostly sunny, and 67. Indianapolis was sunny, and 70. St. Louis was sunny, and 75. Kansas City was sunny, and 73. Des Moines was sunny, and 75. Milwaukee was mostly sunny, and 59. And now a discussion of hazardous weather conditions for the following counties in Illinois: Champaign, Coles, DeWitt, Douglas, Edgar, Moultrie, Piatt, and Vermilion. This hazardous weather outlook is for Central Illinois, East Central Illinois, Southeast Illinois, and West Central Illinois. For this afternoon and tonight, no hazardous weather is expected at this time. For Tuesday through Sunday, no hazardous weather is expected at this time. Spotter information statement. Spotter activation is not anticipated through tonight. The time is currently 3:38 p.m. Central Daylight Time. 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Now for the official National Weather Service forecast for Champaign, Urbana, and surrounding areas of East Central Illinois. Tonight, clear. Lows in the mid-40s. East winds around 5 miles an hour. Tuesday, sunny. Highs in the upper 70s. South winds 5 to 10 miles an hour. Tuesday night, mostly clear. Lows in the mid-50s. South winds 5 to 10 miles an hour. Wednesday, sunny. Highs in the lower 80s. West winds 5 to 10 miles an hour. Wednesday night, mostly clear. Lows in the lower 50s. Northwest winds around 5 miles an hour. Thursday through Friday night,

Mostly clear. Highs in the upper 70s. Lows in the upper 40s. Saturday, sunny. Highs in the lower 80s. Saturday night, mostly clear until midnight, then becoming partly cloudy. Lows in the mid-50s. Sunday through Columbus Day, partly cloudy. Highs in the lower 80s. Lows in the mid-50s. Again, the forecast for Champaign, Urbana and surrounding areas of East Central Illinois for tonight, clear. Lows in the mid-40s. East winds around 5 miles an hour. At 3 p.m. at the Champaign Airport, skies were sunny. The temperature was 73 degrees, the dew point was 40, and the relative humidity was 30%. The wind was north at 7 miles an hour. The pressure was 30.22 inches and falling. Elsewhere around the area, it was sunny, and the temperatures were in the lower 70s. And once again at 3 p.m. at the Champaign Airport, under sunny skies, the temperature was 73. Looking elsewhere around the Midwest at 3 p.m., Chicago was mostly sunny, and 67. Indianapolis was sunny, and 70. St. Louis was sunny, and 75. Kansas City was sunny, and 73. Des Moines was sunny, and 75. Milwaukee was mostly sunny, and 59. And now a discussion of hazardous weather conditions for the following counties in Illinois: Champaign, Coles, DeWitt, Douglas, Edgar, Moultrie, Piatt, and Vermilion. This hazardous weather outlook is for Central Illinois, East Central Illinois, Southeast Illinois, and West Central Illinois. For this afternoon and tonight, no hazardous weather is expected at this time. For Tuesday through Sunday, no hazardous weather is expected at this time. Spotter information statement, spotter activation is not anticipated through tonight. The time is currently 3:41 p.m. Central Daylight Time. 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Now for the official National Weather Service forecast for Champaign, Urbana and surrounding areas of East Central Illinois. Tonight, clear. Lows in the mid-40s. East winds around 5 miles an hour. Tuesday, sunny. Highs in the upper 70s. South winds 5 to 10 miles an hour. Tuesday night, mostly clear. Lows in the mid-50s. South winds 5 to 10 miles an hour. Wednesday, sunny. Highs in the lower 80s. West winds 5 to 10 miles an hour. Wednesday night, mostly clear. Lows in the lower 50s. Northwest winds around 5 miles an hour. Thursday through Friday night, mostly clear. Highs in the upper 70s. Lows in the upper 40s. Saturday, sunny. Highs in the lower 80s. Saturday night, mostly clear until midnight, then becoming partly cloudy. Lows in the mid-50s. Sunday through Columbus Day, partly cloudy. Highs in the lower 80s. Lows in the mid-50s. Again, the forecast for Champaign, Urbana and surrounding areas of East Central Illinois for tonight, clear. Lows in the mid-40s. East winds around 5 miles an hour. At 3 p.m. at the Champaign Airport, skies were sunny. The temperature was 73 degrees, the dew point was 40, and the relative humidity was 30%. The wind was north at 7 miles an hour. The pressure was 30.22 inches and falling. Elsewhere around the area, it was sunny, and the temperatures were in the lower 70s. And once again at 3 p.m. at the Champaign Airport, under sunny skies, the temperature was 73. Looking elsewhere around the Midwest at 3 p.m., Chicago was mostly sunny, and 67. Indianapolis was sunny, and 70. St. Louis was sunny, and 75. Kansas City was sunny, and 73. Des Moines was sunny, and 75. Milwaukee was mostly sunny, and 59. And now a discussion of hazardous weather conditions for the following counties in Illinois: Champaign, Coles, DeWitt, Douglas, Edgar, Moultrie, Piatt, and Vermilion. This hazardous weather outlook is for Central Illinois, East Central Illinois, Southeast Illinois, and West Central Illinois. For this afternoon and tonight, no hazardous weather is expected at this time. For Tuesday through Sunday, no hazardous weather is expected at this time. Spotter information statement, spotter act.

Precipitation is not anticipated through tonight. The time is currently 3:45 p.m. Central Daylight Time. 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Now for the official National Weather Service forecast for Champaign, Urbana, and surrounding areas of East Central Illinois. Tonight, clear. Lows in the mid-40s. East winds around 5 miles an hour. Tuesday, sunny. Highs in the upper 70s. South winds 5 to 10 miles an hour. Tuesday night, mostly clear. Lows in the mid-50s. South winds 5 to 10 miles an hour. Wednesday, sunny. Highs in the lower 80s. West winds 5 to 10 miles an hour. Wednesday night, mostly clear. Lows in the lower 50s. Northwest winds around 5 miles an hour. Thursday through Friday night, mostly clear. Highs in the upper 70s. Lows in the upper 40s. Saturday, sunny. Highs in the lower 80s. Saturday night, mostly clear until midnight, then becoming partly cloudy. Lows in the mid-50s. Sunday through Columbus Day, partly cloudy. Highs in the lower 80s. Lows in the mid-50s. Again, the forecast for Champaign, Urbana, and surrounding areas of East Central Illinois for tonight, clear. Lows in the mid-40s. East winds around 5 miles an hour. At 3 p.m. at the Champaign Airport, skies were sunny. The temperature was 73 degrees, the dew point was 40, and the relative humidity was 30%. The wind was north at 7 miles an hour. The pressure was 30.22 inches and falling. Elsewhere around the area, it was sunny, and the temperatures were in the lower 70s. And once again at 3 p.m. at the Champaign Airport, under sunny skies, the temperature was 73. Looking elsewhere around the Midwest at 3 p.m., Chicago was mostly sunny, and 67. Indianapolis was sunny, and 70. St. Louis was sunny, and 75. Kansas City was sunny, and 73. Des Moines was sunny, and 75. Milwaukee was mostly sunny, and 59. And now a discussion of hazardous weather conditions for the following counties in Illinois: Champaign, Coles, DeWitt, Douglas, Edgar, Moultrie, Piatt, and Vermilion. This hazardous weather outlook is for Central Illinois, East Central Illinois, Southeast Illinois, and West Central Illinois. For this afternoon and tonight, no hazardous weather is expected at this time. For Tuesday through Sunday, no hazardous weather is expected at this time. Spotter information statement: spotter activation is not anticipated through tonight. The time is currently 3:48 p.m. Central Daylight Time. 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Now for the official National Weather Service forecast for Champaign, Urbana, and surrounding areas of East Central Illinois. Tonight, clear. Lows in the mid-40s. East winds around 5 miles an hour. Tuesday, sunny. Highs in the upper 70s. South winds 5 to 10 miles an hour. Tuesday night, mostly clear. Lows in the mid-50s. South winds 5 to 10 miles an hour. Wednesday, sunny. Highs in the lower 80s. West winds 5 to 10 miles an hour. Wednesday night, mostly clear. Lows in the lower 50s. Northwest winds around 5 miles an hour. Thursday through Friday night, mostly clear. Highs in the upper 70s. Lows in the upper 40s. Saturday, sunny. Highs in the lower 80s. Saturday night, mostly clear until midnight, then becoming partly cloudy. Lows in the mid-50s. Sunday through Columbus Day, partly cloudy. Highs in the lower 80s. Lows in the mid-50s. Again, the forecast for Champaign, Urbana, and surrounding areas of East Central Illinois for tonight, clear. Lows in the mid-40s. East winds around 5 miles an hour. At 3 p.m. at the Champaign Airport, skies were sunny. The temperature was 73 degrees, the dew point was 40, and the relative humidity was 30%. The wind was north at 7 miles an hour. The pressure was 30.22 inches and falling. Elsewhere around the area, it was sunny, and the temperatures were in the lower 70s.

And once again at 3 p.m. at the Champaign Airport, under sunny skies, the temperature was 73. Looking elsewhere around the Midwest at 3 p.m., Chicago was mostly sunny, and 67. Indianapolis was sunny, and 70. St. Louis was sunny, and 75. Kansas City was sunny, and 73. Des Moines was sunny, and 75. Milwaukee was mostly sunny, and 59. And now a discussion of hazardous weather conditions for the following counties in Illinois: Champaign, Coles, DeWitt, Douglas, Edgar, Moultrie, Piatt, and Vermilion. This hazardous weather outlook is for Central Illinois, East Central Illinois, Southeast Illinois, and West Central Illinois. For this afternoon and tonight, no hazardous weather is expected at this time. For Tuesday through Sunday, no hazardous weather is expected at this time. Spotter information statement: spotter activation is not anticipated through tonight. The time is currently 3:51 p.m. Central Daylight Time. 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Now for the official National Weather Service forecast for Champaign, Urbana, and surrounding areas of East Central Illinois. Tonight, clear. Lows in the mid-40s. East winds around 5 miles an hour. Tuesday, sunny. Highs in the upper 70s. South winds 5 to 10 miles an hour. Tuesday night, mostly clear. Lows in the mid-50s. South winds 5 to 10 miles an hour. Wednesday, sunny. Highs in the lower 80s. West winds 5 to 10 miles an hour. Wednesday night, mostly clear. Lows in the lower 50s. Northwest winds around 5 miles an hour. Thursday through Friday night, mostly clear. Highs in the upper 70s. Lows in the upper 40s. Saturday, sunny. Highs in the lower 80s. Saturday night, mostly clear until midnight, then becoming partly cloudy. Lows in the mid-50s. Sunday through Columbus Day, partly cloudy. Highs in the lower 80s. Lows in the mid-50s. Again, the forecast for Champaign, Urbana, and surrounding areas of East Central Illinois for tonight: clear. Lows in the mid-40s. East winds around 5 miles an hour. At 3 p.m. at the Champaign Airport, skies were sunny. The temperature was 73 degrees, the dew point was 40, and the relative humidity was 30%. The wind was north at 7 miles an hour. The pressure was 30.22 inches and falling. Elsewhere around the area, it was sunny, and the temperatures were in the lower 70s. And once again at 3 p.m. at the Champaign Airport, under sunny skies, the temperature was 73. Looking elsewhere around the Midwest at 3 p.m., Chicago was mostly sunny, and 67. Indianapolis was sunny, and 70. St. Louis was sunny, and 75. Kansas City was sunny, and 73. Des Moines was sunny, and 75. Milwaukee was mostly sunny, and 59. And now a discussion of hazardous weather conditions for the following counties in Illinois: Champaign, Coles, DeWitt, Douglas, Edgar, Moultrie, Piatt, and Vermilion. This hazardous weather outlook is for Central Illinois, East Central Illinois, Southeast Illinois, and West Central Illinois. For this afternoon and tonight, no hazardous weather is expected at this time. For Tuesday through Sunday, no hazardous weather is expected at this time. Spotter information statement: spotter activation is not anticipated through tonight. The time is currently 3:54 p.m. Central Daylight Time. 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Now for the official National Weather Service forecast for Champaign, Urbana, and surrounding areas of East Central Illinois. Tonight, clear. Lows in the mid-40s. East winds around 5 miles an hour. Tuesday, sunny. Highs in the upper 70s. South winds 5 to 10 miles an hour. Tuesday night, mostly clear. Lows in the mid-50s. South winds 5 to 10 miles an hour. Wednesday, sunny. Highs in the lower 80s. West winds 5 to 10 miles an hour. Wednesday night, mostly clear. Lows in the lower 50s. Northwest winds around 5 miles an hour.

are. Thursday through Friday night, mostly clear. Highs in the upper 70s. Lows in the upper 40s. Saturday, sunny. Highs in the lower 80s. Saturday night, mostly clear until midnight, then becoming partly cloudy. Lows in the mid-50s. Sunday through Columbus Day, partly cloudy. Highs in the lower 80s. Lows in the mid-50s. Again, the forecast for Champaign, Urbana and surrounding areas of East Central Illinois for tonight, clear. Lows in the mid-40s. East winds around 5 miles an hour. At 3 p.m. at the Champaign Airport, skies were sunny. The temperature was 73 degrees, the dew point was 40, and the relative humidity was 30%. The wind was north at 7 miles an hour. The pressure was 30.22 inches and falling. Elsewhere around the area, it was sunny, and the temperatures were in the lower 70s. And once again at 3 p.m. at the Champaign Airport, under sunny skies, the temperature was 73. Looking elsewhere around the Midwest at 3 p.m., Chicago was mostly sunny, and 67. Indianapolis was sunny, and 70. St. Louis was sunny, and 75. Kansas City was sunny, and 73. Des Moines was sunny, and 75. Milwaukee was mostly sunny, and 59. And now a discussion of hazardous weather conditions for the following counties in Illinois: Champaign, Coles, DeWitt, Douglas, Edgar, Moultrie, Piatt, and Vermilion. This hazardous weather outlook is for Central Illinois, East Central Illinois, Southeast Illinois, and West Central Illinois. For this afternoon and tonight, no hazardous weather is expected at this time. For Tuesday through Sunday, no hazardous weather is expected at this time. Spotter information statement, spotter activation is not anticipated through tonight. The time is currently 3:57 p.m. Central Daylight Time. 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Now for the official National Weather Service forecast for Champaign, Urbana and surrounding areas of East Central Illinois. Tonight, clear. Lows in the mid-40s. East winds around 5 miles an hour. Tuesday, sunny. Highs in the upper 70s. South winds 5 to 10 miles an hour. Tuesday night, mostly clear. Lows in the mid-50s. South winds 5 to 10 miles an hour. Wednesday, sunny. Highs in the lower 80s. West winds 5 to 10 miles an hour. Wednesday night, mostly clear. Lows in the lower 50s. Northwest winds around 5 miles an hour. Thursday through Friday night, mostly clear. Highs in the upper 70s. Lows in the upper 40s. Saturday, sunny. Highs in the lower 80s. Saturday night, mostly clear until midnight, then becoming partly cloudy. Lows in the mid-50s. Sunday through Columbus Day, partly cloudy. Highs in the lower 80s. Lows in the mid-50s. Again, the forecast for Champaign, Urbana and surrounding areas of East Central Illinois for tonight, clear. Lows in the mid-40s. East winds around 5 miles an hour. At 3 p.m. at the Champaign Airport, skies were sunny. The temperature was 73 degrees, the dew point was 40, and the relative humidity was 30%. The wind was north at 7 miles an hour. The pressure was 30.22 inches and falling. Elsewhere around the area, it was sunny, and the temperatures were in the lower 70s. And once again at 3 p.m. at the Champaign Airport, under sunny skies, the temperature was 73. Looking elsewhere around the Midwest at 3 p.m., Chicago was mostly sunny, and 67. Indianapolis was sunny, and 70. St. Louis was sunny, and 75. Kansas City was sunny, and 73. Des Moines was sunny, and 75. Milwaukee was mostly sunny, and 59. And now a discussion of hazardous weather conditions for the following counties in Illinois: Champaign, Coles, DeWitt, Douglas, Edgar, Moultrie, Piatt, and Vermilion. This hazardous weather outlook is for Central Illinois, East Central Illinois, Southeast Illinois, and West Central Illinois. For this afternoon and tonight, no hazardous weather is expected at this time. For Tuesday through Sunday, no hazardous weather is expected at this time.

spotter information statement. Spotter activation is not anticipated through tonight. The time is currently 4 p.m. Central Daylight Time. 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Now for the official National Weather Service forecast for Champaign, Urbana and surrounding areas of East Central Illinois. Tonight, clear. Lows in the mid-40s. East winds around 5 miles an hour. Tuesday, sunny. Highs in the upper 70s. South winds 5 to 10 miles an hour. Tuesday night, mostly clear. Lows in the mid-50s. South winds 5 to 10 miles an hour. Wednesday, sunny. Highs in the lower 80s. West winds 5 to 10 miles an hour. Wednesday night, mostly clear. Lows in the lower 50s. Northwest winds around 5 miles an hour. Thursday through Friday night, mostly clear. Highs in the upper 70s. Lows in the upper 40s. Saturday, sunny. Highs in the lower 80s. Saturday night, mostly clear until midnight, then becoming partly cloudy. Lows in the mid-50s. Sunday through Columbus Day, partly cloudy. Highs in the lower 80s. Lows in the mid-50s. Again, the forecast for Champaign, Urbana and surrounding areas of East Central Illinois for tonight, clear. Lows in the mid-40s. East winds around 5 miles an hour. And now a discussion of hazardous weather conditions for the following counties in Illinois: Champaign, Coles, DeWitt, Douglas, Edgar, Moultrie, Piatt, and Vermilion. This hazardous weather outlook is for Central Illinois, East Central Illinois, Southeast Illinois, and West Central Illinois. For this afternoon and tonight, no hazardous weather is expected at this time. For Tuesday through Sunday, no hazardous weather is expected at this time. Spotter information statement. Spotter activation is not anticipated through tonight. The time is currently 4:02 p.m. Central Daylight Time. 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Now for the official National Weather Service forecast for Champaign, Urbana and surrounding areas of East Central Illinois. Tonight, clear. Lows in the mid-40s. East winds around 5 miles an hour. Tuesday, sunny. Highs in the upper 70s. South winds 5 to 10 miles an hour. Tuesday night, mostly clear. Lows in the mid-50s. South winds 5 to 10 miles an hour. Wednesday, sunny. Highs in the lower 80s. West winds 5 to 10 miles an hour. Wednesday night, mostly clear. Lows in the lower 50s. Northwest winds around 5 miles an hour. Thursday through Friday night, mostly clear. Highs in the upper 70s. Lows in the upper 40s. Saturday, sunny. Highs in the lower 80s. Saturday night, mostly clear until midnight, then becoming partly cloudy. Lows in the mid-50s. Sunday through Columbus Day, partly cloudy. Highs in the lower 80s. Lows in the mid-50s. Again, the forecast for Champaign, Urbana and surrounding areas of East Central Illinois for tonight, clear. Lows in the mid-40s. East winds around 5 miles an hour. At 4 p.m. at the Champaign Airport, skies were sunny. The temperature was 72 degrees, the dew point was 38, and the relative humidity was 29%. The wind was calm. The pressure was 30.21 inches and falling. Elsewhere around the area, it was sunny, with a temperature of 71 at Peoria, 74 at Bloomington, and 71 at Terre Haute. Under sunny skies, Mattoon reported 73, Decatur reported 72, and Springfield reported 74. And once again at 4 p.m. at the Champaign Airport, under sunny skies, the temperature was 72. And now a discussion of hazardous weather conditions for the following counties in Illinois: Champaign, Coles, DeWitt, Douglas, Edgar, Moultrie, Piatt, and Vermilion. This hazardous weather outlook is for Central Illinois, East Central Illinois, Southeast Illinois, and West Central Illinois. For this afternoon and tonight, no hazardous weather is expected at this time. For Tuesday through Sunday, no hazardous weather is expected at this time.
Spotter information statement. Spotter activation is not anticipated through tonight. The time is currently 4:05 p.m. Central Daylight Time. 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Now for the official National Weather Service forecast for Champaign, Urbana, and surrounding areas of East Central Illinois. Tonight, clear. Lows in the mid-40s. East winds around 5 miles an hour. Tuesday, sunny. Highs in the upper 70s. South winds 5 to 10 miles an hour. Tuesday night, mostly clear. Lows in the mid-50s. South winds 5 to 10 miles an hour. Wednesday, sunny. Highs in the lower 80s. West winds 5 to 10 miles an hour. Wednesday night, mostly clear. Lows in the lower 50s. Northwest winds around 5 miles an hour. Thursday through Friday night, mostly clear. Highs in the upper 70s. Lows in the upper 40s. Saturday, sunny. Highs in the lower 80s. Saturday night, mostly clear until midnight, then becoming partly cloudy. Lows in the mid-50s. Sunday through Columbus Day, partly cloudy. Highs in the lower 80s. Lows in the mid-50s. Again, the forecast for Champaign, Urbana, and surrounding areas of East Central Illinois for tonight, clear. Lows in the mid-40s. East winds around 5 miles an hour. 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Programming originates from NOAA's National Weather Service office in Lincoln and transmits from the WCIA television tower near Seymour. 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At 4 p.m. at the Champaign Airport, skies were sunny. The temperature was 72 degrees, the dew point was 38, and the relative humidity was 29%. The wind was calm. The pressure was 30.21 inches and falling. Elsewhere around the area, it was sunny, with a temperature of 71 at Peoria, 74 at Bloomington, and 71 at Terre Haute. Under sunny skies, Mattoon reported 73, Decatur reported 72, and Springfield reported 74. And once again at 4 p.m. at the Champaign Airport, under sunny skies, the temperature was 72. Looking elsewhere around the Midwest at 4 p.m., Chicago was mostly sunny, and 65. Indianapolis was sunny, and 70. St. Louis was sunny, and 75. Kansas City was sunny, and 73. Des Moines was sunny, and 75. Milwaukee was mostly sunny, and 59. And now a discussion of hazardous weather conditions for the following counties in Illinois: Champaign, Coles, DeWitt, Douglas, Edgar, Moultrie, Piatt, and Vermilion. This hazardous weather outlook is for Central Illinois, East Central Illinois, Southeast Illinois, and West Central Illinois. For this afternoon and tonight, no hazardous weather is expected at this time. For Tuesday through Sunday, no hazardous weather is expected at this time. Spotter information statement. Spotter activation is not anticipated through tonight. The time is currently 4:08 p.m. Central Daylight Time. 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Now for the official National Weather Service forecast for Champaign, Urbana, and surrounding areas of East Central Illinois. Tonight, clear. Lows in the mid-40s. East winds around 5 miles an hour. Tuesday, sunny. Highs in the upper 70s. South winds 5 to 10 miles an hour. Tuesday night, mostly clear. Lows in the mid-50s. South winds 5 to 10 miles an hour. Wednesday, sunny. Highs in the lower 80s. West winds 5 to 10 miles an hour. Wednesday night, mostly clear. Lows in the lower 50s. Northwest winds around 5 miles an hour. Thursday through Friday night, mostly clear. Highs in the upper 70s. Lows in the upper 40s. Saturday, sunny. Highs in the lower 80s.
Saturday night, mostly clear until midnight, then becoming partly cloudy.

Lows in the mid-50s. Sunday through Columbus Day, partly cloudy. Highs in the lower 80s. Lows in the mid-50s. Again, the forecast for Champaign, Urbana and surrounding areas of east central Illinois for tonight, clear. Lows in the mid-40s. East winds around 5 miles an hour. At 4 p.m. at the Champaign Airport, skies were sunny. The temperature was 72 degrees, the dew point was 38, and the relative humidity was 29%. The wind was calm. The pressure was 30.21 inches and falling. Elsewhere around the area, it was sunny, with a temperature of 71 at Peoria, 74 at Bloomington, and 71 at Terre Haute. Under sunny skies, Mattoon reported 73, Decatur reported 72, and Springfield reported 74. And once again at 4 p.m. at the Champaign Airport, under sunny skies, the temperature was 72. At 4 p.m. at the Champaign Airport, skies were sunny. The temperature was 72 degrees, the dew point was 38, and the relative humidity was 29%. The wind was calm. The pressure was 30.21 inches and falling. Elsewhere around the area, it was sunny, and temperatures were in the lower to mid-70s. And once again at 4 p.m. at the Champaign Airport, under sunny skies, the temperature was 72. Looking elsewhere around the Midwest at 4 p.m., Chicago was mostly sunny, and 65. Indianapolis was sunny, and 70. St. Louis was sunny, and 75. Kansas City was sunny, and 73. Des Moines was sunny, and 75. Milwaukee was mostly sunny, and 59. And now a discussion of hazardous weather conditions for the following counties in Illinois: Champaign, Coles, DeWitt, Douglas, Edgar, Moultrie, Piatt, and Vermilion. This hazardous weather outlook is for central Illinois, east central Illinois, southeast Illinois, and west central Illinois. For this afternoon and tonight, no hazardous weather is expected at this time. For Tuesday through Sunday, no hazardous weather is expected at this time. Spotter information statement. Spotter activation is not anticipated through tonight. The time is currently 4:12 p.m. Central Daylight Time. 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Now for the official National Weather Service forecast for Champaign, Urbana and surrounding areas of east central Illinois. Tonight, clear. Lows in the mid-40s. East winds around 5 miles an hour. Tuesday, sunny. Highs in the upper 70s. South winds 5 to 10 miles an hour. Tuesday night, mostly clear. Lows in the mid-50s. South winds 5 to 10 miles an hour. Wednesday, sunny. Highs in the lower 80s. West winds 5 to 10 miles an hour. Wednesday night, mostly clear. Lows in the lower 50s. Northwest winds around 5 miles an hour. Thursday through Friday night, mostly clear. Highs in the upper 70s. Lows in the upper 40s. Saturday, sunny. Highs in the lower 80s. Saturday night, mostly clear until midnight, then becoming partly cloudy. Lows in the mid-50s. Sunday through Columbus Day, partly cloudy. Highs in the lower 80s. Lows in the mid-50s. Again, the forecast for Champaign, Urbana and surrounding areas of east central Illinois for tonight, clear. Lows in the mid-40s. East winds around 5 miles an hour. At 4 p.m. at the Champaign Airport, skies were sunny. The temperature was 72 degrees, the dew point was 38, and the relative humidity was 29%. The wind was calm. The pressure was 30.21 inches and falling. Elsewhere around the area, it was sunny, and temperatures were in the lower to mid-70s. And once again at 4 p.m. at the Champaign Airport, under sunny skies, the temperature was 72. Looking elsewhere around the Midwest at 4 p.m., Chicago was mostly sunny, and 65. Indianapolis was sunny, and 70. St. Louis was sunny, and 75. Kansas City was sunny, and 73. Des Moines was sunny, and 75. Milwaukee was mostly sunny, and 59. Looking elsewhere around the Midwest at 4 p.m., Chicago was mostly sunny, and 65. Indianapolis was sunny,

70. St. Louis was sunny and 75. Kansas City was sunny and 73. Des Moines was sunny and 75. Milwaukee was mostly sunny and 59. And now a discussion of hazardous weather conditions for the following counties in Illinois: Champaign, Coles, DeWitt, Douglas, Edgar, Moultrie, Piatt, and Vermilion. This hazardous weather outlook is for Central Illinois, East Central Illinois, Southeast Illinois, and West Central Illinois. For this afternoon and tonight, no hazardous weather is expected at this time. For Tuesday through Sunday, no hazardous weather is expected at this time. Spotter information statement: spotter activation is not anticipated through tonight. The time is currently 4:16 p.m. Central Daylight Time. 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Now for the official National Weather Service forecast for Champaign, Urbana, and surrounding areas of East Central Illinois. Tonight, clear. Lows in the mid-40s. East winds around 5 miles an hour. Tuesday, sunny. Highs in the upper 70s. South winds 5 to 10 miles an hour. Tuesday night, mostly clear. Lows in the mid-50s. South winds 5 to 10 miles an hour. Wednesday, sunny. Highs in the lower 80s. West winds 5 to 10 miles an hour. Wednesday night, mostly clear. Lows in the lower 50s. Northwest winds around 5 miles an hour. Thursday through Friday night, mostly clear. Highs in the upper 70s. Lows in the upper 40s. Saturday, sunny. Highs in the lower 80s. Saturday night, mostly clear until midnight, then becoming partly cloudy. Lows in the mid-50s. Sunday through Columbus Day, partly cloudy. Highs in the lower 80s. Lows in the mid-50s. Again, the forecast for Champaign, Urbana, and surrounding areas of East Central Illinois for tonight: clear. Lows in the mid-40s. East winds around 5 miles an hour. At 4 p.m. at the Champaign Airport, skies were sunny. The temperature was 72 degrees, the dew point was 38, and the relative humidity was 29%. The wind was calm. The pressure was 30.21 inches and falling. Elsewhere around the area, it was sunny, and temperatures were in the lower to mid-70s. And once again at 4 p.m. at the Champaign Airport, under sunny skies, the temperature was 72. Looking elsewhere around the Midwest at 4 p.m., Chicago was mostly sunny, and 65. Indianapolis was sunny, and 70. St. Louis was sunny, and 75. Kansas City was sunny, and 73. Des Moines was sunny, and 75. Milwaukee was mostly sunny, and 59. And now a discussion of hazardous weather conditions for the following counties in Illinois: Champaign, Coles, DeWitt, Douglas, Edgar, Moultrie, Piatt, and Vermilion. This hazardous weather outlook is for Central Illinois, East Central Illinois, Southeast Illinois, and West Central Illinois. For this afternoon and tonight, no hazardous weather is expected at this time. For Tuesday through Sunday, no hazardous weather is expected at this time. Spotter information statement: spotter activation is not anticipated through tonight. The time is currently 4:19 p.m. Central Daylight Time. 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Now for the official National Weather Service forecast for Champaign, Urbana, and surrounding areas of East Central Illinois. Tonight, clear. Lows in the mid-40s. East winds around 5 miles an hour. Tuesday, sunny. Highs in the upper 70s. South winds 5 to 10 miles an hour. Tuesday night, mostly clear. Lows in the mid-50s. South winds 5 to 10 miles an hour. Wednesday, sunny. Highs in the lower 80s. West winds 5 to 10 miles an hour. Wednesday night, mostly clear. Lows in the lower 50s. Northwest winds around 5 miles an hour. Thursday through Friday night, mostly clear. Highs in the upper 70s. Lows in the upper 40s. Saturday, sunny. Highs in the lower 80s. Saturday night, mostly clear until midnight, then becoming partly cloudy.

Lows in the mid-50s. Sunday through Columbus Day, partly cloudy. Highs in the lower 80s. Lows in the mid-50s. Again, the forecast for Champaign, Urbana and surrounding areas of east central Illinois for tonight, clear. Lows in the mid-40s. East winds around 5 miles an hour. At 4 p.m. at the Champaign Airport, skies were sunny. The temperature was 72 degrees, the dew point was 38, and the relative humidity was 29%. The wind was calm. The pressure was 30.21 inches and falling. Elsewhere around the area, it was sunny, and temperatures were in the lower to mid-70s. And once again at 4 p.m. at the Champaign Airport, under sunny skies, the temperature was 72. At 4 p.m. at the Champaign Airport, skies were sunny. The temperature was 72 degrees, the dew point was 38, and the relative humidity was 29%. The wind was calm. The pressure was 30.21 inches and falling. Elsewhere around the area, it was sunny, and temperatures were in the lower to mid-70s. And once again at 4 p.m. at the Champaign Airport, under sunny skies, the temperature was 72. Looking elsewhere around the Midwest at 4 p.m., Chicago was mostly sunny, and 65. Indianapolis was sunny, and 70. St. Louis was sunny, and 75. Kansas City was sunny, and 73. Des Moines was sunny, and 75. Milwaukee was mostly sunny, and 59. And now a discussion of hazardous weather conditions for the following counties in Illinois: Champaign, Coles, DeWitt, Douglas, Edgar, Moultrie, Piatt, and Vermilion. This hazardous weather outlook is for central Illinois, east central Illinois, southeast Illinois, and west central Illinois. For this afternoon and tonight, no hazardous weather is expected at this time. For Tuesday through Sunday, no hazardous weather is expected at this time. Spotter information statement, spotter activation is not anticipated through tonight. The time is currently 4:22 p.m. Central Daylight Time. 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Now for the official National Weather Service forecast for Champaign, Urbana and surrounding areas of east central Illinois. Tonight, clear. Lows in the mid-40s. East winds around 5 miles an hour. Tuesday, sunny. Highs in the upper 70s. South winds 5 to 10 miles an hour. Tuesday night, mostly clear. Lows in the mid-50s. South winds 5 to 10 miles an hour. Wednesday, sunny. Highs in the lower 80s. West winds 5 to 10 miles an hour. Wednesday night, mostly clear. Lows in the lower 50s. Northwest winds around 5 miles an hour. Thursday through Friday night, mostly clear. Highs in the upper 70s. Lows in the upper 40s. Saturday, sunny. Highs in the lower 80s. Saturday night, mostly clear until midnight, then becoming partly cloudy. Lows in the mid-50s. Sunday through Columbus Day, partly cloudy. Highs in the lower 80s. Lows in the mid-50s. Again, the forecast for Champaign, Urbana and surrounding areas of east central Illinois for tonight, clear. Lows in the mid-40s. East winds around 5 miles an hour. At 4 p.m. at the Champaign Airport, skies were sunny. The temperature was 72 degrees, the dew point was 38, and the relative humidity was 29%. The wind was calm. The pressure was 30.21 inches and falling. Elsewhere around the area, it was sunny, and temperatures were in the lower to mid-70s. And once again at 4 p.m. at the Champaign Airport, under sunny skies, the temperature was 72. Looking elsewhere around the Midwest at 4 p.m., Chicago was mostly sunny, and 65. Indianapolis was sunny, and 70. St. Louis was sunny, and 75. Kansas City was sunny, and 73. Des Moines was sunny, and 75. Milwaukee was mostly sunny, and 59. Looking elsewhere around the Midwest at 4 p.m., Chicago was mostly sunny, and 65. Indianapolis was sunny, and 70. St. Louis was sunny, and 75. Kansas City was sunny, and 73. Des Moines was sunny, and 75.

State through Sunday, no hazardous weather is expected at this time. Spotter information statement, spotter activation is not anticipated through tonight. The time is currently 4:25 p.m. Central Daylight Time. 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Now for the official National Weather Service forecast for Champaign, Urbana and surrounding areas of East Central Illinois. Tonight, clear. Lows in the mid-40s. East winds around 5 miles an hour. Tuesday, sunny. Highs in the upper 70s. South winds 5 to 10 miles an hour. Tuesday night, mostly clear. Lows in the mid-50s. South winds 5 to 10 miles an hour. Wednesday, sunny. Highs in the lower 80s. West winds 5 to 10 miles an hour. Wednesday night, mostly clear. Lows in the lower 50s. Northwest winds around 5 miles an hour. Thursday through Friday night, mostly clear. Highs in the upper 70s. Lows in the upper 40s. Saturday, sunny. Highs in the lower 80s. Saturday night, mostly clear until midnight, then becoming partly cloudy. Lows in the mid-50s. Sunday through Columbus Day, partly cloudy. Highs in the lower 80s. Lows in the mid-50s. Again, the forecast for Champaign, Urbana and surrounding areas of East Central Illinois for tonight, clear. Lows in the mid-40s. East winds around 5 miles an hour. At 4 p.m. at the Champaign Airport, skies were sunny. The temperature was 72 degrees, the dew point was 38, and the relative humidity was 29%. The wind was calm. The pressure was 30.21 inches and falling. Elsewhere around the area, it was sunny, and temperatures were in the lower to mid-70s. And once again at 4 p.m. at the Champaign Airport, under sunny skies, the temperature was 72. Looking elsewhere around the Midwest at 4 p.m., Chicago was mostly sunny, and 65. Indianapolis was sunny, and 70. St. Louis was sunny, and 75. Kansas City was sunny, and 73. Des Moines was sunny, and 75. Milwaukee was mostly sunny, and 59. And now a discussion of hazardous weather conditions for the following counties in Illinois: Champaign, Coles, DeWitt, Douglas, Edgar, Moultrie, Piatt, and Vermilion. This hazardous weather outlook is for Central Illinois, East Central Illinois, Southeast Illinois, and West Central Illinois. For this afternoon and tonight, no hazardous weather is expected at this time. For Tuesday through Sunday, no hazardous weather is expected at this time. Spotter information statement, spotter activation is not anticipated through tonight. The time is currently 4:28 p.m. Central Daylight Time. 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Now for the official National Weather Service forecast for Champaign, Urbana and surrounding areas of East Central Illinois. Tonight, clear. Lows in the mid-40s. East winds around 5 miles an hour. Tuesday, sunny. Highs in the upper 70s. South winds 5 to 10 miles an hour. Tuesday night, mostly clear. Lows in the mid-50s. South winds 5 to 10 miles an hour. Wednesday, sunny. Highs in the lower 80s. West winds 5 to 10 miles an hour. Wednesday night, mostly clear. Lows in the lower 50s. Northwest winds around 5 miles an hour. Thursday through Friday night, mostly clear. Highs in the upper 70s. Lows in the upper 40s. Saturday, sunny. Highs in the lower 80s. Saturday night, mostly clear until midnight, then becoming partly cloudy. Lows in the mid-50s. Sunday through Columbus Day, partly cloudy. Highs in the lower 80s. Lows in the mid-50s. Again, the forecast for Champaign, Urbana and surrounding areas of East Central Illinois for tonight, clear. Lows in the mid-40s. East winds around 5 miles an hour. At 4 p.m. at the Champaign Airport, skies were sunny. The temperature was 72 degrees, the dew point was 38, and the relative humidity was 29%. The wind was calm. The pressure was 30.21 inches and falling.

elsewhere around the area, it was sunny, and temperatures were in the lower to mid-70s. And once again at 4 p.m. at the Champaign Airport, under sunny skies, the temperature was 72. Looking elsewhere around the Midwest at 4 p.m., Chicago was mostly sunny, and 65. Indianapolis was sunny, and 70. St. Louis was sunny, and 75. Kansas City was sunny, and 73. Des Moines was sunny, and 75. Milwaukee was mostly sunny, and 59. And now a discussion of hazardous weather conditions for the following counties in Illinois: Champaign, Coles, DeWitt, Douglas, Edgar, Moultrie, Piatt, and Vermilion. This hazardous weather outlook is for central Illinois, east central Illinois, southeast Illinois, and west central Illinois. For this afternoon and tonight, no hazardous weather is expected at this time. For Tuesday through Sunday, no hazardous weather is expected at this time. Spotter information statement: spotter activation is not anticipated through tonight. The time is currently 4:31 p.m. Central Daylight Time. 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Now for the official National Weather Service forecast for Champaign, Urbana, and surrounding areas of east central Illinois. Tonight, clear. Lows in the mid-40s. East winds around 5 miles an hour. Tuesday, sunny. Highs in the upper 70s. South winds 5 to 10 miles an hour. Tuesday night, mostly clear. Lows in the mid-50s. South winds 5 to 10 miles an hour. Wednesday, sunny. Highs in the lower 80s. West winds 5 to 10 miles an hour. Wednesday night, mostly clear. Lows in the lower 50s. Northwest winds around 5 miles an hour. Thursday through Friday night, mostly clear. Highs in the upper 70s. Lows in the upper 40s. Saturday, sunny. Highs in the lower 80s. Saturday night, mostly clear until midnight, then becoming partly cloudy. Lows in the mid-50s. Sunday through Columbus Day, partly cloudy. Highs, lows in the upper 40s. Saturday, sunny. Highs in the lower 80s. Saturday night, mostly clear until midnight, then becoming partly cloudy. Lows in the mid-50s. Sunday through Columbus Day, partly cloudy. Highs in the lower 80s. Lows in the mid-50s. Again, the forecast for Champaign, Urbana, and surrounding areas of east central Illinois for tonight: clear. Lows in the mid-40s. East winds around 5 miles an hour. At 4 p.m. at the Champaign Airport, skies were sunny. The temperature was 72 degrees, the dew point was 38, and the relative humidity was 29%. The wind was calm. The pressure was 30.21 inches and falling. Elsewhere around the area, it was sunny, and temperatures were in the lower to mid-70s. And once again at 4 p.m. at the Champaign Airport, under sunny skies, the temperature was 72. Looking elsewhere around the Midwest at 4 p.m., Chicago was mostly sunny, and 65. Indianapolis was sunny, and 70. St. Louis was sunny, and 75. Kansas City was sunny, and 73. Des Moines was sunny, and 75. Milwaukee was mostly sunny, and 59. And now a discussion of hazardous weather conditions for the following counties in Illinois: Champaign, Coles, DeWitt, Douglas, Edgar, Moultrie, Piatt, and Vermilion. This hazardous weather outlook is for central Illinois, east central Illinois, southeast Illinois, and west central Illinois. For this afternoon and tonight, no hazardous weather is expected at this time. For Tuesday through Sunday, no hazardous weather is expected at this time. Spotter information statement: spotter activation is not anticipated through tonight. The time is currently 4:34 p.m. Central Daylight Time. 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Now for the official National Weather Service forecast for Champaign, Urbana, and surrounding areas of east central Illinois. Tonight, clear. Lows in the mid-40s. East winds around 5 miles an hour. Tuesday, sunny. Highs in the upper 70s. South winds 5 to 10 miles an hour.

Night, mostly clear. Lows in the mid-50s. South winds 5 to 10 miles an hour. Wednesday, sunny. Highs in the lower 80s. West winds 5 to 10 miles an hour. Wednesday night, mostly clear. Lows in the lower 50s. Northwest winds around 5 miles an hour. Thursday through Friday night, mostly clear. Highs in the upper 70s. Lows in the upper 40s. Saturday, sunny. Highs in the lower 80s. Saturday night, mostly clear until midnight, then becoming partly cloudy. Lows in the mid-50s. Sunday through Columbus Day, partly cloudy. Highs in the lower 80s. Lows in the mid-50s. Again, the forecast for Champaign, Urbana and surrounding areas of East Central Illinois for tonight, clear. Lows in the mid-40s. East winds around 5 miles an hour. At 4 p.m. at the Champaign Airport, skies were sunny. The temperature was 72 degrees, the dew point was 38, and the relative humidity was 29%. The wind was calm. The pressure was 30.21 inches and falling. Elsewhere around the area, it was sunny, and temperatures were in the lower to mid-70s. And once again at 4 p.m. at the Champaign Airport, under sunny skies, the temperature was 72. Looking elsewhere around the Midwest at 4 p.m., Chicago was mostly sunny, and 65. Indianapolis was sunny, and 70. St. Louis was sunny, and 75. Kansas City was sunny, and 73. Des Moines was sunny, and 75. Milwaukee was mostly sunny, and 59. And now a discussion of hazardous weather conditions for the following counties in Illinois: Champaign, Coles, DeWitt, Douglas, Edgar, Moultrie, Piatt, and Vermilion. This hazardous weather outlook is for Central Illinois, East Central Illinois, Southeast Illinois, and West Central Illinois. For this afternoon and tonight, no hazardous weather is expected at this time. For Tuesday through Sunday, no hazardous weather is expected at this time. Spotter information statement: spotter activation is not anticipated through tonight. The time is currently 4:37 p.m. Central Daylight Time. 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Now for the official National Weather Service forecast for Champaign, Urbana and surrounding areas of East Central Illinois. Tonight, clear. Lows in the mid-40s. East winds around 5 miles an hour. Tuesday, sunny. Highs in the upper 70s. South winds 5 to 10 miles an hour. Tuesday night, mostly clear. Lows in the mid-50s. South winds 5 to 10 miles an hour. Wednesday, sunny. Highs in the lower 80s. West winds 5 to 10 miles an hour. Wednesday night, mostly clear. Lows in the lower 50s. Northwest winds around 5 miles an hour. Thursday through Friday night, mostly clear. Highs in the upper 70s. Lows in the upper 40s. Saturday, sunny. Highs in the lower 80s. Saturday night, mostly clear until midnight, then becoming partly cloudy. Lows in the mid-50s. Sunday through Columbus Day, partly cloudy. Highs in the lower 80s. Lows in the mid-50s. Again, the forecast for Champaign, Urbana and surrounding areas of East Central Illinois for tonight, clear. Lows in the mid-40s. East winds around 5 miles an hour. Now for the official National Weather Service forecast for Champaign, Urbana and surrounding areas of East Central Illinois. Tonight, clear. Lows in the mid-40s. East winds around 5 miles an hour. Tuesday, sunny. Highs in the upper 70s. South winds 5 to 10 miles an hour. Tuesday night, mostly clear. Lows in the mid-50s. South winds 5 to 10 miles an hour. Wednesday, sunny. Highs in the lower 80s. West winds 5 to 10 miles an hour. Wednesday night, mostly clear. Lows in the lower 50s. Northwest winds around 5 miles an hour. Thursday through Friday night, mostly clear. Highs in the upper 70s. Lows in the upper 40s. Saturday, sunny. Highs in the lower 80s. Saturday night, mostly clear until midnight, then becoming partly.
cloudy. Lows in the mid-50s. Sunday through Columbus Day, partly cloudy. Highs in the lower 80s. Lows in the mid-50s. Again, the forecast for Champaign, Urbana and surrounding areas of East Central Illinois for tonight, clear. Lows in the mid-40s. East winds around 5 miles an hour. At 4 p.m. at the Champaign Airport, skies were sunny. The temperature was 72 degrees, the dew point was 38, and the relative humidity was 29%. The wind was calm. The pressure was 30.21 inches and falling. Elsewhere around the area, it was sunny, and temperatures were in the lower to mid-70s. And once again at 4 p.m. at the Champaign Airport, under sunny skies, the temperature was 72. Looking elsewhere around the Midwest at 4 p.m., Chicago was mostly sunny, and 65. Indianapolis was sunny, and 70. St. Louis was sunny, and 75. Kansas City was sunny, and 73. Des Moines was sunny, and 75. Milwaukee was mostly sunny, and 59. And now a discussion of hazardous weather conditions for the following counties in Illinois: Champaign, Coles, DeWitt, Douglas, Edgar, Moultrie, Piatt, and Vermilion. This hazardous weather outlook is for Central Illinois, East Central Illinois, Southeast Illinois, and West Central Illinois. For this afternoon and tonight, no hazardous weather is expected at this time. For Tuesday through Sunday, no hazardous weather is expected at this time. Spotter information statement. Spotter activation is not anticipated through tonight. The time is currently 4:42 p.m. Central Daylight Time. 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Now for the official National Weather Service forecast for Champaign, Urbana and surrounding areas of East Central Illinois. Tonight, clear. Lows in the mid-40s. East winds around 5 miles an hour. Tuesday, sunny. Highs in the upper 70s. South winds 5 to 10 miles an hour. Tuesday night, mostly clear. Lows in the mid-50s. South winds 5 to 10 miles an hour. Wednesday, sunny. Highs in the lower 80s. West winds 5 to 10 miles an hour. Wednesday night, mostly clear. Lows in the lower 50s. Northwest winds around 5 miles an hour. Thursday through Friday night, mostly clear. Highs in the upper 70s. Lows in the upper 40s. Saturday, sunny. Highs in the lower 80s. Saturday night, mostly clear until midnight, then becoming partly cloudy. Lows in the mid-50s. Sunday through Columbus Day, partly cloudy. Highs in the lower 80s. Lows in the mid-50s. Again, the forecast for Champaign, Urbana and surrounding areas of East Central Illinois for tonight, clear. Lows in the mid-40s. East winds around 5 miles an hour. At 4 p.m. at the Champaign Airport, skies were sunny. The temperature was 72 degrees, the dew point was 38, and the relative humidity was 29%. The wind was calm. The pressure was 30.21 inches and falling. Elsewhere around the area, it was sunny, and temperatures were in the lower to mid-70s. And once again at 4 p.m. at the Champaign Airport, under sunny skies, the temperature was 72. Looking elsewhere around the Midwest at 4 p.m., Chicago was mostly sunny, and 65. Indianapolis was sunny, and 70. St. Louis was sunny, and 75. Kansas City was sunny, and 73. Des Moines was sunny, and 75. Milwaukee was mostly sunny, and 59. And now a discussion of hazardous weather conditions for the following counties in Illinois: Champaign, Coles, DeWitt, Douglas, Edgar, Moultrie, Piatt, and Vermilion. This hazardous weather outlook is for Central Illinois, East Central Illinois, Southeast Illinois, and West Central Illinois. For this afternoon and tonight, no hazardous weather is expected at this time. For Tuesday through Sunday, no hazardous weather is expected at this time. Spotter information statement. Spotter activation is not anticipated through tonight. The time is currently 4:45 p.m. Central Daylight Time. 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

Sunday through Columbus Day, partly cloudy. Highs in the lower 80s. Lows in the mid-50s. Again, the forecast for Champaign, Urbana and surrounding areas of east central Illinois for tonight, clear. Lows in the mid-40s. East winds around 5 miles an hour. At 4 p.m. at the Champaign Airport, skies were sunny. The temperature was 72 degrees, the dew point was 38, and the relative humidity was 29%. The wind was calm. The pressure was 30.21 inches and falling. Elsewhere around the area, it was sunny, and temperatures were in the lower to mid-70s. And once again at 4 p.m. at the Champaign Airport, under sunny skies, the temperature was 72. Looking elsewhere around the Midwest at 4 p.m., Chicago was mostly sunny, and 65. Indianapolis was sunny, and 70. St. Louis was sunny, and 75. Kansas City was sunny, and 73. Des Moines was sunny, and 75. Milwaukee was mostly sunny, and 59. And now a discussion of hazardous weather conditions for the following counties in Illinois: Champaign, Coles, DeWitt, Douglas, Edgar, Moultrie, Piatt, and Vermilion. This hazardous weather outlook is for central Illinois, east central Illinois, southeast Illinois, and west central Illinois. For this afternoon and tonight, no hazardous weather is expected at this time. For Tuesday through Sunday, no hazardous weather is expected at this time. Spotter information statement. Spotter activation is not anticipated through tonight. The time is currently 4:57 p.m. Central Daylight Time. 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Now for the official National Weather Service forecast for Champaign, Urbana and surrounding areas of east central Illinois. Tonight, clear. Lows in the mid-40s. East winds around 5 miles an hour. Tuesday, sunny. Highs in the upper 70s. South winds 5 to 10 miles an hour. Tuesday night, mostly clear. Lows in the mid-50s. South winds 5 to 10 miles an hour. Wednesday, sunny. Highs in the lower 80s. West winds 5 to 10 miles an hour. Wednesday night, mostly clear. Lows in the lower 50s. Northwest winds around 5 miles an hour. Thursday through Friday night, mostly clear. Highs in the upper 70s. Lows in the upper 40s. Saturday, sunny. Highs in the lower 80s. Saturday night, mostly clear until midnight, then becoming partly cloudy. Lows in the mid-50s. Sunday through Columbus Day, partly cloudy. Highs in the lower 80s. Lows in the mid-50s. Again, the forecast for Champaign, Urbana and surrounding areas of east central Illinois for tonight, clear. Lows in the mid-40s. East winds around 5 miles an hour. At 4 p.m. at the Champaign Airport, skies were sunny. The temperature was 72 degrees, the dew point was 38, and the relative humidity was 29%. The wind was calm. The pressure was 30.21 inches and falling. Elsewhere around the area, it was sunny, and temperatures were in the lower to mid-70s. And once again at 4 p.m. at the Champaign Airport, under sunny skies, the temperature was 72. Looking elsewhere around the Midwest at 4 p.m., Chicago was mostly sunny, and 65. Indianapolis was sunny, and 70. St. Louis was sunny, and 75. Kansas City was sunny, and 73. Des Moines was sunny, and 75. Milwaukee was mostly sunny, and 59. And now a discussion of hazardous weather conditions for the following counties in Illinois: Champaign, Coles, DeWitt, Douglas, Edgar, Moultrie, Piatt, and Vermilion. This hazardous weather outlook is for central Illinois, east central Illinois, southeast Illinois, and west central Illinois. For this afternoon and tonight, no hazardous weather is expected at this time. For Tuesday through Sunday, no hazardous weather is expected at this time. Spotter information statement. Spotter activation is not anticipated through tonight. The time is currently 5 p.m. Central Daylight Time. 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

Montana and surrounding areas of east central Illinois. Tonight, clear. Lows in the mid-40s. East winds around 5 miles an hour. Tuesday, sunny. Highs in the upper 70s. South winds 5 to 10 miles an hour. Tuesday night, mostly clear. Lows in the mid-50s. South winds 5 to 10 miles an hour. Wednesday, sunny. Highs in the lower 80s. West winds 5 to 10 miles an hour. Wednesday night, mostly clear. Lows in the lower 50s. Northwest winds around 5 miles an hour. Thursday through Friday night, mostly clear. Highs in the upper 70s. Lows in the upper 40s. Saturday, sunny. Highs in the lower 80s. Saturday night, mostly clear until midnight, then becoming partly cloudy. Lows in the mid-50s. Sunday through Columbus Day, partly cloudy. Highs in the lower 80s. Lows in the mid-50s. Again, the forecast for Champaign, Urbana, and surrounding areas of east central Illinois for tonight, clear. Lows in the mid-40s. East winds around 5 miles an hour. The Champaign, Illinois Airport climate summary for this evening, as of 4 p.m., October 5, 2026. Today's high temperature was 73 degrees. The normal high is 73. Today's low temperature was 46 degrees. The normal low is 47. No precipitation fell today. Sunset tonight is at 6:29 p.m. Sunrise tomorrow is at 6:54 a.m. The Mattoon, Illinois Airport climate summary for this evening, as of 4 p.m., October 5, 2026. Today's high temperature was 74 degrees. The normal high is 71. Today's low temperature was 43 degrees. The normal low is 49. No precipitation fell today. Sunset tonight is at 6:29 p.m. Sunrise tomorrow is at 6:54 a.m. And now a discussion of hazardous weather conditions for the following counties in Illinois: Champaign, Coles, DeWitt, Douglas, Edgar, Moultrie, Piatt, and Vermilion. This hazardous weather outlook is for central Illinois, east central Illinois, southeast Illinois, and west central Illinois. For this afternoon and tonight, no hazardous weather is expected at this time. For Tuesday through Sunday, no hazardous weather is expected at this time. Spotter information statement, spotter activation is not anticipated through tonight. The time is currently 5:03 p.m. Central Daylight Time. 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Now for the official National Weather Service forecast for Champaign, Urbana, and surrounding areas of east central Illinois. Tonight, clear. Lows in the mid-40s. East winds around 5 miles an hour. Tuesday, sunny. Highs in the upper 70s. South winds 5 to 10 miles an hour. Tuesday night, mostly clear. Lows in the mid-50s. South winds 5 to 10 miles an hour. Wednesday, sunny. Highs in the lower 80s. West winds 5 to 10 miles an hour. Wednesday night, mostly clear. Lows in the lower 50s. Northwest winds around 5 miles an hour. Thursday through Friday night, mostly clear. Highs in the upper 70s. Lows in the upper 40s. Saturday, sunny. Highs in the lower 80s. Saturday night, mostly clear until midnight, then becoming partly cloudy. Lows in the mid-50s. Sunday through Columbus Day, partly cloudy. Highs in the lower 80s. Lows in the mid-50s. Again, the forecast for Champaign, Urbana, and surrounding areas of east central Illinois for tonight, clear. Lows in the mid-40s. East winds around 5 miles an hour. At 5 p.m. at the Champaign Airport, skies were sunny. The temperature was 72 degrees, the dew point was 39, and the relative humidity was 30%. The wind was northeast at 3 miles an hour. The pressure was 30.20 inches and falling. Elsewhere around the area, it was sunny, and the temperatures were in the lower 70s. And once again at 5 p.m. at the Champaign Airport, under sunny skies, the temperature was 72. And now a discussion of hazardous weather conditions for the following counties in Illinois: Champaign, Coles, DeWitt, Douglas,
Edgar, Moultrie, Piatt, and Vermilion. This hazardous weather outlook is for Central Illinois, East Central Illinois, Southeast Illinois, and West Central Illinois. For this afternoon and tonight, no hazardous weather is expected at this time. For Tuesday through Sunday, no hazardous weather is expected at this time. Spotter information statement, spotter activation is not anticipated through tonight. 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Now for the official National Weather Service forecast for Champaign, Urbana, and surrounding areas of East Central Illinois. Tonight, clear. Lows in the mid-40s. East winds around 5 miles an hour. Tuesday, sunny. Highs in the upper 70s. South winds 5 to 10 miles an hour. Tuesday night, mostly clear. Lows in the mid-50s. South winds 5 to 10 miles an hour. Wednesday, sunny. Highs in the lower 80s. West winds 5 to 10 miles an hour. Wednesday night, mostly clear. Lows in the lower 50s. Northwest winds around 5 miles an hour. Thursday through Friday night, mostly clear. Highs in the upper 70s. Lows in the upper 40s. Saturday, sunny. Highs in the lower 80s. Saturday night, mostly clear until midnight, then becoming partly cloudy. Lows in the mid-50s. Sunday through Columbus Day, partly cloudy. Highs in the lower 80s. Lows in the mid-50s. Again, the forecast for Champaign, Urbana, and surrounding areas of East Central Illinois for tonight, clear. Lows in the mid-40s. East winds around 5 miles an hour. At 5 p.m. at the Champaign Airport, skies were sunny. The temperature was 72 degrees, the dew point was 39, and the relative humidity was 30%. The wind was northeast at 3 miles an hour. The pressure was 30.20 inches and falling. Elsewhere around the area, it was sunny, and the temperatures were in the lower 70s. And once again at 5 p.m. at the Champaign Airport, under sunny skies, the temperature was 72. Looking elsewhere around the Midwest at 5 p.m., Chicago was mostly sunny, and 64. Indianapolis was sunny, and 70. St. Louis was sunny, and 75. Kansas City was sunny, and 73. Des Moines was sunny, and 75. Milwaukee was mostly sunny, and 58. And now a discussion of hazardous weather conditions for the following counties in Illinois: Champaign, Coles, DeWitt, Douglas, Edgar, Moultrie, Piatt, and Vermilion. This hazardous weather outlook is for Central Illinois, East Central Illinois, Southeast Illinois, and West Central Illinois. For this afternoon and tonight, no hazardous weather is expected at this time. For Tuesday through Sunday, no hazardous weather is expected at this time. Spotter information statement, spotter activation is not anticipated through tonight. The time is currently 5:09 p.m. Central Daylight Time. 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Now for the official National Weather Service forecast for Champaign, Urbana, and surrounding areas of East Central Illinois. Tonight, clear. Lows in the mid-40s. East winds around 5 miles an hour. Tuesday, sunny. Highs in the upper 70s. South winds 5 to 10 miles an hour. Tuesday night, mostly clear. Lows in the mid-50s. South winds 5 to 10 miles an hour. Wednesday, sunny. Highs in the lower 80s. West winds 5 to 10 miles an hour. Wednesday night, mostly clear. Lows in the lower 50s. Northwest winds around 5 miles an hour. Thursday through Friday night, mostly clear.

highs in the upper 70s, lows in the upper 40s. Saturday, sunny. Highs in the lower 80s. Saturday night, mostly clear until midnight, then becoming partly cloudy. Lows in the mid-50s. Sunday through Columbus Day, partly cloudy. Highs in the lower 80s. Lows in the mid-50s. Again, the forecast for Champaign-Urbana and surrounding areas of East Central Illinois for tonight, clear. Lows in the mid-40s. East winds around 5 miles an hour. At 5 p.m. at the Champaign Airport, skies were sunny. The temperature was 72 degrees, the dew point was 39, and the relative humidity was 30%. The wind was northeast at 3 miles an hour. The pressure was 30.20 inches and falling. Elsewhere around the area, it was sunny, and the temperatures were in the lower 70s. And once again at 5 p.m. at the Champaign Airport, under sunny skies, the temperature was 72. Looking elsewhere around the Midwest at 5 p.m., Chicago was mostly sunny, and 64. Indianapolis was sunny, and 70. St. Louis was sunny, and 75. Kansas City was sunny, and 73. Des Moines was sunny, and 75. Milwaukee was mostly sunny, and 58. And now a discussion of hazardous weather conditions for the following counties in Illinois: Champaign, Coles, DeWitt, Douglas, Edgar, Moultrie, Piatt, and Vermilion. This hazardous weather outlook is for Central Illinois, East Central Illinois, Southeast Illinois, and West Central Illinois. For this afternoon and tonight, no hazardous weather is expected at this time. For Tuesday through Sunday, no hazardous weather is expected at this time. Spotter information statement: spotter activation is not anticipated through tonight. The time is currently 5:12 p.m. Central Daylight Time. 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Now for the official National Weather Service forecast for Champaign, Urbana, and surrounding areas of East Central Illinois. Tonight, clear. Lows in the mid-40s. East winds around 5 miles an hour. Tuesday, sunny. Highs in the upper 70s. South winds 5 to 10 miles an hour. Tuesday night, mostly clear. Lows in the mid-50s. South winds 5 to 10 miles an hour. Wednesday, sunny. Highs in the lower 80s. West winds 5 to 10 miles an hour. Wednesday night, mostly clear. Lows in the lower 50s. Northwest winds around 5 miles an hour. Thursday through Friday night, mostly clear. Highs in the upper 70s. Lows in the upper 40s. Saturday, sunny. Highs in the lower 80s. Saturday night, mostly clear until midnight, then becoming partly cloudy. Lows in the mid-50s. Sunday through Columbus Day, partly cloudy. Highs in the lower 80s. Lows in the mid-50s. Again, the forecast for Champaign, Urbana, and surrounding areas of East Central Illinois for tonight, clear. Lows in the mid-40s. East winds around 5 miles an hour. At 5 p.m. at the Champaign Airport, skies were sunny. The temperature was 72 degrees, the dew point was 39, and the relative humidity was 30%. The wind was northeast at 3 miles an hour. The pressure was 30.20 inches and falling. Elsewhere around the area, it was sunny, and the temperatures were in the lower 70s. And once again at 5 p.m. at the Champaign Airport, under sunny skies, the temperature was 72. Looking elsewhere around the Midwest at 5 p.m., Chicago was mostly sunny, and 64. Indianapolis was sunny, and 70. St. Louis was sunny, and 75. Kansas City was sunny, and 73. Des Moines was sunny, and 75. Milwaukee was mostly sunny, and 58. The Champaign, Illinois Airport Climate Summary for this evening, as of 4 p.m., October 5, 2026. Today's high temperature was 73 degrees. The normal high is 73. Today's low temperature was 46 degrees. The normal low is 47. No precipitation fell today. Sunset tonight is at 6:29 p.m. Sunrise tomorrow is at 6:54 a.m. The Mattoon, Illinois Airport Climate Summary for this evening, as of 4 p.m.,

October 5th, 2026. Today's high temperature was 74 degrees. The normal high is 71. Today's low temperature was 43 degrees. The normal low is 49. No precipitation fell today. Sunset tonight is at 6:29 p.m. Sunrise tomorrow is at 6:54 a.m. And now a discussion of hazardous weather conditions for the following counties in Illinois: Champaign, Coles, DeWitt, Douglas, Edgar, Moultrie, Piatt, and Vermilion. This hazardous weather outlook is for Central Illinois, East Central Illinois, Southeast Illinois, and West Central Illinois. For this afternoon and tonight, no hazardous weather is expected at this time. For Tuesday through Sunday, no hazardous weather is expected at this time. Spotter information statement: spotter activation is not anticipated through tonight. The time is currently 5:16 p.m. Central Daylight Time. 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Now for the official National Weather Service forecast for Champaign, Urbana, and surrounding areas of East Central Illinois. Tonight, clear. Lows in the mid-40s. East winds around 5 miles an hour. Tuesday, sunny. Highs in the upper 70s. South winds 5 to 10 miles an hour. Tuesday night, mostly clear. Lows in the mid-50s. South winds 5 to 10 miles an hour. Wednesday, sunny. Highs in the lower 80s. West winds 5 to 10 miles an hour. Wednesday night, mostly clear. Lows in the lower 50s. Northwest winds around 5 miles an hour. Thursday through Friday night, mostly clear. Highs in the upper 70s. Lows in the upper 40s. Saturday, sunny. Highs in the lower 80s. Saturday night, mostly clear until midnight, then becoming partly cloudy. Lows in the mid-50s. Sunday through Columbus Day, partly cloudy. Highs in the lower 80s. Lows in the mid-50s. Again, the forecast for Champaign, Urbana, and surrounding areas of East Central Illinois for tonight: clear. Lows in the mid-40s. East winds around 5 miles an hour. At 5 p.m. at the Champaign Airport, skies were sunny. The temperature was 72 degrees, the dew point was 39, and the relative humidity was 30%. The wind was northeast at 3 miles an hour. The pressure was 30.20 inches and falling. Elsewhere around the area, it was sunny, and the temperatures were in the lower 70s. And once again at 5 p.m. at the Champaign Airport, under sunny skies, the temperature was 72. Looking elsewhere around the Midwest at 5 p.m., Chicago was mostly sunny, and 64. Indianapolis was sunny, and 70. St. Louis was sunny, and 75. Kansas City was sunny, and 73. Des Moines was sunny, and 75. Milwaukee was mostly sunny, and 58. And now a discussion of hazardous weather conditions for the following counties in Illinois: Champaign, Coles, DeWitt, Douglas, Edgar, Moultrie, Piatt, and Vermilion. This hazardous weather outlook is for Central Illinois, East Central Illinois, Southeast Illinois, and West Central Illinois. For this afternoon and tonight, no hazardous weather is expected at this time. For Tuesday through Sunday, no hazardous weather is expected at this time. Spotter information statement: spotter activation is not anticipated through tonight. The time is currently 5:19 p.m. Central Daylight Time. 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Now for the official National Weather Service forecast for Champaign, Urbana, and surrounding areas of East Central Illinois. Tonight, clear. Lows in the mid-40s. East winds around 5 miles an hour. Tuesday, sunny. Highs in the upper 70s. South winds 5 to 10 miles an hour. Tuesday night, mostly clear. Lows in the mid-50s. South winds 5 to 10 miles an hour. Wednesday, sunny. Highs in the lower 80s. West winds 5 to 10 miles an hour. Wednesday night, mostly clear. Lows in the lower 50s. Northwest winds around 5 miles an hour. Thursday through Friday night, mostly clear. Highs in the upper 70s. Lows in the

upper 40s. Saturday, sunny. Highs in the lower 80s. Saturday night, mostly clear until midnight, then becoming partly cloudy. Lows in the mid-50s. Sunday through Columbus Day, partly cloudy. Highs in the lower 80s. Lows in the mid-50s. Again, the forecast for Champaign, Urbana and surrounding areas of East Central Illinois for tonight, clear. Lows in the mid-40s. East winds around 5 miles an hour. At 5 p.m. at the Champaign Airport, skies were sunny. The temperature was 72 degrees, the dew point was 39, and the relative humidity was 30%. The wind was northeast at 3 miles an hour. The pressure was 30.20 inches and falling. Elsewhere around the area, it was sunny, and the temperatures were in the lower 70s. And once again at 5 p.m. at the Champaign Airport, under sunny skies, the temperature was 72. Looking elsewhere around the Midwest at 5 p.m., Chicago was mostly sunny, and 64. Indianapolis was sunny, and 70. St. Louis was sunny, and 75. Kansas City was sunny, and 73. Des Moines was sunny, and 75. Milwaukee was mostly sunny, and 58. And now a discussion of hazardous weather conditions for the following counties in Illinois: Champaign, Coles, DeWitt, Douglas, Edgar, Moultrie, Piatt, and Vermilion. This hazardous weather outlook is for Central Illinois, East Central Illinois, Southeast Illinois, and West Central Illinois. For this afternoon and tonight, no hazardous weather is expected at this time. For Tuesday through Sunday, no hazardous weather is expected at this time. Spotter information statement, spotter activation is not anticipated through tonight. The time is currently 5:22 p.m. Central Daylight Time. 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Now for the official National Weather Service forecast for Champaign, Urbana and surrounding areas of East Central Illinois. Tonight, clear. Lows in the mid-40s. East winds around 5 miles an hour. Tuesday, sunny. Highs in the upper 70s. South winds 5 to 10 miles an hour. Tuesday night, mostly clear. Lows in the mid-50s. South winds 5 to 10 miles an hour. Wednesday, sunny. Highs in the lower 80s. West winds 5 to 10 miles an hour. Wednesday night, mostly clear. Lows in the lower 50s. Northwest winds around 5 miles an hour. Thursday through Friday night, mostly clear. Highs in the upper 70s. Lows in the upper 40s. Saturday, sunny. Highs in the lower 80s. Saturday night, mostly clear until midnight, then becoming partly cloudy. Lows in the mid-50s. Sunday through Columbus Day, partly cloudy. Highs in the lower 80s. Lows in the mid-50s. Again, the forecast for Champaign, Urbana and surrounding areas of East Central Illinois for tonight, clear. Lows in the mid-40s. East winds around 5 miles an hour. At 5 p.m. at the Champaign Airport, skies were sunny. The temperature was 72 degrees, the dew point was 39, and the relative humidity was 30%. The wind was northeast at 3 miles an hour. The pressure was 30.20 inches and falling. Elsewhere around the area, it was sunny, and the temperatures were in the lower 70s. And once again at 5 p.m. at the Champaign Airport, under sunny skies, the temperature was 72. Looking elsewhere around the Midwest at 5 p.m., Chicago was mostly sunny, and 64. Indianapolis was sunny, and 70. St. Louis was sunny, and 75. Kansas City was sunny, and 73. Des Moines was sunny, and 75. Milwaukee was mostly sunny, and 58. And now a discussion of hazardous weather conditions for the following counties in Illinois: Champaign, Coles, DeWitt, Douglas, Edgar, Moultrie, Piatt, and Vermilion. This hazardous weather outlook is for Central Illinois, East Central Illinois, Southeast Illinois, and West Central Illinois. For this afternoon and tonight, no hazardous weather is expected at this time. For Tuesday through Sunday, no hazardous weather is expected at this time. Spotter information statement, spotter activation is not anticipated through tonight. The time is current.

south winds 5 to 10 miles an hour. Tuesday night, mostly clear. Lows in the mid-50s. South winds 5 to 10 miles an hour. Wednesday, sunny. Highs in the lower 80s. West winds 5 to 10 miles an hour. Wednesday night, mostly clear. Lows in the lower 50s. Northwest winds around 5 miles an hour. Thursday through Friday night, mostly clear. Highs in the upper 70s. Lows in the upper 40s. Saturday, sunny. Highs in the lower 80s. Saturday night, mostly clear until midnight, then becoming partly cloudy. Lows in the mid-50s. Sunday through Columbus Day, partly cloudy. Highs in the lower 80s. Lows in the mid-50s. Again, the forecast for Champaign, Urbana and surrounding areas of East Central Illinois for tonight, clear. Lows in the mid-40s. East winds around 5 miles an hour. At 5 p.m. at the Champaign Airport, skies were sunny. The temperature was 72 degrees, the dew point was 39, and the relative humidity was 30%. The wind was northeast at 3 miles an hour. The pressure was 30.20 inches and falling. Elsewhere around the area, it was sunny, and the temperatures were in the lower 70s. And once again at 5 p.m. at the Champaign Airport, under sunny skies, the temperature was 72. Looking elsewhere around the Midwest at 5 p.m., Chicago was mostly sunny, and 64. Indianapolis was sunny, and 70. St. Louis was sunny, and 75. Kansas City was sunny, and 73. Des Moines was sunny, and 75. Milwaukee was mostly sunny, and 58. And now a discussion of hazardous weather conditions for the following counties in Illinois: Champaign, Coles, DeWitt, Douglas, Edgar, Moultrie, Piatt, and Vermilion. This hazardous weather outlook is for Central Illinois, East Central Illinois, Southeast Illinois, and West Central Illinois. For this afternoon and tonight, no hazardous weather is expected at this time. For Tuesday through Sunday, no hazardous weather is expected at this time. Spotter information statement, spotter activation is not anticipated through tonight. The time is currently 5:28 p.m. Central Daylight Time. 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Now for the official National Weather Service forecast for Champaign, Urbana and surrounding areas of East Central Illinois. Tonight, clear. Lows in the mid-40s. East winds around 5 miles an hour. Tuesday, sunny. Highs in the upper 70s. South winds 5 to 10 miles an hour. Tuesday night, mostly clear. Lows in the mid-50s. South winds 5 to 10 miles an hour. Wednesday, sunny. Highs in the lower 80s. West winds 5 to 10 miles an hour. Wednesday night, mostly clear. Lows in the lower 50s. Northwest winds around 5 miles an hour. Thursday through Friday night, mostly clear. Highs in the upper 70s. Lows in the upper 40s. Saturday, sunny. Highs in the lower 80s. Saturday night, mostly clear until midnight, then becoming partly cloudy. Lows in the mid-50s. Sunday through Columbus Day, partly cloudy. Highs in the lower 80s. Lows in the mid-50s. Again, the forecast for Champaign, Urbana and surrounding areas of East Central Illinois for tonight, clear. Lows in the mid-40s. East winds around 5 miles an hour. The Champaign, Illinois Airport climate summary for this evening, as of 4 p.m., October 5, 2026. Today's high temperature was 73 degrees. The normal high is 73. Today's low temperature was 46 degrees. The normal low is 47. No precipitation fell today. Sunset tonight is at 6:29 p.m. Sunrise tomorrow is at 6:54 a.m. The Mattoon, Illinois Airport climate summary for this evening, as of 4 p.m., October 5, 2026. Today's high temperature was 74 degrees. The normal high is 71. Today's low temperature was 43 degrees. The normal low is 49. No precipitation fell today. Sunset tonight is at 6:29 p.m. Sunrise tomorrow is at 6:54 a.m.

at 5 p.m. at the Champaign Airport. Skies were sunny. The temperature was 72 degrees, the dew point was 39, and the relative humidity was 30%. The wind was northeast at 3 miles an hour. The pressure was 30.20 inches and falling. Elsewhere around the area, it was sunny, and the temperatures were in the lower 70s. And once again at 5 p.m. at the Champaign Airport, under sunny skies, the temperature was 72. Looking elsewhere around the Midwest at 5 p.m., Chicago was mostly sunny, and 64. Indianapolis was sunny, and 70. St. Louis was sunny, and 75. Kansas City was sunny, and 73. Des Moines was sunny, and 75. Milwaukee was mostly sunny, and 58. And now a discussion of hazardous weather conditions for the following counties in Illinois: Champaign, Coles, DeWitt, Douglas, Edgar, Moultrie, Piatt, and Vermilion. This hazardous weather outlook is for Central Illinois, East Central Illinois, Southeast Illinois, and West Central Illinois. For this afternoon and tonight, no hazardous weather is expected at this time. For Tuesday through Sunday, no hazardous weather is expected at this time. Spotter information statement: spotter activation is not anticipated through tonight. The time is currently 5:32 p.m. Central Daylight Time. 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Now for the official National Weather Service forecast for Champaign, Urbana, and surrounding areas of East Central Illinois. Tonight, time. 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Now for the official National Weather Service forecast for Champaign, Urbana, and surrounding areas of East Central Illinois. Tonight, clear. Lows in the mid-40s. East winds around 5 miles an hour. Tuesday, sunny. Highs in the upper 70s. South winds 5 to 10 miles an hour. Tuesday night, mostly clear. Lows in the mid-50s. South winds 5 to 10 miles an hour. Wednesday, sunny. Highs in the lower 80s. West winds 5 to 10 miles an hour. Wednesday night, mostly clear. Lows in the lower 50s. Northwest winds around 5 miles an hour. Thursday through Friday night, mostly clear. Highs in the upper 70s. Lows in the upper 40s. Saturday, sunny. Highs in the lower 80s. Saturday night, mostly clear until midnight, then becoming partly cloudy. Lows in the mid-50s. Sunday through Columbus Day, partly cloudy. Highs in the lower 80s. Lows in the mid-50s. Again, the forecast for Champaign, Urbana, and surrounding areas of East Central Illinois for tonight: clear. Lows in the mid-40s. East winds around 5 miles an hour. At 5 p.m. at the Champaign Airport, skies were sunny. The temperature was 72 degrees, the dew point was 39, and the relative humidity was 30%. The wind was northeast at 3 miles an hour. The pressure was 30.20 inches and falling. Elsewhere around the area, it was sunny, and the temperatures were in the lower 70s. And once again at 5 p.m. at the Champaign Airport, under sunny skies, the temperature was 72. Looking elsewhere around the Midwest at 5 p.m., Chicago was mostly sunny, and 64. Indianapolis was sunny, and 70. St. Louis was sunny, and 75. Kansas City was sunny, and 73. Des Moines was sunny, and 75. Milwaukee was mostly sunny, and 58. And now a discussion of hazardous weather conditions for the following counties in Illinois: Champaign, Coles, DeWitt, Douglas, Edgar, Moultrie, Piatt, and Vermilion. This hazardous weather outlook is for Central Illinois, East Central Illinois, Southeast Illinois, and West Central Illinois. For this afternoon and tonight, no hazardous weather is expected at this time. For Tuesday through Sunday, no hazardous weather is expected at this time. Spotter information statement: spotter activation is not anticipated through tonight. The time is currently 5:35 p.m. Central Daylight Time. 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

surrounding areas of east central Illinois. Tonight, clear. Lows in the mid-40s. East winds around 5 miles an hour. Tuesday, sunny. Highs in the upper 70s. South winds 5 to 10 miles an hour. Tuesday night, mostly clear. Lows in the mid-50s. South winds 5 to 10 miles an hour. Wednesday, sunny. Highs in the lower 80s. West winds 5 to 10 miles an hour. Wednesday night, mostly clear. Lows in the lower 50s. Northwest winds around 5 miles an hour. Thursday through Friday night, mostly clear. Highs in the upper 70s. Lows in the upper 40s. Saturday, sunny. Highs in the lower 80s. Saturday night, mostly clear until midnight, then becoming partly cloudy. Lows in the mid-50s. Sunday through Columbus Day, partly cloudy. Highs in the lower 80s. Lows in the mid-50s. Again, the forecast for Champaign, Urbana, and surrounding areas of east central Illinois for tonight, clear. Lows in the mid-40s. East winds around 5 miles an hour. At 5 p.m. at the Champaign Airport, skies were sunny. The temperature was 72 degrees, the dew point was 39, and the relative humidity was 30%. The wind was northeast at 3 miles an hour. The pressure was 30.20 inches and falling. Elsewhere around the area, it was sunny, and the temperatures were in the lower 70s. And once again at 5 p.m. at the Champaign Airport, under sunny skies, the temperature was 72. Looking elsewhere around the Midwest at 5 p.m., Chicago was mostly sunny, and 64. Indianapolis was sunny, and 70. St. Louis was sunny, and 75. Kansas City was sunny, and 73. Des Moines was sunny, and 75. Milwaukee was mostly sunny, and 58. And now a discussion of hazardous weather conditions for the following counties in Illinois: Champaign, Coles, DeWitt, Douglas, Edgar, Moultrie, Piatt, and Vermilion. This hazardous weather outlook is for central Illinois, east central Illinois, southeast Illinois, and west central Illinois. For this afternoon and tonight, no hazardous weather is expected at this time. For Tuesday through Sunday, no hazardous weather is expected at this time. Spotter information statement, spotter activation is not anticipated through tonight. The time is currently 5:38 p.m. Central Daylight Time. 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Now for the official National Weather Service forecast for Champaign, Urbana, and surrounding areas of east central Illinois. Tonight, clear. Lows in the mid-40s. East winds around 5 miles an hour. Tuesday, sunny. Highs in the upper 70s. South winds 5 to 10 miles an hour. Tuesday night, mostly clear. Lows in the mid-50s. South winds 5 to 10 miles an hour. Wednesday, sunny. Highs in the lower 80s. West winds 5 to 10 miles an hour. Wednesday night, mostly clear. Lows in the lower 50s. Northwest winds around 5 miles an hour. Thursday through Friday night, mostly clear. Highs in the upper 70s. Lows in the upper 40s. Saturday, sunny. Highs in the lower 80s. Saturday night, mostly clear until midnight, then becoming partly cloudy. Lows in the mid-50s. Sunday through Columbus Day, partly cloudy. Highs in the lower 80s. Lows in the mid-50s. Again, the forecast for Champaign, Urbana, and surrounding areas of east central Illinois for tonight, clear. Lows in the mid-40s. East winds around 5 miles an hour. At 5 p.m. at the Champaign Airport, skies were sunny. The temperature was 72 degrees, the dew point was 39, and the relative humidity was 30%. The wind was northeast at 3 miles an hour. The pressure was 30.20 inches and falling. Elsewhere around the area, it was sunny, and the temperatures were in the lower 70s. And once again at 5 p.m. at the Champaign Airport, under sunny skies, the temperature was 72. Looking elsewhere around the Midwest at 5 p.m., Chicago was mostly sunny, and 64. Indianapolis was sunny, and 70. St. Louis was sunny, and 70.

5. Kansas City was sunny and 73. Des Moines was sunny and 75. Milwaukee was mostly sunny and 58. And now a discussion of hazardous weather conditions for the following counties in Illinois: Champaign, Coles, DeWitt, Douglas, Edgar, Moultrie, Piatt, and Vermilion. This hazardous weather outlook is for Central Illinois, East Central Illinois, Southeast Illinois, and West Central Illinois. For this afternoon and tonight, no hazardous weather is expected at this time. For Tuesday through Sunday, no hazardous weather is expected at this time. Spotter information statement: spotter activation is not anticipated through tonight. The time is currently 5:41 p.m. Central Daylight Time. 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Now for the official National Weather Service forecast for Champaign, Urbana, and surrounding areas of East Central Illinois. Tonight, clear. Lows in the mid-40s. East winds around 5 miles an hour. Tuesday, sunny. Highs in the upper 70s. South winds 5 to 10 miles an hour. Tuesday night, mostly clear. Lows in the mid-50s. South winds 5 to 10 miles an hour. Wednesday, sunny. Highs in the lower 80s. West winds 5 to 10 miles an hour. Wednesday night, mostly clear. Lows in the lower 50s. Northwest winds around 5 miles an hour. Thursday through Friday night, mostly clear. Highs in the upper 70s. Lows in the upper 40s. Saturday, sunny. Highs in the lower 80s. Saturday night, mostly clear until midnight, then becoming partly cloudy. Lows in the mid-50s. Sunday through Columbus Day, partly cloudy. Highs in the lower 80s. Lows in the mid-50s. Again, the forecast for Champaign, Urbana, and surrounding areas of East Central Illinois for tonight: clear. Lows in the mid-40s. East winds around 5 miles an hour. At 5 p.m. at the Champaign Airport, skies were sunny. The temperature was 72 degrees, the dew point was 39, and the relative humidity was 30%. The wind was northeast at 3 miles an hour. The pressure was 30.20 inches and falling. Elsewhere around the area, it was sunny, and the temperatures were in the lower 70s. And once again at 5 p.m. at the Champaign Airport, under sunny skies, the temperature was 72. Looking elsewhere around the Midwest at 5 p.m., Chicago was mostly sunny, and 64. Indianapolis was sunny, and 70. St. Louis was sunny, and 75. Kansas City was sunny, and 73. Des Moines was sunny, and 75. Milwaukee was mostly sunny, and 58. And now a discussion of hazardous weather conditions for the following counties in Illinois: Champaign, Coles, DeWitt, Douglas, Edgar, Moultrie, Piatt, and Vermilion. This hazardous weather outlook is for Central Illinois, East Central Illinois, Southeast Illinois, and West Central Illinois. For this afternoon and tonight, no hazardous weather is expected at this time. For Tuesday through Sunday, no hazardous weather is expected at this time. Spotter information statement: spotter activation is not anticipated through tonight. The Champaign, Illinois Airport climate summary for this evening, as of 4 p.m., October 5, 2026. Today's high temperature was 73 degrees. The normal high is 73. Today's low temperature was 46 degrees. The normal low is 47. No precipitation fell today. Sunset tonight is at 6:29 p.m. Sunrise tomorrow is at 6:54 a.m. The Mattoon, Illinois Airport climate summary for this evening, as of 4 p.m., October 5, 2026. Today's high temperature was 74 degrees. The normal high is 71. Today's low temperature was 43 degrees. The normal low is 49. No precipitation fell today. Sunset tonight is at 6:29 p.m. Sunrise tomorrow is at 6:54 a.m. The time is currently 5:45 p.m. Central Daylight Time. 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Now for the official National Weather Service forecast for Champaign, Urbana, and surrounding areas of East Central Illinois. Tonight

highs in the lower 80s, lows in the mid-50s. Again, the forecast for Champaign, Urbana, and surrounding areas of East Central Illinois for tonight, clear. Lows in the mid-40s. East winds around 5 miles an hour. At 5 p.m. at the Champaign Airport, skies were sunny. The temperature was 72 degrees, the dew point was 39, and the relative humidity was 30%. The wind was northeast at 3 miles an hour. The pressure was 30.20 inches and falling. Elsewhere around the area, it was sunny, and the temperatures were in the lower 70s. And once again at 5 p.m. at the Champaign Airport, under sunny skies, the temperature was 72. Looking elsewhere around the Midwest at 5 p.m., Chicago was mostly sunny, and 64. Indianapolis was sunny, and 70. St. Louis was sunny, and 75. Kansas City was sunny, and 73. Des Moines was sunny, and 75. Milwaukee was mostly sunny, and 58. And now a discussion of hazardous weather conditions for the following counties in Illinois: Champaign, Coles, DeWitt, Douglas, Edgar, Moultrie, Piatt, and Vermilion. This hazardous weather outlook is for Central Illinois, East Central Illinois, Southeast Illinois, and West Central Illinois. For this afternoon and tonight, no hazardous weather is expected at this time. For Tuesday through Sunday, no hazardous weather is expected at this time. Spotter information statement, spotter activation is not anticipated through tonight. The time is currently 5:58 p.m. Central Daylight Time. 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Now for the official National Weather Service forecast for Champaign, Urbana, and surrounding areas of East Central Illinois. Tonight, clear. Lows in the mid-40s. East winds around 5 miles an hour. Tuesday, sunny. Highs in the upper 70s. South winds 5 to 10 miles an hour. Tuesday night, mostly clear. Lows in the mid-50s. South winds 5 to 10 miles an hour. Wednesday, sunny. Highs in the lower 80s. West winds 5 to 10 miles an hour. Wednesday night, mostly clear. Lows in the lower 50s. Northwest winds around 5 miles an hour. Thursday through Friday night, mostly clear. Highs in the upper 70s. Lows in the upper 40s. Saturday, sunny. Highs in the lower 80s. Saturday night, mostly clear until midnight, then becoming partly cloudy. Lows in the mid-50s. Sunday through Columbus Day, partly cloudy. Highs in the lower 80s. Lows in the mid-50s. Again, the forecast for Champaign, Urbana, and surrounding areas of East Central Illinois for tonight, clear. Lows in the mid-40s. East winds around 5 miles an hour. At 5 p.m. at the Champaign Airport, skies were sunny. The temperature was 72 degrees, the dew point was 39, and the relative humidity was 30%. The wind was northeast at 3 miles an hour. The pressure was 30.20 inches and falling. Elsewhere around the area, it was sunny, and the temperatures were in the lower 70s. And once again at 5 p.m. at the Champaign Airport, under sunny skies, the temperature was 72. The Champaign, Illinois Airport climate summary for this evening, as of 4 p.m., October 5, 2026. Today's high temperature was 73 degrees. The normal high is 73. Today's low temperature was 46 degrees. The normal low is 47. No precipitation fell today. Sunset tonight is at 6:29 p.m. Sunrise tomorrow is at 6:54 a.m. The Mattoon, Illinois Airport climate summary for this evening, as of 4 p.m., October 5, 2026. Today's high temperature was 74 degrees. The normal high is 71. Today's low temperature was 43 degrees. The normal low is 49. No precipitation fell today. Sunset tonight is at 6:29 p.m. Sunrise tomorrow is at 6:54 a.m. And now a discussion of hazardous weather conditions for the following counties in Illinois: Champaign, Coles, DeWitt, Douglas, Edgar, Moultrie, Piatt, and Vermilion. This hazardous weather outlook is for Central Illinois, East Central Illinois, Southeast Illinois, and West Central Illinois.
For this afternoon and tonight, no hazardous weather is expected at this time. For Tuesday through Sunday, no hazardous weather is expected at this time. Spotter information statement, spotter activation is not anticipated through tonight. The time is currently 6:01 p.m. Central Daylight Time. 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Now for the official National Weather Service forecast for Champaign, Urbana and surrounding areas of East Central Illinois. Tonight, clear. Lows in the mid-40s. East winds around 5 miles an hour. Tuesday, sunny. Highs in the upper 70s. South winds 5 to 10 miles an hour. Tuesday night, mostly clear. Lows in the mid-50s. South winds 5 to 10 miles an hour. Wednesday, sunny. Highs in the lower 80s. West winds 5 to 10 miles an hour. Wednesday night, mostly clear. Lows in the lower 50s. Northwest winds around 5 miles an hour. Thursday through Friday night, mostly clear. Highs in the upper 70s. Lows in the upper 40s. Saturday, sunny. Highs in the lower 80s. Saturday night, mostly clear until midnight, then becoming partly cloudy. Lows in the mid-50s. Sunday through Columbus Day, partly cloudy. Highs in the lower 80s. Lows in the mid-50s. Again, the forecast for Champaign, Urbana and surrounding areas of East Central Illinois for tonight, clear. Lows in the mid-40s. East winds around 5 miles an hour. And now a discussion of hazardous weather conditions for the following counties in Illinois: Champaign, Coles, DeWitt, Douglas, Edgar, Moultrie, Piatt, and Vermilion. This hazardous weather outlook is for Central Illinois, East Central Illinois, Southeast Illinois, and West Central Illinois. For this afternoon and tonight, no hazardous weather is expected at this time. For Tuesday through Sunday, no hazardous weather is expected at this time. Spotter information statement, spotter activation is not anticipated through tonight. The time is currently 6:03 p.m. Central Daylight Time. 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Now for the official National Weather Service forecast for Champaign, Urbana and surrounding areas of East Central Illinois. Tonight, clear. Lows in the mid-40s. East winds around 5 miles an hour. Tuesday, sunny. Highs in the upper 70s. South winds 5 to 10 miles an hour. Tuesday night, mostly clear. Lows in the mid-50s. South winds 5 to 10 miles an hour. Wednesday, sunny. Highs in the lower 80s. West winds 5 to 10 miles an hour. Wednesday night, mostly clear. Lows in the lower 50s. Northwest winds around 5 miles an hour. Thursday through Friday night, mostly clear. Highs in the upper 70s. Lows in the upper 40s. Saturday, sunny. Highs in the lower 80s. Saturday night, mostly clear until midnight, then becoming partly cloudy. Lows in the mid-50s. Sunday through Columbus Day, partly cloudy. Highs in the lower 80s. Lows in the mid-50s. Again, the forecast for Champaign, Urbana and surrounding areas of East Central Illinois for tonight, clear. Lows in the mid-40s. East winds around 5 miles an hour. At 6 p.m. at the Champaign Airport, skies were clear. The temperature was 69 degrees, the dew point was 42, and the relative humidity was 37%. The wind was northeast at 5 miles an hour. The pressure was 30.20 inches and steady. Elsewhere around the area, it was clear, with a temperature of 69 at Peoria, 71 at Bloomington, and 68 at Terre Haute. Under clear skies, Mattoon reported 70, Decatur reported 68, and Springfield reported 71. And once again at 6 p.m. at the Champaign Airport, under clear skies, the temperature was 69. 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Programming originates from NOAA's National Weather Service office in Lincoln and transmits from the WCIA television tower near Seymour. 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

Following counties: Champaign, DeWitt, Coles, Douglas, Edgar, Ford, Moultrie, Piatt, and Vermilion. WXJ76 is part of the All Hazards Network of NOAA Weather Radio. And now a discussion of hazardous weather conditions for the following counties in Illinois: Champaign, Coles, DeWitt, Douglas, Edgar, Moultrie, Piatt, and Vermilion. This hazardous weather outlook is for Central Illinois, East Central Illinois, Southeast Illinois, and West Central Illinois. For this afternoon and tonight, no hazardous weather is expected at this time. For Tuesday through Sunday, no hazardous weather is expected at this time. Spotter information statement: spotter activation is not anticipated through tonight. The time is currently 6:07 p.m. Central Daylight Time. 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Now for the official National Weather Service forecast for Champaign, Urbana, and surrounding areas of East Central Illinois. Tonight, clear. Lows in the mid-40s. East winds around 5 miles an hour. Tuesday, sunny. Highs in the upper 70s. South winds 5 to 10 miles an hour. Tuesday night, mostly clear. Lows in the mid-50s. South winds 5 to 10 miles an hour. Wednesday, sunny. Highs in the lower 80s. West winds 5 to 10 miles an hour. Wednesday night, mostly clear. Lows in the lower 50s. Northwest winds around 5 miles an hour. Thursday through Friday night, mostly clear. Highs in the upper 70s. Lows in the upper 40s. Saturday, sunny. Highs in the lower 80s. Saturday night, mostly clear until midnight, then becoming partly cloudy. Lows in the mid-50s. Sunday through Columbus Day, partly cloudy. Highs in the lower 80s. Lows in the mid-50s. Again, the forecast for Champaign, Urbana, and surrounding areas of East Central Illinois for tonight: clear. Lows in the mid-40s. East winds around 5 miles an hour. At 6 p.m. at the Champaign Airport, skies were clear. The temperature was 69 degrees, the dew point was 42, and the relative humidity was 37%. The wind was northeast at 5 miles an hour. The pressure was 30.20 inches and steady. Elsewhere around the area, it was clear, with a temperature of 69 at Peoria, 71 at Bloomington, and 68 at Terre Haute. Under clear skies, Mattoon reported 70, Decatur reported 68, and Springfield reported 71. And once again at 6 p.m. at the Champaign Airport, under clear skies, the temperature was 69. Looking elsewhere around the Midwest at 6 p.m., Chicago was clear, and 61. Indianapolis was clear, and 67. St. Louis was partly cloudy, and 74. Kansas City was clear, and 71. Des Moines was clear, and 73. Milwaukee was clear, and 57. And now a discussion of hazardous weather conditions for the following counties in Illinois: Champaign, Coles, DeWitt, Douglas, Edgar, Moultrie, Piatt, and Vermilion. This hazardous weather outlook is for Central Illinois, East Central Illinois, Southeast Illinois, and West Central Illinois. For this afternoon and tonight, no hazardous weather is expected at this time. For Tuesday through Sunday, no hazardous weather is expected at this time. Spotter information statement: spotter activation is not anticipated through tonight. The time is currently 6:10 p.m. Central Daylight Time. 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Now for the official National Weather Service forecast for Champaign, Urbana, and surrounding areas of East Central Illinois. Tonight, clear. Lows in the mid-40s. East winds around 5 miles an hour. Tuesday, sunny. Highs in the upper 70s. South winds 5 to 10 miles an hour. Tuesday night, mostly clear. Lows in the mid-50s. South winds 5 to 10 miles an hour. Wednesday, sunny. Highs in the lower 80s. West winds 5 to 10 miles an hour. Wednesday night, mostly clear. Lows in the lower 50s. Northwest winds around 5 miles an hour. Thursday through Friday night, mostly clear.
highs in the upper 70s, lows in the upper 40s. Saturday, sunny. Highs in the lower 80s. Saturday night, mostly clear until midnight, then becoming partly cloudy. Lows in the mid-50s. Sunday through Columbus Day, partly cloudy. Highs in the lower 80s. Lows in the mid-50s. Again, the forecast for Champaign, Urbana and surrounding areas of East Central Illinois for tonight, clear. Lows in the mid-40s. East winds around 5 miles an hour. At 6 p.m. at the Champaign Airport, skies were clear. The temperature was 69 degrees, the dew point was 42, and the relative humidity was 37%. The wind was northeast at 5 miles an hour. The pressure was 30.20 inches and steady. Elsewhere around the area, it was clear, and temperatures were around 70 degrees. And once again at 6 p.m. at the Champaign Airport, under clear skies, the temperature was 69. Looking elsewhere around the Midwest at 6 p.m., Chicago was clear, and 61. Indianapolis was clear, and 67. St. Louis was partly cloudy, and 74. Kansas City was clear, and 71. Des Moines was clear, and 73. Milwaukee was clear, and 57. And now a discussion of hazardous weather conditions for the following counties in Illinois: Champaign, Coles, DeWitt, Douglas, Edgar, Moultrie, Piatt, and Vermilion. This hazardous weather outlook is for Central Illinois, East Central Illinois, Southeast Illinois, and West Central Illinois. For this afternoon and tonight, no hazardous weather is expected at this time. For Tuesday through Sunday, no hazardous weather is expected at this time. Spotter information statement: spotter activation is not anticipated through tonight. The time is currently 6:13 p.m. Central Daylight Time. 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Now for the official National Weather Service forecast for Champaign, Urbana and surrounding areas of East Central Illinois. Tonight, clear. Lows in the mid-40s. East winds around 5 miles an hour. Tuesday, sunny. Highs in the upper 70s. South winds 5 to 10 miles an hour. Tuesday night, mostly clear. Lows in the mid-50s. South winds 5 to 10 miles an hour. Wednesday, sunny. Highs in the lower 80s. West winds 5 to 10 miles an hour. Wednesday night, mostly clear. Lows in the lower 50s. Northwest winds around 5 miles an hour. Thursday through Friday night, mostly clear. Highs in the upper 70s. Lows in the upper 40s. Saturday, sunny. Highs in the lower 80s. Saturday night, mostly clear until midnight, then becoming partly cloudy. Lows in the mid-50s. Sunday through Columbus Day, partly cloudy. Highs in the lower 80s. Lows in the mid-50s. Again, the forecast for Champaign, Urbana and surrounding areas of East Central Illinois for tonight, clear. Lows in the mid-40s. East winds around 5 miles an hour. The Champaign, Illinois Airport Climate Summary for this evening, as of 4 p.m., October 5, 2026. Today's high temperature was 73 degrees. The normal high is 73. Today's low temperature was 46 degrees. The normal low is 47. No precipitation fell today. Sunset tonight is at 6:29 p.m. Sunrise tomorrow is at 6:54 a.m. The Mattoon, Illinois Airport Climate Summary for this evening, as of 4 p.m., October 5, 2026. Today's high temperature was 74 degrees. The normal high is 71. Today's low temperature was 43 degrees. The normal low is 49. No precipitation fell today. Sunset tonight is at 6:29 p.m. Sunrise tomorrow is at 6:54 a.m. And now a discussion of hazardous weather conditions for the following counties in Illinois: Champaign, Coles, DeWitt, Douglas, Edgar, Moultrie, Piatt, and Vermilion. This hazardous weather outlook is for Central Illinois, East Central Illinois, Southeast Illinois, and West Central Illinois. For this afternoon and tonight, no hazardous weather is expected at this time. For Tuesday through Sunday, no hazardous weather is expected at this time.
Spotter information statement.

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The time is currently 6:16 p.m. Central Daylight Time. 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Now for the official National Weather Service forecast for Champaign, Urbana, and surrounding areas of East Central Illinois. Tonight, clear. Lows in the mid-40s. East winds around 5 miles an hour. Tuesday, sunny. Highs in the upper 70s. South winds 5 to 10 miles an hour. Tuesday night, mostly clear. Lows in the mid-50s. South winds 5 to 10 miles an hour. Wednesday, sunny. Highs in the lower 80s. West winds 5 to 10 miles an hour. Wednesday night, mostly clear. Lows in the lower 50s. Northwest winds around 5 miles an hour. Thursday through Friday night, mostly clear. Highs in the upper 70s. Lows in the upper 40s. Saturday, sunny. Highs in the lower 80s. Saturday night, mostly clear until midnight, then becoming partly cloudy. Lows in the mid-50s. Sunday through Columbus Day, partly cloudy. Highs in the lower 80s. Lows in the mid-50s. Again, the forecast for Champaign, Urbana, and surrounding areas of East Central Illinois for tonight, clear. Lows in the mid-40s. East winds around 5 miles an hour. At 6 p.m. at the Champaign Airport, skies were clear. The temperature was 69 degrees, the dew point was 42, and the relative humidity was 37%. The wind was northeast at 5 miles an hour. The pressure was 30.20 inches and steady. Elsewhere around the area, it was clear, and temperatures were around 70 degrees. And once again at 6 p.m. at the Champaign Airport, under clear skies, the temperature was 69. Looking elsewhere around the Midwest at 6 p.m., Chicago was clear, and 61. Indianapolis was clear, and 67. St. Louis was partly cloudy, and 74. Kansas City was clear, and 71. Des Moines was clear, and 73. Milwaukee was clear, and 57. And now a discussion of hazardous weather conditions for the following counties in Illinois: Champaign, Coles, DeWitt, Douglas, Edgar, Moultrie, Piatt, and Vermilion. This hazardous weather outlook is for Central Illinois, East Central Illinois, Southeast Illinois, and West Central Illinois. For this afternoon and tonight, no hazardous weather is expected at this time. For Tuesday through Sunday, no hazardous weather is expected at this time. Spotter information statement, spotter activation is not anticipated through tonight. The time is currently 6:19 p.m. Central Daylight Time. 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Now for the official National Weather Service forecast for Champaign, Urbana, and surrounding areas of East Central Illinois. Tonight, clear. Lows in the mid-40s. East winds around 5 miles an hour. Tuesday, sunny. Highs in the upper 70s. South winds 5 to 10 miles an hour. Tuesday night, mostly clear. Lows in the mid-50s. South winds 5 to 10 miles an hour. Wednesday, sunny. Highs in the lower 80s. West winds 5 to 10 miles an hour. Wednesday night, mostly clear. Lows in the lower 50s. Northwest winds around 5 miles an hour. Thursday through Friday night, mostly clear. Highs in the upper 70s. Lows in the upper 40s. Saturday, sunny. Highs in the lower 80s. Saturday night, mostly clear until midnight, then becoming partly cloudy. Lows in the mid-50s. Sunday through Columbus Day, partly cloudy. Highs in the lower 80s. Lows in the mid-50s. Again, the forecast for Champaign, Urbana, and surrounding areas of East Central Illinois for tonight, clear. Lows in the mid-40s. East winds around 5 miles an hour. At 6 p.m. at the Champaign Airport, skies were clear. The temperature was 69 degrees, the dew point was 42, and the relative humidity was 37%. The wind was northeast at 5 miles an hour. The pressure was 30.20 inches and steady. Elsewhere around the area, it was clear,

and temperatures were around 70 degrees. And once again at 6 p.m. at the Champagne Airport, under clear skies, the temperature was 69. At 6 p.m. at the Champagne Airport, skies were clear. The temperature was 69 degrees, the dew point was 42, and the relative humidity was 37%. The wind was northeast at 5 miles an hour. The pressure was 30.20 inches and steady. Elsewhere around the area, it was clear, and temperatures were around 70 degrees. And once again at 6 p.m. at the Champagne Airport, under clear skies, the temperature was 69. Looking elsewhere around the Midwest at 6 p.m., Chicago was clear, and 61. Indianapolis was clear, and 67. St. Louis was partly cloudy, and 74. Kansas City was clear, and 71. Des Moines was clear, and 73. Milwaukee was clear, and 57. And now a discussion of hazardous weather conditions for the following counties in Illinois: Champaign, Coles, DeWitt, Douglas, Edgar, Moultrie, Piatt, and Vermilion. This hazardous weather outlook is for Central Illinois, East Central Illinois, Southeast Illinois, and West Central Illinois. For this afternoon and tonight, no hazardous weather is expected at this time. For Tuesday through Sunday, no hazardous weather is expected at this time. Spotter information statement: spotter activation is not anticipated through tonight. The time is currently 6:23 p.m. Central Daylight Time. 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Now for the official National Weather Service forecast for Champaign, Urbana, and surrounding areas of East Central Illinois. Tonight, clear. Lows in the mid-40s. East winds around 5 miles an hour. Tuesday, sunny. Highs in the upper 70s. South winds 5 to 10 miles an hour. Tuesday night, mostly clear. Lows in the mid-50s. South winds 5 to 10 miles an hour. Wednesday, sunny. Highs in the lower 80s. West winds 5 to 10 miles an hour. Wednesday night, mostly clear. Lows in the lower 50s. Northwest winds around 5 miles an hour. Thursday through Friday night, mostly clear. Highs in the upper 70s. Lows in the upper 40s. Saturday, sunny. Highs in the lower 80s. Saturday night, mostly clear until midnight, then becoming partly cloudy. Lows in the mid-50s. Sunday through Columbus Day, partly cloudy. Highs in the lower 80s. Lows in the mid-50s. Again, the forecast for Champaign, Urbana, and surrounding areas of East Central Illinois for tonight: clear. Lows in the mid-40s. East winds around 5 miles an hour. At 6 p.m. at the Champaign Airport, skies were clear. The temperature was 69 degrees, the dew point was 42, and the relative humidity was 37%. The wind was northeast at 5 miles an hour. The pressure was 30.20 inches and steady. Elsewhere around the area, it was clear, and temperatures were around 70 degrees. And once again at 6 p.m. at the Champaign Airport, under clear skies, the temperature was 69. Looking elsewhere around the Midwest at 6 p.m., Chicago was clear, and 61. Indianapolis was clear, and 67. St. Louis was partly cloudy, and 74. Kansas City was clear, and 71. Des Moines was clear, and 73. Milwaukee was clear, and 57. Looking elsewhere around the Midwest at 6 p.m., Chicago was clear, and 61. Indianapolis was clear, and 67. St. Louis was partly cloudy, and 74. Kansas City was clear, and 71. Des Moines was clear, and 73. Milwaukee was clear, and 57. And now a discussion of hazardous weather conditions for the following counties in Illinois: Champaign, Coles, DeWitt, Douglas, Edgar, Moultrie, Piatt, and Vermilion. This hazardous weather outlook is for Central Illinois, East Central Illinois, Southeast Illinois, and West Central Illinois. For this afternoon and tonight, no hazardous weather is expected at this time. For Tuesday through Sunday, no hazardous weather is expected at this time. Spotter information statement: spotter activation is not anticipated through tonight.

An hour. Tuesday night, mostly clear. Lows in the mid-50s. South winds 5 to 10 miles an hour. Wednesday, sunny. Highs in the lower 80s. West winds 5 to 10 miles an hour. Wednesday night, mostly clear. Lows in the lower 50s. Northwest winds around 5 miles an hour. Thursday through Friday night, mostly clear. Highs in the upper 70s. Lows in the upper 40s. Saturday, sunny. Highs in the lower 80s. Saturday night, mostly clear until midnight, then becoming partly cloudy. Lows in the mid-50s. Sunday through Columbus Day, partly cloudy. Highs in the lower 80s. Lows in the mid-50s. Again, the forecast for Champaign, Urbana and surrounding areas of East Central Illinois for tonight, clear. Lows in the mid-40s. East winds around 5 miles an hour. At 6 p.m. at the Champaign Airport, skies were clear. The temperature was 69 degrees, the dew point was 42, and the relative humidity was 37%. The wind was northeast at 5 miles an hour. The pressure was 30.20 inches and steady. Elsewhere around the area, it was clear, and temperatures were around 70 degrees. And once again at 6 p.m. at the Champaign Airport, under clear skies, the temperature was 69. Looking elsewhere around the Midwest at 6 p.m., Chicago was clear, and 61. Indianapolis was clear, and 67. St. Louis was partly cloudy, and 74. Kansas City was clear, and 71. Des Moines was clear, and 73. Milwaukee was clear, and 57. And now a discussion of hazardous weather conditions for the following counties in Illinois: Champaign, Coles, DeWitt, Douglas, Edgar, Moultrie, Piatt, and Vermilion. This hazardous weather outlook is for Central Illinois, East Central Illinois, Southeast Illinois, and West Central Illinois. For this afternoon and tonight, no hazardous weather is expected at this time. For Tuesday through Sunday, no hazardous weather is expected at this time. Spotter information statement. Spotter activation is not anticipated through tonight. The time is currently 6:29 p.m. Central Daylight Time. 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Now for the official National Weather Service forecast for Champaign, Urbana and surrounding areas of East Central Illinois. Tonight, clear. Lows in the mid-40s. East winds around 5 miles an hour. Tuesday, sunny. Highs in the upper 70s. South winds 5 to 10 miles an hour. Tuesday night, mostly clear. Lows in the mid-50s. South winds 5 to 10 miles an hour. Wednesday, sunny. Highs in the lower 80s. West winds 5 to 10 miles an hour. Wednesday night, mostly clear. Lows in the lower 50s. Northwest winds around 5 miles an hour. Thursday through Friday night, mostly clear. Highs in the upper 70s. Lows in the upper 40s. Saturday, sunny. Highs in the lower 80s. Saturday night, mostly clear until midnight, then becoming partly cloudy. Lows in the mid-50s. Sunday through Columbus Day, partly cloudy. Highs in the lower 80s. Lows in the mid-50s. Again, the forecast for Champaign, Urbana and surrounding areas of East Central Illinois for tonight, clear. Lows in the mid-40s. East winds around 5 miles an hour. The Champaign, Illinois Airport climate summary for this evening, as of 4 p.m., October 5, 2026. Today's high temperature was 73 degrees. The normal high is 73. Today's low temperature was 46 degrees. The normal low is 47. No precipitation fell today. Sunset tonight is at 6:29 p.m. Sunrise tomorrow is at 6:54 a.m. The Mattoon, Illinois Airport climate summary for this evening, as of 4 p.m., October 5, 2026. Today's high temperature was 74 degrees. The normal high is 71. Today's low temperature was 43 degrees. The normal low is 49. No precipitation fell today. Sunset tonight is at 6:29 p.m. Sunrise tomorrow is at 6:54 a.m. At 6 p.m. at the

Champagne Airport, skies were clear. The temperature was 69 degrees, the dew point was 42, and the relative humidity was 37%. The wind was northeast at 5 miles an hour. The pressure was 30.20 inches and steady. Elsewhere around the area, it was clear, and temperatures were around 70 degrees. And once again at 6 p.m. at the Champagne Airport, under clear skies, the temperature was 69. Looking elsewhere around the Midwest at 6 p.m., Chicago was clear, and 61. Indianapolis was clear, and 67. St. Louis was partly cloudy, and 74. Kansas City was clear, and 71. Des Moines was clear, and 73. Milwaukee was clear, and 57. And now a discussion of hazardous weather conditions for the following counties in Illinois: Champaign, Coles, DeWitt, Douglas, Edgar, Moultrie, Piatt, and Vermilion. This hazardous weather outlook is for Central Erie and 57. And now a discussion of hazardous weather conditions for the following counties in Illinois: Champaign, Coles, DeWitt, Douglas, Edgar, Moultrie, Piatt, and Vermilion. This hazardous weather outlook is for Central Illinois, East Central Illinois, Southeast Illinois, and West Central Illinois. For this afternoon and tonight, no hazardous weather is expected at this time. For Tuesday through Sunday, no hazardous weather is expected at this time. Spotter information statement: spotter activation is not anticipated through tonight. The time is currently 6:33 p.m. Central Daylight Time. 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Now for the official National Weather Service forecast for Champaign, Urbana, and surrounding areas of East Central Illinois. Tonight, clear. Lows in the mid-40s. East winds around 5 miles an hour. Tuesday, sunny. Highs in the upper 70s. South winds 5 to 10 miles an hour. Tuesday night, mostly clear. Lows in the mid-50s. South winds 5 to 10 miles an hour. Wednesday, sunny. Highs in the lower 80s. West winds 5 to 10 miles an hour. Wednesday night, mostly clear. Lows in the lower 50s. Northwest winds around 5 miles an hour. Thursday through Friday night, mostly clear. Highs in the upper 70s. Lows in the upper 40s. Saturday, sunny. Highs in the lower 80s. Saturday night, mostly clear until midnight, then becoming partly cloudy. Lows in the mid-50s. Sunday through Columbus Day, partly cloudy. Highs in the lower 80s. Lows in the mid-50s. Again, the forecast for Champaign, Urbana, and surrounding areas of East Central Illinois for tonight: clear. Lows in the mid-40s. East winds around 5 miles an hour. At 6 p.m. at the Champaign Airport, skies were clear. The temperature was 69 degrees, the dew point was 42, and the relative humidity was 37%. The wind was northeast at 5 miles an hour. The pressure was 30.20 inches and steady. Elsewhere around the area, it was clear, and temperatures were around 70 degrees. And once again at 6 p.m. at the Champaign Airport, under clear skies, the temperature was 69. Looking elsewhere around the Midwest at 6 p.m., Chicago was clear, and 61. Indianapolis was clear, and 67. St. Louis was partly cloudy, and 74. Kansas City was clear, and 71. Des Moines was clear, and 73. Milwaukee was clear, and 57. And now a discussion of hazardous weather conditions for the following counties in Illinois: Champaign, Coles, DeWitt, Douglas, Edgar, Moultrie, Piatt, and Vermilion. This hazardous weather outlook is for Central Illinois, East Central Illinois, Southeast Illinois, and West Central Illinois. For this afternoon and tonight, no hazardous weather is expected at this time. For Tuesday through Sunday, no hazardous weather is expected at this time. Spotter information statement: spotter activation is not anticipated through tonight. The time is currently 6:36 p.m. Central Daylight Time. 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

of East Central Illinois. Tonight, clear. Lows in the mid-40s. East winds around 5 miles an hour. Tuesday, sunny. Highs in the upper 70s. South winds 5 to 10 miles an hour. Tuesday night, mostly clear. Lows in the mid-50s. South winds 5 to 10 miles an hour. Wednesday, sunny. Highs in the lower 80s. West winds 5 to 10 miles an hour. Wednesday night, mostly clear. Lows in the lower 50s. Northwest winds around 5 miles an hour. Thursday through Friday night, mostly clear. Highs in the upper 70s. Lows in the upper 40s. Saturday, sunny. Highs in the lower 80s. Saturday night, mostly clear until midnight, then becoming partly cloudy. Lows in the mid-50s. Sunday through Columbus Day, partly cloudy. Highs in the lower 80s. Lows in the mid-50s. Again, the forecast for Champaign, Urbana and surrounding areas of East Central Illinois for tonight, clear. Lows in the mid-40s. East winds around 5 miles an hour. At 6 p.m. at the Champaign Airport, skies were clear. The temperature was 69 degrees, the dew point was 42, and the relative humidity was 37%. The wind was northeast at 5 miles an hour. The pressure was 30.20 inches and steady. Elsewhere around the area, it was clear, and temperatures were around 70 degrees. And once again at 6 p.m. at the Champaign Airport, under clear skies, the temperature was 69. Looking elsewhere around the Midwest at 6 p.m., Chicago was clear, and 61. Indianapolis was clear, and 67. St. Louis was partly cloudy, and 74. Kansas City was clear, and 71. Des Moines was clear, and 73. Milwaukee was clear, and 57. And now a discussion of hazardous weather conditions for the following counties in Illinois: Champaign, Coles, DeWitt, Douglas, Edgar, Moultrie, Piatt, and Vermilion. This hazardous weather outlook is for Central Illinois, East Central Illinois, Southeast Illinois, and West Central Illinois. For this afternoon and tonight, no hazardous weather is expected at this time. For Tuesday through Sunday, no hazardous weather is expected at this time. Spotter information statement, spotter activation is not anticipated through tonight. The time is currently 6:39 p.m. Central Daylight Time. 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Now for the official National Weather Service forecast for Champaign, Urbana and surrounding areas of East Central Illinois. Rest of tonight, clear. Lows in the mid-40s. East winds around 5 miles an hour. Tuesday, sunny. Highs in the upper 70s. South winds 5 to 10 miles an hour. Tuesday night, mostly clear. Lows in the mid-50s. South winds 5 to 10 miles an hour. Wednesday, sunny. Highs in the lower 80s. West winds 5 to 10 miles an hour. Wednesday night, mostly clear. Lows in the lower 50s. Northwest winds around 5 miles an hour. Thursday through Friday night, mostly clear. Highs in the upper 70s. Lows in the upper 40s. Saturday, sunny. Highs in the lower 80s. Saturday night, mostly clear until midnight, then becoming partly cloudy. Lows in the mid-50s. Sunday through Columbus Day, partly cloudy. Highs in the lower 80s. Lows in the mid-50s. Again, the forecast for Champaign, Urbana and surrounding areas of East Central Illinois for the rest of tonight, clear. Lows in the mid-40s. East winds around 5 miles an hour. At 6 p.m. at the Champaign Airport, skies were clear. The temperature was 69 degrees, the dew point was 42, and the relative humidity was 37%. The wind was northeast at 5 miles an hour. The pressure was 30.20 inches and steady. Elsewhere around the area, it was clear, and temperatures were around 70 degrees. And once again at 6 p.m. at the Champaign Airport, under clear skies, the temperature was 69. Looking elsewhere around the Midwest at 6 p.m., Chicago was clear, and 61. Indianapolis was clear, and 67. St. Louis was partly

partly cloudy, and 74. Kansas City was clear, and 71. Des Moines was clear, and 73. Milwaukee was clear, and 57. The time is currently 6:42 p.m. Central Daylight Time. 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Now for the official National Weather Service forecast for Champaign, Urbana, and surrounding areas of East Central Illinois. Rest of tonight, clear. Lows in the mid-40s. East winds around 5 miles an hour. Tuesday, sunny. Highs in the upper 70s. South winds 5 to 10 miles an hour. Tuesday night, mostly clear. Lows in the mid-50s. South winds 5 to 10 miles an hour. Wednesday, sunny. Highs in the lower 80s. West winds 5 to 10 miles an hour. Wednesday night, mostly clear. Lows in the lower 50s. Northwest winds around 5 miles an hour. Thursday through Friday night, mostly clear. Highs in the upper 70s. Lows in the upper 40s. Saturday, sunny. Highs in the lower 80s. Saturday night, mostly clear until midnight, then becoming partly cloudy. Lows in the mid-50s. Sunday through Columbus Day, partly cloudy. Highs in the lower 80s. Lows in the mid-50s. Again, the forecast for Champaign, Urbana, and surrounding areas of East Central Illinois for the rest of tonight, clear. Lows in the mid-40s. East winds around 5 miles an hour. At 6 p.m. at the Champaign Airport, skies were clear. The temperature was 69 degrees, the dew point was 42, and the relative humidity was 37%. The wind was northeast at 5 miles an hour. The pressure was 30.20 inches and steady. Elsewhere around the area, it was clear, and temperatures were around 70 degrees. And once again at 6 p.m. at the Champaign Airport, under clear skies, the temperature was 69. Looking elsewhere around the Midwest at 6 p.m., Chicago was clear, and 61. Indianapolis was clear, and 67. St. Louis was partly cloudy, and 74. Kansas City was clear, and 71. Des Moines was clear, and 73. Milwaukee was clear, and 57. The time is currently 6:44 p.m. Central Daylight Time. 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Now for the official National Weather Service forecast for Champaign, Urbana, and surrounding areas of East Central Illinois. Rest of tonight, clear. Lows in the mid-40s. East winds around 5 miles an hour. Tuesday, sunny. Highs in the upper 70s. South winds 5 to 10 miles an hour. Tuesday night, mostly clear. Lows in the mid-50s. South winds 5 to 10 miles an hour. Wednesday, sunny. Highs in the lower 80s. West winds 5 to 10 miles an hour. Wednesday night, mostly clear. Lows in the lower 50s. Northwest winds around 5 miles an hour. Thursday through Friday night, mostly clear. Highs in the upper 70s. Lows in the upper 40s. Saturday, sunny. Highs in the lower 80s. Saturday night, mostly clear until midnight, then becoming partly cloudy. Lows in the mid-50s. Sunday through Columbus Day, partly cloudy. Highs in the lower 80s. Lows in the mid-50s. Again, the forecast for Champaign, Urbana, and surrounding areas of East Central Illinois for the rest of tonight, clear. Lows in the mid-40s. East winds around 5 miles an hour. The Champaign, Illinois Airport Climate Summary for this evening, as of 4 p.m., October 5, 2026. Today's high temperature was 73 degrees. The normal high is 73. Today's low temperature was 46 degrees. The normal low is 47. No precipitation fell today. Sunset tonight is at 6:29 p.m. Sunrise tomorrow is at 6:54 a.m. The Mattoon, Illinois Airport Climate Summary for this evening, as of 4 p.m., October 5, 2026. Today's high temperature was 74 degrees. The normal high is 71. Today's low temperature was 43 degrees. The normal low is 49.

lows in the mid-40s. East winds around 5 miles an hour. At 6 p.m. at the Champaign Airport, skies were clear. The temperature was 69 degrees, the dew point was 42, and the relative humidity was 37%. The wind was northeast at 5 miles an hour. The pressure was 30.20 inches and steady. Elsewhere around the area, it was clear, and temperatures were around 70 degrees. And once again at 6 p.m. at the Champaign Airport, under clear skies, the temperature was 69. Looking elsewhere around the Midwest at 6 p.m., Chicago was clear, and 61. Indianapolis was clear, and 67. St. Louis was partly cloudy, and 74. Kansas City was clear, and 71. Des Moines was clear, and 73. Milwaukee was clear, and 57. The time is currently 6:53 p.m. Central Daylight Time. 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Now for the official National Weather Service forecast for Champaign, Urbana, and surrounding areas of East Central Illinois. Rest of tonight, clear. Lows in the mid-40s. East winds around 5 miles an hour. Tuesday, sunny. Highs in the upper 70s. South winds 5 to 10 miles an hour. Tuesday night, mostly clear. Lows in the mid-50s. South winds 5 to 10 miles an hour. Wednesday, sunny. Highs in the lower 80s. West winds 5 to 10 miles an hour. Wednesday night, mostly clear. Lows in the lower 50s. Northwest winds around 5 miles an hour. Thursday through Friday night, mostly clear. Highs in the upper 70s. Lows in the upper 40s. Saturday, sunny. Highs in the lower 80s. Saturday night, mostly clear until midnight, then becoming partly cloudy. Lows in the mid-50s. Sunday through Columbus Day, partly cloudy. Highs in the lower 80s. Lows in the mid-50s. Again, the forecast for Champaign, Urbana, and surrounding areas of East Central Illinois for the rest of tonight, clear. Lows in the mid-40s. East winds around 5 miles an hour. At 6 p.m. at the Champaign Airport, skies were clear. The temperature was 69 degrees, the dew point was 42, and the relative humidity was 37%. The wind was northeast at 5 miles an hour. The pressure was 30.20 inches and steady. Elsewhere around the area, it was clear, and temperatures were around 70 degrees. And once again at 6 p.m. at the Champaign Airport, under clear skies, the temperature was 69. Looking elsewhere around the Midwest at 6 p.m., Chicago was clear, and 61. Indianapolis was clear, and 67. St. Louis was partly cloudy, and 74. Kansas City was clear, and 71. Des Moines was clear, and 73. Milwaukee was clear, and 57. The time is currently 6:55 p.m. Central Daylight Time. 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

Night, mostly clear. Lows in the mid-50s. South winds 5 to 10 miles an hour. Wednesday, sunny. Highs in the lower 80s. West winds 5 to 10 miles an hour. Wednesday night, mostly clear. Lows in the lower 50s. Northwest winds around 5 miles an hour. Thursday through Friday night, mostly clear. Highs in the upper 70s. Lows in the upper 40s. Saturday, sunny. Highs in the lower 80s. Saturday night, mostly clear until midnight, then becoming partly cloudy. Lows in the mid-50s. Sunday through Columbus Day, partly cloudy. Highs in the lower 80s. Lows in the mid-50s. Again, the forecast for Champaign, Urbana and surrounding areas of East Central Illinois for the rest of tonight, clear. Lows in the mid-40s. East winds around 5 miles an hour. At 6 p.m. at the Champaign Airport, skies were clear. The temperature was 69 degrees, the dew point was 42, and the relative humidity was 37%. The wind was northeast at 5 miles an hour. The pressure was 30.20 inches and steady. Elsewhere around the area, it was clear, and temperatures were around 70 degrees. And once again at 6 p.m. at the Champaign Airport, under clear skies, the temperature was 69. Looking elsewhere around the Midwest at 6 p.m., Chicago was clear, and 61. Indianapolis was clear, and 67. St. Louis was partly cloudy, and 74. Kansas City was clear, and 71. Des Moines was clear, and 73. Milwaukee was clear, and 57. The time is currently 6:58 p.m. Central Daylight Time. 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Now for the official National Weather Service forecast for Champaign, Urbana and surrounding areas of East Central Illinois. Rest of tonight, clear. Lows in the mid-40s. East winds around 5 miles an hour. Tuesday, sunny. Highs in the upper 70s. South winds 5 to 10 miles an hour. Tuesday night, mostly clear. Lows in the mid-50s. South winds 5 to 10 miles an hour. Wednesday, sunny. Highs in the lower 80s. West winds 5 to 10 miles an hour. Wednesday night, mostly clear. Lows in the lower 50s. Northwest winds around 5 miles an hour. Thursday through Friday night, mostly clear. Highs in the upper 70s. Lows in the upper 40s. Saturday, sunny. Highs in the lower 80s. Saturday night, mostly clear until midnight, then becoming partly cloudy. Lows in the mid-50s. Sunday through Columbus Day, partly cloudy. Highs in the lower 80s. Lows in the mid-50s. Again, the forecast for Champaign, Urbana and surrounding areas of East Central Illinois for the rest of tonight, clear. Lows in the mid-40s. East winds around 5 miles an hour. At 6 p.m. at the Champaign Airport, skies were clear. The temperature was 69 degrees, the dew point was 42, and the relative humidity was 37%. The wind was northeast at 5 miles an hour. The pressure was 30.20 inches and steady. Elsewhere around the area, it was clear, and temperatures were around 70 degrees. And once again at 6 p.m. at the Champaign Airport, under clear skies, the temperature was 69. The Champaign, Illinois Airport Climate Summary for this evening, as of 4 p.m., October 5, 2026. Today's high temperature was 73 degrees. The normal high is 73. Today's low temperature was 46 degrees. The normal low is 47. No precipitation fell today. Sunset tonight is at 6:29 p.m. Sunrise tomorrow is at 6:54 a.m. The Mattoon, Illinois Airport Climate Summary for this evening, as of 4 p.m., October 5, 2026. Today's high temperature was 74 degrees. The normal high is 71. Today's low temperature was 43 degrees. The normal low is 49. No precipitation fell today. Sunset tonight is at 6:29 p.m. Sunrise tomorrow is at 6:54 a.m. The time is currently 7:01 p.m. Central Daylight Time.